sunny. Yes, it was partly sunny. And in southern Minnesota, it was sunny with a temperature of 77 at Worthington and 78 at Mankato. At Marshall, it was mostly sunny with a temperature of 81. It was partly sunny with a temperature of 84 at Minneapolis and 79 at Rochester. Once again, at 6 p.m., Sioux City had a temperature of 77. At 7 p.m., in Sioux City, the temperature was 76 and a 2.62. The relative humidity was 62%. Wind was out at 9 miles an hour. The pressure was 29.992 and rising. Elsewhere in northwest Iowa, Morris was sunny and 75. Sheldon was sunny and 75. Spencer was cloudy and 75. Other conditions across the northern plains, farther east in Iowa, temperatures were between 73 and 75 degrees. It was clear

69. 0.15 inches of precipitation fell today, which brings the monthly total to 3.85 inches. This is 0.83 inches above the normal amount of 3.02 inches for August. The total precipitation for the year now stands at 16.95 inches, which is 4.10 inches below normal. There were no heating degree days today, which is normal. The yearly total since July 1st is 0, which is 4 below normal. There were 6 total degree days today, which is normal. The yearly total since January 1st is 922, which is 191 above normal. The normal high temperature for tomorrow is 82 degrees, and the normal low is 59. The record high for tomorrow is 102, which occurred in 1955, and the record low is 44, which occurred in 1915. Sunset tonight is 8:13 p.m. Sunrise tomorrow is 8:43 p.m. The current time is 7:04 p.m. Central Daylight Time. Operating on a frequency of 162.475 MHz. 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Our program originates from the National Weather Service in Sioux Falls and serves two cities and the surrounding two land areas. This hazardous weather outlook is for Northwest Iowa, West Central Iowa, Southwest Minnesota, Northeast Nebraska, Central South Dakota, East Central South Dakota, South Central South Dakota, and Southeast South Dakota. For today and tonight, there is a low chance of storm precipitation to be overnight, mainly towards Central South Dakota and along the Highway 14 corridor. If storms develop, isolated storms and severe storms is possible with large hail and damaging winds the primary threats. For Tuesday through Sunday, additional low storm chances develop from northeast Nebraska into portions of northwest Iowa and southwest Minnesota late Tuesday afternoon and evening. Again, large hail and damaging winds would be the primary threats if storms can form. Fodder activation is not expected at this time. Your National Weather Service forecast for Sioux Land. Tonight, mostly clear, this evening, then becoming mostly cloudy. Lows in the lower 60s. Southeast wind 5 to 10 miles an hour.

Tuesday, mostly sunny. A slight chance of showers in the morning. Humid with highs in the lower 80s. South winds around 5 miles an hour, becoming southwest in the afternoon. Chance of rain 20%. Tuesday night, mostly clear in the evening, then becoming partly cloudy. Humid with lows in the lower 60s. West winds around 5 miles an hour. Wednesday, sunny. Highs around 80. Northwest winds 10 to 15 miles an hour. Wednesday night, clear. Lows in the upper 50s. Northwest winds 5 to 10 miles an hour. Thursday, sunny. Highs around 80. Thursday night, mostly clear. Lows in the upper 50s. Friday, mostly sunny. Highs in the lower 80s. Friday night, partly cloudy in the evening, then mostly cloudy with a chance of showers after midnight. Lows in the mid-60s. Chance of rain 40%. Saturday, mostly cloudy in the morning, then becoming mostly sunny. Highs in the mid-80s. Saturday night, mostly clear in the evening, then becoming partly cloudy. Lows in the upper 60s. Sunday, mostly cloudy in the morning, then becoming mostly sunny. Highs in the mid-80s. Sunday night, partly cloudy in the evening, then becoming mostly cloudy. Lows in the upper 60s. Monday, partly sunny. Highs in the mid-80s. At 7 p.m., in Sioux City, the temperature was 76 and the dew point 62. The relative humidity was 62%. Wind was down at 9 miles an hour. The pressure was 29.992 and rising. Elsewhere in northwest Iowa, Morris was sunny and 75. Sheldon was sunny and 75. Spencer was cloudy and 75. Other conditions across the northern plains, farther east in Iowa, temperatures were between 73 and 75 degrees. It was clear at Cedar Rapids and Waterloo. At Des Moines, it was mostly cloudy. In eastern Nebraska, temperatures were between 76 and 79 degrees. It was mostly sunny in Lincoln and Omaha. At Norfolk, it was cloudy. In eastern South Dakota, temperatures were between 76 and 81 degrees. At Mitchell, it was sunny. At Sioux Falls, it was mostly sunny. At Yankton, it was cloudy. And in southern Minnesota, it was clear, with a temperature of 76 at Worthington and 75 at Mankato. It was partly cloudy, with a temperature of 80 at Marshall and 82 at Minneapolis. In Rochester, it was cloudy, with a temperature of 78. Once again, at 7 p.m. Sioux City had a temperature of 76. The Sioux City, Iowa climate summit for this evening has a 14th.

down 0 inches below normal. There were no heating degree days today, which is normal. The yearly total since July 1st is 0, which is 4 below normal. There were 6 cooling degree days today, which is normal. The yearly total since January 1st is 922, which is 191 above normal. The normal high temperature for tomorrow is 82 degrees, and the normal low is 59. The record high for tomorrow is 102, which occurred in 1955, and the record low is 44, which occurred in 1915. Sunset tonight is at 8:13 p.m. Sunrise tomorrow is at 6:43 a.m. The current time is 7:29 p.m. Central Daylight Time. Operating on a frequency of 162.475 MHz, this is NOAA Weather Radio Station WXL62, broadcasting from a transmitter near Lawton, Iowa. Our program originates from the National Weather Service in Sioux Falls and serves Sioux City and the surrounding Siouxland area. This hazardous weather outlook is for northwest Iowa, west central Iowa, southwest Minnesota, northeast Nebraska, central South Dakota, east central South Dakota, south central South Dakota, and southeast South Dakota. For today and tonight, there is a low chance of storms this evening into the overnight, mainly towards central South Dakota and along the Highway 14 corridor. If storms develop, isolated storm and severe storm is possible with large hail and damaging winds.

Wind with lows in the lower 60s. West winds around 5 miles an hour. Wednesday, sunny. Highs around 8. Northwest winds 10 to 15 miles an hour. Wednesday night, clear. Lows in the upper 50s. Northwest wind 5 to 10 miles an hour. Thursday, sunny. Highs around 8. Thursday night, mostly clear. Lows in the upper 50s. Friday, mostly sunny. Highs in the lower 80s. Friday night, partly cloudy in the evening, then mostly cloudy with a chance of showers after midnight. Lows in the mid 60s. Chance of rain 40%. Saturday, mostly cloudy in the morning, then becoming mostly sunny. Highs in the mid 80s. Saturday night, mostly clear in the evening, then becoming partly cloudy. Lows in the upper 60s. Sunday, mostly cloudy in the morning, then becoming mostly sunny. Highs in the mid 80s. Sunday night, partly cloudy in the evening, then becoming mostly cloudy. Lows in the upper 60s. Monday, partly sunny. Highs in the mid 80s. At 7 p.m., in Sioux City, the temperature was 76 and the dew point 62. The relative humidity was 62%. Wind was south at 9 miles an hour. The pressure was 29.99 inches and rising. Elsewhere in northwest Iowa, Morris was sunny and 75. Sheldon was sunny and 75.

first is 922, which is 191 above normal. The normal high temperature for tomorrow is 82 degrees, and the normal low is 59. The record high for tomorrow is 102, which occurred in 1955, and the record low is 44, which occurred in 1915. Sunset tonight is at 8:13 p.m. Sunrise tomorrow is at 6:43 a.m. The current time is 7:35 p.m. Central Daylight Time. 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

northwest 15. Northwest wind

was mostly cloudy, with a temperature of 72 at Jackson and 73 at Windham. Here are some conditions elsewhere in Iowa and Minnesota. It was clear, with a temperature of 69 at Nation City, 71 at Waterloo, 70 at Sioux City, and 75 at Redwood Falls. At the Twin Cities, it was partly cloudy, with a temperature of 80. It was mostly cloudy,

record is weather outlook for portions of central Iowa. For this afternoon and tonight, no hazardous weather is expected at this time. And now the extended outlook for the third Tuesday through Sunday, isolated thunderstorms are possible over far northern Iowa on Tuesday morning. A marginal risk for severe weather is possible. Additional isolated storms are possible over far southern Iowa Tuesday night. The next chance for storms arrives over the weekend. Fodder information statement. Fodder activation will not be needed. 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

5 to 10 miles an hour. These are the ECM conditions for the Estrigo area. At the Estrigo Airport, it was partly cloudy. The temperature was 72 degrees, or 2.63, and the relative humidity 73%. The wind was out at 8 miles an hour. The pressure was 9.01 inches and falling. Looking around the area,

61 at Mason City, 71 at Waterloo, 70 at Sioux City, and 75 at Redwood Falls. At the Twin Cities, it was partly cloudy with a temperature of 80. It was mostly cloudy with a temperature of 72 at Des Moines and 74 at Omaha Council Bluffs. At Rochester, it was cloudy with a temperature of 74. Now for a few weather conditions around the region. At Kansas City, it was partly cloudy. The temperature was 77 degrees. At Sioux Falls, it was partly cloudy. The temperature was 75 degrees. Once again at 8 p.m. in Estherville, it was partly cloudy. The temperature was 72 degrees. Now here is the hazardous weather outlook for portions of central Iowa. For this afternoon and tonight, no hazardous weather is expected at this time. And now the extended outlook for the period Tuesday through Sunday. Isolated thunderstorms are possible over far northern Iowa on Tuesday morning. A marginal risk for severe weather is possible. Additional isolated storms are possible over far southern Iowa Tuesday night. The next chance for storms arrives over the weekend. Fodder information statement. Fodder activation will not be needed. This is the NOAA All Hazards Weather Radio Station WNG 688 at Winston, Iowa. Transmitting on

10 miles an hour. Wednesday, sunny. Tides around here. Northwest wind 10 to 15 miles an hour with gusts up to 25 miles an hour. Wednesday night, clear. Lows in the upper 50s. Northwest wind 10 to 15 miles an hour, diminishing to around 5 miles an hour.

highs in the mid-80s. Chance of rain 50%. Saturday night, partly cloudy until midnight, then becoming mostly cloudy. A chance of showers. A chance of thunderstorms until midnight, then a slight chance of thunderstorms after midnight. Lows in the upper 60s. Chance of rain 40%. Sunday, partly sunny. A slight chance of showers and thunderstorms in the morning. Highs in the mid-80s. Chance of rain 20%. Heat index values in the lower 90s in the afternoon. Sunday night, partly cloudy until midnight, then becoming mostly cloudy. A slight chance of thunderstorms. A slight chance of showers until midnight, then a chance of showers after midnight. Lows in the upper 60s.

cloudy with a temperature of 71. It was mostly cloudy with a temperature of 72 at Jackson and 73 at Windham. Here are some conditions elsewhere in Iowa and Minnesota. It was clear with a temperature of 69 at Mason City, 71 at Waterloo, 70 at Sioux City, and 75 at Redwood Falls. At the Twin Cities, it was partly cloudy with a temperature of 80. It was mostly cloudy, with a temperature of 72 at Des Moines and 74 at Omaha Council Bluffs. At Rochester, it was cloudy, with a temperature of 74. Now for a few weather conditions around the region. At Kansas City, it was partly cloudy. The temperature was 77 degrees. At Sioux Falls, it was partly cloudy. The temperature was 75 degrees. Once again at 8 p.m. in Isabel, it was partly cloudy. The temperature was 72 degrees. Now here is the hazardous weather outlook for portions of central Iowa. For this afternoon and tonight, no hazardous weather is expected at this time. And now the extended outlook for the very Tuesday through Sunday, isolated thunderstorms are possible over far northern Iowa on Tuesday morning. A marginal risk for severe weather is possible. Additional isolated storms are possible over far southern Iowa Tuesday night. The next chance for storms arrives over the weekend. Fodder information statement. Fodder activation will not be needed. 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

5 inches, which is 4.10 inches below normal. There were no heating degree days today, which is normal. The yearly total since July 1st is 0, which is 4 below normal. There were 6 cooling degree days today, which is normal. The yearly total since January 1st is 922, which is 191 above normal. The normal high temperature for tomorrow is 82 degrees, and the normal low is 59. The record high for tomorrow is 102, which occurred in 1955, and the record low is 44, which occurred in 1915. Sunset tonight is at 8:13 p.m.

Columbus at 6:43 a.m. The current time is 8:26 p.m. Central Daylight Time. Operating on a frequency of 162.475 megahertz, this is NOAA Weather Radio Station WXL62, broadcasting from a transmitter near London, Iowa. Our program originates from the National Weather Service in Sioux Falls and serves Sioux City and the surrounding Siouxland area. This hazardous weather outlook is for northwest Iowa, west central Iowa, southwest Minnesota, northeast Nebraska, central South Dakota, east central South Dakota, south central South Dakota, and southeast South Dakota. For today and tonight, there is a low chance of storms to deepen into the overnight, mainly towards central South Dakota and along the Highway 14 corridor. Storms develop. Isolated strong to severe storms is possible with large hail and damaging winds to primary threats. For Tuesday through Sunday, additional low storm chances develop from northeast Nebraska into portions of northwest Iowa and southwest Minnesota late Tuesday afternoon and evening. Again, large hail and damaging winds would be the primary threat if storms can form. Fogger activation is not expected at this time. Your National Weather Service forecast for Siouxland. Tonight, mostly clear this evening, then becoming mostly cloudy. Lows in the lower 60s. Southeast wind 5 to 10 miles an hour. Tuesday, mostly sunny. A slight chance of showers in the morning. Humid with highs in the lower 80s. South winds around 5 miles an hour, becoming southwest in the afternoon. Chance of rain 20%. Tuesday night, mostly clear in the evening, then becoming partly cloudy. Humid with lows in the lower 60s. West winds around 5 miles an hour. Wednesday, sunny. Highs around 80. Northwest winds 10 to 15 miles an hour. Wednesday night, clear. Lows in the upper 50s. Northwest winds 5 to 10 miles an hour. Thursday, sunny. Highs around 80. Thursday night, mostly clear. Lows in the upper 50s. Friday, mostly sunny. Highs in the lower 80s. Friday night, partly cloudy in the evening, then mostly cloudy with a chance of showers after midnight. Lows in the mid-60s. Chance of rain 40%. Saturday, mostly cloudy in the morning, then becoming mostly sunny. Highs in the mid-80s. Saturday night, mostly clear in the evening, then becoming partly cloudy. Lows in the upper 60s. Sunday, mostly cloudy in the morning, then becoming mostly sunny. Highs in the mid-80s. Sunday night, partly cloudy in the evening, then becoming mostly cloudy. Lows in the upper 60s. Monday, partly sunny. Highs in the mid-80s. At 8 p.m., in Sioux City, the temperature was 70, and the dew point 63. The relative humidity was 78%. Wind was southeast at 6 miles an hour. The pressure was 30.00 inches and rising. Elsewhere in northwest Iowa, Morris was clear and 72. Sheldon was clear and 70. Cherokee was clear and 72. Spencer was partly cloudy and 71. Other conditions across the northern plains, farther east in Iowa, temperatures were between 69 and 72 degrees. It was clear at Cedar Rapids and Waterloo. At Des Moines, it was mostly cloudy. In eastern Nebraska, temperatures were between 73 and 76 degrees. At Lincoln, it was clear. At Omaha, it was mostly cloudy. At North Fork, it was cloudy. In eastern South Dakota, temperatures were between 75 and 77 degrees. At Mitchell, it was clear. At Sioux Falls, it was partly cloudy. At Yankton, it was cloudy. And in southern Minnesota, at Marshall, it was clear, with a temperature of 77. It was partly cloudy, with a temperature of 73 at Worthington and 80 at Minneapolis. At Mankato, it was mostly cloudy, with a temperature of 74. At Rochester, it was cloudy, with a temperature of 74. Once again, at 8 p.m. Sioux City had a temperature of 70. The current time is 8:31 p.m.

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Operating on a frequency of 162.475 MHz, this is NOAA Weather Radio Station WXL62, broadcasting from a transmitter near Lawton, Iowa. Our program originates from the National Weather Service in Sioux Falls and serves Sioux City and the surrounding Siouxland area. This hazardous weather outlook is for Northwest Iowa, West Central Iowa, Southwest Minnesota, Northeast Nebraska, Central South Dakota, East Central South Dakota, South Central South Dakota, and Southeast South Dakota. For today and tonight, there is a low chance of storms this evening into the overnight, mainly towards Central South Dakota and along the Highway 14 corridor. Storms develop, and isolated storms to severe storms is possible with large shelving.

is cloudy, with a temperature of 73 in Worthington and 80 in Minneapolis. At Mankato, it was mostly cloudy, with a temperature of 74. At Rochester, it was cloudy, with a temperature of 74. Once again, at 8 p.m. Sioux City had a

temperature of 70. The current time is 8:36 p.m. Central Daylight Time. Operating on a frequency of 162.475 MHz, this is Miller Weather Radio Station WXL62, broadcasting from a transmitter near Lawton, Iowa. Our program originates from the National Weather Service in Sioux Falls and serves Sioux City and the surrounding Siouxland area. This hazardous weather outlook is for northwest Iowa, west central Iowa, southwest Minnesota, northeast Nebraska, central South Dakota, east central South Dakota, south central South Dakota, and southeast South Dakota. For today and tonight, there is a low chance of storms this evening into the overnight, mainly towards central South Dakota and along the Highway 14 corridor. If storms develop, an isolated strong to severe storm is possible with large hail and damaging winds the primary threat. For Tuesday through Sunday, additional low storm chances develop from northeast Nebraska into portions of northwest Iowa and southwest Minnesota late Tuesday afternoon and evening. Again, large hail and damaging winds would be the primary threat if storms can form. Water activation is not expected at this time. Your National Weather Service forecast for Siouxland. Tonight, mostly clear this evening, then becoming mostly cloudy. Lows in the lower 60s. Southeast wind 5 to 10 miles an hour. Tuesday, mostly sunny. A slight chance of showers in the morning. Humid with highs in the lower 80s. South winds around 5 miles an hour, becoming southwest in the afternoon. Chance of rain 20%. Tuesday night, mostly clear in the evening, then becoming partly cloudy. Humid with lows in the lower 60s. West winds around 5 miles an hour. Wednesday, sunny. Highs around 80. Northwest winds 10 to 15 miles an hour. Wednesday night, clear. Lows in the upper 50s. Northwest winds 5 to 10 miles an hour. Thursday, sunny. Highs around 80. Thursday night, mostly

was southeast at 6 miles an hour. The pressure was 30.00 inches and rising. Elsewhere in northwest Iowa, Morris was clear and 72. Sheldon was clear and 70. Cherokee was clear and 72. Spencer was partly cloudy and 71. Other conditions across the northern plains, farther east in Iowa, temperatures were between 69 and 72 degrees. It was clear at Cedar Rapids and Waterloo. At Des Moines, it was mostly cloudy. In eastern Nebraska, temperatures were between 73 and 76 degrees. At Lincoln, it was clear. At Omaha, it was mostly cloudy. At Norfolk, it was cloudy. In eastern South Dakota, temperatures were between 75 and 77 degrees. At Mitchell, it was clear. At Sioux Falls, it was partly cloudy. At Yankton, it was cloudy. And in southern Minnesota, at Marshall, it was clear, with a temperature of 77. It was partly cloudy, with a temperature of 73 at Worthington and 80 at Minneapolis. At Mankato, it was mostly cloudy, with a temperature of 74. At Rochester, it was cloudy, with a temperature of 74. Once again, at 8 p.m. Sioux City had a temperature of 70. The current time is 8:41 p.m. Central Daylight Time. Operating on a frequency of 162.475 MHz, this is NOAA Weather Radio Station WXL62, broadcasting from a transmitter near Lawton, Iowa. Our program originates from the National Weather Service in Sioux Falls and serves Sioux City and the surrounding Siouxland area. This hazardous weather outlook is for northwest Iowa, west central Iowa, southwest Minnesota, northeast Nebraska, central South Dakota, east central South Dakota, south central South Dakota, and southeast South Dakota. For today and tonight, there is a low chance of storms this evening into the overnight, mainly towards central South Dakota and along the Highway 14 corridor. If storms develop, an isolated strong to severe storm is possible with large hail and damaging winds the primary threats. For Tuesday through Sunday, additional low storm chances develop from northeast Nebraska into portions of northwest Iowa and southwest Minnesota late Tuesday afternoon and evening. Again, large hail and damaging winds would be the primary threats if storms can form. Spotter activation is not expected at this time. Your National Weather Service forecast for Siouxland. Tonight, mostly clear this evening, then becoming mostly cloudy. Lows in the lower 60s. Southeast wind 5 to 10 miles an hour. Tuesday, mostly sunny. A slight chance of showers in the morning. Humid with highs in the lower 80s. South winds around 5 miles an hour, becoming southwest in the afternoon. Chance of rain 20%. Tuesday night, mostly clear in the evening, then becoming partly cloudy. Humid with lows in the lower 60s. West winds around 5 miles an hour. Wednesday, sunny. Highs around 80. Northwest winds 10 to 15 miles an hour. Wednesday night, clear. Lows in the upper 50s. Northwest wind 5 to 10 miles an hour. Thursday, sunny. Highs around 80. Thursday night, mostly clear. Lows in the upper 50s. Friday, mostly sunny. Highs in the lower 80s. Friday night, partly cloudy in the evening, then mostly cloudy with a chance of showers after midnight. Lows in the mid

Still there.

Tuesday night, mostly clear and windy, then becoming partly cloudy. Winds with lows in the lower 60s.

72. Sheldon was clear in 70. Cherokee was clear in 72. Spencer was partly cloudy in 71. Other conditions across the northern plains, farther east in Iowa, temperatures were between 69 and 72 degrees. It was clear at Cedar Rapids and Waterloo. At Des Moines, it was mostly cloudy. Eastern Nebraska temperatures were between 73 and 76 degrees. At Lincoln, it was clear. At Omaha, it was mostly cloudy. At Norfolk, it was cloudy. In eastern South Dakota, temperatures were between 75 and 77 degrees.

5 to 10 miles an hour. Tuesday, mostly sunny. A slight chance of showers in the morning. Humid with highs in the lower 80s. South winds around 5 miles an hour, becoming southwest in the afternoon. Chance of rain 20%. Tuesday night, mostly clear in the evening, then becoming partly cloudy. Humid with lows in the lower 60s. West winds around 5 miles an hour. Wednesday, sunny. Highs around 80. Northwest winds 10 to 15 miles an hour. Wednesday night, clear. Lows in the upper 60s. Northwest wind 5 to 10 miles an hour. Thursday, sunny.

30.00 inches in length. Southway in northwest Iowa. Morris was clear in 72. Sheldon was clear in 70. Cherokee was clear in 72. Spencer was partly cloudy in 71. Other conditions across the northern plain, farther east in Iowa, temperatures were between 69 and 72 degrees. It was clear to Cedar Rapids to Waterloo. And to Des Moines, it was mostly cloudy. In eastern Nebraska, temperatures were between 73 and 76 degrees. At Lincoln, it was clear. At Omaha, it was mostly cloudy. At Milford, it was cloudy. In eastern South Dakota, temperatures were between 75 and 77 degrees. At Mitchell, it was clear. At Sioux Falls, it was partly cloudy. At Yankton, it was cloudy. And in southern Minnesota, at Marshall, it was clear, with a temperature of 77. It was partly cloudy, with a temperature of 73 at Worthington and 80 at Minneapolis. At Mankato, it was mostly cloudy, with a temperature of 74. At Rochester, it was cloudy, with a temperature of 74. Once again, at 8 p.m., Sioux City had a temperature of 70. The current time is 8:56 p.m. Central Daylight Time. Operating on a frequency of 162.475 MHz, this is No Weather Radio Station WXL62, broadcasting from a transmitter near Lawton, Iowa. Our program originates from the National Weather Service in Sioux Falls and serves Sioux City and the surrounding Sioux Land area. This hazardous weather outlook is for northwest Iowa, west central Iowa, southwest Minnesota, northeast Nebraska, central South Dakota, east central South Dakota, south central South Dakota, and southeast South Dakota. For today and tonight, there is a low chance of storms this evening into the overnight, mainly towards central South Dakota and along the Highway 14 corridor. If storms develop, an isolated strong to severe storm is possible with large hail and damaging winds the primary threats. For Tuesday through Sunday, additional low storm chances develop from northeast Nebraska into portions of northwest Iowa and southwest Minnesota late Tuesday afternoon and evening. Again, large hail and damaging winds would be the primary threat if storms can form. Water activation.

weather service forecast for Sulek. Tonight, mostly clear this evening, then becoming mostly cloudy. Lows in the lower 60s. Southeast winds 5 to 10 miles an hour. Tuesday, mostly sunny. A slight chance of showers in the morning. Humid with highs in the lower 80s. South winds around 5 miles an hour, becoming southwest in the afternoon. Chance of rain 20%. Tuesday night, mostly clear in the evening, and becoming partly cloudy. Humid with lows in the lower 60s. West winds around 5 miles an hour. Wednesday, sunny.

weather conditions across the northern plains, farther east in Iowa, temperatures were between 69 and 72 degrees.

proceed east into the overnight, mainly towards central South Dakota and along the

later this evening, then becoming mostly cloudy. Lows in the lower 60s. Southeast winds 5 to 10 miles an hour. Tuesday, mostly sunny. A slight chance of showers in the morning. Humid with highs in the lower 80s. South winds around 5 miles an hour, becoming southwest in the afternoon. Chance of rain 20%. Tuesday night, mostly clear in the evening, then becoming partly cloudy. Humid with lows in the lower 60s. West winds around 5 miles an hour. Wednesday, sunny.

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Highs in the mid-80s. It's 9 p.m. in Sioux City.

Thank you.

northwest wind 5 to 10 miles an hour. Thursday, sunny. Highs around 80. Thursday night, mostly clear. Lows in the upper 60s. Friday, mostly sunny. Highs in the lower 80s. Friday night, partly cloudy in the evening, then mostly cloudy with a chance of showers after midnight. Lows in the mid-60s. Chance of rain 40%. Saturday, mostly cloudy in the morning, then becoming mostly sunny. Highs in the mid-80s. Saturday night, mostly clear in the evening, then becoming partly cloudy. Lows in the upper 60s. Sunday, mostly cloudy in the morning, then becoming mostly sunny. Highs in the mid-80s. Sunday night, partly cloudy in the evening, then becoming mostly cloudy. Lows in the upper 60s. Monday, partly sunny. Highs in the mid-80s. At 9 p.m., in Sioux City, the temperature was 68, and the dew point 63. The relative humidity was 84%. Wind was southeast at 7 miles an hour. The pressure was 30.01 inches and rising. Elsewhere in northwest Iowa, Morris was mostly cloudy and 68. Sheldon was cloudy and 68. Cherokee was partly cloudy and 68. Spencer was partly cloudy and 68. Other conditions across the northern plains, farther east in Iowa, it was clear, with a temperature of 64 at Cedar Rapids and 70 at Waterloo. At Des Moines, it was mostly cloudy, with a temperature of 71. In eastern Nebraska, skies ranged from mostly cloudy to cloudy, and temperatures were between 72 and 75 degrees. In eastern South Dakota, temperatures were between 72 and 74 degrees. At Mitchell, it was clear. At Sioux Falls, it was partly cloudy. At Yankton, it was mostly cloudy. And in southern Minnesota, it was clear, with a temperature of 69 at Worthington, 72 at Marshall, and 71 at Mankato. It was mostly cloudy, with a temperature of 78 at Minneapolis, and 70 at Rochester. Once again, at 9 p.m. Sioux City had a temperature of 68. The current time is 9:21 p.m. Central Daylight Time. Operating on a frequency of 162.475 MHz, this is NOAA Weather Radio Station WXL62, broadcasting from a transmitter near Lawton, Iowa. Our program originates from the National Weather Service in Sioux Falls and serves Sioux City and the surrounding Siouxland area. This hazardous weather outlook is for northwest Iowa, west central Iowa, southwest Minnesota, northeast Nebraska, central South Dakota, east central South Dakota, south central South Dakota, and southeast South Dakota. For tonight, a low chance for strong to severe thunderstorms this evening into the overnight. Storm timing is most likely between 10 p.m. tonight and 1 a.m. Tuesday morning, mainly for central South Dakota and along the Highway 14 corridor. Risks include marginally severe damaging wind gusts and hail. For Tuesday through Sunday, Tuesday late morning to early afternoon, another round of showers and thunderstorms are possible, mainly along the southern Missouri River Valley. Confidence in strong to severe storms is low. However, if they should develop, damaging wind gusts and hail will be the primary threats. Spotter activation is not expected at this time. Your National Weather Service forecast for Siouxland. Tonight, mostly clear this evening, then becoming mostly cloudy. Lows in the lower 60s. Southeast winds 5 to 10 miles an hour. Tuesday, mostly sunny. A slight chance of showers in the morning. Humid with highs in the lower 80s. South winds around 5 miles an hour, becoming southwest in the afternoon. Chance of rain 20%. Tuesday night, mostly clear in the evening, then becoming partly cloudy. Humid with lows in the lower 60s. West winds around 5 miles an hour. Wednesday, sunny. Highs around 80. Northwest winds 10 to 15 miles an hour. Wednesday night, clear. Lows in the upper 50s. Northwest winds 5 to 10 miles an hour. Thursday, sunny. Highs around 80. Thursday night, mostly clear.
lows in the upper 50s. Friday, mostly sunny. Highs in the lower 80s. Friday night, partly cloudy in the evening, then mostly cloudy with a chance of showers after midnight. Lows in the mid-60s. Chance of rain 40%. Saturday, mostly cloudy in the morning, then becoming mostly sunny. Highs in the mid-80s. Saturday night, mostly clear in the evening, then becoming partly cloudy. Lows in the upper 60s. Sunday, mostly cloudy in the morning, then becoming mostly sunny. Highs in the mid-80s. Sunday night, partly cloudy in the evening, then becoming mostly cloudy. Lows in the upper 60s. Monday, partly sunny. Highs in the mid-80s. At 9 p.m., in Sioux City, the temperature was 68, and the dew point 63. The relative humidity was 84%. Wind was southeast at 7 miles an hour. The pressure was 30.01 inches and rising. Elsewhere in northwest Iowa, Morris was mostly cloudy and 68. Sheldon was cloudy and 68. Cherokee was partly cloudy and 68. Spencer was partly cloudy and 68. Other conditions across the northern plains, farther east in Iowa, it was clear, with a temperature of 64 at Cedar Rapids and 70 at Waterloo. At Des Moines, it was mostly cloudy, with a temperature of 71. In eastern Nebraska, skies ranged from mostly cloudy to cloudy, and temperatures were between 72 and 75 degrees. In eastern South Dakota, temperatures were between 72 and 74 degrees. At Mitchell, it was clear. At Sioux Falls, it was partly cloudy. At Yankton, it was mostly cloudy. And in southern Minnesota, it was clear, with a temperature of 69 at Worthington, 72 at Marshall, and 71 at Mankato. It was mostly cloudy, with a temperature of 78 at Minneapolis, and 70 at Rochester. Once again, at 9 p.m. Sioux City had a temperature of 68. The current time is 9:26 p.m. Central Daylight Time. Operating on a frequency of 162.475 MHz, this is NOAA Weather Radio Station WXL62, broadcasting from a transmitter near Lawton, Iowa. Our program originates from the National Weather Service in Sioux Falls and serves Sioux City and the surrounding Siouxland area. This hazardous weather outlook is for northwest Iowa, west central Iowa, southwest Minnesota, northeast Nebraska, central South Dakota, east central South Dakota, south central South Dakota, and southeast South Dakota. For tonight, a low chance for strong to severe thunderstorms this evening into the overnight. Storm timing is most likely between 10 p.m. tonight and 1 a.m. Tuesday morning, mainly for central South Dakota and along the Highway 14 corridor. Risks include marginally severe damaging wind gusts and hail. For Tuesday through Sunday, Tuesday late morning.

into early afternoon, another round of showers and thunderstorms are possible, mainly along the southern Missouri River Valley. Confidence in strong to severe storms is low. However, if they should develop damaging wind gusts, and hail will be the primary threat. Water activation is not expected at this time. Your National Weather Service forecast for Sioux Land. Tonight, mostly clear this evening, then becoming mostly cloudy. Lows in the lower 60s. Southeast winds 5 to 10 miles an hour. Tuesday,

here. In two cities, the temperature was 68 and the dew point 63. The relative humidity was 84%. Wind was southeast at 7 miles an hour. The pressure was 30.01 inches and rising. Elsewhere in northwest Iowa, Mars was mostly cloudy and 68. Sheldon was cloudy and 68. Cherokee was partly cloudy and 68. Spencer was partly cloudy and 68. Other conditions across the northern plains, farther east in Iowa, it was clear with a temperature of 64 at Cedar Rapids and 70 at Waterloo. At Des Moines, it was mostly cloudy with a temperature of 71. Eastern Nebraska skies ranged from mostly cloudy to cloudy, and temperatures were between 72 and 75 degrees. In eastern South Dakota, temperatures were between 72 and 74 degrees.

National Weather Service forecast for Springfield, Lexburg, Algona, and surrounding locations tonight, mostly cloudy. Lows in the lower 60s. South winds 5 to 10 miles an hour. Tuesday, mostly sunny. A slight chance of showers in the morning. Humid with highs in the mid-80s. Southwest winds 10 to 15 miles an hour. Chance of rain 20%. Tuesday night, partly cloudy until midnight, then clearing. Lows in the lower 60s. West winds 5 to 10 miles an hour. Wednesday.

highs around 80. Northwest winds 10 to 15 miles an hour with gusts up to 25 miles an hour. Wednesday night, clear. Lows in the upper 50s. Northwest winds 10 to 15 miles an hour, diminishing to around 5 miles an hour after midnight. Thursday, sunny. Highs in the lower 80s. Thursday night, mostly clear. Lows in the mid-50s. Friday, mostly sunny. Highs in the lower 80s. Friday night, mostly cloudy. A slight chance of showers and thunderstorms until midnight, then a chance of showers and thunderstorms after midnight. Lows in the mid-60s. Mostly cloudy. A slight chance of showers and thunderstorms until midnight, then a chance of showers and thunderstorms after midnight. Lows in the mid-60s. Chance of rain 50%. Saturday, partly sunny. A chance of showers and thunderstorms, mainly in the morning. Highs in the mid-80s. Chance of rain 50%. Saturday night, partly cloudy until midnight, then becoming mostly cloudy. A chance of showers. A chance of thunderstorms until midnight, then a slight chance of thunderstorms after midnight. Lows in the upper 60s. Chance of rain 40%. Sunday, partly sunny. A slight chance of showers and thunderstorms in the morning. Highs in the mid-80s. Chance of rain 20%. Heat index values in the lower 90s in the afternoon.

City, it was partly cloudy with a temperature of 68. It was mostly cloudy with a temperature of 71 at Des Moines, 72 at Omaha Council Bluffs, 78 at the Twin Cities, and 70 at Rochester. Now for a few weather conditions around the region. At Kansas City, it was mostly cloudy. The temperature was 76 degrees. At Sioux Falls, it was partly cloudy. The temperature was 73 degrees. Once again at 9 p.m. in Estherville, it was clear. The temperature was 66 degrees. Now here is the hazardous weather outlook for portions of central Iowa. For this afternoon and tonight, no hazardous weather is expected at this time. And now the extended outlook for the period Tuesday through Sunday, isolated thunderstorms are possible.

Tonight, mostly fear, but

p.m. in Sioux City, the temperature was 16 and the dew point 63. The relative humidity was 84%. Wind was southeast at 7 miles an hour. The pressure was 30.01 inches and rising. Elsewhere in northwest Iowa, Morris was mostly cloudy and 68. Sheldon was cloudy and 68. Cherokee was partly cloudy and 68. Spencer was partly cloudy and 68. Other conditions across the northern plains, farther east in Iowa, it was clear with a temperature of 64 at Cedar Rapids and 70 at Waterloo. At Des Moines, it was mostly cloudy with a temperature of 71. In eastern Nebraska, skies ranged from mostly cloudy to cloudy, and temperatures were between 72 and 75 degrees. In eastern South Dakota, temperatures were between 72 and 74 degrees. At Mitchell, it was clear. At Sioux Falls, it was partly cloudy. At Nathan, it was mostly cloudy. And in southern Minnesota, it was clear, with a temperature of 69 at Worthington, 72 at Marshall, and 71 at Mankato. It was mostly cloudy, with a temperature of 70 at Minneapolis, and 70 at Rochester. Once again, at 9 p.m., Sioux City had a temperature of 68.

direction of wind blows in the lower 60s. West winds around 5 miles an hour. Wednesday, sunny. Highs around 80. Northwest winds 10 to 15 miles an hour. Wednesday night, clear. Lows in the upper 50s. Northwest wind 5 to 10 miles an hour. Thursday, sunny. Highs around 80. Thursday night, mostly clear. Lows in the upper 50s. Friday, mostly sunny. Highs in the lower 80s. Friday night, partly cloudy in the evening, then mostly cloudy with a chance of showers after midnight. Lows in the mid-60s. Chance of rain 40%. Saturday, mostly cloudy in the morning, then becoming mostly sunny. Highs in the mid-80s. Saturday night, mostly clear in the evening, then becoming partly cloudy. Lows in the upper 60s. Sunday, mostly cloudy in the morning, then becoming mostly sunny. Highs in the mid-80s. Sunday night, partly cloudy in the evening, then becoming mostly cloudy. Lows in the upper 60s. Monday, partly sunny. Highs in the mid-80s. At 9 p.m., in Sioux City, the temperature was 68 and a 2.6 degrees. The relative humidity was 84%. Wind was southeast at 7 miles an hour. The pressure was 30.01 and rising. Elsewhere in northwest Iowa, Morris was mostly cloudy and 68. Sheldon was cloudy and 68. Cherokee was partly cloudy and 68. Spencer was partly cloudy and 68. Other conditions across the northern plains, farther east in Iowa, it was clear, with a temperature of 64 at Cedar Rapids and 70 at Waterloo. At Des Moines, it was mostly cloudy, with a temperature of 71. In eastern Nebraska, skies ranged from mostly cloudy to cloudy, and temperatures were between 72 and 75 degrees. In eastern South Dakota, temperatures were between 72 and 74 degrees. At Mitchell, it was clear. At Sioux Falls, it was partly cloudy. At Nathan, it was mostly cloudy. And in southern Minnesota, it was clear, with a temperature of 69 at Worthington, 72 at Marshall, and 71 at Mankato. It was mostly cloudy, with a temperature of 78 at Minneapolis, and 70 at Rochester. Once again, at 9 p.m., Sioux City had a temperature of 68. The current time is 9:50 p.m. Central Daylight Time. Operating on a frequency of 162.475 MHz, this is NOAA Weather Radio Station WXL62, broadcasting from a transmitter near Lawton, Iowa. Our program originates from the National Weather Service in Sioux Falls and serves Sioux City and the surrounding Siouxland area. This hazardous weather outlook is for northwest Iowa, west central Iowa, southwest Minnesota, northeast Nebraska, central South Dakota, east central South Dakota, south central South Dakota, and southeast South Dakota. For tonight, a low chance for strong to severe thunderstorms this evening into the overnight. Storm timing is most likely between 10 p.m. tonight and 1 a.m. Tuesday morning, mainly for central South Dakota and along the Highway 14 corridor. Risks include marginally severe damaging wind gusts and hail. For Tuesday through Sunday, Tuesday late morning to early afternoon, another round of showers and thunderstorms are possible, mainly along the southern Missouri River Valley. Confidence in strong to severe storms is low. However, if they should develop, damaging wind gusts and hail will be the primary threats. Spotter activation is not expected at this time. Your National Weather Service forecast for Siouxland. Tonight, mostly clear this evening, then becoming mostly cloudy. Lows in the lower 60s. Southeast winds 5 to 10 miles an hour. Tuesday, mostly sunny. A slight chance of showers in the morning. Humid with high

partly sunny. Highs in the lower 80s. Friday night, partly cloudy in the evening, then mostly cloudy with a chance of showers after midnight. Lows in the mid-60s. Chance of rain 40%. Saturday, mostly cloudy in the morning, then becoming mostly sunny. Highs in the mid-80s. Saturday night, mostly clear in the evening, then becoming partly cloudy. Lows in the upper 60s. Sunday, mostly cloudy in the morning, then becoming mostly sunny. Highs in the mid-80s. Sunday night, partly cloudy in the evening, then becoming mostly cloudy. Lows in the upper 60s. Monday, partly sunny. Highs in the mid-80s. At 9 p.m., in Sioux City, the temperature was 68, and the dew point 63. The relative humidity was 84%. Wind was southeast at 7 miles an hour. The pressure was 30.01 inches and rising. Elsewhere in northwest Iowa, Morris was mostly cloudy and 68. Sheldon was cloudy and 68. Cherokee was partly cloudy and 68. Spencer was partly cloudy and 68. Other conditions across the northern plains, farther east in Iowa, it was clear, with a temperature of 64 at Cedar Rapids and 70 at Waterloo. At Des Moines, it was mostly cloudy, with a temperature of 71. In eastern Nebraska, skies ranged from mostly cloudy to cloudy, and temperatures were between 72 and 75 degrees. In eastern South Dakota, temperatures were between 72 and 75.

78 at Minneapolis, 278 Rochester. Once again, it's 9 p.m. through City Hall.

circling around you.

temperature was partly cloudy, and 68. Other conditions across the northern plains

surrounding two land areas. This hazardous weather outlook is for northwest Iowa, west central Iowa, southwest Minnesota, north.

upper 60s. Sunday, mostly cloudy in the morning, then becoming mostly sunny. Highs in the mid-80s. Sunday night, partly cloudy in the evening, then becoming mostly cloudy. Lows in the upper 60s. Monday, partly sunny. Highs in the mid-80s. At 10 p.m., in Sioux City, the temperature was 67 and a 2.62. The relative humidity was 84%. Wind was down at 7 miles an hour. The pressure was 30.04 inches and rising. Elsewhere in northwest Iowa, Morris was cloudy and 66. Sheldon was mostly cloudy and 66. Spencer was mostly cloudy and 68. Other conditions across the northern plains, farther east in Iowa, the skies ranged from clear to partly cloudy, and temperatures were between 64 and 69 degrees. In eastern Nebraska, skies ranged from mostly cloudy to cloudy, and temperatures were between 70 and 73 degrees. In eastern South Dakota, skies ranged from partly cloudy to mostly cloudy, and temperatures

forecast for Sioux Land. Tonight, partly cloudy this evening, then becoming mostly cloudy. Lows in the lower 60s. Southeast winds 5 to 10 miles an hour. Tuesday, mostly sunny. A slight chance of showers in the morning. Humid with highs in the lower 80s. South winds around 5 miles an hour, becoming southwest in the afternoon. Chance of rain 20%. Tuesday night, mostly clear in the evening, then becoming partly cloudy. Humid with lows in the lower 60s. West winds around 5 miles an hour. Wednesday, sunny. Highs around 80. Northwest winds 10 to 15 miles an hour. Wednesday night, clear. Lows in the upper 50s. Northwest winds 5 to 10 miles an hour. Thursday, sunny. Highs around 80. Thursday night, mostly clear. Lows in the upper 50s. Friday, mostly sunny. Highs in the lower 80s. Friday night, partly cloudy in the evening, then mostly cloudy with a chance of showers after midnight. Lows in the mid-60s. Chance of rain 40%. Saturday, mostly cloudy in the morning, then becoming mostly sunny. Highs in the mid-80s. Saturday night, mostly clear in the evening, then becoming partly cloudy. Lows in the upper 60s. Sunday, mostly cloudy in the morning, then becoming mostly sunny. Highs in the mid-80s. Sunday night, partly cloudy in the evening, then becoming

lows in the upper 60s. Monday, partly sunny. Highs in the mid-80s. At 10 p.m., in Sioux City, the temperature was 67 and the dew point 62. The relative humidity was 84%. Wind was out at 7 miles an hour. The pressure was 30.04 meters and rising. Elsewhere in northwest Iowa, Morris was cloudy and 66. Sheldon was mostly cloudy and 66. Spencer was mostly cloudy and 68. Other conditions across the northern plains, farther east in Iowa, skies ranged from clear to partly cloudy, and temperatures were between 64 and 69 degrees. In eastern Nebraska, skies ranged from mostly cloudy to cloudy, and temperatures were between 70 and 73 degrees. In eastern South Dakota, skies ranged from partly cloudy to mostly cloudy, and temperatures were between 70 and 72 degrees. And in southern Minnesota, at Worthington, it was clear, with a temperature of 68. At Marshall, it was partly cloudy, with a temperature of 69. It was mostly cloudy, with a temperature of 77 at Minneapolis, and 68 at Rochester. At Mankato, it was cloudy, with a temperature of 71. Once again, at 10 p.m., Sioux City had a temperature of 67. The current time is 10:09 p.m. Central Daylight Time. Operating on a frequency of 162.475 MHz, this is NOAA Weather Radio Station WXL62, broadcasting from a transmitter near Lawton, Iowa. Our program originates from the National Weather Service in Sioux Falls and serves Sioux City and the surrounding Siouxland area. This hazardous weather outlook is for northwest Iowa, west central Iowa, southwest Minnesota, northeast Nebraska, central South Dakota, east central South Dakota, south central South Dakota, and southeast South Dakota. For tonight, a low chance for strong to severe thunderstorms this evening into the overnight. Storm time is most likely between 10 p.m. tonight and 1 a.m. Tuesday morning, mainly for central South Dakota and along the Highway 14 corridor. Risks include marginally severe damaging wind gusts and hail. For Tuesday through Sunday, Tuesday late morning to early afternoon, another round of showers and thunderstorms are possible, mainly along the southern Missouri River Valley. Confidence in strong to severe storms is low. However, if they should develop, damaging wind gusts and hail will be the primary threat. Spotter activation is not expected at this time. Your National Weather Service forecast for Siouxland. Tonight, partly cloudy this evening, then becoming mostly cloudy. Lows in the lower 60s. Southeast wind 5 to 10 miles an hour. Tuesday, mostly sunny. A slight chance of showers in the morning. Cumulative highs in the lower 80s. South winds around 5 miles an hour, becoming southwest in the afternoon. Chance of rain 20%. Tuesday night, mostly clear in the evening, then becoming partly cloudy. Cumulative lows in the lower 60s. West winds around 5 miles an hour. Wednesday, sunny. Highs around 80. Northwest winds 10 to 15 miles an hour. Wednesday,

is the cloudy, and temperatures border between 70 and 73 degrees. In eastern South Dakota, skies range from partly cloudy to mostly cloudy, and temperatures border between 70 and 72 degrees. And in southern Minnesota, at Worthington, it was clear, with a temperature of 68. At Marshall, it was partly cloudy, with a temperature of 69. It was mostly cloudy, with a temperature of 77 at Minneapolis, and 68 at Rochester. At Mankato, it was cloudy, with a temperature of 71. Once again, at 10 p.m. Sioux City had a temperature of 67. The current time is 10:14 p.m. Central Daylight Time. Operating on a frequency of 162.475 MHz, this is NOLA radio station WXL62, broadcasting from a transmitter near Lawton, Iowa. Our program originates from the National Weather Service in Sioux Falls and serves Sioux City and the surrounding Siouxland area. This hazardous weather outlook is from northwest Iowa, west central Iowa, southwest Minnesota, northeast Nebraska, central South Dakota, east central South Dakota, south central South Dakota, and southeast South Dakota. For tonight, a low chance for strong to severe thunderstorms this evening into the overnight. Storm timing is most likely between 10 p.m. tonight and 1 a.m. Tuesday morning, mainly for central South Dakota and along the Highway 14 corridor. Risks include marginally severe damaging wind gusts and hail. For Tuesday through Sunday, Tuesday late morning to early afternoon, another round of showers and thunderstorms are possible, mainly along the southern Missouri River Valley. Confidence in strong to severe storms is low. However, if they should develop, damaging wind gusts and hail will be the primary threat. Spotter activation is not expected at this time. Your National Weather Service forecast for Siouxland. Tonight, partly cloudy this evening, then becoming mostly cloudy. Lows in the lower 60s. Southeast wind 5 to 10 miles an hour. Tuesday, mostly sunny. A slight chance of showers in the morning. Humid with highs in the lower 80s. South winds around 5 miles an hour, becoming southwest in the afternoon. Chance of rain 20%. Tuesday night, mostly clear in the evening, then becoming partly cloudy. Humid with lows in the lower 60s. West winds around 5 miles an hour. Wednesday, sunny. Highs around 80. Northwest winds 10 to 15 miles an hour. Wednesday night, clear. Lows in the upper 50s. Northwest winds 5 to 10 miles an hour. Thursday, sunny. Highs around 80. Thursday night, mostly clear. Lows in the upper 50s. Friday, mostly sunny. Highs in the lower 80s. Friday night, partly cloudy in the evening, then mostly cloudy with a chance of showers after midnight. Lows in the mid-60s. Chance of rain 40%. Saturday, mostly cloudy in the morning, then becoming mostly sunny. Highs in the mid-80s. Saturday night, mostly clear in the evening, then becoming partly cloudy. Lows in the upper 60s. Sunday, mostly cloudy in the morning, then becoming mostly sunny. Highs in the mid-80s. Sunday night, partly cloudy in the evening, then becoming mostly cloudy. Lows in the upper 60s. Monday, partly sunny. Highs in the mid-80s. At 10 p.m., in Sioux City, the temperature was 67, and the dew point 62. The relative humidity was 84%. Wind was south at 7 miles an hour. The pressure was 30.04 inches and rising. Elsewhere in northwest Iowa, Moores was cloudy and 66. Sheldon was mostly

partly cloudy, and 66. Cherokee was partly cloudy, and 66. Spencer was mostly cloudy, and 68. Other conditions across the northern plains, farther east in Iowa, skies ranged from clear to partly cloudy, and temperatures were between 64 and 69 degrees. In eastern Nebraska, skies ranged from mostly cloudy to cloudy, and temperatures were between 70 and 73 degrees. In eastern South Dakota, skies ranged from partly cloudy to mostly cloudy, and temperatures were between 70 and 72 degrees. And in southern Minnesota, at Worthington, it was clear, with a temperature of 68. At Marshall, it was partly cloudy, with a temperature of 69. It was mostly cloudy, with a temperature of 77 at Minneapolis, and 68 at Rochester. At Mankato, it was cloudy, with a temperature of 71. Once again, at 10 p.m. Sioux City had a temperature of 67. The current time is 10:19 p.m. Central Daylight Time. Operating on a frequency of 162.475 MHz, this is NOAA Weather Radio Station WXL62, broadcasting from a transmitter near Lawton, Iowa. Our program originates from the National Weather Service in Sioux Falls and serves Sioux City and the surrounding Siouxland area. This hazardous weather outlook is for northwest Iowa, west central Iowa, southwest Minnesota, northeast Nebraska, central South Dakota, east central South Dakota, south central South Dakota, and southeast South Dakota. For tonight, a low chance for strong to severe thunderstorms this evening into the overnight. Storm timing is most likely between 10 p.m. tonight and 1 a.m. Tuesday morning, mainly for central South Dakota and along the Highway 14 corridor. Risks include marginally severe damaging wind gusts and hail. For Tuesday through Sunday, Tuesday late morning to early afternoon, another round of showers and thunderstorms are possible, mainly along the southern Missouri River Valley. Confidence in strong to severe storms is low. However, if they should develop, damaging wind gusts and hail will be the primary threats. Fodder activation is not expected at this time. Your National Weather Service forecast for Siouxland. Tonight, partly cloudy this evening, then becoming mostly cloudy. Lows in the lower 60s. Southeast winds 5 to 10 miles an hour. Tuesday, mostly sunny. A slight chance of showers in the morning. Humid with highs in the lower 80s. South winds around 5 miles an hour, becoming southwest in the afternoon. Chance of rain 20%. Tuesday night, mostly clear in the evening, then becoming partly cloudy. Humid with lows in the lower 60s. West winds around 5 miles an hour. Wednesday, sunny. Highs around 80. Northwest winds 10 to 15 miles an hour. Wednesday night, clear. Lows in the upper 50s. Northwest wind 5 to 10 miles an hour. Thursday, sunny. Highs around 80. Thursday night, mostly clear. Lows in the upper 50s. Friday, mostly sunny. Highs in the lower 80s. Friday night, partly cloudy in the evening, then mostly cloudy with a chance of showers after midnight. Lows in the mid-60s. Chance of rain 40%. Saturday, mostly cloudy in the morning, then becoming mostly sunny. Highs in the mid-80s. Saturday night, mostly clear in the evening, then becoming partly cloudy. Lows in the upper 60s. Sunday, mostly cloudy in the morning, then becoming mostly sunny. Highs in the mid-80s. Sunday night, partly cloudy in the evening, then becoming mostly cloudy. Lows in the upper 60s. Monday, partly sunny. Highs in the mid-80s. At 10 p.m., in Sioux City,

as mostly cloudy, with a temperature of 77 at Minneapolis and 68 at Rochester. At Mankato, it was cloudy, with a temperature of 71. Once again, at 10 p.m., Sioux City had a temperature of 67. The current time is 10:23 p.m. Central Daylight Time. Operating on a frequency of 160.

early until midnight, then clearing. Lows in the lower 60s. West wind 5 to 10 miles an hour. Wednesday, sunny. Highs around 80. Northwest wind 10 to 15 miles an hour with gusts up to 25 miles an hour. Wednesday night, clear. Lows in the upper 50s. Northwest wind 10 to 15 miles an hour, diminishing to around 5 miles an hour after midnight. Thursday, sunny. Highs in the lower 80s. Thursday night, mostly clear. Lows in the mid 50s. Friday, mostly sunny. Highs in the lower 80s. Friday night, mostly cloudy. A slight chance of showers and thunderstorms until midnight, then a chance of showers and thunderstorms after midnight. Lows in the mid 60s. Chance of rain 50%. Saturday, partly sunny. A chance of showers and thunderstorms, mainly in the morning. Highs in the mid-80s. Chance of rain 50%. Saturday night, partly cloudy until midnight, then becoming

slight chance of thunderstorms, a slight chance of showers until midnight, then a chance of showers after midnight. Lows in the upper 60s. Chance of rain 40%. Heat index values in the lower 90s early until midnight. Monday, mostly sunny with a slight chance of showers and thunderstorms. Highs in the mid-80s. Chance of rain 20%. Again, the forecast for Istanbul, Emetsburg, Algona, and surrounding locations for tonight, mostly cloudy. Lows in the lower 60s. South winds 5 to 10 miles an hour. These are the 10 p.m. conditions for the Istanbul area. At the Istanbul airport, it was cloudy. The temperature was 67 degrees, the dew point 63, and the relative humidity 87%. The wind was south at 6 miles an hour. The pressure was 30.06 inches and rising. Looking around the area, it was partly cloudy, with a temperature of 68 at Jackson, 66 at Fairmont, and 72 at Windham. At Spencer, it was mostly cloudy, with a temperature of 68. At Algona, it was cloudy, with a temperature

temperature of 70. Here are some conditions elsewhere in Iowa and Minnesota. It was clear, with a temperature of 66 at Waterloo and 68 at Redwood Falls. At Des Moines, it was partly cloudy, with a temperature of 69. It was mostly cloudy, with a temperature of 64 at Mason City, 70 at Omaha Council Bluffs, 67 at Sioux City, 77 at the Twin Cities, and 68 at Rochester. Now for a few weather conditions around the region. At Kansas City, it was mostly cloudy. The temperature was 75 degrees. At Sioux Falls, it was partly cloudy. The temperature was 72 degrees. Once again at 10 p.m., in Isabelle, it was cloudy. The temperature was 67 degrees. Now here is the hazardous weather outlook for portions of central Iowa. For this afternoon and tonight, no hazardous weather is expected at this time. And now the extended outlook for the period Tuesday through Sunday. Isolated thunderstorms are possible over far northern Iowa on Tuesday morning. A marginal risk for severe weather is possible. Additional isolated storms are possible over far southern Iowa Tuesday night. The next chance for storms arrives over the weekend. Spotter information statement. Spotter activation will not be needed. 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The current time is 10:29 p.m. Central Daylight Time. Now for the official National Weather Service forecast for Isabelle, Emmitsburg, Algona, and surrounding locations. Tonight, mostly cloudy. Lows in the lower 60s. South winds 5 to 10 miles an hour. Tuesday, mostly sunny. A slight chance of showers in the morning. Humid with highs in the mid-80s. Southwest winds 10 to 15 miles an hour. Chance of rain 20%. Tuesday night, partly cloudy until midnight, then clearing. Lows in the lower 60s. West winds 5 to 10 miles an hour. Wednesday, sunny. Highs around 80. Northwest winds 10 to 15 miles an hour with gusts up to 25 miles an hour. Wednesday night, clear. Lows in the upper 50s. Northwest winds 10 to 15 miles an hour, diminishing to around 5 miles an hour after midnight. Thursday, sunny. Highs in the lower 80s. Thursday night, mostly clear. Lows in the mid-50s. Friday, mostly sunny. Highs in the lower 80s. Friday night, mostly cloudy. A slight chance of showers and thunderstorms until midnight, then a chance of showers and thunderstorms after midnight. Lows in the mid-60s. Chance of rain 50%. Saturday, partly sunny. A chance of showers and thunderstorms, mainly in the morning. Highs in the mid-80s. Chance of rain 50%. Saturday night, partly cloudy until midnight, then becoming mostly cloudy. A chance of showers. A chance of thunderstorms until midnight, then a slight chance of thunderstorms after midnight. Lows in the upper 60s. Chance of rain 40%. Sunday, partly sunny. A slight chance of showers and thunderstorms in the morning. Highs in the mid-80s. Chance of rain 20%. Heat index values in the lower 90s in the afternoon. Sunday night, partly cloudy until midnight, then becoming mostly cloudy. A slight chance of thunderstorms. A slight chance of showers until midnight, then a chance of showers after midnight. Lows in the upper 60s. Chance of rain 40%. Heat index values in the lower 90s early until midnight. Monday, mostly sunny with a slight chance of showers and thunderstorms. Highs in the mid-80s. Chance of rain 20%. Again, the forecast for Isabelle, Emmitsburg, Algona, and surrounding locations for tonight, mostly cloudy. Lows in the lower 60s. South winds 5 to 10 miles an hour. These are the 10 p.m. conditions for the Isabelle area. At the Isabelle Airport, it was cloudy. The temperature was

67 degrees, the dew point 63, and the relative humidity 87%. The wind was south at 6 miles an hour. The pressure was 30.06 in 63, and the relative humidity 87%. The wind was south at 6 miles an hour. The pressure was 30.06 inches and rising. Looking around the area, it was partly cloudy, with a temperature of 68 at Jackson, 66 at Fairmont, and 72 at Windham. At Spencer, it was mostly cloudy, with a temperature of 68. At Algona, it was cloudy, with a temperature of 70. Here are some conditions elsewhere in Iowa and Minnesota. It was clear, with a temperature of 66 at Waterloo, and 68 at Redwood Falls. At Des Moines, it was partly cloudy, with a temperature of 69. It was mostly cloudy, with a temperature of 64 at Mason City, 70 at Omaha Council Bluffs, 67 at Sioux City, 77 at the Twin Cities, and 68 at Rochester. Now for a few weather

temperatures in the lower 80s. Friday night, mostly cloudy. A slight

mostly cloudy and 58. Other conditions across the northern plains, farther east in Iowa, skies ranged from clear to partly cloudy and temperatures were

time. Operating on a frequency of 162.475 megahertz, this is No Lather Radio Station WXL62, broadcasting from a transmitter near Lawton, Iowa. Our program originates from the National Weather Service in Sioux Falls and serves Sioux City and the surrounding Siouxland area. This hazardous weather outlook is for northwest Iowa, west central Iowa, southwest Minnesota, northeast Nebraska, central South Dakota, east central South Dakota, south central South Dakota, and southeast South Dakota. For tonight, a low chance for strong to severe thunderstorms this evening into the overnight. Storm time is most likely between 10 p.m. tonight and 1 a.m. Tuesday morning, mainly for central South Dakota and along the Highway 14 corridor. Risks include marginally severe damaging wind gusts and hail. For Tuesday through Sunday, Tuesday late morning to early afternoon, another round of showers and thunderstorms are possible, mainly along the southern Missouri River Valley. Confidence in strong to severe storms is low. However, if they should develop, damaging wind gusts and hail will be the primary threat. Spotter activation is not expected at this time. Your National Weather Service forecast for Siouxland. Tonight, partly cloudy this evening, then becoming mostly cloudy. Lows in the lower 60s. Southeast winds 5 to 10 miles an hour. Tuesday, mostly sunny. A slight chance of showers in the morning. Humid with highs in the lower 80s.

in the mid-50s. Friday, mostly sunny. Highs in the lower 80s. Friday night, mostly cloudy.

wind was now at 6 miles an hour. The pressure was 30.06 inches and rising. Looking around the area, it was partly cloudy, with a temperature of 68 at Jackson, 66 at Fairmont, and 72 at Windham. At Spencer, it was mostly cloudy, with a temperature of 68. At Algona, it was cloudy, with a temperature of 70. Here are some conditions elsewhere in Iowa and Minnesota. It was clear, with a temperature of 66 at Waterloo, and 68 at Redwood Falls. At Des Moines, it was partly cloudy, with a temperature of 69. It was mostly cloudy, with a temperature of 64 at Mason City.

70th Omaha Council Lunch.

conditions for the rest of tonight, mostly cloudy. Near steady temperature in the mid-60s. South winds around 5 miles an hour.

midnight. Lows in the upper 60s. Chance of rain 40%. Sunday, partly sunny. A slight chance of showers and thunderstorms in the morning. Highs in the mid 80s. Chance of rain 20%. Heat index values in the lower 90s in the afternoon. Sunday night, partly cloudy until midnight.

the temperature was 72 degrees. Once again at 10 p.m., it is still, it was cloudy. The temperature was 67 degrees. Now here is the hazardous weather outlook for portions of central Iowa. For this afternoon and tonight, no hazardous weather is expected at this time. And now the extended outlook for the period Tuesday through Sunday, isolated thunderstorms are possible over far northern Iowa on Tuesday morning. A marginal risk for severe weather is possible. Additional isolated storms are possible over far southern Iowa Tuesday night. The next chance for storms arrives over the weekend. Spotter information statement. Spotter activation will not be needed. 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The current time is 10:54 p.m. Central Daylight Time. Now for the official National Weather Service forecast for Estherville, Emmitsburg, Algona, and surrounding locations. West of tonight, mostly cloudy. Near steady temperature in the mid-60s. South winds around 5 miles an hour. Tuesday, mostly sunny. Humid with highs in the mid-80s. Southwest winds 10 to 15 miles an hour. Tuesday night, mostly clear. Lows in the lower 60s. West winds 5 to 10 miles an hour. Wednesday, sunny. Highs around 80. Northwest winds 10 to 15 miles an hour with gusts up to 25 miles an hour. Wednesday night, clear. Lows in the upper 50s. Northwest winds 10 to 15 miles an hour, diminishing to around 5 miles an hour after midnight. Thursday, sunny. Highs in the lower 80s. Thursday night, mostly clear. Lows in the mid 50s. Friday, mostly sunny. Highs in the lower 80s. Friday night, mostly cloudy. A slight chance of showers and thunderstorms until midnight, then a chance of showers and thunderstorms after midnight. Lows in the mid-60s. Chance of rain 50%. Saturday, partly sunny. A chance of showers and thunderstorms, mainly in the morning. Highs in the mid-80s.

current hazardous weather outlook is for northwest Iowa, west central Iowa, southwest Minnesota, northeast Nebraska, central South Dakota, east central South Dakota, south central South Dakota, and southeast South Dakota. For tonight, a low chance for strong to severe thunderstorm proceeding into the overnight. Storm timing is most likely between 10 p.m. tonight and 1 a.m. Tuesday morning, mainly for central South Dakota and along the Highway 14 corridor. Risks include marginally severe damaging wind gusts and hail. For Tuesday through Sunday, Tuesday late morning to early afternoon, another round of showers and thunderstorms are possible, mainly along the southern Missouri River Valley. Confidence in strong to severe storms is low. However, if they should develop damaging wind gusts and hail will be the primary

not expected at this time. Your National Weather Service forecast for Siouxland. Tonight, partly cloudy this evening, then becoming mostly cloudy. Lows in the lower 60s. Southeast winds 5 to 10 miles an hour. Tuesday, mostly sunny. A slight chance of showers in the morning. Humid with highs in the lower 80s.

miles an hour. The pressure was 30.04 inches and rising. Elsewhere in northwest Iowa, Morris was cloudy and 66. Sheldon was mostly cloudy and 66. Cherokee was partly cloudy and 66. Spencer was mostly cloudy

Sunday, partly sunny. A slight chance of showers and thunderstorms in the morning. Highs in the mid-80s. Chance of rain 20%. Heat index values in the lower 90s in the afternoon. Sunday night, partly cloudy until midnight, then becoming mostly

winds around 5 miles an hour. These are the 10 p.m. conditions for the Estudillo area. At the Estudillo Airport, it was cloudy. The temperature was 67 degrees, the dew point 63, and the relative humidity 87%. The wind was out at 6 miles an hour. The pressure was 30.06 inches and rising. Looking around the area, it was partly cloudy, with a temperature of 68 at Jackson, 66 at Fairmont, and 72 at Windham. At Spencer, it was mostly cloudy, with a temperature of 68. At Algona, it was cloudy, with a temperature of 70. Here are some conditions elsewhere in Iowa and Minnesota. It was clear, with a temperature of 66 at Waterloo, and 68 at Redwood Falls. At Des Moines, it was partly cloudy, with a temperature of 69. It was mostly cloudy, with a temperature of 64 at Mason City, 70 at Omaha Council Bluffs, 67 at Sioux City, 77 at the Twin Cities, and 68 at Rochester. Now for a few weather conditions around the region. At Kansas City, it was mostly cloudy. The temperature was 75 degrees. At Sioux Falls, it was partly cloudy. The temperature was 72 degrees, once again at 10 p.m. In Estudillo, it was cloudy. The temperature was 67 degrees. These are the 11 p.m. conditions for the Estudillo area. At the Estudillo Airport, it was cloudy. The temperature was 68 degrees, the dew point 63, and the relative humidity 84%. The wind was calm. The pressure was 30.08 inches and rising. Looking around the area, at Windham, it was partly cloudy, with a temperature of 72. At Fairmont, it was mostly cloudy, with a temperature of 66. It was cloudy, with a temperature of 68 at Algona.

25 miles an hour. Wednesday night, clear. Lows in the upper 50s. Northwest wind 10 to 15 miles an hour, diminishing to around 5 miles an hour after midnight. Thursday, sunny. Highs in the lower 80s.

chance of showers and thunderstorms, mainly in the morning. Highs in the mid-80s. Chance of rain 50%. Saturday night, partly cloudy until midnight, then becoming mostly cloudy. A chance of showers. A chance of thunderstorms until midnight, then a slight chance of thunderstorms after midnight. Lows in the upper 60s. Chance of rain 40%. Sunday, partly sunny. A slight chance of showers and thunderstorms in the morning. Highs in the mid-80s. Chance of rain 20%. Heat index values in the lower 90s in the afternoon. Sunday night, partly cloudy until midnight, then becoming mostly cloudy. A slight chance of thunderstorms. A slight chance of showers until midnight, then a chance of showers after midnight. Lows in the upper 60s. Chance of rain 40%. Heat index values in the lower 90s early until midnight. Monday, mostly sunny with a slight chance of showers and thunderstorms. Highs in the mid-80s. Chance of rain 20%. Again, the forecast for Istanbul, Emekbird, Algona, and surrounding locations for the rest of tonight, mostly cloudy. Near steady temperature in the mid-60s. South winds around 5 miles an hour. These are the 11 p.m. conditions for the Istanbul area. At the Istanbul airport, it was cloudy. The temperature was 68 degrees, the dew point 63, and the relative humidity 84%. The wind was calm. The pressure was 30.08 inches and rising. Looking around the area, at Windham, it was partly cloudy, with a temperature of 72. At Fairmont, it was mostly cloudy, with a temperature of 66. It was cloudy, with a temperature of 68 at Algona, 68 at Spencer, and 68 at Jackson. Here are some conditions elsewhere in Iowa and Minnesota. It was clear, with a temperature of 63 at Mason City, 67 at Waterloo, and 65 at Rochester. It was partly cloudy, with a temperature of 68 at Des Moines, and 67 at Redwood Falls. It was mostly cloudy, with a temperature of 69 at Omaha Council Bluffs, 66 at Sioux City, and 75 at the Twin Cities. Now for a few weather conditions around the region. At Kansas City, it was mostly cloudy. The temperature was 74 degrees. At Sioux Falls, it was mostly cloudy. The temperature was 71 degrees. Once again at 11 p.m. in Istanbul, it was cloudy. The temperature was 68 degrees. These are the 11 p.m. conditions for the Istanbul area. At the Istanbul airport, it was cloudy. The temperature was 68 degrees, the dew point 63, and the relative humidity 84%. The wind was calm. The pressure was 30.08 inches and rising. Looking around the area, at Windham, it was partly cloudy, with a temperature of 72. At Fairmont, it was mostly cloudy, with a temperature of 66. It was cloudy, with a temperature of 68 at Algona, 68 at Spencer, and 68 at Jackson. Here are some conditions elsewhere in Iowa and Minnesota. It was clear, with a temperature of 63 at Mason City, 67 at Waterloo, and 65 at Rochester. At Des Moines, it was partly cloudy, with a temperature of 68. It was mostly cloudy, with a temperature of 69 at Omaha Council Bluffs, 66 at Sioux City, 67 at Redwood Falls, and 75 at the Twin Cities. Now for a few weather conditions around the region. At Kansas City, it was mostly cloudy. The temperature was 74 degrees. At Sioux Falls, it was mostly cloudy. The temperature was 71 degrees. Once again at 11 p.m. in Istanbul, it was cloudy. The temperature was 68 degrees. Now here is the hazardous weather outlook for portions of central Iowa. For this afternoon and tonight, no hazardous weather is expected at this time. And now the extended outlook for the period Tuesday through Sunday. Isolated thunderstorms are possible over far northern Iowa on Tuesday morning. A marginal risk for severe weather is possible. Additional isolated storms are possible over far southern Iowa Tuesday night. The next chance for storms arrives
over the weekend. Spotter information statement. Spotter activation will not be needed. 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The current time is 11:14 p.m. Central Daylight Time. Now for the official National Weather Service forecast for Estabille, Emmitsburg, Algona, and surrounding locations. Rest of tonight, mostly cloudy. Near steady temperature in the mid-60s. South winds around 5 miles an hour. Tuesday, mostly sunny. Humid with highs in the mid-80s. Southwest winds 10 to 15 miles an hour. Tuesday night, mostly clear. Lows in the lower 60s. West winds 5 to 10 miles an hour. Wednesday, sunny. Highs around 80. Northwest winds 10 to 15 miles an hour with gusts up to 25 miles an hour. Wednesday night, clear. Lows in the upper 50s. Northwest winds 10 to 15 miles an hour, diminishing to around 5 miles an hour after midnight. Thursday, sunny. Highs in the lower 80s. Thursday night, mostly clear. Lows in the mid-50s. Friday, mostly sunny. Highs in the lower 80s. Friday night, mostly cloudy. A slight chance of showers and thunderstorms until midnight, then a chance of showers and thunderstorms after midnight. Lows in the mid-60s. Chance of rain 50%. Saturday, partly sunny. A chance of showers and thunderstorms, mainly in the morning. Highs in the mid-80s. Chance of rain 50%. Saturday night, partly cloudy until midnight, then becoming mostly cloudy. A chance of showers. A chance of thunderstorms until midnight, then a slight chance of thunderstorms after midnight. Lows in the upper 60s. Chance of rain 40%. Sunday, partly sunny. A slight chance of showers and thunderstorms in the morning. Highs in the mid-80s. Chance of rain 20%. Heat index values in the lower 90s in the afternoon. Sunday night, partly cloudy until midnight, then becoming mostly cloudy. A slight chance of thunderstorms. A slight chance of showers until midnight, then a chance of showers after midnight. Lows in the upper 60s. Chance of rain 40%. Heat index values in the lower 90s early until midnight. Monday, mostly sunny with a slight chance of showers and thunderstorms. Highs in the mid-80s. Chance of rain 20%. Again, the forecast for Estabille, Emmitsburg, Algona, and surrounding locations for the rest of tonight, mostly cloudy. Near steady temperature in the mid-60s. South winds around 5 miles an hour. These are the 11 p.m. conditions for the Estabille area. At the Estabille Airport, it was cloudy. The temperature was 68 degrees, the dew point 63, and the relative humidity 84%. The wind was calm. The pressure was 30.08 inches and rising. Looking around the area, at Windham, it was partly cloudy, with a temperature of 72. At Fairmont, it was mostly cloudy, with a temperature of 66. It was cloudy, with a temperature of 68 at Algona, 68 at Spencer, and 68 at Jackson. Here are some conditions elsewhere in Iowa and Minnesota. It was clear, with a temperature of 63 at Mason City, 67 at Waterloo, and 65 at Rochester. At Des Moines, it was partly cloudy, with a temperature of 68. It was mostly cloudy, with a temperature of 69 at Omaha Council Bluffs, 66 at Sioux City, 67 at Redwood Falls, and 75 at the Twin Cities. Now for a few weather conditions around the region. At Kansas City, it was mostly cloudy. The temperature was 74 degrees. At Sioux Falls, it was mostly cloudy. The temperature was 71 degrees. Once again at 11 p.m. in Estabille, it was cloudy. The temperature was 68 degrees. Now here is the hazardous weather outlook.

portions of central Iowa. For this afternoon and tonight, no hazardous weather is expected at this time. And now the extended outlook for the period Tuesday through Sunday. Isolated thunderstorms are possible over far northern Iowa on Tuesday morning. A marginal risk for severe weather is possible. Additional isolated storms are possible over far southern Iowa Tuesday night. The next chance for storms arrives over the weekend. Spotter information statement. Spotter activation will not be needed. 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The current time is 11:19 p.m. Central Daylight Time. Now for the official National Weather Service forecast for Estabrook, Emmitsburg, Algona, and surrounding locations. Rest of tonight, mostly cloudy. Near steady temperature in the mid-60s. South winds around 5 miles an hour. Tuesday, mostly sunny. Humid with highs in the mid-80s. Southwest winds 10 to 15 miles an hour. Tuesday night, mostly clear. Lows in the lower 60s. West winds 5 to 10 miles an hour. Wednesday, sunny. Highs around 80. Northwest winds 10 to 15 miles an hour with gusts up to 25 miles an hour. Wednesday night, clear. Lows in the upper 50s. Northwest winds 10 to 15 miles an hour, diminishing to around 5 miles an hour after midnight. Thursday, sunny. Highs in the lower 80s. Thursday night, mostly clear. Lows in the mid-50s. Friday, mostly sunny. Highs in the lower 80s. Friday night, mostly cloudy. A slight chance of showers and thunderstorms until midnight, then a chance of showers and thunderstorms after midnight. Lows in the mid-60s. Chance of rain 50%. Saturday, partly sunny. A chance of showers and thunderstorms, mainly in the morning. Highs in the mid-80s. Chance of rain 50%. Saturday night, partly cloudy until midnight, then becoming mostly cloudy. A chance of showers. A chance of thunderstorms until midnight, then a slight chance of thunderstorms after midnight. Lows in the upper 60s. Chance of rain 40%. Sunday, partly sunny. A slight chance of showers and thunderstorms in the morning. Highs in the mid-80s. Chance of rain 20%. Heat index values in the lower 90s in the afternoon. Sunday night, partly cloudy until midnight, then becoming mostly cloudy. A slight chance of thunderstorms. A slight chance of showers until midnight, then a chance of showers after midnight. Lows in the upper 60s. Chance of rain 40%. Heat index values in the lower 90s early until midnight. Monday, mostly sunny with a slight chance of showers and thunderstorms. Highs in the mid-80s. Chance of rain 20%. Again, the forecast for Estabrook, Emmitsburg, Algona, and surrounding locations for the rest of tonight, mostly cloudy. Near steady temperature in the mid-60s. South winds around 5 miles an hour. These are the 11 p.m. conditions for the Estabrook area. At the Estabrook Airport, it was cloudy. The temperature was 68 degrees, the dew point 63, and the relative humidity 84%. The wind was calm. The pressure was 30.08 inches and rising. Looking around the area, at Windham, it was partly cloudy, with a temperature of 72. At Fairmont, it was mostly cloudy, with a temperature of 66. It was cloudy, with a temperature of 68 at Algona, 68 at Spencer, and 68 at Jackson. Here are some conditions elsewhere in Iowa and Minnesota. It was clear, with a temperature of 63 at Mason City, 67 at Waterloo, and 65 at Rochester. At Des Moines, it was partly cloudy, with a temperature of 68. It was mostly cloudy, with a temperature of 69 at Omaha Council Bluffs, 66 at Sioux City, 67 at Redwood Falls, and 75 at the Twin

cities. Now for a few weather conditions around the region. At Kansas City, it was mostly cloudy. The temperature was 74 degrees. At Sioux Falls, it was mostly cloudy. The temperature was 71 degrees. Once again at 11 p.m., in Isabel, it was cloudy. The temperature was 68 degrees. Now here is the hazardous weather outlook for portions of central Iowa. For this afternoon and tonight, no hazardous weather is expected at this time. And now the extended outlook for the period Tuesday through Sunday. Isolated thunderstorms are possible over far northern Iowa on Tuesday morning. A marginal risk for severe weather is possible. Additional isolated storms are possible over far southern Iowa Tuesday night. The next chance for storms arrives over the weekend. Spotter information statement. Spotter activation will not be needed. 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The current time is 11:24 p.m. Central Daylight Time. Now for the official National Weather Service forecast for Isabel, Emmitsburg, Algona, and surrounding locations. West of tonight, mostly cloudy. Near steady temperature in the mid-60s. South winds around 5 miles an hour. Tuesday, mostly sunny. Tuesday with highs in the mid-80s. Southwest winds 10 to 15 miles an hour. Tuesday night.

24. Spencer was cloudy and 68. Other conditions across the northern plains, farther east in Iowa, skies ranged from clear to partly cloudy. It was 68 at Des Moines, 61 at Cedar Rapids, and 67 at Waterloo. In eastern Nebraska, skies ranged from partly cloudy to mostly cloudy, and temperatures were between 69 and 70 degrees. In eastern South Dakota, it was mostly cloudy, and temperatures were between 70 and 71 degrees. And in southern Minnesota, at Rochester, it was clear, with a temperature of 65. At Worthington, it was partly cloudy, with a temperature of 65. It was mostly cloudy, with a temperature of 69 at Marshall, and 75 at Minneapolis. At Mankato, it was cloudy, with a temperature of 71. Once again,

63, and the relative humidity 84%. The wind was calm. The pressure was 30.08 inches and rising. Looking around the area, at Windham, it was partly cloudy, with a temperature of 72. At Fairmont, it was mostly cloudy, with a temperature of 66. It was cloudy, with a temperature of 68 at Algona, 68 at Spencer, and 68 at Jackson. Here are some conditions elsewhere in Iowa and Minnesota. It was clear, with a temperature of 63 at Mason City, 67 at Waterloo, and 65 at Rochester.

in the afternoon. Chance of rain 20%. Tuesday night, mostly clear in the evening, then becoming partly cloudy. Humid with lows in the lower 60s. West winds around 5 miles an hour. Wednesday, sunny. Highs around 80. Northwest winds 10 to 15 miles an hour. Wednesday night, clear. Lows in the upper 50s. Northwest wind 5 to 10 miles an hour. Thursday, sunny. Highs around 80. Thursday night, mostly clear. Lows in the upper 50s. Friday, mostly sunny. Highs in the lower 80s. Friday night, partly cloudy in the evening, then mostly cloudy with a chance of showers after midnight. Lows in the mid-60s. Chance of rain 40%. Saturday, mostly cloudy in the morning, then becoming mostly sunny. Highs in the mid-80s. Saturday night, mostly clear in the evening, then becoming partly cloudy. Lows in the upper 60s. Sunday, mostly cloudy in the morning, then becoming mostly sunny. Highs in the mid-80s. Sunday night, partly cloudy in the evening, then becoming mostly cloudy. Lows in the upper 60s. Monday, partly sunny. Highs in the mid-80s. 11 p.m. in Sioux City, the

mostly cloudy, with a temperature of 69 at Marshall and 75 at Minneapolis. At Mankato, it was cloudy, with a temperature of 71. Once again, at 11 p.m., Sioux City had a temperature of 66. The current time is 11:32 p.m. Central Daylight Time. Operating on a frequency of 162.475 MHz, this is No Weather Radio Station WXL62, broadcasting from a transmitter near Lawton, Iowa. Our program originates from the National Weather Service in Sioux Falls and serves Sioux City and the surrounding Siouxland area. This hazardous weather outlook is for northwest Iowa, west central Iowa, southwest Minnesota, northeast Nebraska, central South Dakota, east central South Dakota, south central South Dakota, and southeast South Dakota. For tonight, a low chance for strong to severe thunderstorms this evening into the overnight. Storm timing is most likely between 10 p.m. tonight and 1 a.m. Tuesday morning, mainly for central South Dakota and along the Highway 14 corridor. Risks include marginally severe damaging wind gusts and hail. For Tuesday through Sunday, Tuesday late morning to early afternoon and other outdoor. Risks include marginally severe damaging wind gusts and hail. For Tuesday through Sunday, Tuesday late morning to early afternoon and other round of showers and thunderstorms are possible, mainly along the southern Missouri River Valley.

primary threat. Otter activation is not expected at this time. Your National Weather Service forecast for Siouxland. Tonight, partly cloudy this evening, then becoming mostly cloudy. Lows in the lower 60s. Southeast winds 5 to 10 miles an hour. Tuesday, mostly sunny. A slight chance of showers in the morning. Humid with highs in the lower 80s. South winds around 5 miles an hour, becoming southwest in the afternoon. Chance of rain 20%. Tuesday night, mostly clear in the evening, then becoming partly cloudy. Humid with lows in the lower 60s. West winds around 5 miles an hour. Wednesday, sunny. Highs around 80. Northwest winds 10 to 15 miles an hour. Wednesday night, clear. Lows in the upper 50s. Northwest winds 5 to 10 miles an hour. Thursday, sunny. Highs around 80. Thursday night, mostly clear. Lows in the upper 50s. Friday, mostly sunny. Highs in the lower 80s. Friday night, partly cloudy in the evening, then mostly cloudy with a chance of showers after midnight. Lows in the mid-60s. Chance of rain 40%. Saturday, mostly cloudy in the morning, then becoming mostly sunny. Highs in the mid-80s. Saturday night, mostly clear in the evening, then becoming partly cloudy. Lows in the upper 60s. Sunday, mostly cloudy in the morning, then becoming mostly sunny. Highs in the mid-80s. Sunday night, partly cloudy in the evening, then becoming mostly cloudy. Lows in the upper 60s. Monday, partly sunny. Highs in the mid-80s. At 11 p.m., in Sioux City, the temperature was 66, and the dew point 62. The relative humidity was 87%. Wind was southeast at 10 miles an hour. The pressure was 30.04 inches and steady. Elsewhere in northwest Iowa, Morris was cloudy and 64. Sheldon was cloudy and 64. Cherokee was cloudy and 64. Spencer was cloudy and 68. Other conditions across the northern plains, farther east in Iowa, skies ranged from clear to partly cloudy. It was 68 at Des Moines, 61 at Cedar Rapids, and 67 at Waterloo. In eastern Nebraska, skies ranged from partly cloudy to mostly cloudy, and temperatures were between 69 and 70 degrees. In eastern South Dakota, it was mostly cloudy, and temperatures were between 70 and 71 degrees. And in southern Minnesota, at Rochester, it was clear, with a temperature of 65. At Worthington, it was partly cloudy, with a temperature of 65. It was mostly cloudy, with a temperature of 69 at Marshall, and 75 at Minneapolis. At Mankato, it was cloudy, with a temperature of 71. Once again, at 11 p.m. Sioux City had a temperature of 66. The current time is 11:36 p.m. Central Daylight Time. Operating on a frequency of 162.475 MHz, this is NOAA Weather Radio Station WXL62.

only on a slight chance of thunderstorms after midnight. Lows in the upper 60s. Chance of rain 40%. Sunday, partly sunny. A slight chance of showers and thunderstorms in the morning. Highs in the mid-80s. Chance of rain 20%. Heat index values in the lower 90s in the afternoon. Sunday night, partly cloudy until midnight, then becoming mostly cloudy. A slight chance of thunderstorms. A slight chance of showers until midnight, then a chance of showers after midnight. Lows in the upper 60s. Chance of rain 40%. Heat index values in the lower 90s early until midnight. Monday, mostly sunny with a slight chance of showers and thunderstorms. Highs in the mid-80s. Chance of rain 20%. Again, the forecasts for Istanbul, Emetsburg, Algona, and surrounding locations for the rest of tonight, mostly cloudy. Near steady temperature in the mid-60s. South winds around 5 miles an hour. These are the 11 p.m. conditions for the Istanbul area. At the Istanbul airport, it was cloudy. The temperature was 68 degrees, the dew point 63, and the relative humidity 84%. The wind was calm. The pressure was 30.08 inches and rising. Looking around the area, at Windham, it was partly cloudy, with a temperature of 72. At Fairmont, it was mostly cloudy, with a temperature of 66. It was cloudy, with a temperature of 68 at Algona, 68 at Spencer, and 68 at Jackson. Here are some conditions elsewhere in Iowa and Minnesota. It was clear, with a temperature of 63 at Mason City, 67 at Waterloo, and 65 at Rochester. At Des Moines, it was partly cloudy, with a temperature of 68. It was mostly cloudy, with a temperature of 69 at Omaha Council Bluffs, 66 at Sioux City, 67 at Redwood Falls, and 75 at the Twin Cities. Now for a few weather conditions around the region. At Kansas City, it was mostly cloudy. The temperature was 74 degrees. At Sioux Falls, it was mostly cloudy. The temperature was 71 degrees. Once again at 11 p.m. in Istanbul, it was cloudy. The temperature was 68 degrees. Now here is the hazardous weather outlook for portions of central Iowa. For this afternoon and tonight, no hazardous weather is expected at this time. And now the extended outlook for the period Tuesday through Sunday. Isolated thunderstorms are possible over far northern Iowa on Tuesday morning. A marginal risk for severe weather is possible. Additional isolated storms are possible over far southern Iowa Tuesday night. The next chance for storms arrives over the weekend. Spotter information statement. Spotter activation will not be needed. This is the NOAA All Hazards.

steady temperature in the mid-60s. South winds around 5 miles an hour. Tuesday, mostly sunny. Humid with highs in the mid-80s. Southwest winds 10 to 15 miles an hour. Tuesday night, mostly clear. Lows in the lower 60s. West wind 5 to 10 miles an hour. Wednesday, sunny. Highs around 80. Northwest winds 10 to 15 miles an hour with gusts up to 25 miles an hour. Wednesday night, clear. Lows in the upper 50s. Northwest winds 10 to 15 miles an hour, diminishing to around 5 miles an hour after midnight. Thursday, sunny. Highs in the lower 80s. Thursday night, mostly clear. Lows in the mid-50s. Friday, mostly sunny. Highs in the lower 80s. Friday night, mostly cloudy. A slight chance of showers and thunderstorms until midnight, then a chance of showers and thunderstorms after midnight. Lows in the mid-60s. Chance of rain 50%. Saturday, partly sunny. A chance of showers and thunderstorms, mainly in the morning. Highs in the mid-80s. Chance of rain 50%. Saturday night, partly cloudy until midnight, then becoming mostly cloudy. A chance of showers. A chance of thunderstorms until midnight, then a slight chance of thunderstorms after midnight. Lows in the upper 60s. Chance of rain 40%. Sunday, partly sunny. A slight chance of showers and thunderstorms in the morning. Highs in the mid-80s. Chance of rain 20%. Heat index values in the lower 90s in the afternoon.

Sunday night, partly cloudy until midnight, then becoming mostly cloudy. A slight chance of thunderstorms. A slight chance of showers until midnight, then a chance of showers after midnight. Lows in the upper 60s. Chance of rain 40%. Heat index values in the lower 90s early until midnight. Monday, mostly sunny with a slight chance of showers and thunderstorms. Highs in the mid-80s. Chance of rain 20%. Again, the forecast for Istanbul, Emetsburg, Algona, and surrounding locations for the rest of tonight, mostly cloudy. Near steady temperature in the mid-60s. South winds around 5 miles an hour. These are the 11 p.m. conditions for the Istanbul area. At the Istanbul airport, it was cloudy. The temperature was 68 degrees, the dew point 63, and the relative humidity 84%. The wind was calm. The pressure was 30.08 inches and rising. Looking around the area, at window, it was partly cloudy, with a temperature of 72. Cherokee was cloudy and 64. Spencer was cloudy and 68. Other conditions across the northern plains, farther east in Iowa, skies ranged from clear to partly cloudy. It was 68 at Des Moines, 61 at Cedar Rapids, and 67 at Waterloo. In eastern Nebraska, skies ranged from partly cloudy to mostly cloudy, and temperatures were between 69 and 70 degrees. In eastern South Dakota, it was mostly cloudy, and temperatures were between 70 and 71 degrees. And in southern Minnesota, at Rochester, it was clear, with a temperature of 65. In Worthington, it was partly cloudy, with a temperature of 65. It was mostly cloudy, with a temperature of 69 at Marshall, and 75 at Minneapolis. At Mankato, it was cloudy, with a temperature of 71. Once again, at 11 p.m. Sioux City had a temperature of 66. The current time is 11:46 p.m. Central Daylight Time. Operating on a frequency of 162.475 MHz, this is NOAA Weather Radio Station WXL62, broadcasting from a transmitter near Lawton, Iowa. Our program originates from the National Weather Service in Sioux Falls and serves Sioux City and the surrounding Sioux Land area. This hazardous weather outlook is for northwest Iowa, west central Iowa, southwest Minnesota, northeast Nebraska, central South Dakota.

71 degrees. Once again at 11 p.m. in Istanbul, it was cloudy. The temperature was 68 degrees. Now here is the hazardous weather outlook for portions of central Iowa. For this afternoon and tonight, no hazardous weather is expected at this time. And now the extended outlook for the period Tuesday through Sunday. Isolated thunderstorms are possible over far northern Iowa on Tuesday morning. A marginal risk for severe weather is possible. Additional isolated storms are possible over far southern Iowa Tuesday night. The next chance for storms arrives over the weekend. Spotter information statement. Spotter activation will not be needed. 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The current time is 11:52 p.m. Central Daylight Time. Now for the official National Weather Service forecast for Istanbul, Emmitsburg, Algona, and surrounding locations. Rest of tonight, mostly cloudy. Near steady temperature in the mid-60s. South winds around 5 miles an hour. Tuesday, mostly sunny. Humid with highs in the mid-80s. Southwest winds 10 to 15 miles an hour. Tuesday night, mostly clear. Lows in the lower 60s. West winds 5 to 10 miles an hour. Wednesday, sunny. Highs around 80. Northwest wind 10 to 15 miles an hour with gusts up to 25 miles an hour. Wednesday night, clear. Lows in the upper 50s. Northwest wind 10 to 15 miles an hour, diminishing to around 5 miles an hour after midnight. Thursday, sunny. Highs in the lower 80s. Thursday night, mostly clear. Lows in the mid-50s. Friday, mostly sunny. Highs in the lower 80s. Friday night, mostly cloudy. A slight chance of showers and thunderstorms until midnight, then a chance of showers.

cloudy. Lows in the upper 60s. Monday, partly sunny. Highs in the mid 80s. At 11 p.m. in Sioux City, the temperature was 66 and the dew point 62. The relative humidity was 87%. Wind was southeast at 10 miles an hour. The pressure was 30.04 inches and steady. Elsewhere in northwest Iowa, Morris was cloudy and 64. Sheldon was cloudy and 64. Cherokee was cloudy and 64. Spencer was cloudy and 68. Other conditions across the northern plains, farther east in Iowa, skies ranged from clear to partly cloudy. It was 68 at Des Moines, 61 at Cedar Rapids, and 67 at Waterloo. In eastern Nebraska, skies ranged from partly cloudy to mostly cloudy, and temperatures were between 69 and 70 degrees. In eastern South Dakota, it was mostly cloudy, and temperatures were between 70 and 71 degrees. And in southern Minnesota, at Rochester, it was clear, with a temperature of 65. At Worthington, it was partly cloudy, with a temperature of 65. It was mostly cloudy, with a temperature of 69 at Marshall, and 75 at Minneapolis. At Mankato, it was cloudy, with a temperature of 71. Once again, at 11 p.m. Sioux City had a temperature of 66. The current time is 11:56 p.m. Central Daylight Time. Operating on a frequency of 162.475 MHz, this is NOAA Weather Radio Station WXL62, broadcasting from a transmitter near Lawton, Iowa. Our program originates from the National Weather Service in Sioux Falls and serves Sioux City and the surrounding Siouxland area. This hazardous weather outlook is from northwest Iowa, west central Iowa, southwest Minnesota, northeast

mostly sunny. Humid with highs in the mid-80s. Southwest winds 10 to 15 miles an hour. Tuesday night, mostly clear. Lows in the lower 60s. West winds 5 to 10 miles an hour. Wednesday, sunny. Highs around 80. Northwest winds 10 to 15 miles an hour with gusts up to 25 miles an hour. Wednesday night, clear. Lows in the upper 50s. Northwest winds 10 to 15 miles an hour, diminishing to around 5 miles an hour after midnight. Thursday, sunny. Highs in the lower 80s. Thursday night, mostly clear. Lows in the mid-50s. Friday, mostly sunny. Highs in the lower 80s. Friday night, mostly cloudy. A slight chance of showers and thunderstorms until midnight, then a chance of showers and thunderstorms after midnight. Lows in the mid-60s. Chance of rain 50%. Saturday, partly sunny. A chance of showers and thunderstorms, mainly in the morning. Highs in the mid-80s. Chance of rain 50%. Saturday night.

partly cloudy until midnight, then becoming mostly cloudy. A chance of showers. A chance of thunderstorms until midnight, then a slight chance of thunderstorms after midnight. Lows in the upper 60s. Chance of rain 40%. Sunday, partly sunny. A slight chance of showers and thunderstorms in the morning. Highs in the mid-80s. Chance of rain 20%. Heat index values in the lower 90s in the afternoon. Sunday night, partly cloudy until midnight, then becoming mostly cloudy. A slight chance of thunderstorms. A slight chance of showers until midnight, then a chance of showers after midnight. Lows in the upper 60s. Chance of rain 40%. Heat index values in the lower 90s early until midnight. Monday, mostly sunny with a slight chance of showers and thunderstorms. Highs in the mid-80s. Chance of rain 20%. Again, the forecast for Istanbul, Emetsburg, Algona, and surrounding locations for the rest of tonight, mostly cloudy. Near steady temperature in the mid-60s. South winds around 5 miles an hour. These are the 11 p.m. conditions for the Istanbul area. At the Istanbul airport, it was cloudy. The temperature was 68 degrees, the dew point 63, and the relative humidity 84%. The wind was calm. The pressure was 30.08 inches and rising. Looking around the area, at Windham, it was partly cloudy, with a temperature of 72. At Fairmont, it was mostly cloudy, with a temperature of 66. It was cloudy, with a temperature of 68 at Algona, 68 at Spencer, and 68 at Jackson. Here are some conditions elsewhere in Iowa and Minnesota. It was clear, with a temperature of 63 at Mason City, 67 at Waterloo, and 65 at Rochester. At Des Moines, it was partly cloudy, with a temperature of 68. It was mostly cloudy, with a temperature of 69 at Omaha Council Bluffs, 66 at Sioux City, 67 at Redwood Falls, and 75 at the Twin Cities. Now for a few weather conditions around the region. At Kansas City, it was mostly cloudy. The temperature was 74 degrees. At Sioux Falls, it was mostly cloudy. The temperature was 71 degrees. Once again at 11 p.m., in Istanbul, it was cloudy. The temperature was 68 degrees. Now here is the hazardous weather outlook for portions of central Iowa. For this afternoon and tonight, no hazardous weather is expected at this time. And now the extended outlook for the period Tuesday through Sunday. Isolated thunderstorms are possible over far northern Iowa on Tuesday morning. A marginal risk for severe weather is possible. Additional isolated storms are possible over far southern Iowa Tuesday night. The next chance for storms arrives over the weekend. Spotter information statement. Spotter activation will not be needed. 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The current time is 12:02 a.m. Central Daylight Time. Now for the official National Weather Service forecast for Istanbul, Emetsburg, Algona, and surrounding locations. West of tonight, mostly cloudy. Near steady temperature in the mid-60s. South winds around 5 miles an hour. Tuesday, mostly sunny. Humid with highs in the mid-80s. Southwest winds 10 to 15 miles an hour. Tuesday night, mostly clear. Lows in the lower 60s. West wind 5 to 10 miles an hour. Wednesday, sunny. Highs around 80. Northwest winds 10 to 15 miles an hour with gusts up to 25 miles an hour. Wednesday night, clear. Lows in the upper 60s. Northwest winds 10 to 15 miles an hour, diminishing to around 5 miles an hour after midnight. Thursday,

cloudy until midnight, then becoming mostly cloudy. A chance of showers. A chance of thunderstorms until midnight, then a slight chance of thunderstorms after midnight. Lows in the upper 60s. Chance of rain 40%. Sunday, partly sunny. A slight chance of showers and thunderstorms in the morning. Highs in the mid 80s. Chance of rain 20%. Heat index values in the lower 90s in the afternoon. Sunday night, partly cloudy until midnight, then becoming mostly cloudy. A slight chance of thunderstorms. A slight chance of showers until midnight, then a chance of showers after midnight. Lows in the upper 60s. Chance of rain 40%. Heat index values in the lower 90s early until midnight. Monday, mostly sunny with a slight chance of showers and thunderstorms. Highs in the mid 80s. Chance of rain 20%. Again, the forecasts for Istanbul, Emetburg, Algona, and surrounding locations for the rest of tonight, mostly cloudy. Near steady temperature in the mid 60s. South winds around 5 miles an hour. These are the midnight conditions for the Istanbul area. At the Istanbul airport, it was cloudy. The temperature was 67 degrees, the dew point 64, and the relative humidity 90%. The wind was south at 7 miles an hour. The pressure was 30.07 inches and falling. Looking around the area, at Windham, it was mostly cloudy, with a temperature of 70. It was cloudy, with a temperature of 68 at Algona, 67 at Spencer, 68 at Jackson, and 67 at Fairmont. Here are some conditions elsewhere in Iowa and Minnesota. At Waterloo, it was clear, with a temperature of 60. It was partly cloudy, with a temperature of 73 at the Twin Cities, and 64 at Rochester. It was mostly cloudy, with a temperature of 68 at Omaha Council Bluffs, 64 at Sioux City, and 68 at Redwood Falls. It was cloudy, with a temperature of 65 at Mason City, and 67 at Des Moines. Now for a few weather conditions around the region. At Kansas City, it was partly cloudy. The temperature was 72 degrees. At Sioux Falls, it was cloudy. The temperature was 69 degrees. Once again at midnight, in Istanbul, it was cloudy. The temperature was 67 degrees. Now here is the hazardous weather outlook for portions of central Iowa. For this afternoon and tonight, no hazardous weather is expected at this time. And now the extended outlook for the period Tuesday through Sunday. Isolated thunderstorms are possible over far northern Iowa on Tuesday morning. A marginal risk for severe weather is possible. Additional isolated storms are possible over far southern Iowa Tuesday night. The next chance for storms arrives over the weekend. Spotter information statement. Spotter activation will not be needed. 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The current time is 12:08 a.m. Central Daylight Time. Now for the official National Weather Service forecast for Istanbul, Emetburg, Algona, and surrounding locations, rest of tonight, mostly cloudy. Near steady temperature in the mid-60s. South winds around 5 miles an hour. Tuesday, mostly sunny. Humid with highs in the mid-80s. Southwest winds 10 to 15 miles an hour. Tuesday night, mostly clear. Lows in the lower 60s. West winds 5 to 10 miles an hour. Wednesday, sunny. Highs around 80. Northwest winds 10 to 15 miles an hour with gusts up to 25 miles an hour. Wednesday night, clear. Lows in the upper

50s. Northwest winds 10 to 15 miles an hour, diminishing to around 5 miles an hour after midnight. Thursday, sunny. Highs in the lower 80s. Thursday night, mostly clear. Lows in the mid-50s. Friday, mostly sunny. Highs in the lower 80s. Friday night, mostly cloudy. A slight chance of showers and thunderstorms until midnight, then a chance of showers and thunderstorms after midnight. Lows in the mid-60s. Chance of rain 50%. Saturday, partly sunny. A chance of showers and thunderstorms, mainly in the morning. Highs in the mid-80s. Chance of rain 50%. Saturday night, partly cloudy until midnight, then becoming mostly cloudy. A chance of showers. A chance of thunderstorms until midnight, then a slight chance of thunderstorms after midnight. Lows in the upper 60s. Chance of rain 40%. Sunday, partly sunny. A slight chance of showers and thunderstorms in the morning. Highs in the mid-80s. Chance of rain 20%. Heat index values in the lower 90s in the afternoon. Sunday night, partly cloudy until midnight, then becoming mostly cloudy. A slight chance of thunderstorms. A slight chance of showers until midnight, then a chance of showers after midnight. Lows in the upper 60s. Chance of rain 40%. Heat index values in the lower 90s early until midnight. Monday, mostly sunny with a slight chance of showers and thunderstorms. Highs in the mid-80s. Chance of rain. For Istanbul, Emetspur, Algona, and surrounding locations for the rest of tonight, mostly cloudy.

Eastville Airport, it was cloudy. The temperature was 67 degrees, the dew point 64, and the relative humidity 90%. The wind was out at 7 miles an hour. The pressure was 30.07 inches and falling. Looking around the area, at Wyndham, it was partly cloudy, with a temperature of 70. It was cloudy, with a temperature of 68 at Algona, 67 at Spencer, 68 at Jackson, and 67 at Fairmont. Here are some conditions elsewhere in Iowa and Minnesota. It was clear, with a temperature of 60 at Waterloo, and 64 at Rochester. At the Twin Cities, it was partly cloudy, with a temperature of 73. It was mostly cloudy, with a temperature of 68 at Omaha Council Bluffs, 64 at Sioux City, and 68 at Redwood Falls. It was cloudy, with a temperature of 65 at Mason City, and 67 at Des Moines. Now for a few weather conditions around the region. At Kansas City, it was partly cloudy. The temperature was 72 degrees. At Sioux Falls, it was cloudy. The temperature was 69 degrees. Once again at midnight, in Isabel, it was cloudy. The temperature was 67 degrees. Now here is the hazardous weather outlook for portions of central Iowa. For this afternoon and tonight, no hazardous weather is expected at this time. And now the extended outlook for the period Tuesday through Sunday. Isolated thunderstorms are possible over far northern Iowa on Tuesday morning. A marginal risk for severe weather is possible. Additional isolated storms are possible over far southern Iowa Tuesday night. The next chance for storms arrives over the weekend. Spotter information statement. Spotter activation will not be needed. 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The current time is 12:13 a.m. Central Daylight Time. Now for the official National Weather Service forecast for Isabel, Emmitsburg, Algona, and surrounding locations. West of tonight, mostly cloudy. Near steady temperature in the mid-60s. South winds around 5 miles an hour. Tuesday, mostly sunny. Humid with highs in the mid-80s. Southwest winds 10 to 15 miles an hour. Tuesday night, mostly clear. Lows in the lower 60s. West winds 5 to 10 miles an hour. Wednesday, sunny. Highs around 80. Northwest winds 10 to 15 miles an hour with gusts up to 25 miles an hour. Wednesday night, clear. Lows in the upper 50s. Northwest winds 10 to 15 miles an hour, diminishing to around 5 miles an hour after midnight. Thursday, sunny. Highs in the lower 80s. Thursday night, mostly clear. Lows in the mid-50s. Friday, mostly sunny. Highs in the lower 80s. Friday night, mostly cloudy. A slight chance of showers and thunderstorms until midnight, then a chance of showers and thunderstorms after midnight. Lows in the mid-60s. Chance of rain 50%. Saturday, partly sunny. A chance of showers and thunderstorms, mainly in the morning. Highs in the mid-80s. Chance of rain 50%. Saturday night, partly cloudy until midnight, then becoming mostly cloudy.

68 at Algona, 67 at Spencer, 68 at Jackson, and 67 at Fairmont. Here are some conditions elsewhere in Iowa and Minnesota. It was clear, with a temperature of 60 at Waterloo and 64 at Rochester. At the Twin Cities, it was partly cloudy, with a temperature of 73. It was mostly cloudy, with a temperature of 68 at Omaha Council Bluffs, 64 at Sioux City, and 68 at Redwood Falls. It was cloudy, with a temperature of 65 at Mason City, and 67 at Des Moines. Now for a few weather conditions around the region. At Kansas City, it was partly cloudy. The temperature was 72 degrees. At Sioux Falls, it was cloudy. The temperature was 69 degrees. Once again at midnight, in Isabelle, it was cloudy. The temperature was 67 degrees. Now here is the hazardous weather outlook for portions of central Iowa. For this afternoon and tonight, no hazardous weather is expected at this time. And now the extended outlook for the period Tuesday through Sunday. Isolated thunderstorms are possible over far northern Iowa on Tuesday morning. A marginal risk for severe weather is possible. Additional isolated storms are possible over far southern Iowa Tuesday night. The next chance for storms arrives over the weekend. Fodder information statement. Fodder activation will not be needed. 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

for the official National Weather Service forecast for Estherville, Emmitsburg, Algona, and surrounding locations, rest of tonight, mostly cloudy. Near steady temperature in the mid-60s. South winds around 5 miles an hour. Tuesday, mostly sunny. Humid with highs in the mid-80s. Southwest winds 10 to 15 miles an hour. Tuesday night, mostly clear. Lows in the lower 60s. West wind 5 to 10 miles an hour.

80s. Friday night, mostly cloudy. A slight chance of showers and thunderstorms until midnight. Then a chance of showers and thunderstorms after midnight. Lows in the mid-60s. Chance of rain 50%. Saturday, partly sunny. A chance of showers and thunderstorms, mainly in the morning. Highs in the mid-80s.

thunderstorms. A slight chance of showers until midnight, then a chance of showers after midnight. Lows in the upper 60s. Chance of rain 40%. Heat index values in the lower 90s early until midnight. Monday, mostly sunny with a slight chance of showers and thunderstorms. Highs in the mid-80s. Chance of rain 20%. Again, the forecast for Ishtaville, Emmitsburg, Algona, and surrounding locations for the rest of tonight, mostly cloudy. Near steady temperature in the mid-60s. South winds around 5 miles an hour. These are the midnight conditions for the Ishtaville area. At the Ishtaville Airport, it was cloudy. The temperature was 67 degrees, the dew point 64, and the relative humidity 90%. The wind was south at 7 miles an hour. The pressure was 30.07 inches and falling. Looking around the area, at Windham, it was partly cloudy with a temperature of 70. It was cloudy with a temperature of 68 at Algona, 67 at Spencer, 68 at Jackson, and 67 at Fairmont. Here are some conditions elsewhere in Iowa and Minnesota. It was clear, with a temperature of 60 at Waterloo and 64 at Rochester. At the Twin Cities, it was partly cloudy, with a temperature of 73. It was mostly cloudy, with a temperature of 68 at Omaha Council Bluffs, 64 at Sioux City, and 68 at Redwood Falls.

hazardous weather outlook for portions of central Iowa. For this afternoon and tonight, no hazardous weather is expected at this time. And now the extended outlook for the period Tuesday through Sunday, isolated thunderstorms are possible over far northern Iowa on Tuesday morning. A marginal risk for severe weather is possible. Additional

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The current time is 12:24 a.m. Central Daylight Time. Now for the official National Weather Service forecast for Estherville, Emmitsburg, Algona, and surrounding locations. Rest of tonight, mostly cloudy. Near steady temperature in the mid-60s. South winds around 5 miles an hour. Tuesday, mostly sunny. Humid with highs in the mid-80s. Southwest winds 10 to 15 miles an hour. Tuesday night, mostly clear. Lows in the lower 60s. West winds 5 to 10 miles an hour. Wednesday, sunny. Highs around 80. Northwest winds 10 to 15 miles an hour with gusts up to 25 miles an hour. Wednesday night, clear. Lows in the upper 50s. Northwest winds 10 to 15 miles an hour, diminishing to around 5 miles an hour after midnight. Thursday, sunny. Highs in the lower 80s. Thursday night, mostly clear. Lows in the mid-50s. Friday, mostly sunny. Highs in the lower 80s. Friday night, mostly cloudy. A slight chance of showers and thunderstorms until midnight, then a chance of showers and thunderstorms after midnight. Lows in the mid-60s. Chance of rain 50%. Saturday, partly sunny. A chance of showers and thunderstorms, mainly in the morning. Highs in the mid-80s. Chance of rain 50%. Saturday night, partly cloudy until midnight, then becoming mostly cloudy. A chance of showers. A chance of thunderstorms until midnight, then a slight chance of thunderstorms after midnight. Lows in the upper 60s. Chance of rain 40%. Sunday, partly sunny. A slight chance of showers and thunderstorms in the morning. Highs in the mid-80s. Chance of rain 20%. Heat index values in the lower 90s in the afternoon. Sunday night, partly cloudy until midnight, then becoming mostly cloudy. A slight chance of thunderstorms. A slight chance of showers until midnight, then a chance of showers after midnight. Lows in the upper 60s. Chance of rain 40%. Heat index values in the lower 90s early until midnight. Monday, mostly sunny with a slight chance of showers and thunderstorms. Highs in the mid-80s. Chance of rain 20%. Again, the forecast for Estherville, Emmitsburg, Algona, and surrounding locations for the rest of tonight, mostly cloudy. Near steady temperature in the mid-60s. South winds around 5 miles an hour. These are the midnight conditions for the Estherville area. At the Estherville Airport, it was cloudy. The temperature was 67 degrees, the dew point 64, and the relative humidity 90%. The wind was south at 7 miles an hour. The pressure was 30.07 inches and falling. Looking around the area, at Windham, it was partly cloudy, with a temperature of 70. It was cloudy, with a temperature of 68 at Algona, 67 at Spencer, 68 at Jackson, and 67 at Fairmont. Here are some conditions elsewhere in Iowa and Minnesota. It was clear, with a temperature of 60 at Waterloo, and 64 at Rochester. At the Twin Cities, it was partly cloudy, with a temperature of 73. It was mostly cloudy, with a temperature of 68 at Omaha Council Bluffs, 64 at Sioux City, and 68 at Redwood Falls. It was cloudy, with a temperature of 65 at Mason City, and 67 at Des Moines. Now for a few weather conditions around the region. At Kansas City, it was partly cloudy. The temperature was 72 degrees. At Sioux Falls, it was cloudy. The temperature was 69 degrees. Once again at midnight, in Estherville, it was cloudy. The temperature was 67 degrees. Now here is the hazardous weather outlook for portions of central Iowa. For this afternoon and tonight, no hazardous weather is expected at this time. And now the extended outlook for the period Tuesday through Sunday. Isolated thunderstorms are possible over far northern Iowa on Tuesday morning. A marginal risk for severe weather is possible.
Additional isolated storms are possible over far southern Iowa Tuesday night. The next chance for storms arrives over the weekend. Spotter information statement. Spotter activation will not be needed. 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The current time is 12:30 a.m. Central Daylight Time. Now for the official National Weather Service forecast for Estherville, Emmitsburg, Algona, and surrounding locations west of tonight, mostly cloudy. Near steady temperature in the mid-60s. South winds around 5 miles an hour. Tuesday, mostly sunny. Humid with highs in the mid-80s. Southwest winds 10 to 15 miles an hour. Tuesday night, mostly clear. Lows in the lower 60s. West winds 5 to 10 miles an hour. Wednesday, sunny. Highs around 80. Northwest winds 10 to 15 miles an hour with gusts up to 25 miles an hour. Wednesday night, clear. Lows in the upper 50s. Northwest winds 10 to 15 miles an hour, diminishing to around 5 miles an hour after midnight. Thursday, sunny. Highs in the lower 80s. Thursday night, mostly clear. Lows in the mid-50s. Friday, mostly sunny. Highs in the lower 80s. Friday night, mostly cloudy. A slight chance of showers and thunderstorms until midnight, then a chance of showers and thunderstorms after midnight. Lows in the mid-60s. Chance of rain 50%. Saturday, partly sunny. A chance of showers and thunderstorms, mainly in the morning. Highs in the mid-80s. Chance of rain 50%. Saturday night, partly cloudy until midnight, then becoming mostly cloudy. A chance of showers. A chance of thunderstorms until midnight, then a slight chance of thunderstorms after midnight. Lows in the upper 60s. Chance of rain 40%. Sunday, partly sunny. A slight chance of showers and thunderstorms in the morning. Highs in the mid-80s. Chance of rain 20%. Heat index values in the lower 90s in the afternoon. Sunday night, partly cloudy until midnight, then becoming mostly cloudy. A slight chance of thunderstorms. A slight chance of showers until midnight, then a chance of showers after midnight. Lows in the upper 60s. Chance of rain 40%. Heat index values in the lower 90s early until midnight. Monday, mostly sunny with a slight chance of showers and thunderstorms. Highs in the mid-80s. Chance of rain 20%. Again, the forecast for Estherville, Emmitsburg, Algona, and surrounding locations for the rest of tonight, mostly cloudy. Near steady temperature in the mid-60s. South winds around 5 miles an hour. These are the midnight conditions for the Estherville area. At the Estherville Airport, it was cloudy. The temperature was 67 degrees, the dew point 64, and the relative humidity 90%. At the Estherville Airport, it was cloudy. The temperature was 67 degrees, the dew point 64, and the relative humidity 90%. The wind was south at 7 miles an hour. The pressure was 30.07 inches and falling. Looking around the area, at Windham, it was partly cloudy, with a temperature of 70. It was cloudy, with a temperature of 68 at Algona, 67 at Spencer, 68 at Jackson, and 67 at Fairmont. Here are some conditions elsewhere in Iowa and Minnesota. It was clear, with a temperature of 60 at Waterloo, and 64 at Rochester. At the Twin Cities, it was partly cloudy, with a temperature of 73. It was mostly cloudy, with a temperature of 68 at Omaha Council Bluffs, 64 at Sioux City, and 68 at Redwood Falls,

It was cloudy, with a temperature of 65 at Mason City and 67 at Des Moines. Now for a few weather conditions around the region. At Kansas City, it was partly cloudy. The temperature was 72 degrees. At Sioux Falls, it was cloudy. The temperature was 69 degrees. Once again at midnight, in Estherville, it was cloudy. The temperature was 67 degrees. Now here is the hazardous weather outlook for portions of central Iowa. For this afternoon and tonight, no hazardous weather is expected at this time. And now the extended outlook for the period Tuesday through Sunday. Isolated thunderstorms are possible over far northern Iowa on Tuesday morning. A marginal risk for severe weather is possible. Additional isolated storms are possible over far southern Iowa Tuesday night. The next chance for storms arrives over the weekend. Spotter information statement. Spotter activation will not be needed. 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The current time is 12:35 a.m. Central Daylight Time. Now for the official National Weather Service forecast for Estherville, Emmitsburg, Algona, and surrounding locations. Rest of tonight, mostly cloudy. Near steady temperature in the mid-60s. South winds around 5 miles an hour. Tuesday, mostly sunny. Humid with highs in the mid-80s. Southwest winds 10 to 15 miles an hour. Tuesday night, mostly clear. Lows in the lower 60s. West winds 5 to 10 miles an hour. Wednesday, sunny. Highs around 80. Northwest winds 10 to 15 miles an hour with gusts up to 25 miles an hour. Wednesday night, clear. Lows in the upper 50s. Northwest winds 10 to 15 miles an hour, diminishing to around 5 miles an hour after midnight. Thursday, sunny. Highs in the lower 80s. Thursday night, mostly clear. Lows in the mid-50s. Friday, mostly sunny. Highs in the lower 80s. Friday night, mostly cloudy. A slight chance of showers and thunderstorms until midnight, then a chance of showers and thunderstorms after midnight. Lows in the mid-60s. Chance of rain 50%. Saturday, partly sunny. A chance of showers and thunderstorms, mainly in the morning. Highs in the mid-80s. Chance of rain 50%. Saturday night, partly cloudy until midnight, then becoming mostly cloudy. A chance of showers. A chance of thunderstorms until midnight, then a slight chance of thunderstorms after midnight. Lows in the upper 60s. Chance of rain 40%. Sunday, partly sunny. A slight chance of showers and thunderstorms in the morning. Highs in the mid-80s. Chance of rain 20%. Heat index values in the lower 90s in the afternoon. Sunday night, partly cloudy until midnight, then becoming mostly cloudy. A slight chance of thunderstorms. A slight chance of showers until midnight, then a chance of showers after midnight. Lows in the upper 60s. Chance of rain 40%. Heat index values in the lower 90s early until midnight. Monday, mostly sunny with a slight chance of showers and thunderstorms. Highs in the mid-80s. Chance of rain 20%. Again, the forecast for Estherville, Emmitsburg, Algona, and surrounding locations for the rest of tonight, mostly cloudy. Near steady temperature in the mid-60s. South winds around 5 miles an hour. These are the midnight conditions for the Estherville area. At the Estherville Airport, it was cloudy. The temperature was 67 degrees, the dew point 64, and the relative humidity 90%. The wind was south at 7 miles an hour. The pressure was 30.07 inches and falling. Looking around the area, at Windham, it was partly cloudy, with a temperature of 70. It was cloudy, with a temperature of 68 at Algona, 67 at Spencer, 68 at Jackson, and 67 at Fairmont.
There are some conditions elsewhere in Iowa and Minnesota. It was clear, with a temperature of 60 at Waterloo and 64 at Rochester. At the Twin Cities, it was partly cloudy, with a temperature of 73. It was mostly cloudy, with a temperature of 68 at Omaha Council Bluffs, 64 at Sioux City, and 68 at Redwood Falls. It was cloudy, with a temperature of 65 at Mason City, and 67 at Des Moines. Now for a few weather conditions around the region. At Kansas City, it was partly cloudy. The temperature was 72 degrees. At Sioux Falls, it was cloudy. The temperature was 69 degrees. Once again at midnight, in Isabel, it was cloudy. The temperature was 67 degrees. Now here is the hazardous weather outlook for portions of central Iowa. For this afternoon and tonight, no hazardous weather is expected at this time. And now the extended outlook for the period Tuesday through Sunday. Isolated thunderstorms are possible over far northern Iowa on Tuesday morning. A marginal risk for severe weather is possible. Additional isolated storms are possible over far southern Iowa Tuesday night. The next chance for storms arrives over the weekend. Spotter information statement. Spotter activation will not be needed. 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The current time is 12:40 a.m. Central Daylight Time. Now for the official National Weather Service forecasts for Isabel, Emmitsburg, Algona, and surrounding locations. West of tonight, mostly cloudy. Near steady temperature in the mid-60s. South winds around 5 miles an hour. Tuesday, mostly sunny. Humid with highs in the mid-80s. Southwest winds 10 to 15 miles an hour. Tuesday night, mostly clear. Lows in the lower 60s. West winds 5 to 10 miles an hour. Wednesday, sunny. Highs around 80. Northwest winds 10 to 15 miles an hour with gusts up to 25 miles an hour. Wednesday night, clear. Lows in the upper 50s. Northwest winds 10 to 15 miles an hour, diminishing to around 5 miles an hour after midnight. Thursday, sunny. Highs in the lower 80s. Thursday night, mostly clear. Lows in the mid-50s. Friday, mostly sunny. Highs in the lower 80s. Friday night, mostly cloudy. A slight chance of showers and thunderstorms until midnight, then a chance of showers and thunderstorms after midnight. Lows in the mid-60s. Chance of rain 50%. Saturday, partly sunny. A chance of showers and thunderstorms, mainly in the morning. Highs in the mid-80s. Chance of rain 50%. Saturday night, partly cloudy until midnight, then becoming mostly cloudy. A chance of showers. A chance of thunderstorms until midnight, then a slight chance of thunderstorms after midnight. Lows in the upper 60s. Chance of rain 40%. Sunday, partly sunny. A slight chance of showers and thunderstorms in the morning. Highs in the mid-80s. Chance of rain 20%. Heat index values in the lower 90s in the afternoon. Sunday night, partly cloudy until midnight, then becoming mostly cloudy. A slight chance of thunderstorms. A slight chance of showers until midnight, then a chance of showers after midnight. Lows in the upper 60s. Chance of rain 40%. Heat index values in the lower 90s early until midnight. Monday, mostly sunny with a slight chance of showers and thunderstorms. Highs in the mid-80s. Chance of rain 20%. Again, the forecast for Isabel, Emmitsburg, Algona, and surrounding locations for the rest of tonight, mostly cloudy. Near steady temperature in the mid-60s. South winds around 5 miles an hour. These are the midnight conditions for the Estherville area. At the Estherville Airport, it was cloudy. The temperature was 67 degrees, the dew point 64, and the relative humidity 90%.

The wind was out at 7 miles an hour. The pressure was 30.07 inches and falling. Looking around the area, at Windham, it was partly cloudy with a temperature of 70. It was cloudy with a temperature of 68 at Algona, 67 at Spencer, 68 at Jackson, and 67 at Fairmont. Here are some conditions elsewhere in Iowa and Minnesota. It was clear with a temperature of 60 at Waterloo and 64 at Rochester. At the Twin Cities, it was partly cloudy with a temperature of 73. It was mostly cloudy with a temperature of 68 at Omaha Council Bluffs, 64 at Sioux City, and 68 at Redwood Falls. It was cloudy with a temperature of 65 at Mason City and 67 at Des Moines. Now for a few weather conditions around the region. At Kansas City, it was partly cloudy. The temperature was 72 degrees. At Sioux Falls, it was cloudy. The temperature was 69 degrees. Once again at midnight, in Isabel, it was cloudy. The temperature was 67 degrees. Now here is the hazardous weather outlook for portions of central Iowa. For this afternoon and tonight, no hazardous weather is expected at this time. And now the extended outlook for the period Tuesday through Sunday. Isolated thunderstorms are possible over far northern Iowa on Tuesday morning. A marginal risk for severe weather is possible. Additional isolated storms are possible over far southern Iowa Tuesday night. The next chance for storms arrives over the weekend. Spotter information statement. Spotter activation will not be needed. 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The current time is 12:46 a.m. Central Daylight Time. Now for the official National Weather Service forecasts for Isabel, Emmitsburg, Algona, and surrounding locations. West of tonight, mostly cloudy. Near steady temperature in the mid-60s. South winds around 5 miles an hour. Tuesday, mostly sunny. Humid with highs in the mid-80s. Southwest winds 10 to 15 miles an hour. Tuesday night, mostly clear. Lows in the lower 60s. West winds 5 to 10 miles an hour. Wednesday, sunny. Highs around 80. Northwest winds 10 to 15 miles an hour with gusts up to 25 miles an hour. Wednesday night, clear. Lows in the upper 50s. Northwest winds 10 to 15 miles an hour, diminishing to around 5 miles an hour after midnight. Thursday, sunny. Highs in the lower 80s. Thursday night, mostly clear. Lows in the mid-50s. Friday, mostly sunny. Highs in the lower 80s. Friday night, mostly cloudy. A slight chance of showers and thunderstorms until midnight, then a chance of showers and thunderstorms after midnight. Lows in the mid-60s. Chance of rain 50%. Saturday, partly sunny. A chance of showers and thunderstorms, mainly in the morning. Highs in the mid-80s. Chance of rain 50%. Saturday night, partly cloudy until midnight, then becoming mostly cloudy. A chance of showers. A chance of thunderstorms until midnight, then a slight chance of thunderstorms after midnight. Lows in the upper 60s. Chance of rain 40%. Sunday, partly sunny. A slight chance of showers and thunderstorms in the morning. Highs in the mid-80s. Chance of rain 20%. Heat index values in the lower 90s in the afternoon. Sunday night, partly cloudy until midnight, then becoming mostly cloudy. A slight chance of thunderstorms. A slight chance of showers until midnight, then a chance of showers after midnight. Lows in the upper 60s. Chance of rain 40%. Heat index values in the lower 90s early.

recognized conditions for the Estoril area. At the Estoril airport, it was cloudy. The temperature was 67 degrees, the 2.64, and the relative humidity 90%. The wind was south at 7 miles an hour. The pressure was 30.07 inches and falling. Looking around the area, at Wyndham, it was partly cloudy, with a temperature of 70. It was cloudy, with a temperature of 68 at Algona, 67 at Spencer, 68 at Jackson, and 67 at Fairmont. Here are some conditions elsewhere in Iowa and Minnesota. It was clear, with a temperature of 60 at Waterloo, and 64 at Rochester. At the Twin Cities, it was partly cloudy, with a temperature of 73. It was mostly cloudy, with a temperature of 68 at Omaha Council Bluffs, 64 at Sioux City, and 68 at Redwood Falls. It was cloudy, with a temperature

cloudy and 66. Spencer was cloudy and 67. Other conditions across the northern plains, farther east in Iowa, it was clear, with a temperature of 62 at Cedar Rapids and 60 at Waterloo. At Des Moines, it was cloudy, with a temperature of 67. In eastern Nebraska, skies ranged from partly cloudy to mostly cloudy, and temperatures were between 68 and 71 degrees. In eastern South Dakota, it was cloudy, and temperatures were between 69 and 70 degrees. And in southern Minnesota, at Rochester, it was clear, with a temperature of 64. It was partly cloudy, with a temperature of 66 at Worthington, 68 at Mankato, and 73 at Minneapolis. At Marshall, it was mostly cloudy, with a temperature of 67. Once again, at midnight, Sioux City had a temperature of 64. The current time is 12:55 a.m. Central Daylight Time. Operating on a frequency of 162.475 MHz, this is NOAA Weather Radio Station WXL62, broadcasting from a transmitter near Lawton, Iowa. Our program originates from the National Weather Service in Sioux Falls and serves Sioux City and the surrounding Siouxland area. This hazardous weather outlook is for northwest Iowa, west central Iowa, southwest Minnesota, northeast Nebraska, central South Dakota, east central South Dakota, south central South Dakota, and southeast South Dakota. For tonight, a low chance for strong to severe thunderstorms this evening into the overnight. Storm timing is most likely between 10 p.m. tonight and 1 a.m. Tuesday morning, mainly for central South Dakota and along the Highway 14 corridor. Risks include marginally severe damaging wind gusts and hail. For Tuesday through Sunday, Tuesday late morning to early afternoon, another round of showers and thunderstorms are possible, mainly along the southern Missouri River Valley. Confidence in strong to severe storms is low. However, if they should develop, damaging wind gusts and hail will be the primary threats. Spotter activation is not expected at this time. Your National Weather Service forecast for Siouxland. Rest of tonight, mostly cloudy. Lows in the lower 60s. Southeast winds around 5 miles an hour. Tuesday, mostly sunny. Humid with highs in the mid-80s. Southwest winds around 5 miles an hour. Tuesday night, partly cloudy. Humid with lows in the lower 60s. West winds around 5 miles an hour. Wednesday, sunny. Highs in the lower 80s. Northwest winds 10 to 15 miles an hour. Wednesday night, clear. Lows in the upper 50s. Northwest winds 5 to 10 miles an hour. Thursday, sunny. Highs around 80. Thursday night, mostly clear. Lows in the upper 50s. Friday, mostly sunny. Highs in the lower 80s. Friday night, partly cloudy in the evening, then mostly cloudy with a chance of showers after midnight. Lows in the mid-60s. Chance of rain 40%. Saturday, mostly cloudy in the morning, then becoming mostly sunny. Highs in the mid-80s. Saturday night, mostly clear in the evening, then becoming partly cloudy. Lows in the upper 60s. Sunday, mostly cloudy in the morning, then becoming mostly sunny. Highs in the mid-80s. Sunday night, partly cloudy in the evening, then becoming mostly cloudy. Lows in the upper 60s. Monday, partly sunny. Highs in the mid-80s. At midnight, in Sioux City, the temperature was 64 and the dew point 61. The relative humidity was 90%. Wind was east at 7 miles an hour. The pressure was 30.04 inches and steady. Elsewhere in northwest Iowa, Morris was mostly cloudy, and 64. Sheldon was mostly cloudy, and 64. Cherokee was partly cloudy, and 66. Spencer was cloudy, and 67. Other conditions across the northern plains, farther east in Iowa, it was clear, with a temperature of 62 at Cedar Rapids, and 60 at Waterloo. At Des Moines, it was cloudy, with a temperature of 67. In eastern Nebraska, skies ranged from partly cloudy to mostly cloudy, and temperatures were between 68 and

71 degrees. In eastern South Dakota, it was cloudy, and temperatures were between 69 and 70 degrees. And in southern Minnesota, at Rochester, it was clear, with a temperature of 64. It was partly cloudy, with a temperature of 66 at Worthington, 68 at Mankato, and 73 at Minneapolis. At Marshall, it was mostly cloudy, with a temperature of 67. Once again, at midnight, Sioux City had a temperature of 64. The current time is 1 a.m. Central Daylight Time. Operating on a frequency of 162.475 MHz, this is NOAA Weather Radio Station WXL62, broadcasting from a transmitter near Lawton, Iowa. Our program originates from the National Weather Service in Sioux Falls and serves Sioux City and the surrounding Siouxland area. This hazardous weather outlook is from northwest Iowa, west central Iowa, southwest Minnesota, northeast Nebraska, central South Dakota, east central South Dakota, south central South Dakota, and southeast South Dakota. For tonight, a low chance for strong to severe thunderstorms this evening into the overnight. Storm time is most likely between 10 p.m. tonight and 1 a.m. Tuesday morning.

Thursday night, partly cloudy. Humidity was in the lower 60s. West winds around 5 miles an hour. Wednesday, sunny. Highs in the lower 80s. Northwest winds 10 to 15 miles an hour. Wednesday night, clear. Lows in the upper 50s. Northwest winds 5 to 10 miles an hour. Thursday, sunny. Highs around 80. Thursday night, mostly clear. Lows in the upper 50s. Friday, mostly sunny. Highs in the lower 80s. Friday night, partly cloudy in the evening, then mostly cloudy with a chance of

Vermont. Here are some conditions elsewhere in Iowa and Minnesota. It was partly cloudy, with a temperature of 61 at Waterloo and 63 at Rochester. It was mostly cloudy, with a temperature of 67 at Omaha Council Bluffs, 67 at Redwood Falls, and 72 at the Twin Cities. It was cloudy, with a temperature of 64 at Mason City, 67 at Des Moines, and 65 at Sioux City. Now for a few weather conditions around the region. At Kansas City, it was partly cloudy. The temperature was 71 degrees. At Sioux Falls, it was mostly cloudy. The temperature was 69 degrees. Once again at 1 a.m. in Estherville, it was mostly cloudy. The temperature was 66 degrees. Now here is the hazardous weather outlook for portions of central Iowa. For this afternoon and tonight, no hazardous weather is expected at this time. And now the extended outlook for the period Tuesday through Sunday. Isolated thunderstorms are possible over far northern Iowa on Tuesday morning. A marginal risk for severe weather is possible. Additional isolated storms are possible over far southern Iowa Tuesday night. The next chance for storms arrives over the weekend. Spotter information statement. Spotter activation will not be needed. 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The current time is 1:07 a.m. Central Daylight Time. Now for the official National Weather Service forecast for Estherville, Emmitsburg, Algona, and surrounding locations. Rest of tonight, mostly cloudy. Near steady temperature in the mid-60s. South winds around 5 miles an hour. Tuesday, mostly sunny. Humid with highs in the mid-80s. Southwest winds 10 to 15 miles an hour. Tuesday night, mostly clear. Lows in the lower 60s. West winds 5 to 10 miles an hour. Wednesday, sunny. Highs around 80. Northwest winds 10 to 15 miles an hour with gusts up to 25 miles an hour. Wednesday night, clear. Lows in the upper 50s. Northwest winds 10 to 15 miles an hour, diminishing to around 5 miles an hour after midnight. Thursday, sunny. Highs in the lower 80s. Thursday night, mostly clear. Lows in the mid-50s. Friday, mostly sunny. Highs in the lower 80s. Friday night, mostly cloudy. A slight chance of showers and thunderstorms until midnight, then a chance of showers and thunderstorms after midnight. Lows in the mid-60s. Chance of rain 50%. Saturday, partly sunny. A chance of showers and thunderstorms, mainly in the morning. Highs in the mid-80s. Chance of rain 50%. Saturday night, partly cloudy until midnight, then becoming mostly cloudy.

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The current time is 1:13 a.m. Central Daylight Time. Now for the official National Weather Service forecast for Istabil, Emmitsburg, Algona, and surrounding locations, west of Seminole, mostly cloudy. Near steady temperature in the mid-60s. South winds around 5 miles an hour. Tuesday, mostly sunny. Humid with highs in the mid-80s. Southwest winds 10 to 15 miles an hour. Tuesday night, mostly clear. Lows in the lower 60s. West winds 5 to 10 miles an hour. Wednesday, sunny. Highs around 80. Northwest winds 10 to 15 miles an hour with gusts up to 25 miles an hour. Wednesday night, clear. Lows in the upper 50s. Northwest winds 10 to 15 miles an hour, diminishing to around 5 miles an hour after midnight. Thursday, sunny. Highs in the lower 80s. Thursday night, mostly clear. Lows in the mid-50s. Friday, mostly sunny. Highs in the lower 80s. Friday night, mostly cloudy. A slight chance of showers and thunderstorms until midnight, then a chance of showers and thunderstorms after midnight. Lows in the mid-60s. Chance of rain 50%. Saturday, partly sunny. A chance of showers and thunderstorms, mainly in the mornings.

Highs in the mid-80s. Chance of rain 50%. Saturday night, partly cloudy until midnight, then becoming mostly cloudy. A chance of showers. A chance of thunderstorms until midnight, then a slight chance of thunderstorms after midnight. Lows in the upper 60s. Chance of rain 40%. Sunday, partly sunny. A slight chance of showers and thunderstorms in the morning. Highs in the mid-80s. Chance of rain 20%. Heat index values in the lower 90s in the afternoon. Sunday night, partly cloudy until midnight, then becoming mostly cloudy. A slight chance of thunderstorms. A slight chance of showers until midnight, then a chance of showers after midnight. Lows in the upper 60s. Chance of rain 40%. Heat index values in the lower 90s early until midnight. Monday, mostly sunny with a slight chance of showers and thunderstorms. Highs in the mid-80s. Chance of rain 20%. Again, the forecast for Istanbul, Emetsburg, Algona, and surrounding locations for the rest of tonight, mostly cloudy. Near steady temperature in the mid-60s. South winds around 5 miles an hour. These are the 1 a.m. conditions for the Istanbul area. At the Istanbul airport, it was mostly cloudy. The temperature was 66 degrees, the dew point 63, and the relative humidity 90%. The wind was south at 7 miles an hour. The pressure was 30.07 inches and steady. Looking around the area, it was mostly cloudy, with a temperature of 65 at Spencer, 66 at Jackson, and 70 at Windham. It was cloudy, with a temperature of 66 at Algona, and 66 at Fairmont. Here are some conditions elsewhere in Iowa and Minnesota. It was partly cloudy, with a temperature of 61 at Waterloo, and 63 at Rochester. It was mostly cloudy, with a temperature of 67 at Omaha Council Bluffs, 67 at Redwood Falls, and 72 at the Twin Cities. It was cloudy, with a temperature of 64 at Mason City, 67 at Des Moines, and 65 at Sioux City. Now for a few weather conditions around the region. At Kansas City, it was partly cloudy. The temperature was 71 degrees. At Sioux Falls, it was mostly cloudy. The temperature was 69 degrees. Once again at 1 a.m. in Istanbul, it was mostly cloudy. The temperature was 66 degrees. Now here is the hazardous weather outlook for portions of central Iowa. For this afternoon and tonight, no hazardous weather is expected at this time. And now the extended outlook for the period Tuesday through Sunday. Isolated thunderstorms are possible over far northern Iowa on Tuesday morning. A marginal risk for severe weather is possible. Additional isolated storms are possible over far southern Iowa Tuesday night. The next chance for storms arrives over the weekend. Spotter information statement. Spotter activation will not be needed. 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The current time is 1:18 a.m. Central Daylight Time. Now for the official National Weather Service forecast for Istanbul, Emetsburg, Algona, and surrounding locations. Rest of tonight, mostly cloudy. Near steady temperature in the mid-60s. South winds around 5 miles an hour. Tuesday, mostly sunny. Humid with highs in the mid-80s. Southwest winds 10 to 15 miles an hour. Tuesday night, mostly clear. Lows in the lower 60s. West winds 5 to 10 miles an hour. Wednesday, sunny. Highs around 80. Northwest winds 10 to 15 miles an hour with gusts up to 25 miles an hour. Wednesday night, clear. Lows in the upper 50s. Northwest winds 10 to 15 miles an hour, diminishing to around 5 miles an hour after midnight. Thursday, sunny. Highs in the lower 80s. Thursday night, mostly clear. Lows in the mid-50s. Friday, mostly sunny.

Highs in the lower 80s. Friday night, mostly cloudy. A slight chance of showers and thunderstorms until midnight, then a chance of showers and thunderstorms after midnight. Lows in the mid-60s. Chance of rain 50%. Saturday, partly sunny. A chance of showers and thunderstorms, mainly in the morning. Highs in the mid-80s. Chance of rain 50%. Saturday night, partly cloudy until midnight, then becoming mostly cloudy. A chance of showers. A chance of thunderstorms until midnight, then a slight chance of thunderstorms after midnight. Lows in the upper 60s. Chance of rain 40%. Sunday, partly sunny. A slight chance of showers and thunderstorms in the morning. Highs in the mid-80s. Chance of rain 20%. Heat index values in the lower 90s in the afternoon. Sunday night, partly cloudy until midnight, then becoming mostly cloudy. A slight chance of thunderstorms. A slight chance of showers until midnight, then a chance of showers after midnight. Lows in the upper 60s. Chance of rain 40%. Heat index values in the lower 90s early until midnight. Monday, mostly sunny with a slight chance of showers and thunderstorms. Highs in the mid-80s. Chance of rain 20%. Again, the forecast for Istanbul, Emetsburg, Algona, and surrounding locations for the rest of tonight, mostly cloudy. Near steady temperature in the mid-60s. South winds around 5 miles an hour. These are the 1 a.m. conditions for the Istanbul area. At the Istanbul airport, it was mostly cloudy. The temperature was 66 degrees, the dew point 63, and the relative humidity 90%. The wind was south at 7 miles an hour. The pressure was 30.07 inches and steady. Looking around the area, it was mostly cloudy, with a temperature of 65 at Spencer, 66 at Jackson, and 70 at Windham. It was cloudy, with a temperature of 66 at Algona, and 66 at Fairmont. Here are some conditions elsewhere in Iowa and Minnesota. It was partly cloudy, with a temperature of 61 at Waterloo, and 63 at Rochester. It was mostly cloudy, with a temperature of 67 at Omaha Council Bluffs, 67 at Redwood Falls, and 72 at the Twin Cities. It was cloudy, with a temperature of 64 at Mason City, 67 at Des Moines, and 65 at Sioux City. Now for a few weather conditions around the region. At Kansas City, it was partly cloudy. The temperature was 71 degrees. At Sioux Falls, it was mostly cloudy. The temperature was 69 degrees. Once again at 1 a.m., in Istanbul, it was mostly cloudy. The temperature was 66 degrees. Now here is the hazardous weather outlook for portions of central Iowa. For this afternoon and tonight, no hazardous weather is expected at this time. And now the extended outlook for the period Tuesday through Sunday. Isolated thunderstorms are possible over far northern Iowa on Tuesday morning. A marginal risk for severe weather is possible. Additional isolated storms are possible over far southern Iowa Tuesday night. The next chance for storms arrives over the weekend. Spotter information statement. Spotter activation will not be needed. 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The current time is 1:24 a.m. Central Daylight Time. Now for the official National Weather Service forecast for Istanbul, Emetsburg, Algona, and surrounding locations. Rest of tonight, mostly cloudy. Near steady temperature in the mid-60s. South winds around 5 miles an hour. Tuesday, mostly sunny. Humid with highs in the mid-80s. Southwest winds 10 to 15 miles an hour. Tuesday night, mostly clear. Lows in the lower 60s. West winds 5 to 10 miles an hour. Wednesday, sunny. Highs around 80. Northwest winds 10 to 15 miles an hour with gusts up to 25 miles an hour.

night, clear. Lows in the upper 50s. Northwest winds 10 to 15 miles an hour, diminishing to around 5 miles an hour after midnight. Thursday, sunny. Highs in the lower 80s. Thursday night, mostly clear. Lows in the mid-50s. Friday, mostly sunny. Highs in the lower 80s. Friday night, mostly cloudy. A slight chance of showers and thunderstorms until midnight, then a chance of showers and thunderstorms after midnight. Lows in the mid-60s. Chance of rain 50%. Saturday, partly sunny. A chance of showers and thunderstorms, mainly in the morning. Highs in the mid-80s. Chance of rain 50%. Saturday night, partly cloudy until midnight, then becoming mostly cloudy. A chance of showers. A chance of thunderstorms until midnight, then a slight chance of thunderstorms after midnight. Lows in the upper 60s. Chance of rain 40%. Sunday, partly sunny. A slight chance of showers and thunderstorms in the morning. Highs in the mid-80s. Chance of rain 20%. Heat index values in the lower 90s in the afternoon. Sunday night, partly cloudy until midnight, then becoming mostly cloudy. A slight chance of thunderstorms. A slight chance of showers until midnight, then a chance of showers after midnight. Lows in the upper 60s. Chance of rain 40%. Heat index values in the lower 90s early until midnight. Monday, mostly sunny with a slight chance of showers and thunderstorms. Highs in the mid-80s. Chance of rain 20%. Again, the forecast for Istanbul, Emeksberg, Algona, and surrounding locations for the rest of tonight, mostly cloudy. Near steady temperature in the mid-60s. South winds around 5 miles an hour. These are the 1 a.m. conditions for the Istanbul area. At the Istanbul airport, it was mostly cloudy. The temperature was 66 degrees, the dew point 63, and the relative humidity 90%. The wind was south at 7 miles an hour. The pressure was 30.07 inches and steady. Looking around the area, it was mostly cloudy, with a temperature of 65 at Spencer, 66 at Jackson, and 70 at Windham. It was cloudy, with a temperature of 66 at Algona, and 66 at Fairmont. Here are some conditions elsewhere in Iowa and Minnesota. It was partly cloudy, with a temperature of 61 at Waterloo, and 63 at Rochester. It was mostly cloudy, with a temperature of 67 at Omaha Council Bluffs, 67 at Redwood Falls, and 72 at the Twin Cities. It was cloudy, with a temperature of 64 at Mason City, 67 at Des Moines, and 65 at Sioux City. Now for a few weather conditions around the region. At Kansas City, it was partly cloudy. The temperature was 71 degrees. At Sioux Falls, it was mostly cloudy. The temperature was 69 degrees. Once again at 1 a.m., in Istanbul, it was mostly cloudy. The temperature was 66 degrees. Now here is the hazardous weather outlook for portions of central Iowa. For this afternoon and tonight, no hazardous weather is expected at this time. And now the extended outlook for the period Tuesday through Sunday. Isolated thunderstorms are possible over far northern Iowa on Tuesday morning. A marginal risk for severe weather is possible. Additional isolated storms are possible over far southern Iowa Tuesday night. The next chance for storms arrives over the weekend. Spotter information statement. Spotter activation will not be needed. 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The current time is 1:29 a.m. Central Daylight Time. Now for the official National Weather Service forecast for Istanbul, Emeksberg, Algona, and surrounding locations. Rest of tonight, mostly cloudy. Near steady temperature in the mid-60s. South winds around 5 miles an hour. Tuesday, mostly sunny. Humid with highs in the mid-80s.

east. Southwest winds 10 to 15 miles an hour. Tuesday night, mostly clear. Lows in the lower 60s. West winds 5 to 10 miles an hour. Wednesday, sunny. Highs around 80. Northwest winds 10 to 15 miles an hour with gusts up to 25 miles an hour. Wednesday night, clear. Lows in the upper 50s. Northwest winds 10 to 15 miles an hour, diminishing to around 5 miles an hour after midnight. Thursday, sunny. Highs in the lower 80s. Thursday night, mostly clear. Lows in the mid 50s. Friday, mostly sunny. Highs in the lower 80s. Friday night, mostly cloudy. A slight chance of showers and thunderstorms until midnight, then a chance of showers and thunderstorms after midnight. Lows in the mid-60s. Chance of rain 50%. Saturday, partly sunny. A chance of showers and thunderstorms, mainly in the morning. Highs in the mid-80s. Chance of rain 50%. Saturday night, partly cloudy until midnight, then becoming mostly cloudy. A chance of showers. A chance of thunderstorms until midnight, then a slight chance of thunderstorms after midnight. Lows in the upper 60s. Chance of rain 40%. Sunday, partly sunny. A slight chance of showers and thunderstorms in the morning. Highs in the mid-80s. Chance of rain 20%. Heat index values in the lower 90s in the afternoon. Sunday night, partly cloudy until midnight, then becoming mostly cloudy. A slight chance of thunderstorms. A slight chance of showers until midnight, then a chance of showers after midnight. Lows in the upper 60s. Chance of rain 40%. Heat index values in the lower 90s early until midnight. Monday, mostly sunny with a slight chance of showers and thunderstorms. Highs in the mid-80s. Chance of rain 20%. Again, the forecast for Istanbul, Emetsburg, Algona, and surrounding locations for the rest of tonight, mostly cloudy. Near steady temperature in the mid-60s. South winds around 5 miles an hour. Now for the official National Weather Service forecast for Istanbul, Emetsburg, Algona, and surrounding locations, rest of tonight, mostly cloudy. Near steady temperature in the mid-60s. South winds around 5 miles an hour. Tuesday, mostly sunny. Humid with highs in the mid-80s. Southwest winds 10 to 15 miles an hour. Tuesday night, mostly clear. Lows in the lower 60s. West winds 5 to 10 miles an hour. Wednesday, sunny. Highs in the lower 80s. Northwest winds 10 to 15 miles an hour with gusts up to 25 miles an hour. Wednesday night, mostly clear. Lows in the upper 50s. Northwest winds 10 to 15 miles an hour with gusts up to 25 miles an hour. Wednesday night, mostly clear. Lows in the upper 50s. Northwest winds 10 to 15 miles an hour, diminishing to around 5 miles an hour after midnight. Thursday, sunny. Highs in the lower 80s. Thursday night, mostly clear. Lows in the mid-50s. Friday, sunny. Highs in the lower 80s. Friday night, mostly cloudy. A chance of showers with a slight chance of thunderstorms after midnight. Lows in the mid-60s. Chance of rain 50%. Saturday, mostly cloudy with a chance of showers and thunderstorms in the morning, then mostly sunny with a slight chance of showers and thunderstorms in the afternoon. Highs in the mid-80s. Chance of rain 50%. Saturday night, partly cloudy with a chance of showers. A chance of thunderstorms until midnight, then a slight chance of thunderstorms after midnight. Lows in the upper 60s. Chance of rain 40%. Sunday, mostly sunny. A slight chance of showers and thunderstorms in the morning. Highs in the mid-80s. Chance of rain 20%. Heat index values in the lower 90s in the afternoon. Sunday night, partly cloudy until midnight, then becoming mostly cloudy. A chance

of thunderstorms. A chance of showers. Lows in the upper 60s. Chance of rain 50%. Heat index values in the lower 90s early until midnight. Monday, mostly sunny. A slight chance of showers and thunderstorms in the morning. Highs in the mid-80s. Chance of rain 20%. Again, the forecast for Istanbul, Emetsburg, Algona, and surrounding locations for the rest of tonight, mostly cloudy. Near steady temperature in the mid-60s. South winds around 5 miles an hour. These are the 1 a.m. conditions for the Istanbul area. At the Istanbul airport, it was mostly cloudy. The temperature was 66 degrees, the dew point 63, and the relative humidity 90%. The wind was south at 7 miles an hour. The pressure was 30.07 inches and steady. Looking around the area, it was mostly cloudy, with a temperature of 65 at Spencer, 66 at Jackson, and 70 at Windham. It was cloudy, with a temperature of 66 at Algona, and 66 at Fairmont. Here are some conditions elsewhere in Iowa and Minnesota. It was partly cloudy, with a temperature of 61 at Waterloo, and 63 at Rochester. It was mostly cloudy, with a temperature of 67 at Omaha Council Bluffs, 67 at Redwood Falls, and 72 at the Twin Cities. It was cloudy, with a temperature of 64 at Mason City, 67 at Des Moines, and 65 at Sioux City. Now for a few weather conditions around the region. At Kansas City, it was partly cloudy. The temperature was 71 degrees. At Sioux Falls, it was mostly cloudy. The temperature was 69 degrees. Once again at 1 a.m. in Istanbul, it was mostly cloudy. The temperature was 66 degrees. Now here is the hazardous weather outlook for portions of central Iowa. For this afternoon and tonight, no hazardous weather is expected at this time. And now the extended outlook for the period Tuesday through Sunday. Isolated thunderstorms are possible over far northern Iowa on Tuesday morning. A marginal risk for severe weather is possible. Additional isolated storms are possible over far southern Iowa Tuesday night. The next chance for storms arrives over the weekend. Spotter information statement. Spotter activation will not be needed. 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The current time is 1:37 a.m. Central Daylight Time. Now for the official National Weather Service forecast for Istanbul, Emetsburg, Algona, and surrounding locations. Rest of tonight, mostly cloudy. Near steady temperature in the mid-60s. South winds around 5 miles an hour. Tuesday, mostly sunny. Humid with highs in the mid-80s. Southwest winds 10 to 15 miles an hour. Tuesday night, mostly clear. Lows in the lower 60s. West winds 5 to 10 miles an hour. Wednesday, sunny. Highs in the lower 80s. Northwest winds 10 to 15 miles an hour with gusts up to 25 miles an hour. Wednesday night, mostly clear. Lows in the upper 50s. Northwest winds 10 to 15 miles an hour, diminishing to around 5 miles an hour after midnight. Thursday, sunny. Highs in the lower 80s. Thursday night, mostly clear. Lows in the mid-50s. Friday, sunny. Highs in the lower 80s. Friday night, mostly cloudy. A chance of showers with a slight chance of thunderstorms after midnight. Lows in the mid-60s. Chance of rain 50%. Saturday, mostly cloudy with a chance of showers and thunderstorms in the morning, then mostly sunny with a slight chance of showers and thunderstorms in the afternoon. Highs in the mid-80s. Chance of rain 50%. Saturday night, partly cloudy with a chance of showers. A chance of thunderstorms until midnight, then a slight chance of thunderstorms after midnight. Lows in the upper 60s. Chance of rain 40%. Sunday, mostly sunny,

A slight chance of showers and thunderstorms in the morning. Highs in the mid-80s. Chance of rain 20%. Heat index values in the lower 90s in the afternoon. Sunday night, partly cloudy until midnight, then becoming mostly cloudy. A chance of thunderstorms. A chance of showers. Lows in the upper 60s. Chance of rain 50%. Heat index values in the lower 90s early until midnight. Monday, mostly sunny. A slight chance of showers and thunderstorms in the morning. Highs in the mid-80s. Chance of rain 20%. Again, the forecast for Istanbul, Emetsburg, Algona, and surrounding locations for the rest of tonight, mostly cloudy. Near steady temperature in the mid-60s. South winds around 5 miles an hour. These are the 1 a.m. conditions for the Istanbul area. At the Istanbul airport, it was mostly cloudy. The temperature was 66 degrees, the dew point 63, and the relative humidity 90%. The wind was south at 7 miles an hour. The pressure was 30.07 inches and steady. Looking around the area, it was mostly cloudy, with a temperature of 65 at Spencer, 66 at Jackson, and 70 at Wyndham. It was cloudy, with a temperature of 66 at Algona, and 66 at Fairmont. Here are some conditions elsewhere in Iowa and Minnesota. It was partly cloudy, with a temperature of 61 at Waterloo, and 63 at Rochester. It was mostly cloudy, with a temperature of 67 at Omaha Council Bluffs, 67 at Redwood Falls, and 72 at the Twin Cities. It was cloudy, with a temperature of 64 at Mason City, 67 at Des Moines, and 65 at Sioux City. Now for a few weather conditions around the region. At Kansas City, it was partly cloudy. The temperature was 71 degrees. At Sioux Falls, it was mostly cloudy. The temperature was 69 degrees. Once again at 1 a.m., in Istanbul, it was mostly cloudy. The temperature was 66 degrees. Now here is the hazardous weather outlook for portions of central Iowa. For this afternoon and tonight, no hazardous weather is expected at this time. And now the extended outlook for the period Tuesday through Sunday. Isolated thunderstorms are possible over far northern Iowa on Tuesday morning. A marginal risk for severe weather is possible. Additional isolated storms are possible over far southern Iowa Tuesday night. The next chance for storms arrives over the weekend. Spotter information statement. Spotter activation will not be needed. 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The current time is 1:42 a.m. Central Daylight Time. Now for the official National Weather Service forecast for Istanbul, Emetsburg, Algona, and surrounding locations, west of tonight, mostly cloudy. Near steady temperature in the mid-60s. South winds around 5 miles an hour. Tuesday, mostly sunny. Humid with highs in the mid-80s. Southwest winds 10 to 15 miles an hour. Tuesday night, mostly clear. Lows in the lower 60s. West winds 5 to 10 miles an hour. Wednesday, sunny. Highs in the lower 80s. Northwest winds 10 to 15 miles an hour with gusts up to 25 miles an hour. Wednesday night, mostly clear. Lows in the upper 50s. Northwest winds 10 to 15 miles an hour, diminishing to around 5 miles an hour after midnight. Thursday, sunny. Highs in the lower 80s. Thursday night, mostly clear. Lows in the mid-50s. Friday, sunny. Highs in the lower 80s. Friday night, mostly cloudy. A chance of showers with a slight chance of thunderstorms after midnight. Lows in the mid-60s. Chance of rain 50%. Saturday, mostly cloudy with a chance of showers and thunderstorms in the morning, then mostly sunny with a slight chance of showers and thunderstorms in the afternoon. Highs in the mid-80s. Chance of rain 50%.

Saturday night, partly cloudy with a chance of showers. A chance of thunderstorms until midnight, then a slight chance of thunderstorms after midnight. Lows in the upper 60s. Chance of rain 40%. Sunday, mostly sunny. A slight chance of showers and thunderstorms in the morning. Highs in the mid-80s. Chance of rain 20%. Heat index values in the lower 90s in the afternoon. Sunday night, partly cloudy until midnight, then becoming mostly cloudy. A chance of thunderstorms. A chance of showers. Lows in the upper 60s. Chance of rain 50%. Heat index values in the lower 90s early until midnight. Monday, mostly sunny. A slight chance of showers and thunderstorms in the morning. Highs in the mid-80s. Chance of rain 20%. Again, the forecast for Istanbul, Emetsburg, Algona, and surrounding locations for the rest of tonight, mostly cloudy. Near steady temperature in the mid-60s. South winds around 5 miles an hour. These are the 1 a.m. conditions for the Istanbul area. At the Istanbul airport, it was mostly cloudy. The temperature was 66 degrees, the dew point 63, and the relative humidity 90%. The wind was south at 7 miles an hour. The pressure was 30.07 inches and steady. Looking around the area, it was mostly cloudy, with a temperature of 65 at Spencer, 66 at Jackson, and 70 at Windham. It was cloudy, with a temperature of 66 at Algona, and 66 at Fairmont. Here are some conditions elsewhere in Iowa and Minnesota. It was partly cloudy, with a temperature of 61 at Waterloo, and 63 at Rochester. It was mostly cloudy, with a temperature of 67 at Omaha Council Bluffs, 67 at Redwood Falls, and 72 at the Twin Cities. It was cloudy, with a temperature of 64 at Mason City, 67 at Des Moines, and 65 at Sioux City. Now for a few weather conditions around the region. At Kansas City, it was partly cloudy. The temperature was 71 degrees. At Sioux Falls, it was mostly cloudy. The temperature was 69 degrees. Once again at 1 a.m. in Istanbul, it was mostly cloudy. The temperature was 66 degrees. Now here is the hazardous weather outlook for portions of central Iowa. For this afternoon and tonight, no hazardous weather is expected at this time. And now the extended outlook for the period Tuesday through Sunday. Isolated thunderstorms are possible over far northern Iowa on Tuesday morning. A marginal risk for severe weather is possible. Additional isolated storms are possible over far southern Iowa Tuesday night. The next chance for storms arrives over the weekend. Spotter information statement. Spotter activation will not be needed. 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The current time is 1:48 a.m. Central Daylight Time. Now for the official National Weather Service forecast for Istanbul, Emetsburg, Algona, and surrounding locations. Rest of tonight, mostly cloudy. Near steady temperature in the mid-60s. South winds around 5 miles an hour. Tuesday, mostly sunny. Humid with highs in the mid-80s. Southwest winds 10 to 15 miles an hour. Tuesday night, mostly clear. Lows in the lower 60s. West winds 5 to 10 miles an hour. Wednesday, sunny. Highs in the lower 80s. Northwest winds 10 to 15 miles an hour with gusts up to 25 miles an hour. Wednesday.

50s. Northwest winds 10 to 15 miles an hour, diminishing to around 5 miles an hour after midnight. Thursday, sunny. Highs in the lower 80s. Thursday night, mostly clear. Lows in the mid-50s. Friday, sunny. Highs in the lower 80s. Friday night, mostly cloudy. A chance of showers with a slight chance of thunderstorms after midnight. Lows in the mid-60s. Chance of rain 50%. Saturday, mostly cloudy with a chance of showers and thunderstorms in the morning, then mostly sunny with a slight chance of showers and thunderstorms in the afternoon. Highs in the mid-80s. Chance of rain 50%. Saturday night, partly cloudy with a chance of showers. A chance of thunderstorms until midnight, then a slight chance of thunderstorms after midnight. Lows in the upper 60s. Chance of rain 40%. Sunday, mostly sunny. A slight chance of showers and thunderstorms in the morning. Highs in the mid-80s. Chance of rain 20%. Heat index values in the lower 90s in the afternoon. Sunday night, partly cloudy until midnight, then becoming mostly cloudy. A chance of thunderstorms. A chance of showers. Lows in the upper 60s. Chance of rain 50%. Heat index values in the lower 90s early until midnight. Monday, mostly sunny. A slight chance of showers and thunderstorms in the morning. Highs in the mid-80s. Chance of rain 20%. Again, the forecast for Istanbul, Emetsburg, Algona, and surrounding locations for the rest of tonight, mostly cloudy. Near steady temperature in the mid-60s. South winds around 5 miles an hour. These are the 1 a.m. conditions for the Istanbul area. At the Istanbul airport, it was mostly cloudy. The temperature was 66 degrees, the dew point 63, and the relative humidity 90%. The wind was south at 7 miles an hour. The pressure was 30.07 inches and steady. Looking around the area, it was mostly cloudy, with a temperature of 65 at Spencer, 66 at Jackson, and 70 at Windham. It was cloudy, with a temperature of 66 at Algona, and 66 at Fairmont. Here are some conditions elsewhere in Iowa and Minnesota. It was partly cloudy, with a temperature of 61 at Waterloo, and 63 at Rochester. It was mostly cloudy, with a temperature of 67 at Omaha Council Bluffs, 67 at Redwood Falls, and 72 at the Twin Cities. It was cloudy, with a temperature of 64 at Mason City, 67 at Des Moines, and 65 at Sioux City. Now for a few weather conditions around the region. At Kansas City, it was partly cloudy. The temperature was 71 degrees. At Sioux Falls, it was mostly cloudy. The temperature was 69 degrees. Once again at 1 a.m., in Istanbul, it was mostly cloudy. The temperature was 66 degrees. Now here is the hazardous weather outlook for portions of central Iowa. For this afternoon and tonight, no hazardous weather is expected at this time. And now the extended outlook for the period Tuesday through Sunday. Isolated thunderstorms are possible over far northern Iowa on Tuesday morning. A marginal risk for severe weather is possible. Additional isolated storms are possible over far southern Iowa Tuesday night. The next chance for storms arrives over the weekend. Spotter information statement. Spotter activation will not be needed. 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The current time is 1:53 a.m. Central Daylight Time. Now for the official National Weather Service forecast for Istanbul, Emetsburg, Algona, and surrounding locations, west of tonight, mostly cloudy. Near steady temperature in the mid-60s. South winds around 5 miles an hour. Tuesday, mostly sunny. Humid with highs in the mid-80s. Southwest winds 10 to 15 miles an hour. Tuesday night, mostly clear. Lows in the lower 60s.
West winds 5 to 10 miles an hour. Wednesday, sunny. Highs in the lower 80s. Northwest winds 10 to 15 miles an hour with gusts up to 25 miles an hour. Wednesday night, mostly clear. Lows in the upper 50s. Northwest winds 10 to 15 miles an hour, diminishing to around 5 miles an hour after midnight. Thursday, sunny. Highs in the lower 80s. Thursday night, mostly clear. Lows in the mid-50s. Friday, sunny. Highs in the lower 80s. Friday night, mostly cloudy. A chance

Sunday, mostly sunny. A slight chance of showers and thunderstorms in the morning. Highs in the mid-80s. Chance of rain 20%. Heat index values in the lower 90s in the afternoon. Sunday night, partly cloudy until midnight, then becoming mostly cloudy. A chance of thunderstorms. A chance of showers. Lows in the upper 60s. Chance of rain 50%. Heat index values in the lower 90s early until midnight. Monday, mostly sunny. A slight chance of showers and thunderstorms in the morning. Highs in the mid-80s. Chance of rain 20%. Again, the forecast for Istanbul, Emetsburg, Algona, and surrounding locations for the rest of tonight, mostly cloudy. Near steady temperature in the mid-60s. South winds around 5 miles an hour. These are the 1 a.m. conditions for the Istanbul area. At the Istanbul airport, it was mostly cloudy. The temperature was 66 degrees, the dew point 63, and the relative humidity 90%. The wind was south at 7 miles an hour. The pressure was 30.07 inches and steady. Looking around the area, it was mostly cloudy, with a temperature of 65 at Spencer, 66 at Jackson, and 70 at Windham. It was cloudy, with a temperature of 66 at Algona, and 66 at Fairmont. Here are some conditions elsewhere in Iowa and Minnesota. It was partly cloudy, with a temperature of 61 at Waterloo, and 63 at Rochester. It was mostly cloudy, with a temperature of 67 at Omaha Council Bluffs, 67 at Redwood Falls, and 72 at the Twin Cities. It was cloudy, with a temperature of 64 at Mason City, 67 at Des Moines, and 65 at Sioux City. Now for a few weather conditions around the region. At Kansas City, it was partly cloudy. The temperature was 71 degrees. At Sioux Falls, it was mostly cloudy. The temperature was 69 degrees. Once again at 1 a.m. in Istanbul, it was mostly cloudy. The temperature was 66 degrees. Now here is the hazardous weather outlook for portions of central Iowa. For this afternoon and tonight, no hazardous weather is expected at this time. And now the extended outlook for the period Tuesday through Sunday. Isolated thunderstorms are possible over far northern Iowa on Tuesday morning. A marginal risk for severe weather is possible. Additional isolated storms are possible over far southern Iowa Tuesday night. The next chance for storms arrives over the weekend. Spotter information statement. Spotter activation will not be needed. 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This broadcast originates at the National Weather Service in Des Moines, Iowa. The current time is 1:58 a.m. Central Daylight Time. Now for the official National Weather Service forecast for Istanbul, Emetsburg, Algona, and surrounding locations. Rest of tonight, mostly cloudy. Near steady temperature in the mid-60s. South winds around 5 miles an hour. Tuesday, mostly sunny. Humid with highs in the mid-80s. Southwest winds 10 to 15 miles an hour. Tuesday night, mostly clear. Lows in the lower 60s. West winds 5 to 10 miles an hour. Wednesday, sunny. Highs in the lower 80s. Northwest winds 10 to 15 miles an hour with gusts up to 25 miles an hour. Wednesday night, mostly clear. Lows in the upper 50s. Northwest winds 10 to 15 miles an hour, diminishing to around 5 miles an hour after midnight. Thursday, sunny. Highs in the lower 80s. Thursday night, mostly clear. Lows in the mid-50s. Friday, sunny. Highs in the lower 80s. Friday night, mostly cloudy. A chance of showers with a slight chance of thunderstorms after midnight. Lows in the mid-60s. Chance of rain 50%. Saturday, mostly cloudy with a chance of showers and thunderstorms in the morning, then mostly sunny with a slight chance of showers and thunderstorms in the afternoon. Highs in the mid-80s.

chance of rain 50%. Saturday night, partly cloudy with a chance of showers. A chance of thunderstorms until midnight, then a slight chance of thunderstorms after midnight. Lows in the upper 60s. Chance of rain 40%. Sunday, mostly sunny. A slight chance of showers and thunderstorms in the morning. Highs in the mid-80s. Chance of rain 20%. Heat index values in the lower 90s in the afternoon. Sunday night, partly cloudy until midnight, then becoming mostly cloudy. A chance of thunderstorms. A chance of showers. Lows in the upper 60s. Chance of rain 50%. Heat index values in the lower 90s early until midnight. Monday, mostly sunny. A slight chance of showers and thunderstorms in the morning. Highs in the mid-80s. Chance of rain 20%. Again, the forecast for Istanbul, Emetsburg, Algona, and surrounding locations for the rest of tonight, mostly cloudy. Near steady temperature in the mid-60s. South winds around 5 miles an hour. These are the 1 a.m. conditions for the Istanbul area. At the Istanbul airport, it was mostly cloudy. The temperature was 66 degrees, the dew point 63, and the relative humidity 90%. The wind was out at 7 miles an hour. The pressure was 30.07 inches and steady. Looking around the area, it was mostly cloudy, with a temperature of 65 at Spencer, 66 at Jackson, and 70 at Windom. It was cloudy, with a temperature of 66 at Algona, and 66 at Fairmont. Here are some conditions elsewhere in Iowa and Minnesota. It was partly cloudy, with a temperature of 61 at Waterloo, and 63 at Rochester. It was mostly cloudy, with a temperature of 67 at Omaha Council Bluffs, 67 at Redwood Falls, and 72 at the Twin Cities. It was cloudy, with a temperature of 64 at Mason City, 67 at Des Moines, and 65 at Sioux City. Now for a few weather conditions around the region. At Kansas City, it was partly cloudy. The temperature was 71 degrees. At Sioux Falls, it was mostly cloudy. The temperature was 69 degrees, once again at 1 a.m. In Istanbul, it was mostly cloudy. The temperature was 66 degrees. Now here is the hazardous weather outlook for portions of central Iowa. For this afternoon and tonight, no hazardous weather is expected at this time. And now the extended outlook for the period Tuesday through Sunday. Isolated thunderstorms are possible over far northern Iowa on Tuesday morning. A marginal risk for severe weather is possible. Additional isolated storms are possible over far southern Iowa Tuesday night. The next chance for storms arrives over the weekend. Spotter information statement. Spotter activation will not be needed. 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The current time is 2:04 a.m. Central Daylight Time. Now for the official National Weather Service forecast for Istanbul, Emetsburg, Algona, and surrounding locations, west of tonight, mostly cloudy. Near steady temperature in the mid-60s. South winds around 5 miles an hour. Tuesday, mostly sunny. Humid with highs in the mid-80s. Southwest winds 10 to 15 miles an hour. Tuesday night, mostly clear. Lows in the lower 60s. West winds 5 to 10 miles an hour. Wednesday, sunny. Highs in the lower 80s. Northwest winds 10 to 15 miles an hour with gusts up to 25 miles an hour. Wednesday night, mostly clear. Lows in the upper 50s. Northwest winds 10 to 15 miles an hour, diminishing to around 5 miles an hour after midnight. Thursday, sunny. Highs in the lower 80s. Thursday night, mostly clear. Lows in the mid-50s. Friday, sunny. Highs in the lower 80s. Friday night, mostly cloudy.
A chance of showers with a slight chance of thunderstorms after midnight. Lows in the mid-60s. Chance of rain 50%. Saturday, mostly cloudy with a chance of showers and thunderstorms in the morning, then mostly sunny with a slight chance of showers and thunderstorms in the afternoon. Highs in the mid-80s. Chance of rain 50%. Saturday night, partly cloudy with a chance of showers. A chance of thunderstorms until midnight, then a slight chance of thunderstorms after midnight. Lows in the upper 60s. Chance of rain 40%. Sunday, mostly sunny. A slight chance of showers and thunderstorms in the morning. Highs in the mid-80s. Chance of rain 20%. Heat index values in the lower 90s in the afternoon. Sunday night, partly cloudy until midnight, then becoming mostly cloudy. A chance of thunderstorms. A chance of showers. Lows in the upper 60s. Chance of rain 50%. Heat index values in the lower 90s early until midnight. Monday, mostly sunny. A slight chance of showers and thunderstorms in the morning. Highs in the mid-80s. Chance of rain 20%. Again, the forecast for Istanbul, Emeksburg, Algona, and surrounding locations for the rest of tonight, mostly cloudy. Near steady temperature in the mid-60s. South winds around 5 miles an hour. These are the two AM conditions for the Istanbul area. At the Istanbul airport, it was mostly cloudy. The temperature was 63 degrees, the dew point 61, and the relative humidity 93%. The wind was south at 6 miles an hour. The pressure was 30.07 inches and steady. Looking around the area, at Algona, it was clear, with a temperature of 64. It was mostly cloudy, with a temperature of 64 at Spencer, 64 at Jackson, 65 at Fairmont, and 70 at Windham. Here are some conditions elsewhere in Iowa and Minnesota. Skies ranged from mostly cloudy to cloudy. It was 65 at Mason City, 62 at Waterloo, 68 at Des Moines, and 68 at Omaha Council Bluffs. Sioux City reported 65, Redwood Falls reported 65, the Twin Cities reported 72, and Rochester reported 64. Now for a few weather conditions around the region. At Kansas City, it was partly cloudy. The temperature was 70 degrees. At Sioux Falls, it was cloudy. The temperature was 68 degrees. Once again at 2 a.m., in Istanbul, it was mostly cloudy. The temperature was 63 degrees. Now here is the hazardous weather outlook for portions of central Iowa. For this afternoon and tonight, no hazardous weather is expected at this time. And now the extended outlook for the period Tuesday through Sunday. Isolated thunderstorms are possible over far northern Iowa on Tuesday morning. A marginal risk for severe weather is possible. Additional isolated storms are possible over far southern Iowa Tuesday night. The next chance for storms arise over the weekend. Spotter information statement. Spotter activation will not be needed. 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The current time is 2:09 a.m. Central Daylight Time. Now for the official National Weather Service forecast for Istanbul, Emeksburg, Algona, and surrounding locations. Rest of tonight, mostly cloudy. Near steady temperature in the mid-60s. South winds around 5 miles an hour. Tuesday, mostly sunny. Humid with highs in the mid-80s. Southwest winds 10 to 15 miles an hour. Tuesday night, mostly clear. Lows in the lower 60s. West winds 5 to 10 miles an hour. Wednesday, sunny. Highs in the lower 80s. Northwest winds 10 to 15 miles an hour with gusts up to 25 miles an hour. Wednesday night, mostly clear. Lows in the upper 50s. Northwest winds 10 to 15 miles an hour, diminishing to around 5 miles an hour after midnight. Thursday, sunny.
highs in the lower 80s.

Thursday night, mostly clear. Lows in the mid-50s. Friday, sunny. Highs in the lower 80s. Friday night, mostly cloudy. A chance of showers with a slight chance of thunderstorms after midnight. Lows in the mid-60s. Chance of rain 50%. Saturday, mostly cloudy with a chance of showers and thunderstorms in the morning, then mostly sunny with a slight chance of showers and thunderstorms in the afternoon. Highs in the mid-80s. Chance of rain 50%. Saturday night, partly cloudy with a chance of showers. A chance of thunderstorms until midnight, then a slight chance of thunderstorms after midnight. Lows in the upper 60s. Chance of rain 40%. Sunday, mostly sunny. A slight chance of showers and thunderstorms in the morning. Highs in the mid-80s. Chance of rain 20%. Heat index values in the lower 90s in the afternoon. Sunday night, partly cloudy until midnight, then becoming mostly cloudy. A chance of thunderstorms. A chance of showers. Lows in the upper 60s. Chance of rain 50%. Heat index values in the lower 90s early until midnight. Monday, mostly sunny. A slight chance of showers and thunderstorms in the morning. Highs in the mid-80s. Chance of rain 20%. Again, the forecasts for Istanbul, Emexburg, Algona, and surrounding locations for the rest of tonight, mostly cloudy. Near steady temperature in the mid-60s. South winds around 5 miles an hour. Now for the official National Weather Service forecast for Istanbul, Emexburg, Algona, and surrounding locations, today, partly cloudy. Humid with highs in the mid-80s. South winds 5 to 10 miles an hour, becoming southwest 10 to 15 miles an hour this afternoon. Tonight, mostly clear. Lows in the lower 60s. West winds 5 to 10 miles an hour. Wednesday, sunny. Highs in the lower 80s. Northwest winds 10 to 15 miles an hour with gusts up to 25 miles an hour. Wednesday night, mostly clear. Lows in the upper 50s. Northwest winds 10 to 15 miles an hour, diminishing to around 5 miles an hour after midnight. Thursday, sunny. Highs in the lower 80s. North winds 5 to 10 miles an hour. Thursday night, mostly clear. Lows in the mid-50s. Friday, sunny. Highs in the lower 80s. Friday night, mostly cloudy. A chance of showers with a slight chance of thunderstorms after midnight. Lows in the mid-60s. Chance of rain 50%. Saturday, mostly cloudy with a chance of showers and thunderstorms in the morning, then mostly sunny with a slight chance of showers and thunderstorms in the afternoon. Highs in the mid-80s. Chance of rain 50%. Saturday night, partly cloudy with a chance of showers. A chance of thunderstorms until midnight, then a slight chance of thunderstorms after midnight. Lows in the upper 60s. Chance of rain 40%. Sunday, mostly sunny. A slight chance of showers and thunderstorms in the morning. Highs in the mid-80s. Chance of rain 20%. Heat index values in the lower 90s in the afternoon. Sunday night, partly cloudy until midnight, then becoming mostly cloudy. A chance of thunderstorms. A chance of showers. Lows in the upper 60s. Chance of rain 50%. Heat index values in the lower 90s early until midnight. Monday, mostly sunny. A slight chance of showers and thunderstorms in the morning. Highs in the mid-80s. Chance of rain 20%. Again, the forecast for Istanbul, Emexburg, Algona, and surrounding locations for today, partly cloudy. Humid. Highs in the mid-80s. South winds 5 to 10 miles an hour, becoming southwest 10 to 15 miles an hour this afternoon. These are the two AM conditions for the Istanbul area. At the Istanbul airport, it was mostly cloudy. The temperature was 63 degrees, the dew point 61, and the relative humidity 93%.
The wind was out at 6 miles an hour. The pressure was 30.07 inches and steady. Looking around the area, at Algona, it was clear, with a temperature of 64. It was mostly cloudy, with a temperature of 64 at Spencer, 64 at Jackson, 65 at Fairmont, and 70 at Windham. Here are some conditions elsewhere in Iowa and Minnesota. Skies ranged from mostly cloudy to cloudy. It was 65 at Mason City, 62 at Waterloo, 68 at Des Moines, and 68 at Omaha Council Bluffs. Sioux City reported 65, Redwood Falls reported 65, the Twin Cities reported 72, and Rochester reported 64. Now for a few weather conditions around the region. At Kansas City, it was partly cloudy. The temperature was 70 degrees. At Sioux Falls, it was cloudy. The temperature was 68 degrees. Once again at 2 a.m., in Istaville, it was mostly cloudy. The temperature was 63 degrees. Now here is the hazardous weather outlook for portions of central Iowa. For this afternoon and tonight, no hazardous weather is expected at this time. And now the extended outlook for the period Tuesday through Sunday. Isolated thunderstorms are possible over far northern Iowa on Tuesday morning. A marginal risk for severe weather is possible. Additional isolated storms are possible over far southern Iowa Tuesday night. The next chance for storms arrives over the weekend. Spotter information statement. Spotter activation will not be needed. 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The current time is 2:17 a.m. Central Daylight Time. Now for the official National Weather Service forecast for Istaville, Emmitsburg, Algona, and surrounding locations. Today, partly cloudy. Humid with highs in the mid-80s. South winds 5 to 10 miles an hour, becoming southwest 10 to 15 miles an hour this afternoon. Tonight, mostly clear. Lows in the lower 60s. West wind 5 to 10 miles an hour. Wednesday, sunny. Highs in the lower 80s. Northwest winds 10 to 15 miles an hour with gusts up to 25 miles an hour. Wednesday night, mostly clear. Lows in the upper 50s. Northwest winds 10 to 15 miles an hour, diminishing to around 5 miles an hour after midnight. Thursday, sunny. Highs in the lower 80s. North winds 5 to 10 miles an hour. Thursday night, mostly clear. Lows in the mid-50s. Friday, sunny. Highs in the lower 80s. Friday night, mostly cloudy. A chance of showers with a slight chance of thunderstorms after midnight. Lows in the mid-60s. Chance of rain 50%. Saturday, mostly cloudy with a chance of showers and thunderstorms in the morning, and mostly sunny with a slight chance of showers and thunderstorms in the afternoon. Highs in the mid-80s. Chance of rain 50%. Saturday night, partly cloudy with a chance of showers. A chance of thunderstorms until midnight, then a slight chance of thunderstorms after midnight. Lows in the upper 60s. Chance of rain 40%. Sunday, mostly sunny. A slight chance of showers and thunderstorms in the morning. Highs in the mid-80s. Chance of rain 20%. Heat index values in the lower 90s in the afternoon. Sunday night, partly cloudy until midnight, then becoming mostly cloudy. A chance of thunderstorms. A chance of showers. Lows in the upper 60s. Chance of rain 50%. Heat index values in the lower 90s early until midnight. Monday, mostly sunny. A slight chance of showers and thunderstorms in the morning. Highs in the mid-80s. Chance of rain 20%. Again, the forecast for Istaville, Emmitsburg, Algona, and surrounding locations for today, partly cloudy.

northeast Nebraska, central South Dakota, east central South Dakota, south central South Dakota, and southeast South Dakota. For tonight, a low chance for storms is to be returned to storm this evening into the overnight. Storm timing is most likely between 10 p.m. tonight and 1 a.m. Tuesday morning, mainly for central South Dakota and along the Highway 14 corridor. Risks include marginally severe damage in wind gusts and hail. For Tuesday through Sunday, Tuesday late morning to early afternoon, another round of showers and thunderstorms are possible, mainly along the southern Missouri River Valley. Confidence in strong to severe storms is low. However, if they should develop damaging wind gusts and hail will be the primary threat. Spotter activation is not expected at this time. Your National Weather Service forecast for Sioux Lake. Today, mostly sunny. Highs in the mid-80s. Southwest winds around 5 miles an hour. Tonight, partly cloudy. Humid with lows in the lower 60s. West winds around 5 miles an hour. Wednesday, sunny. Highs in the

extended outlook for the period Tuesday through Sunday. Isolated thunderstorms are possible over far northern Iowa on Tuesday morning. A marginal risk for severe weather is possible. Additional isolated storms are possible over far southern Iowa Tuesday night. The next chance for storms arrives over the weekend. Spotter information statement. Spotter activation will not be needed. 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The current time is 2:28 a.m. Central Daylight Time. Now for the official National Weather Service forecast for Estherville, Emmitsburg, Algona, and surrounding locations. Today, partly cloudy. Humid with highs in the mid-80s. South winds 5 to 10 miles an hour, becoming southwest 10 to 15 miles an hour this afternoon. Tonight, mostly clear. Lows in the lower 60s. West wind 5 to 10 miles an hour. Wednesday, sunny. Highs in the lower 80s. Northwest winds 10 to 15 miles an hour with gusts up to 25 miles an hour. Wednesday night, mostly clear. Lows in the upper 50s.

mostly cloudy with a chance of showers. A chance of thunderstorms until midnight. Then a slight chance of thunderstorms.

Once again at 2 a.m. in Estherville, it was mostly cloudy. The temperature was 63 degrees. Now here is the hazardous weather outlook for portions of central Iowa. For this afternoon and tonight, no hazardous weather is expected at this time. And now the extended outlook for the very Tuesday through Sunday, isolated thunderstorms are possible over far northern Iowa on Tuesday morning.

south winds 5 to 10 miles an hour, becoming southwest 10 to 15 miles an hour this afternoon. Tonight, mostly clear. Lows in the lower 60s. West winds 5 to 10 miles an hour. Wednesday, sunny. Highs in the lower 80s. Northwest winds 10 to 15 miles an hour with gusts up to 25 miles an hour. Wednesday night, mostly clear. Lows in the upper 50s. Northwest winds 10 to 15 miles an hour, diminishing to around 5 miles an hour after midnight. Thursday, sunny. Highs in the lower 80s. North winds 5 to 10 miles an hour. Thursday night, mostly clear. Lows in the mid 50s. Friday, sunny. Highs in the lower 80s.

hours in thunderstorms cost in the afternoon. Highs in the mid-80s. Chance of rain 50%. Saturday night, partly cloudy with a chance of showers. A chance of thunderstorms until midnight. Then a slight chance of thunderstorms after midnight. Lows in the upper 60s. Chance of rain 40%. Sunday, mostly sunny. A slight chance of showers until

index values in the lower 90s in the afternoon. Sunday night, partly cloudy until midnight, then becoming mostly cloudy. A chance of thunderstorms. A chance of showers. Lows in the upper 60s. Chance of rain 50%. Heat index values in the lower 90s early until midnight. Monday, mostly sunny. A slight chance of showers and thunderstorms in the morning. Highs in the mid-80s. Chance of rain 20%. Again, the forecasts for Iskabill, Emmitsburg, Algona, and surrounding locations for today, partly cloudy. Humid. Highs in the mid-80s. South winds 5 to 10 miles an hour, becoming southwest 10 to 15 miles an hour this afternoon. These are the two AM conditions for the Iskabill area. At the Iskabill Airport, it was mostly cloudy. The temperature was 63 degrees, the dew point 61, and the relative humidity 93%. The wind was south at 6 miles an hour. The pressure was 30.07 inches and steady. Looking around the area, at Algona, it was clear, with a temperature of 64. It was mostly cloudy, with a temperature of 64 at Spencer, 64 at Jackson, 65 at Fairmont, and 70 at Windham. Here are some conditions elsewhere in Iowa and Minnesota. Skies range from mostly cloudy to cloudy. It was 65 at Mason City, 62 at Waterloo, 68 at Des Moines, and 68 at Omaha Council Bluffs. Sioux City reported 65, Redwood Falls reported 65, the Twin Cities reported 72, and Rochester reported 64. Now for a few weather conditions around the region. At Kansas City, it was partly cloudy. The temperature was 70 degrees. At Sioux Falls, it was cloudy. The temperature was 68 degrees. Once again at 2 a.m. in this field, it was mostly cloudy. The temperature was 63 degrees. Now here is the hazardous weather outlook for portions of central Iowa. For this afternoon, to make no hazardous weather is expected for this time. And now the extended outlook for the winter Tuesday through Sunday, isolated thunderstorms are possible over far northern Iowa on Tuesday morning. A marginal risk for severe weather is possible. Additional isolated storms are possible over far southern Iowa Tuesday night. The next chance for storms arrives over the weekend. Fodder information statement. Fodder activation will not be needed. This is the NOAA All Hazards Weather Radio Station W.

15 miles per hour, diminishing to around 5 miles per hour after midnight. Thursday, sunny, highs in the lower 80s. North winds 5 to 10 miles per hour. Thursday night, mostly clear. Lows in the mid 50s.

Jupiter of 64 at Spencer, 64 at Jackson, 65 at Fairmont, and 70 at Windham. Here are some conditions elsewhere in Iowa and Minnesota. Skies range from mostly cloudy to cloudy. 8 to 65 at Mason City, 62 at Waterloo, 68 at Des Moines, and 68 at Omaha Council Bluffs. Sioux City reported 65, Redwood Falls reported 65, the Twin Cities reported 72, and Rochester reported 64. Now for a few weather conditions around the region. At Kansas City, it was partly cloudy. The temperature was 70 degrees. At Sioux Falls, it was cloudy. The temperature was 68 degrees. Once again at 2 a.m. in Istaville, it was mostly cloudy. The temperature was 63 degrees. Now here is the hazardous weather outlook for portions of central Iowa. For this afternoon and tonight, no hazardous weather is expected at this time. And now the extended outlook for the period Tuesday through Sunday. Isolated thunderstorms are possible over far northern Iowa on Tuesday morning. A marginal risk for severe weather is possible. Additional isolated storms are possible over far southern Iowa Tuesday night. The next chance for storms arrives over the weekend. Spotter information statement. Spotter activation will not be needed. 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The current time is 2:43 a.m. Central Daylight Time. Now for the official National Weather Service forecast for Istaville, Emmitsburg, Algona, and surrounding locations, today, partly cloudy. Humid with highs in the mid-80s. South winds 5 to 10 miles an hour, becoming southwest 10 to 15 miles an hour this afternoon. Tonight, mostly clear. Lows in the lower 60s. West winds 5 to 10 miles an hour. Wednesday, sunny. Highs in the lower 80s. Northwest winds 10 to 15 miles an hour with gusts up to 25 miles an hour. Wednesday night, mostly clear. Lows in the upper 50s. Northwest winds 10 to 15 miles an hour, diminishing to around 5 miles an hour after midnight. Thursday, sunny. Highs in the lower 80s. North winds 5 to 10 miles an hour. Thursday night, mostly clear. Lows in the mid-50s. Friday, sunny. Highs in the lower 80s. Friday night, mostly cloudy. A chance of showers with a slight chance of thunderstorms after midnight. Lows in the mid-60s. Chance of rain 50%. Saturday, mostly cloudy with a chance of showers and thunderstorms in the morning.

and mostly sunny with a slight chance of showers and thunderstorms in the afternoon. Highs in the mid-80s. Chance of rain 50%. Saturday night, partly cloudy with a chance of showers. A chance of thunderstorms until midnight, then a slight chance of thunderstorms after midnight. Lows in the upper 60s. Chance of rain 40%. Sunday, mostly sunny. A slight chance of showers and thunderstorms in the morning. Highs in the mid-80s. Chance of rain 20%. Heat index values in the lower 90s in the afternoon. Sunday night, partly cloudy until midnight, then becoming mostly cloudy. A chance of thunderstorms. A chance of showers. Lows in the upper 60s. Chance of rain 50%. Heat index values in the lower 90s early until midnight. Monday, mostly sunny. A slight chance of showers and thunderstorms in the morning. Highs in the mid-80s. Chance of rain 20%. Again, the forecast for Istanbul, Emetsburg, Algona, and surrounding locations for today, partly cloudy. Humid. Highs in the mid-80s. South winds 5 to 10 miles an hour, becoming southwest 10 to 15 miles an hour this afternoon. These are the two AM conditions for the Istanbul area. At the Istanbul airport, it was mostly cloudy. The temperature was 63 degrees, the dew point 61, and the relative humidity 93%. The wind was south at 6 miles an hour. The pressure was 30.07 inches and steady. Looking around the area, at Algona, it was clear, with a temperature of 64. It was mostly cloudy, with a temperature of 64 at Spencer, 64 at Jackson, 65 at Fairmont, and 70 at Windham. Here are some conditions elsewhere in Iowa and Minnesota. Skies ranged from mostly cloudy to cloudy. It was 65 at Mason City, 62 at Waterloo, 68 at Des Moines, and 68 at Omaha Council Bluffs. Sioux City reported 65, Redwood Falls reported 65, the Twin Cities reported 72, and Rochester reported 64. Now for a few weather conditions around the region. At Kansas City, it was partly cloudy. The temperature was 70 degrees. At Sioux Falls, it was cloudy. The temperature was 68 degrees. Once again at 2 a.m. in Istanbul, it was mostly cloudy. The temperature was 63 degrees. Now here is the hazardous weather outlook for portions of central Iowa. For this afternoon and tonight, no hazardous weather is expected at this time. And now the extended outlook for the period Tuesday through Sunday. Isolated thunderstorms are possible over far northern Iowa on Tuesday morning. A marginal risk for severe weather is possible. Additional isolated storms are possible over far southern Iowa Tuesday night. The next chance for storms arrives over the weekend. Spotter information statement. Spotter activation will not be needed. 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The current time is 2:49 a.m. Central Daylight Time. Now for the official National Weather Service forecast for Istanbul, Emetsburg, Algona, and surrounding locations. Today, partly cloudy. Humid with highs in the mid-80s. South winds 5 to 10 miles an hour, becoming southwest 10 to 15 miles an hour this afternoon. Tonight, mostly clear. Lows in the lower 60s. West winds 5 to 10 miles an hour. Wednesday, sunny. Highs in the lower 80s. Northwest winds 10 to 15 miles an hour with gusts up to 25 miles an hour. Wednesday night, mostly clear. Lows in the upper 50s. Northwest winds 10 to 15 miles an hour, diminishing to around 5 miles an hour after midnight. Thursday, sunny. Highs in the lower 80s. North winds 5 to 10 miles an hour. Thursday night, mostly clear. Lows in the mid-50s. Friday, sunny. Highs in the lower 80s. Friday night.

mostly cloudy. A chance of showers with a slight chance of thunderstorms after midnight. Lows in the mid-60s. Chance of rain 50%. Saturday, mostly cloudy with a chance of showers and thunderstorms in the morning, then mostly sunny with a slight chance of showers and thunderstorms in the afternoon. Highs in the mid-80s. Chance of rain 50%. Saturday night, partly cloudy with a chance of showers. A chance of thunderstorms until midnight, then a slight chance of thunderstorms after midnight. Lows in the upper 60s. Chance of rain 40%. Sunday, mostly sunny. A slight chance of showers and thunderstorms in the morning. Highs in the mid-80s. Chance of rain 20%. Heat index values in the lower 90s in the afternoon. Sunday night, partly cloudy until midnight, then becoming mostly cloudy. A chance of thunderstorms. A chance of showers. Lows in the upper 60s. Chance of rain 50%. Heat index values in the lower 90s early until midnight. Monday, mostly sunny. A slight chance of showers and thunderstorms in the morning. Highs in the mid-80s. Chance of rain 20%. Again, the forecast for Istanbul, Emeksberg, Algona, and surrounding locations for today, partly cloudy. Humid. Highs in the mid-80s. South winds 5 to 10 miles an hour, becoming southwest 10 to 15 miles an hour this afternoon. These are the two AM conditions for the Istanbul area. At the Istanbul airport, it was mostly cloudy. The temperature was 63 degrees, the dew point 61, and the relative humidity 93%. The wind was south at 6 miles an hour. The pressure was 30.07 inches and steady. Looking around the area, at Algona, it was clear, with a temperature of 64. It was mostly cloudy, with a temperature of 64 at Spencer, 64 at Jackson, 65 at Fairmont, and 70 at Windham. Here are some conditions elsewhere in Iowa and Minnesota. Skies ranged from mostly cloudy to cloudy. It was 65 at Mason City, 62 at Waterloo, 68 at Des Moines, and 68 at Omaha Council Bluffs. Sioux City reported 65, Redwood Falls reported 65, the Twin Cities reported 72, and Rochester reported 64. Now for a few weather conditions around the region. At Kansas City, it was partly cloudy. The temperature was 70 degrees. At Sioux Falls, it was cloudy. The temperature was 68 degrees. Once again at 2 a.m., in Istanbul, it was mostly cloudy. The temperature was 63 degrees. Now here is the hazardous weather outlook for portions of central Iowa. For this afternoon and tonight, no hazardous weather is expected at this time. And now the extended outlook for the period Tuesday through Sunday. Isolated thunderstorms are possible over far northern Iowa on Tuesday morning. A marginal risk for severe weather is possible. Additional isolated storms are possible over far southern Iowa Tuesday night. The next chance for storms arrives over the weekend. Spotter information statement. Spotter activation will not be needed. 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The current time is 2:54 a.m. Central Daylight Time. Now for the official National Weather Service forecast for Istanbul, Emeksberg, Algona, and surrounding locations. Today, partly cloudy. Humid with highs in the mid-80s. South winds 5 to 10 miles an hour, becoming southwest 10 to 15 miles an hour this afternoon. Tonight, mostly clear. Lows in the lower 60s. West winds 5 to 10 miles an hour. Wednesday, sunny. Highs in the lower 80s. Northwest winds 10 to 15 miles an hour with gusts up to 25 miles an hour. Wednesday night, mostly clear. Lows in the upper 50s. Northwest winds 10 to 15 miles an hour, diminishing to around 5 miles an hour after midnight. Thursday, sunny.

Midnight, then a slight chance of thunderstorms after midnight. Lows in the upper 60s. Chance of rain 40%. Sunday, mostly sunny. A slight chance of showers and thunderstorms in the morning. Highs in the mid-80s. Chance of rain 20%. Heat index values in the lower 90s in the afternoon. Sunday night, partly cloudy until midnight, then becoming mostly cloudy. A chance of thunderstorms. A chance of showers. Lows in the upper 60s. Chance of rain 50%. Heat index values in the lower 90s early until midnight. Monday, mostly sunny. A slight chance of showers and thunderstorms in the morning. Highs in the mid-80s. Chance of rain 20%. Again, the forecast for Istanbul, Emetsburg, Algona, and surrounding locations for today, partly cloudy. Humid. Highs in the mid-80s. South winds 5 to 10 miles an hour, becoming southwest 10 to 15 miles an hour this afternoon. These are the two AM conditions for the Istanbul area. At the Istanbul airport, it was mostly cloudy. The temperature was 63 degrees, the dew point 61, and the relative humidity 93%. The wind was south at 6 miles an hour. The pressure was 30.07 inches and steady. Looking around the area, at Algona, it was clear, with a temperature of 64. It was mostly cloudy, with a temperature of 64 at Spencer, 64 at Jackson, 65 at Fairmont, and 70 at Windham. Here are some conditions elsewhere in Iowa and Minnesota. Skies ranged from mostly cloudy to cloudy. It was 65 at Mason City, 62 at Waterloo, 68 at Des Moines, and 68 at Omaha Council Bluffs. Sioux City reported 65, Redwood Falls reported 65, the Twin Cities reported 72, and Rochester reported 64. Now for a few weather conditions around the region. At Kansas City, it was partly cloudy. The temperature was 70 degrees. At Sioux Falls, it was cloudy. The temperature was 68 degrees. Once again at 2 a.m. in Istanbul, it was mostly cloudy. The temperature was 63 degrees. Now here is the hazardous weather outlook for portions of central Iowa. For this afternoon and tonight, no hazardous weather is expected at this time. And now the extended outlook for the period Tuesday through Sunday. Isolated thunderstorms are possible over far northern Iowa on Tuesday morning. A marginal risk for severe weather is possible. Additional isolated storms are possible over far southern Iowa Tuesday night. The next chance for storms arise over the weekend. Spotter information statement. Spotter activation will not be needed. 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The current time is 2:59 a.m. Central Daylight Time. Now for the official National Weather Service forecast for Istanbul, Emetsburg, Algona, and surrounding locations. Today, partly cloudy. Humid with highs in the mid-80s. South winds 5 to 10 miles an hour, becoming southwest 10 to 15 miles an hour this afternoon. Tonight, mostly clear. Lows in the lower 60s. West winds 5 to 10 miles an hour. Wednesday, sunny. Highs in the lower 80s. Northwest winds 10 to 15 miles an hour with gusts up to 25 miles an hour. Wednesday night, mostly clear. Lows in the upper 50s. Northwest winds 10 to 15 miles an hour, diminishing to around 5 miles an hour after midnight. Thursday, sunny. Highs in the lower 80s. North winds 5 to 10 miles an hour. Thursday night, mostly clear. Lows in the mid-50s. Friday, sunny. Highs in the lower 80s. Friday night, mostly cloudy. A chance of showers with a slight chance of thunderstorms after midnight. Lows in the mid-60s. Chance of rain 50%. Saturday, mostly cloudy with a chance of showers and thunderstorms in the morning.

then mostly sunny with a slight chance of showers and thunderstorms in the afternoon. Highs in the mid-80s. Chance of rain 50%. Saturday night, partly cloudy with a chance of showers. A chance of thunderstorms until midnight, then a slight chance of thunderstorms after midnight. Lows in the upper 60s. Chance of rain 40%. Sunday, mostly sunny. A slight chance of showers and thunderstorms in the morning. Highs in the mid-80s. Chance of rain 20%. Heat index values in the lower 90s in the afternoon. Sunday night, partly cloudy until midnight, then becoming mostly cloudy. A chance of thunderstorms. A chance of showers. Lows in the upper 60s. Chance of rain 50%. Heat index values in the lower 90s early until midnight. Monday, mostly sunny. A slight chance of showers and thunderstorms in the morning. Highs in the mid-80s. Chance of rain 20%. Again, the forecast for Istanbul, Emetsburg, Algona, and surrounding locations for today, partly cloudy. Humid. Highs in the mid-80s. South winds 5 to 10 miles an hour, becoming southwest 10 to 15 miles an hour this afternoon. These are the two AM conditions for the Istanbul area. At the Istanbul airport, it was mostly cloudy. The temperature was 63 degrees, the dew point 61, and the relative humidity 93%. The wind was south at 6 miles an hour. The pressure was 30.07 inches and steady. Looking around the area, at Algona, it was clear, with a temperature of 64. It was mostly cloudy, with a temperature of 64 at Spencer, 64 at Jackson, 65 at Fairmont, and 70 at Windham. Here are some conditions elsewhere in Iowa and Minnesota. Skies ranged from mostly cloudy to cloudy. It was 65 at Mason City, 62 at Waterloo, 68 at Des Moines, and 68 at Omaha Council Bluffs. Sioux City reported 65, Redwood Falls reported 65, the Twin Cities reported 72, and Rochester reported 64. Now for a few weather conditions around the region. At Kansas City, it was partly cloudy. The temperature was 70 degrees. At Sioux Falls, it was cloudy. The temperature was 68 degrees. Once again at 2 a.m. in Istanbul, it was mostly cloudy. The temperature was 63 degrees. These are the 3 a.m. conditions for the Istanbul area. At the Istanbul airport, it was mostly cloudy. The temperature was 63 degrees, the dew point 61, and the relative humidity 93%. The wind was south at 6 miles an hour. The pressure was 30.04 inches and falling. Looking around the area, at Algona, it was clear, with a temperature of 64. It was mostly cloudy, with a temperature of 64 at Spencer, 64 at Jackson, 64 at Fairmont, and 66 at Windham. Here are some conditions elsewhere in Iowa and Minnesota. Skies ranged from mostly cloudy to cloudy. It was 64 at Mason City, 60 at Waterloo, 66 at Des Moines, and 68 at Omaha Council Bluffs. Sioux City reported 65, Redwood Falls reported 66, the Twin Cities reported 71, and Rochester reported 62. Now for a few weather conditions around the region. At Kansas City, it was partly cloudy. The temperature was 68 degrees. At Sioux Falls, it was cloudy. The temperature was 67 degrees. Once again at 3 a.m. in Istanbul, it was mostly cloudy. The temperature was 63 degrees. Now here is the hazardous weather outlook for portions of central Iowa. For this afternoon and tonight, no hazardous weather is expected at this time. And now the extended outlook for the period Tuesday through Sunday. Isolated thunderstorms are possible over far northern Iowa on Tuesday morning. A marginal risk for severe weather is possible. Additional isolated storms are possible over far southern Iowa Tuesday night. The next chance for storms arrives over the weekend. Spotter information statement. Spotter activation will not be needed.
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The current time is 3:06 a.m. Central Daylight Time. Now for the official National Weather Service forecast for Istanbul, Emmitsburg, Algona, and surrounding locations. Today, partly cloudy. Humid with highs in the mid-80s. South winds 5 to 10 miles an hour, becoming southwest 10 to 15 miles an hour this afternoon. Tonight, mostly clear. Lows in the lower 60s. West winds 5 to 10 miles an hour. Wednesday, sunny. Highs in the lower 80s. Northwest winds 10 to 15 miles an hour with gusts up to 25 miles an hour. Wednesday night, mostly clear. Lows in the upper 50s. Northwest winds 10 to 15 miles an hour, diminishing to around 5 miles an hour after midnight. Thursday, sunny. Highs in the lower 80s. North winds 5 to 10 miles an hour. Thursday night, mostly clear. Lows in the mid-50s. Friday, sunny. Highs in the lower 80s. Friday night, mostly cloudy. A chance of showers with a slight chance of thunderstorms after midnight. Lows in the mid-60s. Chance of rain 50%. Saturday, mostly cloudy with a chance of showers and thunderstorms in the morning, then mostly sunny with a slight chance of showers and thunderstorms in the afternoon. Highs in the mid-80s. Chance of rain 50%. Saturday night, partly cloudy with a chance of showers. A chance of thunderstorms until midnight, then a slight chance of thunderstorms after midnight. Lows in the upper 60s. Chance of rain 40%. Sunday, mostly sunny. A slight chance of showers and thunderstorms in the morning. Highs in the mid-80s. Chance of rain 20%. Heat index values in the lower 90s in the afternoon. Sunday night, partly cloudy until midnight, then becoming mostly cloudy. A chance of thunderstorms. A chance of showers. Lows in the upper 60s. Chance of rain 50%. Heat index values in the lower 90s early until midnight. Monday, mostly sunny. A slight chance of showers and thunderstorms in the morning. Highs in the mid-80s. Chance of rain 20%. Again, the forecast for Istanbul, Emmitsburg, Algona, and surrounding locations for today, partly cloudy. Humid. Highs in the mid-80s. South winds 5 to 10 miles an hour, becoming southwest 10 to 15 miles an hour this afternoon. These are the 3 a.m. conditions for the Istanbul area. At the Istanbul airport, it was mostly cloudy. The temperature was 63 degrees, the dew point 61, and the relative humidity 93%. The wind was south at 6 miles an hour. The pressure was 30.04 inches and falling. Looking around the area, at Algona, it was clear, with a temperature of 64. It was mostly cloudy, with a temperature of 64 at Spencer, 64 at Jackson, 64 at Fairmont, and 66 at Windham. Here are some conditions elsewhere in Iowa and Minnesota. Skies ranged from mostly cloudy to cloudy. It was 64 at Mason City, 60 at Waterloo, 66 at Des Moines, and 68 at Omaha Council Bluffs. Sioux City reported 65, Redwood Falls reported 66, the Twin Cities reported 71, and Rochester reported 62. Now for a few weather conditions around the region. At Kansas City, it was partly cloudy. The temperature was 68 degrees. At Sioux Falls, it was cloudy. The temperature was 67 degrees. Once again at 3 a.m. in Istanbul, it was mostly cloudy. The temperature was 63 degrees. These are the 3 a.m. conditions for the Istanbul area. At the Istanbul airport, it was mostly cloudy. The temperature was 63 degrees, the dew point 61, and the relative humidity 93%. The wind was south at 6 miles an hour.
The pressure was 30.04 inches and falling. Looking around the area, at Elgon.

It was clear, with a temperature of 64. It was mostly cloudy, with a temperature of 64 at Spencer, 64 at Jackson, 64 at Fairmont, and 66 at Windham. Here are some conditions elsewhere in Iowa and Minnesota. At Waterloo, it was partly cloudy, with a temperature of 60. It was mostly cloudy, with a temperature of 66 at Des Moines, 66 at Redwood Falls, and 62 at Rochester. It was cloudy, with a temperature of 64 at Mason City, 68 at Omaha Council Bluffs, 65 at Sioux City, and 71 at the Twin Cities. Now for a few weather conditions around the region. At Kansas City, it was partly cloudy. The temperature was 68 degrees. At Sioux Falls, it was cloudy. The temperature was 67 degrees. Once again at 3 a.m. in Isabel, it was mostly cloudy. The temperature was 63 degrees. Now here is the hazardous weather outlook for portions of central Iowa. For this afternoon and tonight, no hazardous weather is expected at this time. And now the extended outlook for the period Tuesday through Sunday. Isolated thunderstorms are possible over far northern Iowa on Tuesday morning. A marginal risk for severe weather is possible. Additional isolated storms are possible over far southern Iowa Tuesday night. The next chance for storms arrives over the weekend. Spotter information statement. Spotter activation will not be needed. 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The current time is 3:13 a.m. Central Daylight Time. Now for the official National Weather Service forecast for Isabel, Emmitsburg, Algona, and surrounding locations. Today, partly cloudy. Humid with highs in the mid-80s. South winds 5 to 10 miles an hour, becoming southwest 10 to 15 miles an hour this afternoon. Tonight, mostly clear. Lows in the lower 60s. West winds 5 to 10 miles an hour. Wednesday, sunny. Highs in the lower 80s. Northwest winds 10 to 15 miles an hour with gusts up to 25 miles an hour. Wednesday night, mostly clear. Lows in the upper 50s. Northwest winds 10 to 15 miles an hour, diminishing to around 5 miles an hour after midnight. Thursday, sunny. Highs in the lower 80s. North winds 5 to 10 miles an hour. Thursday night, mostly clear. Lows in the mid-50s. Friday, sunny. Highs in the lower 80s. Friday night, mostly cloudy. A chance of showers with a slight chance of thunderstorms after midnight. Lows in the mid-60s. Chance of rain 50%. Saturday, mostly cloudy with a chance of showers and thunderstorms in the morning, then mostly sunny with a slight chance of showers and thunderstorms in the afternoon. Highs in the mid-80s. Chance of rain 50%. Saturday night, partly cloudy with a chance of showers. A chance of thunderstorms until midnight, then a slight chance of thunderstorms after midnight. Lows in the upper 60s. Chance of rain 40%. Sunday, mostly sunny. A slight chance of showers and thunderstorms in the morning. Highs in the mid-80s. Chance of rain 20%. Heat index values in the lower 90s in the afternoon. Sunday night, partly cloudy until midnight, then becoming mostly cloudy. A chance of thunderstorms. A chance of showers. Lows in the upper 60s. Chance of rain 50%. Heat index values in the lower 90s early until midnight. Monday, mostly sunny. A slight chance of showers and thunderstorms in the morning. Highs in the mid-80s. Chance of rain 20%. Again, the forecast for Isabel, Emmitsburg, Algona, and surrounding locations for today, partly cloudy. Humid. Highs in the mid-80s. South winds 5 to 10 miles an hour, becoming southwest 10 to 15 miles an hour this afternoon. These are the 3 a.m. conditions for the Isabel area. At the Isabel Airport, it was mostly

cloudy. The temperature was 63 degrees, the dew point 61, and the relative humidity 93%. The wind was south at 6 miles an hour. The pressure was 30.04 inches and falling. Looking around the area, at Algona, it was clear, with a temperature of 64. It was mostly cloudy, with a temperature of 64 at Spencer, 64 at Jackson, 64 at Fairmont, and 66 at Windham. Here are some conditions elsewhere in Iowa and Minnesota. At Waterloo, it was partly cloudy, with a temperature of 60. It was mostly cloudy, with a temperature of 66 at Des Moines, 66 at Redwood Falls, and 62 at Rochester. It was cloudy, with a temperature of 64 at Mason City, 68 at Omaha Council Bluffs, 65 at Sioux City, and 71 at the Twin Cities. Now for a few weather conditions around the region. At Kansas City, it was partly cloudy. The temperature was 68 degrees. At Sioux Falls, it was cloudy. The temperature was 67 degrees. Once again at 3 a.m. in Estherville, it was mostly cloudy. The temperature was 63 degrees. Now here is the hazardous weather outlook for portions of central Iowa. For this afternoon and tonight, no hazardous weather is expected at this time. And now the extended outlook for the period Tuesday through Sunday. Isolated thunderstorms are possible over far northern Iowa on Tuesday morning. A marginal risk for severe weather is possible. Additional isolated storms are possible over far southern Iowa Tuesday night. The next chance for storms arrives over the weekend. Spotter information statement. Spotter activation will not be needed. 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The current time is 3:18 a.m. Central Daylight Time. Now for the official National Weather Service forecast for Estherville, Emmitsburg, Algona, and surrounding locations. Today, partly cloudy. Humid with highs in the mid-80s. South winds 5 to 10 miles an hour, becoming southwest 10 to 15 miles an hour this afternoon. Tonight, mostly clear. Lows in the lower 60s. West winds 5 to 10 miles an hour. Wednesday, sunny. Highs in the lower 80s. Northwest winds 10 to 15 miles an hour with gusts up to 25 miles an hour. Wednesday night, mostly clear. Lows in the upper 50s. Northwest winds 10 to 15 miles an hour, diminishing to around 5 miles an hour after midnight. Thursday, sunny. Highs in the lower 80s. North winds 5 to 10 miles an hour. Thursday night, mostly clear. Lows in the mid-50s. Friday, sunny. Highs in the lower 80s. Friday night, mostly cloudy. A chance of showers with a slight chance of thunderstorms after midnight. Lows in the mid-60s. Chance of rain 50%. Saturday, mostly cloudy with a chance of showers and thunderstorms in the morning, then mostly sunny with a slight chance of showers and thunderstorms in the afternoon. Highs in the mid-80s. Chance of rain 50%. Saturday night, partly cloudy with a chance of showers. A chance of thunderstorms until midnight, then a slight chance of thunderstorms after midnight. Lows in the upper 60s. Chance of rain 40%. Sunday, mostly sunny. A slight chance of showers and thunderstorms in the morning. Highs in the mid-80s. Chance of rain 20%. Heat index values in the lower 90s in the afternoon. Sunday night, partly cloudy until midnight, then becoming mostly cloudy. A chance of thunderstorms. A chance of showers. Lows in the upper 60s. Chance of rain 50%. Heat index values in the lower 90s early until midnight. Monday, mostly sunny. A slight chance of showers and thunderstorms in the morning. Highs in the mid-80s. Chance of rain 20%. Again, the forecast for Estherville, Emmitsburg, Algona, and surrounding locations for today, partly cloudy.

humid. Highs in the mid-80s. South winds 5 to 10 miles an hour, becoming southwest 10 to 15 miles an hour this afternoon. These are the 3 a.m. conditions for the Estherville area. At the Estherville Airport, it was mostly cloudy. The temperature was 63 degrees, the dew point 61, and the relative humidity 93%. The wind was south at 6 miles an hour. The pressure was 30.04 inches and falling. Looking around the area, at Algona, it was clear, with a temperature of 64. It was mostly cloudy, with a temperature of 64 at Spencer, 64 at Jackson, 64 at Fairmont, and 66 at Windham. Here are some conditions elsewhere in Iowa and Minnesota. At Waterloo, it was partly cloudy, with a temperature of 60. It was mostly cloudy, with a temperature of 66 at Des Moines, 66 at Redwood Falls, and 62 at Rochester. It was cloudy, with a temperature of 64 at Mason City, 68 at Omaha Council Bluffs, 65 at Sioux City, and 71 at the Twin Cities. Now for a few weather conditions around the region. At Kansas City, it was partly cloudy. The temperature was 68 degrees. At Sioux Falls, it was cloudy. The temperature was 67 degrees. Once again at 3 a.m. in Estherville, it was mostly cloudy. The temperature was 63 degrees. Now here is the hazardous weather outlook for portions of central Iowa. For this afternoon and tonight, no hazardous weather is expected at this time. And now the extended outlook for the period Tuesday through Sunday. Isolated thunderstorms are possible over far northern Iowa on Tuesday morning. A marginal risk for severe weather is possible. Additional isolated storms are possible over far southern Iowa Tuesday night. The next chance for storms arrives over the weekend. Spotter information statement. Spotter activation will not be needed. 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The current time is 3:23 a.m. Central Daylight Time. Now for the official National Weather Service forecast for Estherville, Emmitsburg, Algona, and surrounding locations. Today, partly cloudy. Humid with highs in the mid-80s. South winds 5 to 10 miles an hour, becoming southwest 10 to 15 miles an hour this afternoon. Tonight, mostly clear. Lows in the lower 60s. West winds 5 to 10 miles an hour. Wednesday, sunny. Highs in the lower 80s. Northwest winds 10 to 15 miles an hour with gusts up to 25 miles an hour. Wednesday night, mostly clear. Lows in the upper 50s. Northwest winds 10 to 15 miles an hour, diminishing to around 5 miles an hour after midnight. Thursday, sunny. Highs in the lower 80s. North winds 5 to 10 miles an hour. Thursday night, mostly clear. Lows in the mid-50s. Friday, sunny. Highs in the lower 80s. Friday night, mostly cloudy. A chance of showers with a slight chance of thunderstorms after midnight. Lows in the mid-60s. Chance of rain 50%. Saturday, mostly cloudy with a chance of showers and thunderstorms in the morning, then mostly sunny with a slight chance of showers and thunderstorms in the afternoon. Highs in the mid-80s. Chance of rain 50%. Saturday night, partly cloudy with a chance of showers. A chance of thunderstorms until midnight, then a slight chance of thunderstorms after midnight. Lows in the upper 60s. Chance of rain 40%. Sunday, mostly sunny. A slight chance of showers and thunderstorms in the morning. Highs in the mid-80s. Chance of rain 20%. Heat index values in the lower 90s in the afternoon. Sunday night, partly cloudy until midnight, then becoming mostly cloudy. A chance of thunderstorms. A chance of showers. Lows in the upper 60s. Chance of rain 50%. Heat index values in the lower 90s early until midnight,

Monday, mostly sunny. A slight chance of showers and thunderstorms in the morning. Highs in the mid-80s. Chance of rain 20%. Again, the forecast for Istanbul, Emetsburg, Algona, and surrounding locations for today, partly cloudy. Humid. Highs in the mid-80s. South winds 5 to 10 miles an hour, becoming southwest 10 to 15 miles an hour this afternoon. These are the 3 a.m. conditions for the Istanbul area. At the Istanbul airport, it was mostly cloudy. The temperature was 63 degrees, the dew point 61, and the relative humidity 93%. The wind was south at 6 miles an hour. The pressure was 30.04 inches and falling. Looking around the area, at Algona, it was clear, with a temperature of 64. It was mostly cloudy, with a temperature of 64 at Spencer, 64 at Jackson, 64 at Fairmont, and 66 at Windham. Here are some conditions elsewhere in Iowa and Minnesota. At Waterloo, it was partly cloudy, with a temperature of 60. It was mostly cloudy, with a temperature of 66 at Des Moines, 66 at Redwood Falls, and 62 at Rochester. It was cloudy, with a temperature of 64 at Mason City, 68 at Omaha Council Bluffs, 65 at Sioux City, and 71 at the Twin Cities. Now for a few weather conditions around the region. At Kansas City, it was partly cloudy. The temperature was 68 degrees. At Sioux Falls, it was cloudy. The temperature was 67 degrees. Once again at 3 a.m. in Istanbul, it was mostly cloudy. The temperature was 63 degrees. Now here is the hazardous weather outlook for portions of central Iowa. For this afternoon and tonight, no hazardous weather is expected at this time. And now the extended outlook for the period Tuesday through Sunday. Isolated thunderstorms are possible over far northern Iowa on Tuesday morning. A marginal risk for severe weather is possible. Additional isolated storms are possible over far southern Iowa Tuesday night. The next chance for storms arrives over the weekend. Spotter information statement. Spotter activation will not be needed. 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The current time is 3:29 a.m. Central Daylight Time. Now for the official National Weather Service forecast for Istanbul, Emetsburg, Algona, and surrounding locations. Today, partly cloudy. Humid with highs in the mid-80s. South winds 5 to 10 miles an hour, becoming southwest 10 to 15 miles an hour this afternoon. Tonight, mostly clear. Lows in the lower 60s. West winds 5 to 10 miles an hour. Wednesday, sunny. Highs in the lower 80s. Northwest winds 10 to 15 miles an hour with gusts up to 25 miles an hour. Wednesday night, mostly clear. Lows in the upper 50s. Northwest winds 10 to 15 miles an hour, diminishing to around 5 miles an hour after midnight. Thursday, sunny. Highs in the lower 80s. North winds 5 to 10 miles an hour. Thursday night, mostly clear. Lows in the mid-50s. Friday, sunny. Highs in the lower 80s. Friday night, mostly cloudy. A chance of showers with a slight chance of thunderstorms after midnight. Lows in the mid-60s. Chance of rain 50%. Saturday, mostly cloudy with a chance of showers and thunderstorms in the morning, then mostly sunny with a slight chance of showers and thunderstorms in the afternoon. Highs in the mid-80s. Chance of rain 50%. Saturday night, partly cloudy with a chance of showers. A chance of thunderstorms until midnight, then a slight chance of thunderstorms after midnight. Lows in the upper 60s. Chance of rain 40%. Sunday, mostly sunny. A slight chance of showers and thunderstorms in the morning. Highs in the mid-80s. Chance of rain 20%. Heat index values in the lower 90s in the afternoon.
Sunday night, partly cloudy until midnight, then becoming mostly cloudy. A chance of thunderstorms. A chance of showers. Lows in the upper 60s. Chance of rain 50%. Heat index values in the lower 90s early until midnight. Monday, mostly sunny. A slight chance of showers and thunderstorms in the morning. Highs in the mid-80s. Chance of rain 20%. Again, the forecasts for Istaville, Emmitsburg, Algona, and surrounding locations for today, partly cloudy. Humid. Highs in the mid-80s. South winds 5 to 10 miles an hour, becoming southwest 10 to 15 miles an hour this afternoon. These are the 3 a.m. conditions for the Istaville area. At the Istaville Airport, it was mostly cloudy. The temperature was 63 degrees, the dew point 61, and the relative humidity 93%. The wind was out at 6 miles an hour. The pressure was 30.04 inches and falling. Looking around the area, at Algona, it was clear, with a temperature of 64. It was mostly cloudy, with a temperature of 64 at Spencer, 64 at Jackson, 64 at Fairmont, and 66 at Windham. Here are some conditions elsewhere in Iowa and Minnesota. At Waterloo, it was partly cloudy, with a temperature of 60. It was mostly cloudy, with a temperature of 66 at Des Moines, 66 at Redwood Falls, and 62 at Rochester. It was cloudy, with a temperature of 64 at Mason City, 68 at Omaha Council Bluffs, 65 at Sioux City, and 71 at the Twin Cities. Now for a few weather conditions around the region. At Kansas City, it was partly cloudy. The temperature was 68 degrees. At Sioux Falls, it was cloudy. The temperature was 64. A few weather conditions around the region. At Kansas City, it was partly cloudy. The temperature was 68 degrees. At Sioux Falls, it was cloudy. The temperature was 67 degrees. Once again at 3 a.m. in Istaville, it was mostly cloudy. The temperature was 63 degrees. Now here is the hazardous weather outlook for portions of central Iowa. For this afternoon and tonight, no hazardous weather is expected at this time. And now the extended outlook for the period Tuesday through Sunday. Isolated thunderstorms are possible over far northern Iowa on Tuesday morning. A marginal risk for severe weather is possible. Additional isolated storms are possible over far southern Iowa Tuesday night.

in the mid-80s.

tonight, partly cloudy with a chance of showers. A chance of thunderstorms until midnight, then a slight chance of thunderstorms after midnight. Lows in the upper 60s. Chance of rain 40%. Sunday, mostly sunny. A slight chance of showers and thunderstorms in the morning. Highs in the mid-80s. Chance of rain 20%. Heat index values in the lower 90s in the afternoon. Sunday night, partly cloudy until midnight, then becoming mostly cloudy. A chance of thunderstorms. A chance of showers. Lows in the upper 60s. Chance of rain 50%. Heat index values in the lower 90s.

15 miles an hour this afternoon. These are the 3 a.m. conditions for the Estherville area. At the Estherville Airport, it was mostly cloudy. The temperature was 63 degrees, the dew point 61, and the relative humidity 93%. The wind was out at 6 miles an hour. The pressure was 30.04 inches and falling. Looking around the area, at Algona, it was clear, with a temperature of 64. It was mostly cloudy, with a temperature of 64 at Spencer, 64 at Jackson, 64 at Fairmont, and 66 at Windham. Here are some conditions elsewhere in Iowa and Minnesota. At Waterloo, it was partly cloudy, with a temperature of 60. It was mostly cloudy, with a temperature of 66 at Des Moines, 66 at Redwood Falls, and 62 at Rochester. It was cloudy, with a temperature of 64 at Mason City, 68 at Omaha Council Bluffs, 65 at Sioux City, and 71 at the Twin Cities. Now for a few weather conditions around the region. At Kansas City, it was partly cloudy. The temperature was 68 degrees. At Sioux Falls, it was cloudy. The temperature was 67 degrees. Once again at 3 a.m. in Estherville, it was mostly cloudy. The temperature was 63 degrees. Now here is the hazardous weather outlook for portions of central Iowa. For this afternoon and tonight, no hazardous weather is expected at this time. And now the extended outlook for the period Tuesday through Sunday. Isolated thunderstorms are possible over far northern Iowa on Tuesday morning. A marginal risk for severe weather is possible. Additional isolated storms are possible over far southern Iowa Tuesday night. The next chance for storms arrives over the weekend. Spotter information statement. Spotter activation will not be needed. 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The current time is 3:44 a.m. Central Daylight Time. Now for the official National Weather Service forecast for Estherville, Emmitsburg, Algona, and surrounding locations. Today, partly cloudy. Humid with highs in the mid-80s. South winds 5 to 10 miles an hour, becoming southwest 10 to 15 miles an hour this afternoon. Tonight, mostly clear. Lows in the lower 60s. West winds 5 to 10 miles an hour. Wednesday, sunny. Highs in the lower 80s. Northwest winds 10 to 15 miles an hour with gusts up to 25 miles an hour. Wednesday night, mostly clear. Lows in the upper 50s. Northwest winds 10 to 15 miles an hour, diminishing to around 5 miles an hour after midnight. Thursday, sunny. Highs in the lower 80s. North winds 5.

hour. Thursday night, mostly clear. Lows in the mid-50s. Friday, sunny. Highs in the lower 80s. Friday night, mostly cloudy. A chance of showers with a slight chance of thunderstorms after midnight. Lows in the mid-60s. Chance of rain 50%. Saturday, mostly cloudy with a chance of showers and thunderstorms in the morning, then mostly sunny with a slight chance of showers and thunderstorms in the afternoon. Highs in the mid-80s. Chance of rain 50%. Saturday night, partly cloudy with a chance of showers. A chance of thunderstorms until midnight, then a slight chance of thunderstorms after midnight. Lows in the upper 60s. Chance of rain 40%. Sunday, mostly sunny. A slight chance of showers and thunderstorms in the morning. Highs in the mid-80s. Chance of rain 20%. Heat index values in the lower 90s in the afternoon. Sunday night, partly cloudy until midnight, then becoming mostly cloudy. A chance of thunderstorms. A chance of showers. Lows in the upper 60s. Chance of rain 50%. Heat index values in the lower 90s early until midnight. Monday, mostly sunny. A slight chance of showers and thunderstorms in the morning. Highs in the mid-80s. Chance of rain 20%. Again, the forecasts for Istanbul, Emetspur, Algona, and surrounding locations for today, partly cloudy. Humid. Highs in the mid-80s. South winds 5 to 10 miles an hour, becoming southwest 10 to 15 miles an hour this afternoon. These are the 3 a.m. conditions for the Istanbul area. At the Istanbul airport, it was mostly cloudy. The temperature was 63 degrees, the dew point 61, and the relative humidity 93%. The wind was south at 6 miles an hour. The pressure was 30.04 inches and falling. Looking around the area, at Algona, it was clear, with a temperature of 64. It was mostly cloudy, with a temperature of 64 at Spencer, 64 at Jackson, 64 at Fairmont, and 66 at Windham. Here are some conditions elsewhere in Iowa and Minnesota. At Waterloo, it was partly cloudy, with a temperature of 60. It was mostly cloudy, with a temperature of 66 at Des Moines, 66 at Redwood Falls, and 62 at Rochester. It was cloudy, with a temperature of 64 at Mason City, 68 at Omaha Council Bluffs, 65 at Sioux City, and 71 at the Twin Cities. Now for a few weather conditions around the region. At Kansas City, it was partly cloudy. The temperature was 68 degrees. At Sioux Falls, it was cloudy. The temperature was 67 degrees. Once again at 3 a.m. in Istanbul, it was mostly cloudy. The temperature was 63 degrees. Now here is the hazardous weather outlook for portions of central Iowa. For this afternoon and tonight, no hazardous weather is expected at this time. And now the extended outlook for the period Tuesday through Sunday. Isolated thunderstorms are possible over far northern Iowa on Tuesday morning. A marginal risk for severe weather is possible. Additional isolated storms are possible over far southern Iowa Tuesday night. The next chance for storms arrives over the weekend. Spotter information statement. Spotter activation will not be needed. 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The current time is 3:50 a.m. Central Daylight Time. Now for the official National Weather Service forecast for Istanbul, Emetspur, Algona, and surrounding locations. Today, partly cloudy. Humid with highs in the mid-80s. South winds 5 to 10 miles an hour, becoming southwest 10 to 15 miles an hour this afternoon. Tonight, mostly clear. Lows in the lower 60s. West winds 5 to 10 miles an hour. Wednesday, sunny. Highs in the lower 80s. Northwest winds 10 to 15 miles an hour with gusts up to 25 miles an hour.

Wednesday night, mostly clear. Lows in the upper 50s. Northwest winds 10 to 15 miles an hour, diminishing to around 5 miles an hour after midnight. Thursday, sunny. Highs in the lower 80s. North winds 5 to 10 miles an hour. Thursday night, mostly clear. Lows in the mid 50s. Friday, sunny. Highs in the lower 80s. Friday night, mostly cloudy. A chance of showers with a slight chance of thunderstorms after midnight. Lows in the mid-60s. Chance of rain 50%. Saturday, mostly cloudy with a chance of showers and thunderstorms in the morning, then mostly sunny with a slight chance of showers and thunderstorms in the afternoon. Highs in the mid-80s. Chance of rain 50%. Saturday night, partly cloudy with a chance of showers. A chance of thunderstorms until midnight, then a slight chance of thunderstorms after midnight. Lows in the upper 60s. Chance of rain 40%. Sunday, mostly sunny. A slight chance of showers and thunderstorms in the morning. Highs in the mid 80s. Chance of rain 20%. Heat index values in the lower 90s in the afternoon. Sunday night, partly cloudy until midnight, then becoming mostly cloudy. A chance of thunderstorms. A chance of showers. Lows in the upper 60s. Chance of rain 50%. Heat index values in the lower 90s early until midnight. Monday, mostly sunny. A slight chance of showers and thunderstorms in the morning. Highs in the mid 80s. Chance of rain 20%. Again, the forecast for Estaville, Emmitsburg, Algona, and surrounding locations for today, partly cloudy. Humid. Highs in the mid-80s. South winds 5 to 10 miles an hour, becoming southwest 10 to 15 miles an hour this afternoon. These are the 3 a.m. conditions for the Estaville area. At the Estaville Airport, it was mostly cloudy. The temperature was 63 degrees, the dew point 61, and the relative humidity 93%. The wind was out at 6 miles an hour. The pressure was 30.04 inches and falling. Looking around the area, at Algona, it was clear, with a temperature of 64. It was mostly cloudy, with a temperature of 64 at Spencer, 64 at Jackson, 64 at Fairmont, and 66 at Windham. Here are some conditions elsewhere in Iowa and Minnesota. At Waterloo, it was partly cloudy, with a temperature of 60. It was mostly cloudy, with a temperature of 66 at Des Moines, 66 at Redwood Falls, and 62 at Rochester. It was cloudy, with a temperature of 64 at Mason City, 68 at Omaha Council Bluffs, 65 at Sioux City, and 71 at the Twin Cities. Now for a few weather conditions around the region. At Kansas City, it was partly cloudy. The temperature was 68 degrees. At Sioux Falls, it was cloudy. The temperature was 67 degrees. Once again at 3 a.m. in Estaville, it was mostly cloudy. The temperature was 63 degrees. Now here is the hazardous weather outlook for portions of central Iowa. For this afternoon and tonight, no hazardous weather is expected at this time. And now the extended outlook for the period Tuesday through Sunday. Isolated thunderstorms are possible over far northern Iowa on Tuesday morning. A marginal risk for severe weather is possible. Additional isolated storms are possible over far southern Iowa Tuesday night. The next chance for storms arrives over the weekend. Spotter information statement. Spotter activation will not be needed. 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The current time is 3:55 a.m. Central Daylight Time. Now for the official National Weather Service forecast for Estaville, Emmitsburg, Algona, and surrounding locations, today, partly cloudy. Humid with highs in the mid-80s. South winds 5 to 10 miles an hour, becoming southwest 10 to 15 miles an hour this afternoon.

chance of showers with a slight chance of thunderstorms after midnight. Lows in the mid-60s. Chance of rain 50%. Saturday, mostly cloudy with a chance of showers and thunderstorms in the morning, then mostly sunny with a slight chance of showers and thunderstorms in the afternoon. Highs in the mid-80s. Chance of rain 50%. Saturday night, partly cloudy with a chance of showers. A chance of thunderstorms until midnight, then a slight chance of thunderstorms after midnight. Lows in the upper 60s. Chance of rain 40%. Sunday, mostly sunny. A slight chance of showers and thunderstorms in the morning. Highs in the mid-80s. Chance of rain 20%. Heat index values in the lower 90s in the afternoon. Sunday night, partly cloudy until midnight, then becoming mostly cloudy. A chance of thunderstorms. A chance of showers. Lows in the upper 60s. Chance of rain 50%. Heat index values in the lower 90s early until midnight. Monday, mostly sunny. A slight chance of showers and thunderstorms in the morning. Highs in the mid-80s. Chance of rain 20%. Again, the forecast for Istanbul, Emetsburg, Algona, and surrounding locations for today, partly cloudy. Humid. Highs in the mid-80s. South winds 5 to 10 miles an hour, becoming southwest 10 to 15 miles an hour this afternoon. These are the 3 a.m. conditions for the Istanbul area. At the Istanbul airport, it was mostly cloudy. The temperature was 63 degrees, the dew point 61, and the relative humidity 93%. The wind was south at 6 miles an hour. The pressure was 30.04 inches and falling. Looking around the area, at Algona, it was clear, with a temperature of 64. It was mostly cloudy, with a temperature of 64 at Spencer, 64 at Jackson, 64 at Fairmont, and 66 at Windham. Here are some conditions elsewhere in Iowa and Minnesota. At Waterloo, it was partly cloudy, with a temperature of 60. It was mostly cloudy, with a temperature of 66 at Des Moines, 66 at Redwood Falls, and 62 at Rochester. It was cloudy, with a temperature of 64 at Mason City, 68 at Omaha Council Bluffs, 65 at Sioux City, and 71 at the Twin Cities. Now for a few weather conditions around the region. At Kansas City, it was partly cloudy. The temperature was 68 degrees. At Sioux Falls, it was cloudy. The temperature was 67 degrees. Once again at 3 a.m. in Istanbul, it was mostly cloudy. The temperature was 63 degrees. Now here is the hazardous weather outlook for portions of central Iowa. For this afternoon and tonight, no hazardous weather is expected at this time. And now the extended outlook for the period Tuesday through Sunday. Isolated thunderstorms are possible over far northern Iowa on Tuesday morning. A marginal risk for severe weather is possible. Additional isolated storms are possible over far southern Iowa Tuesday night. The next chance for storms arrives over the weekend. Spotter information statement. Spotter activation will not be needed. 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The current time is 4 a.m. Central Daylight Time. Now for the official National Weather Service forecast for Istanbul, Emetsburg, Algona, and surrounding locations. Today, partly cloudy. Humid with highs in the mid-80s. South winds 5 to 10 miles an hour, becoming southwest 10 to 15 miles an hour this afternoon. Tonight, mostly clear. Lows in the lower 60s. West winds 5 to 10 miles an hour. Wednesday, sunny. Highs in the lower 80s. Northwest winds 10 to 15 miles an hour with gusts up to 25 miles an hour. Wednesday night, mostly clear. Lows in the upper 50s. Northwest winds 10 to 15 miles an hour, diminishing to around 5 miles an hour after midnight. Thursday.

highs in the lower 80s. North winds 5 to 10 miles an hour. Thursday night, mostly clear. Lows in the mid 50s. Friday, sunny. Highs in the lower 80s. Friday night, mostly cloudy. A chance of showers with a slight chance of thunderstorms after midnight. Lows in the mid 60s. Chance of rain 50%. Saturday, mostly cloudy with a chance of showers and thunderstorms in the morning, then mostly sunny with a slight chance of showers and thunderstorms in the afternoon. Highs in the mid-80s. Chance of rain 50%. Saturday night, partly cloudy with a chance of showers. A chance of thunderstorms until midnight, then a slight chance of thunderstorms after midnight. Lows in the upper 60s. Chance of rain 40%. Sunday, mostly sunny. A slight chance of showers and thunderstorms in the morning. Highs in the mid-80s. Chance of rain 20%. Heat index values in the lower 90s in the afternoon. Sunday night, partly cloudy until midnight, then becoming mostly cloudy. A chance of thunderstorms. A chance of showers. Lows in the upper 60s. Chance of rain 50%. Heat index values in the lower 90s early until midnight. Monday, mostly sunny. A slight chance of showers and thunderstorms in the morning. Highs in the mid-80s. Chance of rain 20%. Again, the forecast for Istanbul, Emeksburg, Algona, and surrounding locations for today, partly cloudy. Humid. Highs in the mid-80s. South winds 5 to 10 miles an hour, becoming southwest 10 to 15 miles an hour this afternoon. These are the 4 a.m. conditions for the Istanbul area. At the Istanbul airport, it was mostly cloudy. The temperature was 62 degrees, the dew point 60, and the relative humidity 93%. The wind was southeast at 3 miles an hour. The pressure was 30.04 inches and steady. Looking around the area, at Algona, it was partly cloudy, with a temperature of 63. It was mostly cloudy, with a temperature of 63 at Spencer, 64 at Jackson, 63 at Fairmont, and 64 at Windham. Here are some conditions elsewhere in Iowa and Minnesota. At Waterloo, it was partly cloudy, with a temperature of 59. It was mostly cloudy, with a temperature of 65 at Des Moines, 64 at Redwood Falls, and 62 at Rochester. It was cloudy, with a temperature of 63 at Mason City, 67 at Omaha Council Bluffs, 65 at Sioux City, and 70 at the Twin Cities. Now for a few weather conditions around the region. At Kansas City, it was clear. The temperature was 68 degrees. At Sioux Falls, it was mostly cloudy. The temperature was 67 degrees. Once again at 4 a.m. in Istanbul, it was mostly cloudy. The temperature was 62 degrees. Now here is the hazardous weather outlook for portions of central Iowa. For this afternoon and tonight, no hazardous weather is expected at this time. And now the extended outlook for the period Tuesday through Sunday. Isolated thunderstorms are possible over far northern Iowa on Tuesday morning. A marginal risk for severe weather is possible. Additional isolated storms are possible over far southern Iowa Tuesday night. The next chance for storms arrives over the weekend. Spotter information statement. Spotter activation will not be needed. 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The current time is 4:06 a.m. Central Daylight Time. Now for the official National Weather Service forecast for Istanbul, Emeksburg, Algona, and surrounding locations. Today, partly cloudy. Humid with highs in the mid-80s. South winds 5 to 10 miles an hour, becoming southwest 10 to 15 miles an hour this afternoon. Tonight, mostly clear. Lows in the lower 60s.

lowest.

humid. Highs in the mid-80s. South winds 5 to 10 miles an hour, becoming southwest 10 to 15 miles an hour this afternoon. These are the forecast conditions for the Estherville area. At the Estherville Airport, it was mostly cloudy. The temperature was 62 degrees, the dew point 60, and the relative humidity 93%. The wind was southeast at 3 miles an hour. The pressure was 30.04 inches and steady. Looking around the area, at Pomona, it was partly cloudy with a temperature of 63. It was mostly cloudy with a temperature of 63 at Spencer, 64 at Jackson, 63 at Fairmont, and 64 at Windham. Here are some conditions elsewhere in Iowa and Minnesota. At Waterloo, it was partly cloudy with a temperature of 59. It was mostly cloudy with a temperature of 65 at Des Moines, 64 at Redwood Falls, and 62 at Rochester. It was cloudy with a temperature of 63 at Mason City, 67 at Omaha Council Bluffs, 65 at Sioux City, and 70 at the Twin Cities. Now for a few weather conditions around the region. At Kansas City, it was clear. The temperature was 68 degrees. At Sioux Falls, it was mostly cloudy. The temperature was 67 degrees. Once again at 4 a.m. in Estherville, it was mostly cloudy. The temperature was 62 degrees. These are the 4 a.m. conditions for the Estherville area. At the Estherville Airport, it was mostly cloudy. The temperature was 62 degrees, the 2.60, and the relative humidity 93%. The wind was southeast at 3 miles an hour. The pressure was 30.04 inches and steady. Looking around the area, it was partly cloudy with a temperature of 63 at Pomona and 63 at Spencer. It was mostly cloudy with a temperature of 64 at Jackson, 63 at Fairmont, and 64 at Windham. Here are some conditions elsewhere in Iowa and Minnesota. At Waterloo, it was partly cloudy with a temperature of 59. It was mostly cloudy with a temperature of 65 at Des Moines, 64 at Redwood Falls,

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Now for the official National Weather Service forecast for Istanbul, Medford, Algona, and so on.

north winds 5 to 10 miles an hour. Thursday night,

percent. Saturday, mostly cloudy with a chance of showers and thunderstorms in the morning, then mostly sunny with a slight chance of showers and thunderstorms in the afternoon. Highs in the mid-80s. Chance of rain 50%. Saturday night, partly cloudy with a chance of showers. A chance of thunderstorms until midnight.

highs in the mid-80s. Chance of rain 20%. Heat index values in the lower 90s in the afternoon. Sunday night, partly cloudy until midnight. Then the

63 at Mason City, 67 at Omaha Council Bluffs, 65 at Sioux City, and 70 at the Twin Cities. Now for a few weather conditions around the region. At Kansas City, it was clear. The temperature was 68 degrees. In Sioux Falls, it was mostly cloudy. The temperature was 67 degrees, once again at 4 a.m.

morning, then clearing. Highs in the mid-80s. Saturday night, mostly clear in the evening, then becoming partly cloudy. Lows around 70. Sunday, partly sunny. Highs in the upper 80s. Sunday night, partly cloudy in the evening, then mostly cloudy with a chance of showers and thunderstorms after midnight. Lows in the upper 60s. Chance of rain 30%. Monday, mostly cloudy in the morning, then becoming mostly sunny. Highs in the mid-80s. At 4 a.m., in Sioux City, the temperature was 65 and the dew point 58. The relative humidity was 70%. Wind was southeast at 8 miles an hour. The pressure was 30.02 inches and falling. Elsewhere in northwest Iowa, Morris was cloudy and 64. Sheldon was mostly cloudy and 63. Cherokee was mostly cloudy

degrees. Spencer was partly cloudy and 60 degrees. Other conditions across the northern plains, farther east in Iowa,

are mostly cloudy to cloudy. Cedrus at Calgary at Worthington, 66 at Marshall, 64 at Mankato, 70 at Minneapolis, and 62 at Rochester. Once again, at 4 a.m. Sioux City had a temperature of 65. The current time is 4:22 a.m. Central Daylight Time. Operating on a frequency of 162.475 MHz, this is NOAA Weather Radio Station WXL62, broadcasting from a transmitter near Lawton, Iowa. Our program originates from the National Weather Service in Sioux Falls and serves Sioux City and the surrounding Siouxland area. This hazardous weather outlook is for northwest Iowa, west central Iowa, southwest Minnesota, northeast Nebraska, central South Dakota, east central South Dakota, south central South Dakota, and southeast South Dakota. For tonight, a low chance for strong to severe thunderstorms this evening into the overnight. Storm timing is most likely between 10 p.m. tonight and 1 a.m. Tuesday morning, mainly for central South Dakota and along the Highway 14 corridor. Risks include marginally severe damaging wind gusts and hail. For Tuesday through Sunday, Tuesday late morning to early afternoon, another round of showers and thunderstorms are possible, mainly along the southern Missouri River Valley. Confidence in strong to severe storms is low. However, if they should develop, damaging wind gusts and hail will be the primary threats. Spotter activation is not expected at this time. Your National Weather Service forecast for Siouxland. Today, mostly sunny. Highs in the mid-80s. Southwest winds around 5 miles an hour. Tonight, partly cloudy. Humid with lows in the lower 60s. West winds around 5 miles an hour. Wednesday, sunny. Highs in the lower 80s. Northwest winds 5 to 10 miles an hour. Wednesday night, mostly clear. Lows in the upper 50s. North winds 5 to 10 miles an hour. Thursday, sunny. Highs in the lower 80s. Light and variable winds, becoming northwest around 5 miles an hour in the afternoon. Thursday night, mostly clear. Lows in the upper 50s. Friday, mostly sunny. Highs in the lower 80s. Friday night, partly cloudy in the evening, then mostly cloudy with a chance of showers and thunderstorms after midnight. Lows in the mid-60s. Chance of rain 50%. Saturday, mostly cloudy in the morning, then clearing. Highs in the mid-80s. Saturday night, mostly clear in the evening, then becoming partly cloudy. Lows around 70. Sunday, partly sunny. Highs in the upper 80s. Sunday night, partly cloudy in the evening, then mostly cloudy with a chance of showers and thunderstorms after midnight. Lows in the upper 60s. Chance of rain 30%. Monday, mostly cloudy in the morning, then becoming mostly sunny. Highs in the mid-80s. At 4 a.m., in Sioux City, the temperature was 65 and the 2.58. The relative humidity was 70%. Wind was southeast at 8 miles an hour. The pressure was 30.02 inches and falling. Elsewhere in northwest Iowa, Morris was cloudy and 64. Sheldon was mostly cloudy and 63. Cherokee was mostly cloudy and 63. Spencer was partly cloudy and 63. Other conditions across the northern plains, farther east in Iowa, skies ranged from partly cloudy to mostly cloudy. It was 65 at Des Moines, 58 at Cedar Rapids, and 59 at Waterloo. In eastern Nebraska, temperatures were between 64 and 68 degrees. At Norfolk, it was partly cloudy. At Lincoln, it was mostly cloudy. At Omaha, it was cloudy. In eastern South Dakota, temperatures were between 65 and 67 degrees. At Mitchell, it was partly cloudy. At Sioux Falls, it was mostly cloudy. At Nathan, it was cloudy. And in southern Minnesota, skies ranged from mostly cloudy to cloudy. It was 63 at Worthington, 66 at Marshall, 64 at Mankato, 70 at Minneapolis, and 62 at Rochester. Once again, at 4 a.m., Sioux City had a temperature of 65.
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Our program originates from the National Weather Service in Sioux Falls and serves Sioux City and the surrounding Siouxland area. This hazardous weather outlook is for northwest Iowa, west central Iowa, southwest Minnesota, northeast Nebraska, central South Dakota, east central South Dakota, south central South Dakota, and southeast South Dakota. For tonight, a low chance for strong to severe thunderstorms this evening into the overnight. Storm timing is most likely between 10 p.m. tonight and 1 a.m. Tuesday morning, mainly for central South Dakota and along the Highway 14 corridor. Risks include marginally severe damaging wind gusts and hail. For Tuesday through Sunday, Tuesday late morning to early afternoon, another round of showers and thunderstorms are possible, mainly along the southern Missouri River Valley. Confidence in strong to severe storms is low. However, if they should develop, damaging wind gusts and hail will be the primary threat. Spotter activation is not expected at this time. Your National Weather Service forecast for Siouxland. Today, mostly sunny. Highs in the mid-80s. Southwest winds around 5 miles an hour. Tonight, partly cloudy. Humid with lows in the lower 60s. West winds around 5 miles an hour. Wednesday, sunny. Highs in the lower 80s. Northwest winds 5 to 10 miles an hour.

then mostly cloudy with a chance of showers and thunderstorms after midnight. Lows in the upper 60s. Chance of rain 30%. Monday, mostly cloudy in the morning.

mostly cloudy, M63. Denver was partly cloudy, M63. Other conditions across the northern plains, farther east in Iowa, skies ranged from partly cloudy to mostly cloudy. It was 65 at Des Moines, 58 at Cedar Rapids, and 59 at Waterloo. In eastern Nebraska, temperatures were between 64 and 68 degrees. At Norfolk, it was partly cloudy. At Lincoln, it was mostly cloudy. At Omaha, it was cloudy.

Western South Dakota, temperatures were between 65 and 67 degrees. At Mitchell, it was partly cloudy. At Sioux Falls, it was mostly cloudy. At Nathan, it was cloudy. And in southern Minnesota, skies ranged from mostly cloudy to cloudy. It was 63 at Worthington, 66 at Marshall, 64 at Mankato, 70 at Minneapolis, and 62 at Rochester. Once again, at 4 a.m. Sioux City had a temperature of 65. The current time is 4:32 a.m. Central Daylight Time. Operating on a frequency of 162.475 MHz, this is NOAA Weather Radio Station WXL62, broadcasting from a transmitter near Lorton, Iowa. Our program originates from the National Weather Service in Sioux Falls and serves Sioux City and the surrounding Siouxland area. This hazardous weather outlook is from northwest Iowa, west central Iowa, southwest Minnesota, northeast Nebraska, central South Dakota, east central South Dakota, south central South Dakota, and southeast South Dakota. For tonight, a low chance for strong to severe thunderstorms this evening into the overnight. Storm timing is most likely between 10 p.m. tonight and 1 a.m. Tuesday morning, mainly for central South Dakota and along the Highway 14 corridor. Risks include marginally severe thunderstorms this evening into the overnight. Storm timing is most likely between 10 p.m. tonight and 1 a.m. Tuesday morning, mainly for central South Dakota and along the Highway 14 corridor. Risks include marginally severe damaging wind gusts and hail. For Tuesday through Sunday, Tuesday late morning to early afternoon, another round of showers and thunderstorms are possible, mainly along the southern Missouri River Valley. Confidence in strong to severe storms is low. However, if they should develop damaging wind gusts and hail will be the primary threat.

70. Sunday, partly sunny. Highs in the upper 80s. Sunday night, partly cloudy in the evening, then mostly cloudy with a chance of showers and thunderstorms after midnight. Lows in the upper 60s. Chance of rain 30%. Monday, mostly cloudy in the morning, then becoming mostly sunny. Highs in the mid 80s. At 4 a.m., in Sioux City, the temperature was 65 and the dew point 58. The relative humidity was 70%. Wind was southeast at 8 miles an hour. The pressure was 30.0 centimeters and falling. Elsewhere in northwest Iowa, Morris was cloudy at 64. Sheldon was mostly cloudy, and 63. Sheridan was mostly cloudy, and 63. Spencer was partly cloudy, and 63. Other conditions across the northern plains, farther east in Iowa, skies ranged from partly cloudy to mostly cloudy. It was 65 at Des Moines, 58 at Cedar Rapids, and 59 at Waterloo. In eastern Nebraska, temperatures were between 64 and 68 degrees. At Milford, it was partly cloudy. At Lincoln, it was mostly cloudy. At Omaha, it was cloudy. In eastern South Dakota, temperatures

hot and 67 degrees. In Mitchell, it was partly cloudy. In Sioux Falls, it was mostly cloudy. At Nathan, it was cloudy. And in southern Minnesota, skies ranged from mostly cloudy to cloudy. It was 63 at Worthington, 66 at Marshall, 64 at Mankato, 70 at Minneapolis, and 62 at Rochester. Once again, at 4 a.m. Sioux City had a temperature of 65. The current time is 4:37 a.m. Central Daylight Time. Operating on a frequency of 162.475 MHz, this is NOAA Weather Radio Station WXL62, broadcasting from a transmitter near Lawton, Iowa. Our program originates from the National Weather Service in Sioux Falls and serves Sioux City and the surrounding Siouxland area. This hazardous weather outlook is from northwest Iowa, west central Iowa, southwest Minnesota, northeast Nebraska, central South Dakota, east central South Dakota, south central South Dakota, and southeast South Dakota. For tonight, a low chance of a strong to severe thunderstorm this evening into the overnight. Storm time is most likely between 10 p.m. tonight and 1 a.m. Tuesday morning, mainly for central South Dakota and along the Highway 14 corridor. Risks include marginally severe damaging wind gusts and hail. For Tuesday through Sunday, Tuesday late morning to early afternoon, another round of showers and thunderstorms are possible, mainly along the southern Missouri River Valley. Confidence in strong to severe storms is low. However, if they should develop damaging wind gusts and hail will be the primary threat. Spotter activation is not expected at this time. Your National Weather Service forecast for Siouxland. Today, mostly sunny. Highs in the mid-80s. Southwest winds around 5 miles an hour. Tonight, partly cloudy. Humid with lows in the lower 60s. West winds around 5 miles an hour. Wednesday, sunny. Highs in the lower 80s. Northwest wind 5 to 10 miles an hour. Wednesday night, mostly clear. Lows in the upper 50s. North winds 5 to 10 miles an hour. Thursday, sunny. Highs in the lower 80s. Light and variable winds, becoming northwest around 5 miles an hour in the afternoon. Thursday night, mostly clear. Lows in the upper 50s. Friday, mostly sunny. Highs in the lower 80s. Friday night, partly cloudy in the evening, then mostly cloudy with a chance of showers and thunderstorms after midnight. Lows in the mid-60s. Chance of rain 50%. Saturday, mostly cloudy in the morning, then clearing. Highs in the mid-80s. Saturday night, mostly clear in the evening, then becoming partly cloudy. Lows around 70. Sunday, partly sunny. Highs in the upper 80s. Sunday night, partly cloudy in the evening, then mostly cloudy with a chance of showers and thunderstorms after midnight. Lows in the upper 60s. Chance of rain 30%. Monday, mostly cloudy in the morning, then becoming mostly sunny. Highs in the mid-80s. At 4 a.m., in Sioux City, the temperature was 65 and a 2.58. The relative humidity was 78%. Wind was southeast at 8 miles an hour. The pressure was 30.02 inches and falling. Elsewhere in northwest Iowa, Morris was cloudy and 64. Sheldon was mostly cloudy and 63. Cherokee was mostly cloudy and 63. Spencer was partly cloudy and 63. Other conditions across the northern plains, farther east in Iowa, skies ranged from partly cloudy to mostly cloudy. It was 65 at Des Moines, 58 at Cedar Rapids, and 59 at Waterloo. In eastern Nebraska, temperatures were between 64 and 68 degrees. At Norfolk, it was partly cloudy. At Lincoln, it was mostly cloudy. At Omaha, it was cloudy. In eastern South Dakota, temperatures were between 65 and 67 degrees. At Mitchell, it was partly cloudy. At Sioux Falls, it was mostly cloudy. At Nathan, it was cloudy. And in southern Minnesota, skies ranged from mostly cloudy to cloudy.
Derby 10, 66 at Marshall, 64 at Mankato, 70 at Minneapolis, and 62 at Rochester. Once again, at 4 a.m. Sioux City had a temperature of 65. The current time is 4:41 a.m. Central Daylight Time. Operating on a frequency of 162.475 MHz, this is NOAA Weather Radio Station WXL62, broadcasting from a transmitter near Lawton, Iowa. Our program originates from the National Weather Service in Sioux Falls and serves Sioux City and the surrounding Siouxland area. This hazardous weather outlook is for Northwest Iowa, West Central Iowa, Southwest Minnesota, Northeast Nebraska, Central South Dakota, East Central South Dakota, South Central South Dakota, and Southeast South Dakota. For tonight, a low chance for strong to severe thunderstorms this evening into the overnight. Storm timing is most likely between 10 p.m. tonight and 1 a.m. Tuesday morning, mainly for Central South Dakota and along the Highway 14 corridor. Risks include marginally severe damaging wind gusts and hail. For Tuesday through Sunday, Tuesday late morning to early afternoon, another round of showers and thunderstorms are possible, mainly along the southern Missouri River Valley. Confidence in strong to severe storms is low. However, if they should develop, damaging wind gusts and hail will be the primary threats. Fodder activation is not expected at this time. Your National Weather Service forecast for Siouxland. Today, mostly sunny. Highs in the mid-80s. Southwest winds around 5 miles an hour. Tonight, partly cloudy. Humid with lows in the lower 60s. West winds around 5 miles an hour. Wednesday, sunny. Highs in the lower 80s. Northwest winds 5 to 10 miles an hour. Wednesday night, mostly clear. Lows in the upper 50s. North winds 5 to 10 miles an hour. Thursday, sunny. Highs in the lower 80s. Light and variable winds, becoming northwest around 5 miles an hour in the afternoon. Thursday night, mostly clear. Lows in the upper 50s. Friday, mostly sunny. Highs in the lower 80s. Friday night, partly cloudy in the evening, then mostly cloudy with a chance of showers and thunderstorms after midnight. Lows in the mid-60s. Chance of rain 50%. Saturday, mostly cloudy in the morning, then clearing. Highs in the mid-80s. Saturday night, mostly clear in the evening, then becoming partly cloudy. Lows around 70. Sunday, partly sunny. Highs in the upper 80s. Sunday night, partly cloudy in the evening, then mostly cloudy with a chance of showers and thunderstorms after midnight. Lows in the upper 60s. Chance of rain 30%. Monday, mostly cloudy in the morning, then becoming mostly sunny. Highs in the mid-80s. At 4 a.m., in Sioux City, the temperature was 65, and the dew point 58. The relative humidity was 78%. Wind was southeast at 8 miles an hour. The pressure was 30.02 inches and falling. Elsewhere in northwest Iowa, Morris was cloudy and 64. Sheldon was mostly cloudy and 63. Cherokee was mostly cloudy and 63. Spencer was partly cloudy and 63. Other conditions across the northern plains, farther east in Iowa, skies ranged from partly cloudy to mostly cloudy. It was 65 at Des Moines, 58 at Cedar Rapids, and 59 at Waterloo. In eastern Nebraska, temperatures were between 64 and 68 degrees. At Norfolk, it was partly cloudy. At Lincoln, it was mostly cloudy. At Omaha, it was cloudy. In eastern South Dakota, temperatures were between 65 and 67 degrees. At Mitchell, it was partly cloudy. At Sioux Falls, it was mostly cloudy. At Yankton, it was cloudy. And in southern Minnesota, skies ranged from mostly cloudy to cloudy. It was 63 at Worthington, 66 at Marshall, 64 at Mankato, 70 at Minneapolis, and 62 at Rochester. Once again, at 4 a.m. Sioux City had a temperature of 65. The current time is
4:46 a.m. Central Daylight Time. Operating on a frequency of 162.475 MHz, this is NOAA Weather Radio Station WXL62, broadcasting from a transmitter near Lawton, Iowa. Our program originates from the National Weather Service in Sioux Falls and serves Sioux City and the surrounding Siouxland area. This hazardous weather outlook is for northwest Iowa, west central Iowa, southwest Minnesota, northeast Nebraska, central South Dakota, east central South Dakota, south central South Dakota, and southeast South Dakota. For tonight, a low chance for strong to severe thunderstorms this evening into the overnight. Storm timing is most likely between 10 p.m. tonight and 1 a.m. Tuesday morning, mainly for central South Dakota and along the Highway 14 corridor. Risks include marginally severe damaging wind gusts and hail. For Tuesday through Sunday, Tuesday late morning to early afternoon, another round of showers and thunderstorms are possible, mainly along the southern Missouri River Valley. Confidence in strong to severe storms is low. However, if they should develop, damaging wind gusts and hail will be the primary threats. Spotter activation is not expected at this time. Your National Weather Service forecast for Siouxland. Today, mostly sunny. Highs in the mid-80s. Southwest winds around 5 miles an hour. Tonight, partly cloudy. Humid with lows in the lower 60s. West winds around 5 miles an hour. Wednesday, sunny. Highs in the lower 80s. Northwest winds 5 to 10 miles an hour. Wednesday night, mostly clear. Lows in the upper 50s. North winds 5 to 10 miles an hour. Thursday, sunny. Highs in the lower 80s. Light and variable winds, becoming northwest around 5 miles an hour in the afternoon. Thursday night, mostly clear. Lows in the upper 50s. Friday, mostly sunny. Highs in the lower 80s. Friday night, partly cloudy in the evening, then mostly cloudy with a chance of showers and thunderstorms after midnight. Lows in the mid-60s. Chance of rain 50%. Saturday, mostly cloudy in the morning, then clearing. Highs in the mid-80s. Saturday night, mostly clear in the evening, then becoming partly cloudy. Lows around 70. Sunday, partly sunny. Highs in the upper 80s. Sunday night, partly cloudy in the evening, then mostly cloudy with a chance of showers and thunderstorms after midnight. Lows in the upper 60s. Chance of rain 30%. Monday, mostly cloudy in the morning, then becoming mostly sunny. Highs in the mid-80s. At 4 a.m., in Sioux City, the temperature was 65, and the dew point 58. The relative humidity was 78%. Wind was southeast at 8 miles an hour. The pressure was 30.02 inches and falling. Elsewhere in northwest Iowa, Morris was cloudy and 64. Sheldon was mostly cloudy and 63. Cherokee was mostly cloudy and 63. Spencer was partly cloudy and 63. Other conditions across the northern plains, farther east in Iowa, skies ranged from partly cloudy to mostly cloudy. It was 65 at Des Moines, 58 at Cedar Rapids, and 59 at Waterloo. In eastern Nebraska, temperatures were between 64 and 68 degrees. At Norfolk, it was partly cloudy. At Lincoln, it was mostly cloudy. At Omaha, it was cloudy. In eastern South Dakota, temperatures were between 65 and 67 degrees. At Mitchell, it was partly cloudy. At Sioux Falls, it was mostly cloudy. At Yankton, it was cloudy. And in southern Minnesota, skies ranged from mostly cloudy to cloudy. It was 63 at Worthington, 66 at Marshall, 64 at Mankato, 70 at Minneapolis, and 62 at Rochester. Once again, at 4 a.m. Sioux City had a temperature of 65. The current time is 4:51 a.m. Central Daylight Time. Operating on a frequency of 162.475 MHz, this is NOAA Weather Radio Station WXL62, broadcasting from a transmitter near Lawton, Iowa.

Program originates from the National Weather Service in Sioux Falls and serves Sioux City and the surrounding Siouxland area. This hazardous weather outlook is for northwest Iowa, west central Iowa, southwest Minnesota, northeast Nebraska, central South Dakota, east central South Dakota, south central South Dakota, and southeast South Dakota. For tonight, a low chance for strong to severe thunderstorms this evening into the overnight. Storm timing is most likely between 10 p.m. tonight and 1 a.m. Tuesday morning, mainly for central South Dakota and along the Highway 14 corridor. Risks include marginally severe damaging wind gusts and hail. For Tuesday through Sunday, Tuesday late morning to early afternoon, another round of showers and thunderstorms are possible, mainly along the southern Missouri River Valley. Confidence in strong to severe storms is low. However, if they should develop, damaging wind gusts and hail will be the primary threats. Spotter activation is not expected at this time. Your National Weather Service forecast for Siouxland. Today, mostly sunny. Highs in the mid-80s. Southwest winds around 5 miles an hour. Tonight, partly cloudy. Humid with lows in the lower 60s. West winds around 5 miles an hour. Wednesday, sunny. Highs in the lower 80s. Northwest winds 5 to 10 miles an hour. Wednesday night, mostly clear. Lows in the upper 50s. North winds 5 to 10 miles an hour. Thursday, sunny. Highs in the lower 80s. Light and variable winds, becoming northwest around 5 miles an hour in the afternoon. Thursday night, mostly clear. Lows in the upper 50s. Friday, mostly sunny. Highs in the lower 80s. Friday night, partly cloudy in the evening, then mostly cloudy with a chance of showers and thunderstorms after midnight. Lows in the mid-60s. Chance of rain 50%. Saturday, mostly cloudy in the morning, then clearing. Highs in the mid-80s. Saturday night, mostly clear in the evening, then becoming partly cloudy. Lows around 70. Sunday, partly sunny. Highs in the upper 80s. Sunday night, partly cloudy in the evening, then mostly cloudy with a chance of showers and thunderstorms after midnight. Lows in the upper 60s. Chance of rain 30%. Monday, mostly cloudy in the morning, then becoming mostly sunny. Highs in the mid-80s. At 4 a.m., in Sioux City, the temperature was 65 and the dew point 58. The relative humidity was 70%. Wind was southeast at 8 miles an hour. The pressure was 30.02 inches and falling. Elsewhere in northwest Iowa, Morris was cloudy and 64. Sheldon was mostly cloudy and 63. Cherokee was mostly cloudy and 63. Spencer was partly cloudy and 63. Other conditions across the northern plains, farther east in Iowa, skies ranged from partly cloudy to mostly cloudy. It was 65 at Des Moines, 58 at Cedar Rapids, and 59 at Waterloo. In eastern Nebraska, temperatures were between 64 and 68 degrees. At Norfolk, it was partly cloudy. At Lincoln, it was mostly cloudy. At Omaha, it was cloudy. In eastern South Dakota, temperatures were between 65 and 67 degrees. At Mitchell, it was partly cloudy. At Sioux Falls, it was mostly cloudy. At Yankton, it was cloudy. And in southern Minnesota, skies ranged from mostly cloudy to cloudy. It was 63 at Worthington, 66 at Marshall, 64 at Mankato, 70 at Minneapolis, and 62 at Rochester. Once again, at 4 a.m. Sioux City had a temperature of 65. The current time is 4:55 a.m. Central Daylight Time. Operating on a frequency of 162.475 MHz, this is NOAA Weather Radio Station WXL62, broadcasting from a transmitter near Lawton, Iowa. Our program originates from the National Weather Service in Sioux Falls and serves Sioux City and the surrounding Siouxland area. This hazardous weather outlook is for northwest Iowa, west central Iowa, southwest Minnesota, northeast Nebraska, central South Dakota.

for Siouxland. Today, mostly sunny. Highs in the mid-80s. Southwest winds around 5 miles an hour. Tonight, partly cloudy. Humid with lows in the lower 60s. West winds around 5 miles an hour. Wednesday, sunny. Highs in the lower 80s. Northwest winds 5 to 10 miles an hour. Wednesday night, mostly clear. Lows in the upper 50s. North winds 5 to 10 miles an hour. Thursday, sunny. Highs in the lower 80s. Light and variable winds, becoming northwest around 5 miles an hour in the afternoon. Thursday night, mostly clear. Lows in the upper 50s. Friday, mostly sunny. Highs in the lower 80s. Friday night, partly cloudy in the evening, then mostly cloudy with a chance of showers and thunderstorms after midnight. Lows in the mid-60s. Chance of rain 50%. Saturday, mostly cloudy in the morning, then clearing. Highs in the mid-80s. Saturday night, mostly clear in the evening, then becoming partly cloudy. Lows around 70. Sunday, partly sunny. Highs in the upper 80s. Sunday night, partly cloudy in the evening, then mostly cloudy with a chance of showers and thunderstorms after midnight. Lows in the upper 60s. Chance of rain 30%. Monday, mostly cloudy in the morning, then becoming mostly sunny. Highs in the mid-80s. At 4 a.m., in Sioux City, the temperature was 65 and the dew point 58. The relative humidity was 78%. Wind was southeast at 8 miles an hour. The pressure was 30.02 inches and falling. Elsewhere in northwest Iowa, Morris was cloudy and 64. Sheldon was mostly cloudy and 63. Cherokee was mostly cloudy and 63. Spencer was partly cloudy and 63. Other conditions across the northern plains, farther east in Iowa, skies ranged from partly cloudy to mostly cloudy. It was 65 at Des Moines, 58 at Cedar Rapids, and 59 at Waterloo. In eastern Nebraska, temperatures were between 64 and 68 degrees. At Norfolk, it was partly cloudy. At Lincoln, it was mostly cloudy. At Omaha, it was cloudy. In eastern South Dakota, temperatures were between 65 and 67 degrees. At Mitchell, it was partly cloudy. At Sioux Falls, it was mostly cloudy. At Yankton, it was cloudy. And in southern Minnesota, skies ranged from mostly cloudy to cloudy. It was 63 at Worthington, 66 at Marshall, 64 at Mankato, 70 at Minneapolis, and 62 at Rochester. Once again, at 4 a.m. Sioux City had a temperature of 65. The Sioux City, Iowa climate summary for yesterday, August 24, 2026. Yesterday's high temperature was 78 degrees. The normal high is 82. Yesterday's low temperature was 64 degrees. The normal low is 59. 0.15 inches of precipitation fell yesterday, which brings the monthly total to 3.85 inches. This is 0.83 inches above the normal amount of 3.02 inches for August. The total precipitation for the year now stands at 16.95 inches, which is 4.10 inches below normal. There were no heating degree days yesterday, which is normal. The yearly total since July 1st is zero, which is 4 below normal. There were 6 cooling degree days yesterday, which is normal. The yearly total since January 1st is 922, which is 191 above normal. The normal high temperature for today is 82 degrees, and the normal low is 59. The record high for today is 102, which occurred in 1955, and the record low is 44, which occurred in 1915. Sunrise today is at 6:43 a.m. and sunset is at 8:11 p.m. The current time is 5:02 a.m. Central Daylight Time. Operating on a frequency of 162.475 MHz, this is NOAA Weather Radio Station WXL62, broadcasting from a transmitter near Lawton, Iowa. 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

Sioux City and the surrounding Siouxland area. This hazardous weather outlook is for northwest Iowa, west central Iowa, southwest Minnesota, northeast Nebraska, central South Dakota, east central South Dakota, south central South Dakota, and southeast South Dakota. For tonight, a low chance for strong to severe thunderstorms this evening into the overnight. Storm timing is most likely between 10 p.m. tonight and 1 a.m. Tuesday morning, mainly for central South Dakota and along the Highway 14 corridor. Risks include marginally severe damaging wind gusts and hail. For Tuesday through Sunday, Tuesday late morning to early afternoon, another round of showers and thunderstorms are possible, mainly along the southern Missouri River Valley. Confidence in strong to severe storms is low. However, if they should develop, damaging wind gusts and hail will be the primary threats. Spotter activation is not expected at this time. Your National Weather Service forecast for Siouxland. Today, mostly sunny. Highs in the mid-80s. Southwest winds around 5 miles an hour. Tonight, partly cloudy. Humid with lows in the lower 60s. West winds around 5 miles an hour. Wednesday, sunny. Highs in the lower 80s. Northwest winds 5 to 10 miles an hour. Wednesday night, mostly clear. Lows in the upper 50s. North winds 5 to 10 miles an hour. Thursday, sunny. Highs in the lower 80s. Light and variable winds, becoming northwest around 5 miles an hour in the afternoon. Thursday night, mostly clear. Lows in the upper 50s. Friday, mostly sunny. Highs in the lower 80s. Friday night, partly cloudy in the evening, then mostly cloudy with a chance of showers and thunderstorms after midnight. Lows in the mid-60s. Chance of rain 50%. Saturday, mostly cloudy in the morning, then clearing. Highs in the mid-80s. Saturday night, mostly clear in the evening, then becoming partly cloudy. Lows around 70. Sunday, partly sunny. Highs in the upper 80s. Sunday night, partly cloudy in the evening, then mostly cloudy with a chance of showers and thunderstorms after midnight. Lows in the upper 60s. Chance of rain 30%. Monday, mostly cloudy in the morning, then becoming mostly sunny. Highs in the mid-80s. At 5 a.m., in Sioux City, the temperature was 64, and the dew point 59. The relative humidity was 83%. Wind was east at 9 miles an hour. The pressure was 30.02 inches and steady. Elsewhere in northwest Iowa, Morris was cloudy and 64. Sheldon was cloudy and 64. Spencer was mostly cloudy and 63. Other conditions across the northern plains, farther east in Iowa, it was partly cloudy. It was 65 at Des Moines, 58 at Cedar Rapids, and 58 at Waterloo. In eastern Nebraska, temperatures were between 65 and 68 degrees. At Norfolk, it was clear. It was mostly cloudy at Lincoln and Omaha. In eastern South Dakota, the temperatures were 66 degrees. At Mitchell, it was partly cloudy. It was cloudy at Yankton and Sioux Falls. And in southern Minnesota, at Marshall, rain was falling, with a temperature of 66. It was mostly cloudy, with a temperature of 64 at Worthington, 64 at Mankato, and 70 at Minneapolis. At Rochester, it was cloudy, with a temperature of 63. Once again, at 5 a.m., Sioux City had a temperature of 64. The Sioux City, Iowa climate summary for yesterday, August 24, 2026. Yesterday's high temperature was 78 degrees. The normal high is 82. Yesterday's low temperature was 64 degrees. The normal low is 59. 0.15 inches of precipitation fell yesterday, which brings the monthly total to 3.85 inches. This is 0.83 inches above the normal amount of 3.02 inches for August. The total precipitation for the year now stands at 16.95 inches, which is 4.10 inches below normal. There were no heating degree days yesterday, which is normal. The yearly total since July 1st

is zero, which is four below normal. There were six cooling degree days yesterday, which is normal. The yearly total since January 1st is 922, which is 191 above normal. The normal high temperature for today is 82 degrees, and the normal low is 59. The record high for today is 102, which occurred in 1955, and the record low is 44, which occurred in 1915. Sunrise today is at 6:43 a.m. and sunset is at 8:11 p.m. The current time is 5:07 a.m. Central Daylight Time. Operating on a frequency of 162.475 MHz, this is NOAA Weather Radio Station WXL62, broadcasting from a transmitter near Lawton, Iowa. Our program originates from the National Weather Service in Sioux Falls and serves Sioux City and the surrounding Siouxland area. This hazardous weather outlook is for northwest Iowa, west central Iowa, southwest Minnesota, northeast Nebraska, central South Dakota, east central South Dakota, south central South Dakota, and southeast South Dakota. For tonight, a low chance for strong to severe thunderstorms this evening into the overnight. Storm timing is most likely between 10 p.m. tonight and 1 a.m. Tuesday morning, mainly for central South Dakota and along the Highway 14 corridor. Risks include marginally severe damaging wind gusts and hail. For Tuesday through Sunday, Tuesday late morning to early afternoon, another round of showers and thunderstorms are possible, mainly along the southern Missouri River Valley. Confidence in strong to severe storms is low. However, if they should develop, damaging wind gusts and hail will be the primary threats. Spotter activation is not expected at this time. Your National Weather Service forecast for Siouxland. Today, mostly sunny. Highs in the mid-80s. Southwest winds around 5 miles an hour. Tonight, partly cloudy. Humid with lows in the lower 60s. West winds around 5 miles an hour. Wednesday, sunny. Highs in the lower 80s. Northwest winds 5 to 10 miles an hour. Wednesday night, mostly clear. Lows in the upper 50s. North winds 5 to 10 miles an hour. Thursday, sunny. Highs in the lower 80s. Light and variable winds, becoming northwest around 5 miles an hour in the afternoon. Thursday night, mostly clear. Lows in the upper 50s. Friday, mostly sunny. Highs in the lower 80s. Friday night, partly cloudy in the evening, then mostly cloudy with a chance of showers and thunderstorms after midnight. Lows in the mid-60s. Chance of rain 50%. Saturday, mostly cloudy in the morning, then clearing. Highs in the mid-80s. Saturday night, mostly clear in the evening, then becoming partly cloudy. Lows around 70. Sunday, partly sunny. Highs in the upper 80s. Sunday night, partly cloudy in the evening, then mostly cloudy with a chance of showers and thunderstorms after midnight. Lows in the upper 60s. Chance of rain 30%. Monday, mostly cloudy in the morning, then becoming mostly sunny. Highs in the mid-80s. At 5 a.m., in Sioux City, the temperature was 64 and the dew point 59. The relative humidity was 83%. Wind was east at 9 miles an hour. The pressure was 30.02 inches and steady. Elsewhere in northwest Iowa, Morris was cloudy and 64. Sheldon was cloudy and 64. Cherokee was cloudy and 64. Spencer was mostly cloudy and 63. Other conditions across the northern plains, farther east in Iowa, it was partly cloudy. It was 65 at Des Moines, 58 at Cedar Rapids, and 58 at Waterloo. In eastern Nebraska, temperatures were between 65 and 68 degrees. At Norfolk, it was clear. It was mostly cloudy at Lincoln and Omaha. In eastern South Dakota, the temperatures were 66 degrees. At Mitchell, it was partly cloudy. It was cloudy at Yankton and Sioux Falls. And in southern Minnesota, at Marshall, rain was falling with a temperature of 66. At Mankato, it was partly cloudy with a temperature of 64. It was mostly

cloudy, with a temperature of 64 at Worthington and 70 at Minneapolis. At Rochester, it was cloudy, with a temperature of 63. Once again, at 5 a.m. Sioux City had a temperature of 64. The Sioux City, Iowa climate summary for yesterday, August 24, 2026. Yesterday's high temperature was 78 degrees. The normal high is 82. Yesterday's low temperature was 64 degrees. The normal low is 59. 0.15 inches of precipitation fell yesterday, which brings the monthly total to 3.85 inches. This is 0.83 inches above the normal amount of 3.02 inches for August. The total precipitation for the year now stands at 16.95 inches, which is 4.10 inches below normal. There were no heating degree days yesterday, which is normal. The yearly total since July 1st is zero, which is 4 below normal. There were 6 cooling degree days yesterday, which is normal. The yearly total since January 1st is 922, which is 191 above normal. The normal high temperature for today is 82 degrees, and the normal low is 59. The record high for today is 102, which occurred in 1955, and the record low is 44, which occurred in 1915. Sunrise today is at 6:43 a.m. and sunset is at 8:11 p.m. The current time is 5:13 a.m. Central Daylight Time. Operating on a frequency of 162.475 MHz, this is NOAA Weather Radio Station WXL62, broadcasting from a transmitter near Lawton, Iowa. Our program originates from the National Weather Service in Sioux Falls and serves Sioux City and the surrounding Siouxland area. This hazardous weather outlook is for northwest Iowa, west central Iowa, southwest Minnesota, northeast Nebraska, central South Dakota, east central South Dakota, south central South Dakota, and southeast South Dakota. For tonight, a low chance for strong to severe thunderstorms this evening into the overnight. Storm timing is most likely between 10 p.m. tonight and 1 a.m. Tuesday morning, mainly for central South Dakota and along the Highway 14 corridor. Risks include marginally severe damaging wind gusts and hail. For Tuesday through Sunday, Tuesday late morning to early afternoon, another round of showers and thunderstorms are possible, mainly along the southern Missouri River Valley. Confidence in strong to severe storms is low. However, if they should develop, damaging wind gusts and hail will be the primary threats. Spotter activation is not expected at this time. Your National Weather Service forecast for Siouxland. Today, mostly sunny. Highs in the mid-80s. Southwest winds around 5 miles an hour. Tonight, partly cloudy. Humid with lows in the lower 60s. West winds around 5 miles an hour. Wednesday, sunny. Highs in the lower 80s. Northwest winds 5 to 10 miles an hour. Wednesday night, mostly clear. Lows in the upper 50s. North winds 5 to 10 miles an hour. Thursday, sunny. Highs in the lower 80s. Light and variable winds, becoming northwest around 5 miles an hour in the afternoon. Thursday night, mostly clear. Lows in the upper 50s. Friday, mostly sunny. Highs in the lower 80s. Friday night, partly cloudy in the evening, then mostly cloudy with a chance of showers and thunderstorms after midnight. Lows in the mid-60s. Chance of rain 50%. Saturday, mostly cloudy in the morning, then clearing. Highs in the mid-80s. Saturday night, mostly clear in the evening, then becoming partly cloudy. Lows around 70. Sunday, partly sunny. Highs in the upper 80s. Sunday night, partly cloudy in the evening, then mostly cloudy with a chance of showers and thunderstorms after midnight. Lows in the upper 60s. Chance of rain 30%. Monday, mostly cloudy in the morning, then becoming mostly sunny. Highs in the mid-80s. At 5 a.m., in Sioux City, the temperature was 64, and the dew point 59. The relative humidity was 83%. Wind was east at 9 miles an hour. The pressure was 30.02 inches.

steady. Elsewhere in northwest Iowa, Morris was cloudy and 64. Sheldon was cloudy and 64. Cherokee was cloudy and 64. Spencer was mostly cloudy and 63. Other conditions across the northern plains, farther east in Iowa, it was partly cloudy. It was 65 at Des Moines, 58 at Cedar Rapids, and 58 at Waterloo. In eastern Nebraska, temperatures were between 65 and 68 degrees. At Norfolk, it was clear. It was mostly cloudy at Lincoln and Omaha. In eastern South Dakota, the temperatures were 66 degrees. At Mitchell, it was partly cloudy. It was cloudy at Yankton and Sioux Falls. And in southern Minnesota, at Marshall, rain was falling with a temperature of 66. At Mankato, it was partly cloudy with a temperature of 64. It was mostly cloudy with a temperature of 64 at Worthington and 70 at Minneapolis. At Rochester, it was cloudy with a temperature of 63. Once again, at 5 a.m. Sioux City had a temperature of 64. The Sioux City, Iowa climate summary for yesterday, August 24, 2026. Yesterday's high temperature was 78 degrees. The normal high is 82. Yesterday's low temperature was 64 degrees. The normal low is 59. 0.15 inches of precipitation fell yesterday, which brings the monthly total to 3.85 inches. This is 0.83 inches above the normal amount of 3.02 inches for August. The total precipitation for the year now stands at 16.95 inches, which is 4.10 inches below normal. There were no heating degree days yesterday, which is normal. The yearly total since July 1st is zero, which is 4 below normal. There were 6 cooling degree days yesterday, which is normal. The yearly total since January 1st is 922, which is 191 above normal. The normal high temperature for today is 82 degrees, and the normal low is 59. The record high for today is 102, which occurred in 1955, and the record low is 44, which occurred in 1915. Sunrise today is at 6:43 a.m. and sunset is at 8:11 p.m. The current time is 5:20 a.m. Central Daylight Time. Operating on a frequency of 162.475 MHz, this is NOAA Weather Radio Station WXL62, broadcasting from a transmitter near Lawton, Iowa. Our program originates from the National Weather Service in Sioux Falls and serves Sioux City and the surrounding Siouxland area. This hazardous weather outlook is for northwest Iowa, west central Iowa, southwest Minnesota, northeast Nebraska, central South Dakota, east central South Dakota, south central South Dakota, and southeast South Dakota. For tonight, a low chance for strong to severe thunderstorms this evening into the overnight. Storm timing is most likely between 10 p.m. tonight and 1 a.m. Tuesday morning, mainly for central South Dakota and along the Highway 14 corridor. Risks include marginally severe damaging wind gusts and hail. For Tuesday through Sunday, Tuesday late morning to early afternoon, another round of showers and thunderstorms are possible, mainly along the southern Missouri River Valley. Confidence in strong to severe storms is low. However, if they should develop, damaging wind gusts and hail will be the primary threats. Spotter activation is not expected at this time. Your National Weather Service forecast for Siouxland. Today, mostly sunny. Highs in the mid-80s. Southwest winds around 5 miles an hour. Tonight, partly cloudy. Humid with lows in the lower 60s. West winds around 5 miles an hour. Wednesday, sunny. Highs in the lower 80s. Northwest winds 5 to 10 miles an hour. Wednesday night, mostly clear. Lows in the upper 50s. North winds 5 to 10 miles an hour. Thursday, sunny. Highs in the lower 80s. Light and variable winds, becoming northwest around 5 miles an hour in the afternoon. Thursday night, mostly clear. Lows in the upper 50s. Friday, mostly sunny. Highs in the lower 80s. Friday night, partly cloudy in the evening, then mostly

partly cloudy with a chance of showers and thunderstorms after midnight. Lows in the mid-60s. Chance of rain 50%. Saturday, mostly cloudy in the morning, then clearing. Highs in the mid-80s. Saturday night, mostly clear in the evening, then becoming partly cloudy. Lows around 70. Sunday, partly sunny. Highs in the upper 80s. Sunday night, partly cloudy in the evening, then mostly cloudy with a chance of showers and thunderstorms after midnight. Lows in the upper 60s. Chance of rain 30%. Monday, mostly cloudy in the morning, then becoming mostly sunny. Highs in the mid-80s. At 5 a.m., in Sioux City, the temperature was 64, and the dew point 59. The relative humidity was 83%. Wind was east at 9 miles an hour. The pressure was 30.02 inches and steady. Elsewhere in northwest Iowa, Morris was cloudy and 64. Sheldon was cloudy and 64. Cherokee was cloudy and 64. Spencer was mostly cloudy and 63. Other conditions across the northern plains, farther east in Iowa, it was partly cloudy. It was 65 at Des Moines, 58 at Cedar Rapids, and 58 at Waterloo. In eastern Nebraska, temperatures were between 65 and 68 degrees. At Norfolk, it was clear. It was mostly cloudy at Lincoln and Omaha. In eastern South Dakota, the temperatures were 66 degrees. At Mitchell, it was partly cloudy. It was cloudy at Yankton and Sioux Falls. And in southern Minnesota, at Marshall, rain was falling, with a temperature of 66. At Mankato, it was partly cloudy, with a temperature of 64. It was mostly cloudy, with a temperature of 64 at Worthington, and 70 at Minneapolis. At Rochester, it was cloudy, with a temperature of 63. Once again, at 5 a.m. Sioux City had a temperature of 64. The Sioux City, Iowa climate summary for yesterday, August 24, 2026. Yesterday's high temperature was 78 degrees. The normal high is 82. Yesterday's low temperature was 64 degrees. The normal low is 59. 0.15 inches of precipitation fell yesterday, which brings the monthly total to 3.85 inches. This is 0.83 inches above the normal amount of 3.02 inches for August. The total precipitation for the year now stands at 16.95 inches, which is 4.10 inches below normal. There were no heating degree days yesterday, which is normal. The yearly total since July 1st is 0, which is 4 below normal. There were 6 cooling degree days yesterday, which is normal. The yearly total since January 1st is 922, which is 191 above normal. The normal high temperature for today is 82 degrees, and the normal low is 59. The record high for today is 102, which occurred in 1955, and the record low is 44, which occurred in 1915. Sunrise today is at 6:43 a.m. and sunset is at 8:11 p.m. The current time is 5:26 a.m. Central Daylight Time. Operating on a frequency of 162.475 MHz, this is NOAA Weather Radio Station WXL62, broadcasting from a transmitter near Lawton, Iowa. Our program originates from the National Weather Service in Sioux Falls and serves Sioux City and the surrounding Sioux Land area. This hazardous weather outlook is for northwest Iowa, west central Iowa, southwest Minnesota, northeast Nebraska, central South Dakota, east central South Dakota, south central South Dakota, and southeast South Dakota. For tonight, a low chance for strong to severe thunderstorms this evening into the overnight. Storm timing is most likely between 10 p.m. tonight and 1 a.m. Tuesday morning, mainly for central South Dakota and along the Highway 14 corridor. Risks include marginally severe damaging wind gusts and hail. For Tuesday through Sunday, Tuesday late morning to early afternoon, another round of showers and thunderstorms are possible, mainly along the southern Missouri River Valley. Confidence in strong to severe storms is low. However, if they should develop, damaging wind gusts and hail will be the primary threats.
spotter activation is not expected at this time. Your National Weather Service forecast for Siouxland. Today, partly sunny. Highs in the mid-80s. Southwest winds around 5 miles an hour. Tonight, partly cloudy. Humid with lows in the lower 60s. West winds around 5 miles an hour. Wednesday, sunny. Highs in the lower 80s. Northwest winds 5 to 10 miles an hour. Wednesday night, mostly clear. Lows in the upper 50s. North winds 5 to 10 miles an hour. Thursday, sunny. Highs in the lower 80s. Light and variable winds, becoming northwest around 5 miles an hour in the afternoon. Thursday night, mostly clear. Lows in the upper 50s. Friday, mostly sunny. Highs in the lower 80s. Friday night, partly cloudy in the evening, then mostly cloudy with a chance of showers and thunderstorms after midnight. Lows in the mid-60s. Chance of rain 50%. Saturday, mostly cloudy in the morning, then clearing. Highs in the mid-80s. Saturday night, mostly clear in the evening, then becoming partly cloudy. Lows around 70. Sunday, partly sunny. Highs in the upper 80s. Sunday night, partly cloudy in the evening, then mostly cloudy with a chance of showers and thunderstorms after midnight. Lows in the upper 60s. Chance of rain 30%. Monday, mostly cloudy in the morning, then becoming mostly sunny. Highs in the mid-80s. At 5 a.m., in Sioux City, the temperature was 64, and the dew point 59. The relative humidity was 83%. Wind was east at 9 miles an hour. The pressure was 30.02 inches and steady. Elsewhere in northwest Iowa, Morris was cloudy and 64. Sheldon was cloudy and 64. Cherokee was cloudy and 64. Spencer was mostly cloudy and 63. Other conditions across the northern plains, farther east in Iowa, it was partly cloudy. It was 65 at Des Moines, 58 at Cedar Rapids, and 58 at Waterloo. In eastern Nebraska, temperatures were between 65 and 68 degrees. At Norfolk, it was clear. It was mostly cloudy at Lincoln and Omaha. In eastern South Dakota, the temperatures were 66 degrees. At Mitchell, it was partly cloudy. It was cloudy at Yankton and Sioux Falls. And in southern Minnesota, at Marshall, rain was falling with a temperature of 66. At Mankato, it was partly cloudy with a temperature of 64. It was mostly cloudy with a temperature of 64 at Worthington and 70 at Minneapolis. At Rochester, it was cloudy with a temperature of 63. Once again, at 5 a.m. Sioux City had a temperature of 64. The Sioux City, Iowa climate summary for yesterday, August 24, 2026. Yesterday's high temperature was 78 degrees. The normal high is 82. Yesterday's low temperature was 64 degrees. The normal low is 59. 0.15 inches of precipitation fell yesterday, which brings the monthly total to 3.85 inches. This is 0.83 inches above the normal amount of 3.02 inches for August. The total precipitation for the year now stands at 16.95 inches, which is 4.10 inches below normal. There were no heating degree days yesterday, which is normal. The yearly total since July 1st is 0, which is 4 below normal. There were 6 cooling degree days yesterday, which is normal. The yearly total since January 1st is 922, which is 191 above normal. The normal high temperature for today is 82 degrees, and the normal low is 59. The record high for today is 102, which occurred in 1955, and the record low is 44, which occurred in 1915. Sunrise today is at 6:43 a.m. and sunset is at 8:11 p.m. The current time is 5:32 a.m. Central Daylight Time. 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

from the National Weather Service in Sioux Falls and serves Sioux City and the surrounding Siouxland area. This hazardous weather outlook is for northwest Iowa, west central Iowa, southwest Minnesota, northeast Nebraska, central South Dakota, east central South Dakota, south central South Dakota, and southeast South Dakota. For tonight, a low chance for strong to severe thunderstorms this evening into the overnight. Storm timing is most likely between 10 p.m. tonight and 1 a.m. Tuesday morning, mainly for central South Dakota and along the Highway 14 corridor. Risks include marginally severe damaging wind gusts and hail. For Tuesday through Sunday, Tuesday late morning to early afternoon, another round of showers and thunderstorms are possible, mainly along the southern Missouri River Valley. Confidence in strong to severe storms is low. Morning to early afternoon, another round of showers and thunderstorms are possible, mainly along the southern Missouri River Valley. Confidence in strong to severe storms is low. However, if they should develop, damaging wind gusts and hail will be the primary threats. Spotter activation is not expected at this time. Your National Weather Service forecast for Siouxland. Today, partly sunny. Highs in the mid-80s. Southwest winds around 5 miles an hour. Tonight, partly cloudy. Humid with lows in the lower 60s. West winds around 5 miles an hour. Wednesday, sunny. Highs in the lower 80s. Northwest winds 5 to 10 miles an hour. Wednesday night, mostly clear. Lows in the upper 50s. North winds 5 to 10 miles an hour. Thursday, sunny. Highs in the lower 80s. Light and variable winds, becoming northwest around 5 miles an hour in the afternoon. Thursday night, mostly clear. Lows in the upper 50s. Friday, mostly sunny. Highs in the lower 80s. Friday night, partly cloudy in the evening, then mostly cloudy with a chance of showers and thunderstorms after midnight. Lows in the mid-60s. Chance of rain 50%. Saturday, mostly cloudy in the morning, then clearing. Highs in the mid-80s. Saturday night, mostly clear in the evening, then becoming partly cloudy. Lows around 70. Sunday, partly sunny. Highs in the upper 80s. Sunday night, partly cloudy in the evening, then mostly cloudy with a chance of showers and thunderstorms after midnight. Lows in the upper 60s. Chance of rain 30%. Monday, mostly cloudy in the morning, then becoming mostly sunny. Highs in the mid-80s. At 5 a.m., in Sioux City, the temperature was 64, and the dew point 59. The relative humidity was 83%. Wind was east at 9 miles an hour. The pressure was 30.02 inches and steady. Elsewhere in northwest Iowa, Morris was cloudy and 64. Sheldon was cloudy and 64. Cherokee was cloudy and 64. Spencer was mostly cloudy and 63. Other conditions across the northern plains, farther east in Iowa, it was partly cloudy. It was 65 at Des Moines, 58 at Cedar Rapids, and 58 at Waterloo. In eastern Nebraska, temperatures were between 65 and 68 degrees. At North Fork, it was clear. It was mostly cloudy at Lincoln and Omaha. In eastern South Dakota, the temperatures were 66 degrees. At Mitchell, it was partly cloudy. It was cloudy at Yankton and Sioux Falls. And in southern Minnesota, at Marshall, rain was falling, with a temperature of 66. At Mankato, it was partly cloudy, with a temperature of 64. It was mostly cloudy, with a temperature of 64 at Worthington, and 70 at Minneapolis. At Rochester, it was cloudy, with a temperature of 63. Once again, at 5 a.m. Sioux City had a temperature of 64. The Sioux City, Iowa climate summary for yesterday, August 24, 2026. Yesterday's high temperature was 78 degrees. The normal high is 82. Yesterday's low temperature was 64 degrees. The normal low is 59. 0.15 inches of precipitation fell yesterday, which brings the monthly total to 3.85 inches.

This is 0.83 inches above the normal amount of 3.02 inches for August. The total precipitation for the year now stands at 16.95 inches, which is 4.10 inches below normal. There were no heating degree days yesterday, which is normal. The yearly total since July 1st is 0, which is 4 below normal. There were 6 cooling degree days yesterday, which is normal. The yearly total since January 1st is 922, which is 191 above normal. The normal high temperature for today is 82 degrees, and the normal low is 59. The record high for today is 102, which occurred in 1955, and the record low is 44, which occurred in 1915. Sunrise today is at 6:43 a.m. and sunset is at 8:11 p.m. The current time is 5:38 a.m. Central Daylight Time. Operating on a frequency of 162.475 MHz, this is NOAA Weather Radio Station WXL62, broadcasting from a transmitter near Lawton, Iowa. Our program originates from the National Weather Service in Sioux Falls and serves Sioux City and the surrounding Siouxland area. This hazardous weather outlook is for northwest Iowa, west central Iowa, southwest Minnesota, northeast Nebraska, central South Dakota, east central South Dakota, south central South Dakota, and southeast South Dakota. For tonight, a low chance for strong to severe thunderstorms this evening into the overnight. Storm timing is most likely between 10 p.m. tonight and 1 a.m. Tuesday morning, mainly for central South Dakota and along the Highway 14 corridor. Risks include marginally severe damaging wind gusts and hail. For Tuesday through Sunday, Tuesday late morning to early afternoon, another round of showers and thunderstorms are possible, mainly along the southern Missouri River Valley. Confidence in strong to severe storms is low. However, if they should develop, damaging wind gusts and hail will be the primary threats. Spotter activation is not expected at this time. Your National Weather Service forecast for Siouxland. Today, partly sunny. Highs in the mid-80s. Southwest winds around 5 miles an hour. Tonight, partly cloudy. Humid with lows in the lower 60s. West winds around 5 miles an hour. Wednesday, sunny. Highs in the lower 80s. Northwest winds 5 to 10 miles an hour. Wednesday night, mostly clear. Lows in the upper 50s. North winds 5 to 10 miles an hour. Thursday, sunny. Highs in the lower 80s. Light and variable winds, becoming northwest around 5 miles an hour in the afternoon. Thursday night, mostly clear. Lows in the upper 50s. Friday, mostly sunny. Highs in the lower 80s. Friday night, partly cloudy in the evening, then mostly cloudy with a chance of showers and thunderstorms after midnight. Lows in the mid-60s. Chance of rain 50%. Saturday, mostly cloudy in the morning, then clearing. Highs in the mid-80s. Saturday night, mostly clear in the evening, then becoming partly cloudy. Lows around 70. Sunday, partly sunny. Highs in the upper 80s. Sunday night, partly cloudy in the evening, then mostly cloudy with a chance of showers and thunderstorms after midnight. Lows in the upper 60s. Chance of rain 30%. Monday, mostly cloudy in the morning, then becoming mostly sunny. Highs in the mid-80s. At 5 a.m., in Sioux City, the temperature was 64, and the dew point 59. The relative humidity was 83%. Wind was east at 9 miles an hour. The pressure was 30.02 inches and steady. Elsewhere in northwest Iowa, Morris was cloudy and 64. Sheldon was cloudy and 64. Cherokee was cloudy and 64. Spencer was mostly cloudy and 63. Other conditions across the northern plains, farther east in Iowa, it was partly cloudy. It was 65 at Des Moines, 58 at Cedar Rapids, and 58 at Waterloo. In eastern Nebraska, temperatures were between 65 and 68 degrees. At Norfolk, it was clear. It was mostly cloudy at Lincoln and Omaha. In eastern South Dakota, the temperatures were 66.

degrees. Ed Mitchell, it was partly cloudy. It was cloudy at Yankton and Sioux Falls. And in southern Minnesota, at Marshall, rain was falling with a temperature of 66. At Mankato, it was partly cloudy with a temperature of 64. It was mostly cloudy with a temperature of 64 at Worthington and 70 at Minneapolis. At Rochester, it was cloudy with a temperature of 63. Once again, at 5 a.m. Sioux City had a temperature of 64. The Sioux City, Iowa climate summary for yesterday, August 24, 2026. Yesterday's high temperature was 78 degrees. The normal high is 82. Yesterday's low temperature was 64 degrees. The normal low is 59. 0.15 inches of precipitation fell yesterday, which brings the monthly total to 3.85 inches. This is 0.83 inches above the normal amount of 3.02 inches for August. The total precipitation for the year now stands at 16.95 inches, which is 4.10 inches below normal. There were no heating degree days yesterday, which is normal. The yearly total since July 1st is zero, which is 4 below normal. There were 6 cooling degree days yesterday, which is normal. The yearly total since January 1st is 922, which is 191 above normal. The normal high temperature for today is 82 degrees, and the normal low is 59. The record high for today is 102, which occurred in 1955, and the record low is 44, which occurred in 1915. Sunrise today is at 6:43 a.m. and sunset is at 8:11 p.m. The current time is 5:44 a.m. Central Daylight Time. Operating on a frequency of 162.475 MHz, this is NOAA Weather Radio Station WXL62, broadcasting from a transmitter near Lawton, Iowa. Our program originates from the National Weather Service in Sioux Falls and serves Sioux City and the surrounding Siouxland area. This hazardous weather outlook is for northwest Iowa, west central Iowa, southwest Minnesota, northeast Nebraska, central South Dakota, east central South Dakota, south central South Dakota, and southeast South Dakota. For tonight, a low chance for strong to severe thunderstorms this evening into the overnight. Storm timing is most likely between 10 p.m. tonight and 1 a.m. Tuesday morning, mainly for central South Dakota and along the Highway 14 corridor. Risks include marginally severe damaging wind gusts and hail. For Tuesday through Sunday, Tuesday late morning to early afternoon, another round of showers and thunderstorms are possible, mainly along the southern Missouri River Valley. Confidence in strong to severe storms is low. However, if they should develop, damaging wind gusts and hail will be the primary threats. Spotter activation is not expected at this time. Your National Weather Service forecast for Siouxland. Today, partly sunny. Highs in the mid-80s. Southwest winds around 5 miles an hour. Tonight, partly cloudy. Humid with lows in the lower 60s. West winds around 5 miles an hour. Wednesday, sunny. Highs in the lower 80s. Northwest winds 5 to 10 miles an hour. Wednesday night, mostly clear. Lows in the upper 50s. North winds 5 to 10 miles an hour. Thursday, sunny. Highs in the lower 80s. Light and variable winds, becoming northwest around 5 miles an hour in the afternoon. Thursday night, mostly clear. Lows in the upper 50s. Friday, mostly sunny. Highs in the lower 80s. Friday night, partly cloudy in the evening, then mostly cloudy with a chance of showers and thunderstorms after midnight. Lows in the mid-60s. Chance of rain 50%. Saturday, mostly cloudy in the morning, then clearing. Highs in the mid-80s. Saturday night, mostly clear in the evening, then becoming partly cloudy. Lows around 70. Sunday, partly sunny. Highs in the upper 80s. Sunday night, partly cloudy in the evening, then mostly cloudy with a chance of showers and thunderstorms after midnight. Lows in the upper 60s. Chance of rain 30%. Monday, mostly cloudy in the morning,
then becoming mostly sunny. Highs in the mid-80s. At 5 a.m., in Sioux City, the temperature was 64 and the dew point 59. The relative humidity was 83%. Wind was east at 9 miles an hour. The pressure was 30.02 inches and steady. Elsewhere in northwest Iowa, Morris was cloudy and 64. Sheldon was cloudy and 64. Cherokee was cloudy and 64. Spencer was mostly cloudy and 63. Other conditions across the northern plains, farther east in Iowa, it was partly cloudy. It was 65 at Des Moines, 58 at Cedar Rapids, and 58 at Waterloo. In eastern Nebraska, temperatures were between 65 and 68 degrees. At Norfolk, it was clear. It was mostly cloudy at Lincoln and Omaha. In eastern South Dakota, the temperatures were 66 degrees. At Mitchell, it was partly cloudy. It was cloudy at Yankton and Sioux Falls. And in southern Minnesota, at Marshall, rain was falling with a temperature of 66. At Mankato, it was partly cloudy with a temperature of 64. It was mostly cloudy with a temperature of 64 at Worthington and 70 at Minneapolis. At Rochester, it was cloudy with a temperature of 63. Once again, at 5 a.m. Sioux City had a temperature of 64. The Sioux City, Iowa climate summary for yesterday, August 24, 2026. Yesterday's high temperature was 78 degrees. The normal high is 82. Yesterday's low temperature was 64 degrees. The normal low is 59. 0.15 inches of precipitation fell yesterday, which brings the monthly total to 3.85 inches. This is 0.83 inches above the normal amount of 3.02 inches for August. The total precipitation for the year now stands at 16.95 inches, which is 4.10 inches below normal. There were no heating degree days yesterday, which is normal. The yearly total since July 1st is zero, which is 4 below normal. There were 6 cooling degree days yesterday, which is normal. The yearly total since January 1st is 922, which is 191 above normal. The normal high temperature for today is 82 degrees, and the normal low is 59. The record high for today is 102, which occurred in 1955, and the record low is 44, which occurred in 1915. Sunrise today is at 6:43 a.m. and sunset is at 8:11 p.m. The current time is 5:50 a.m. Central Daylight Time. Operating on a frequency of 162.475 MHz, this is NOAA Weather Radio Station WXL62, broadcasting from a transmitter near Lawton, Iowa. Our program originates from the National Weather Service in Sioux Falls and serves Sioux City and the surrounding Siouxland area. This hazardous weather outlook is for northwest Iowa, west central Iowa, southwest Minnesota, northeast Nebraska, central South Dakota, east central South Dakota, south central South Dakota, and southeast South Dakota. For tonight, a low chance for strong to severe thunderstorms this evening into the overnight. Storm timing is most likely between 10 p.m. tonight and 1 a.m. Tuesday morning, mainly for central South Dakota and along the Highway 14 corridor. Risks include marginally severe damaging wind gusts and hail. For Tuesday through Sunday, Tuesday late morning to early afternoon, another round of showers and thunderstorms are possible, mainly along the southern Missouri River Valley. Confidence in strong to severe storms is low. However, if they should develop, damaging wind gusts and hail will be the primary threats. Spotter activation is not expected at this time. Your National Weather Service forecast for Siouxland. Today, partly sunny. Highs in the mid-80s. Southwest winds around 5 miles an hour. Tonight, partly cloudy. Humid with lows in the lower 60s. West winds around 5 miles an hour. Wednesday, sunny. Highs in the lower 80s. Northwest winds 5 to 10 miles an hour. Wednesday night, mostly clear. Lows in the upper 50s. North winds 5 to 10 miles an hour. Thursday, sunny. Highs in the lower 80s.

light and variable winds, becoming northwest around 5 miles an hour in the afternoon. Thursday night, mostly clear. Lows in the upper 50s. Friday, mostly sunny. Highs in the lower 80s. Friday night, partly cloudy in the evening, then mostly cloudy with a chance of showers and thunderstorms after midnight. Lows in the mid-60s. Chance of rain 50%. Saturday, mostly cloudy in the morning, then clearing. Highs in the mid-80s. Saturday night, mostly clear in the evening, then becoming partly cloudy. Lows around 70. Sunday, partly sunny. Highs in the upper 80s. Sunday night, partly cloudy in the evening, then mostly cloudy with a chance of showers and thunderstorms after midnight. Lows in the upper 60s. Chance of rain 30%. Monday, mostly cloudy in the morning, then becoming mostly sunny. Highs in the mid-80s. At 5 a.m., in Sioux City, the temperature was 64, and the dew point 59. The relative humidity was 83%. Wind was east at 9 miles an hour. The pressure was 30.02 inches and steady. Elsewhere in northwest Iowa, Morris was cloudy and 64. Sheldon was cloudy and 64. Cherokee was cloudy and 64. Spencer was mostly cloudy and 63. Other conditions across the northern plains, farther east in Iowa, it was partly cloudy. It was 65 at Des Moines, 58 at Cedar Rapids, and 58 at Waterloo. In eastern Nebraska, temperatures were between 65 and 68 degrees. At Norfolk, it was clear. It was mostly cloudy at Lincoln and Omaha. In eastern South Dakota, the temperatures were 66 degrees. At Mitchell, it was partly cloudy. It was cloudy at Yankton and Sioux Falls. And in southern Minnesota, at Marshall, rain was falling with a temperature of 66. At Mankato, it was partly cloudy with a temperature of 64. It was mostly cloudy with a temperature of 64 at Worthington and 70 at Minneapolis. At Rochester, it was cloudy with a temperature of 63. Once again, at 5 a.m. Sioux City had a temperature of 64. The Sioux City, Iowa climate summary for yesterday, August 24, 2026. Yesterday's high temperature was 78 degrees. The normal high is 82. Yesterday's low temperature was 64 degrees. The normal low is 59. 0.15 inches of precipitation fell yesterday, which brings the monthly total to 3.85 inches. This is 0.83 inches above the normal amount of 3.02 inches for August. The total precipitation for the year now stands at 16.95 inches, which is 4.10 inches below normal. There were no heating degree days yesterday, which is normal. The yearly total since July 1st is 0, which is 4 below normal. There were 6 cooling degree days yesterday, which is normal. The yearly total since January 1st is 922, which is 191 above normal. The normal high temperature for today is 82 degrees, and the normal low is 59. The record high for today is 102, which occurred in 1955, and the record low is 44, which occurred in 1915. Sunrise today is at 6:43 a.m. and sunset is at 8:11 p.m. The current time is 5:56 a.m. Central Daylight Time. Operating on a frequency of 162.475 MHz, this is NOAA Weather Radio Station WXL62, broadcasting from a transmitter near Lawton, Iowa. Our program originates from the National Weather Service in Sioux Falls and serves Sioux City and the surrounding Siouxland area. This hazardous weather outlook is for northwest Iowa, west central Iowa, southwest Minnesota, northeast Nebraska, central South Dakota, east central South Dakota, south central South Dakota, and southeast South Dakota. For tonight, a low chance for strong to severe thunderstorms this evening into the overnight. Storm timing is most likely between 10 p.m. tonight and 1 a.m. Tuesday morning, mainly for central South Dakota and along the Highway 14 corridor. Risks include marginally severe damaging wind gusts and hail. For Tuesday through

Northwest winds 5 to 10 miles an hour. Wednesday night, mostly clear. Lows in the upper 50s. North winds 5 to 10 miles an hour. Thursday, sunny. Highs in the lower 80s. Light and variable winds, becoming northwest around 5 miles an hour in the afternoon. Thursday night, mostly clear. Lows in the upper 50s. Friday, mostly sunny. Highs in the lower 80s. Friday night, partly cloudy in the evening, then mostly cloudy with a chance of showers and thunderstorms after midnight. Lows in the mid-60s. Chance of rain 50%. Saturday, mostly cloudy in the morning, then clearing. Highs in the mid-80s. Saturday night, mostly clear in the evening, then becoming partly cloudy. Lows around 70. Sunday, partly sunny. Highs in the upper 80s. Sunday night, partly cloudy in the evening, then mostly cloudy with a chance of showers and thunderstorms after midnight. Lows in the upper 60s. Chance of rain 30%. Monday, mostly cloudy in the morning, then becoming mostly sunny. Highs in the mid-80s. At 5 a.m., in Sioux City, the temperature was 64, and the dew point 59. The relative humidity was 83%. Wind was east at 9 miles an hour. The pressure was 30.02 inches and steady. Elsewhere in northwest Iowa, Morris was cloudy and 64. Sheldon was cloudy and 64. Cherokee was cloudy and 64. Spencer was mostly cloudy and 63. Other conditions across the northern plains, farther east in Iowa, it was partly cloudy. It was 65 at Des Moines, 58 at Cedar Rapids, and 58 at Waterloo. In eastern Nebraska, temperatures were between 65 and 68 degrees. At Norfolk, it was clear. It was mostly cloudy at Lincoln and Omaha. In eastern South Dakota, the temperatures were 66 degrees. At Mitchell, it was partly cloudy. It was cloudy at Yankton and Sioux Falls. And in southern Minnesota, at Marshall, rain was falling, with a temperature of 66. At Mankato, it was partly cloudy, with a temperature of 64. It was mostly cloudy, with a temperature of 64 at Worthington and 70 at Minneapolis. At Rochester, it was cloudy, with a temperature of 63. Once again, at 5 a.m. Sioux City had a temperature of 64. The Sioux City, Iowa climate summary for yesterday, August 24, 2026. Yesterday's high temperature was 78 degrees. The normal high is 82. Yesterday's low temperature was 64 degrees. The normal low is 59. 0.15 inches of precipitation fell yesterday, which brings the monthly total to 3.85 inches. This is 0.83 inches above the normal amount of 3.02 inches for August. The total precipitation for the year now stands at 16.95 inches, which is 4.10 inches below normal. There were no heating degree days yesterday, which is normal. The yearly total since July 1st is zero, which is 4 below normal. There were 6 cooling degree days yesterday, which is normal. The yearly total since January 1st is 922, which is 191 above normal. The normal high temperature for today is 82 degrees, and the normal low is 59. The record high for today is 102, which occurred in 1955, and the record low is 44, which occurred in 1915. Sunrise today is at 6:43 a.m. and sunset is at 8:11 p.m. The current time is 6:02 a.m. Central Daylight Time. Operating on a frequency of 162.475 MHz, this is NOAA Weather Radio Station WXL62, broadcasting from a transmitter near Lawton, Iowa. Our program originates from the National Weather Service in Sioux Falls and serves Sioux City and the surrounding Siouxland area. This hazardous weather outlook is for northwest Iowa, west central Iowa, southwest Minnesota, northeast Nebraska, central South Dakota, east central South Dakota, south central South Dakota, and southeast South Dakota. For tonight, a low chance for strong to severe thunderstorms this evening into the overnight.

storm timing is most likely between 10 p.m. tonight and 1 a.m. Tuesday morning, mainly for central South Dakota and along the Highway 14 corridor. Risks include marginally severe damaging wind gusts and hail. For Tuesday through Sunday, Tuesday late morning to early afternoon, another round of showers and thunderstorms are possible, mainly along the southern Missouri River Valley. Confidence in strong to severe storms is low. However, if they should develop, damaging wind gusts and hail will be the primary threats. Spotter activation is not expected at this time. Your National Weather Service forecast for Siouxland. Today, partly sunny. Highs in the mid-80s. Southwest winds around 5 miles an hour. Tonight, partly cloudy. Humid with lows in the lower 60s. West winds around 5 miles an hour. Wednesday, sunny. Highs in the lower 80s. Northwest winds 5 to 10 miles an hour. Wednesday night, mostly clear. Lows in the upper 50s. North winds 5 to 10 miles an hour. Thursday, sunny. Highs in the lower 80s. Light and variable winds, becoming northwest around 5 miles an hour in the afternoon. Thursday night, mostly clear. Lows in the upper 50s. Friday, mostly sunny. Highs in the lower 80s. Friday night, partly cloudy in the evening, then mostly cloudy with a chance of showers and thunderstorms after midnight. Lows in the mid-60s. Chance of rain 50%. Saturday, mostly cloudy in the morning, then clearing. Highs in the mid-80s. Saturday night, mostly clear in the evening, then becoming partly cloudy. Lows around 70. Sunday, partly sunny. Highs in the upper 80s. Sunday night, partly cloudy in the evening, then mostly cloudy with a chance of showers and thunderstorms after midnight. Lows in the upper 60s. Chance of rain 30%. Monday, mostly cloudy in the morning, then becoming mostly sunny. Highs in the mid-80s. At 6 a.m., in Sioux City, the temperature was 64 and the 2.59. The relative humidity was 83%. Wind was southeast at 3 miles an hour. The pressure was 30.03 inches and rising. Elsewhere in northwest Iowa, Morris was cloudy and 64. Sheldon was cloudy and 64. Spencer was partly cloudy and 62. Other conditions across the northern plains, farther east in Iowa, skies ranged from partly cloudy to mostly cloudy, and temperatures were between 58 and 63 degrees. In eastern Nebraska, it was mostly cloudy, and temperatures were between 64 and 67 degrees. In eastern South Dakota, skies ranged from mostly cloudy to cloudy, and temperatures were between 65 and 66 degrees. And in southern Minnesota, skies ranged from partly cloudy to mostly cloudy. It was 64 at Worthington, 65 at Marshall, 64 at Mankato, 70 at Minneapolis, and 61 at Rochester. Once again, at 6 a.m. Sioux City had a temperature of 64. The Sioux City, Iowa climate summary for yesterday, August 24, 2026. Yesterday's high temperature was 78 degrees. The normal high is 82. Yesterday's low temperature was 64 degrees. The normal low is 59. 0.15 inches of precipitation fell yesterday, which brings the monthly total to 3.85 inches. This is 0.83 inches above the normal amount of 3.02 inches for August. The total precipitation for the year now stands at 16.95 inches, which is 4.10 inches below normal. There were no heating degree days yesterday, which is normal. The yearly total since July 1st is zero, which is 4 below normal. There were 6 cooling degree days yesterday, which is normal. The yearly total since January 1st is 922, which is 191 above normal. The normal high temperature for today is 82 degrees, and the normal low is 59. The record high for today is 102, which occurred in 1955, and the record low is 44, which occurred in 1915. Sunrise today is at 6:43 a.m. and sunset is at 8:11 p.m. The current

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Our program originates from the National Weather Service in Sioux Falls and serves Sioux City and the surrounding Siouxland area. This hazardous weather outlook is for Northwest Iowa, West Central Iowa, Southwest Minnesota, Northeast Nebraska, Central South Dakota, East Central South Dakota, South Central South Dakota, and Southeast South Dakota. For tonight, a low chance for strong to severe thunderstorms this evening into the overnight. Storm timing is most likely between 10 p.m. tonight and 1 a.m. Tuesday morning, mainly for Central South Dakota and along the Highway 14 corridor. Risks include marginally severe damaging wind gusts and hail. For Tuesday through Sunday, Tuesday late morning to early afternoon, another round of showers and thunderstorms are possible, mainly along the southern Missouri River Valley. Confidence in strong to severe storms is low. However, if they should develop, damaging wind gusts and hail will be the primary threats. Spotter activation is not expected at this time. Your National Weather Service forecast for Siouxland. Today, partly sunny. Highs in the mid-80s. Southwest winds around 5 miles an hour. Tonight, partly cloudy. Humid with lows in the lower 60s. West winds around 5 miles an hour. Wednesday, sunny. Highs in the lower 80s. Northwest winds 5 to 10 miles an hour. Wednesday night, mostly clear. Lows in the upper 50s. North winds 5 to 10 miles an hour. Thursday, sunny. Highs in the lower 80s. Light and variable winds, becoming northwest around 5 miles an hour in the afternoon. Thursday night, mostly clear. Lows in the upper 50s. Friday, mostly sunny. Highs in the lower 80s. Friday night, partly cloudy in the evening, then mostly cloudy with a chance of showers and thunderstorms after midnight. Lows in the mid-60s. Chance of rain 50%. Saturday, mostly cloudy in the morning, then clearing. Highs in the mid-80s. Saturday night, mostly clear in the evening, then becoming partly cloudy. Lows around 70. Sunday, partly sunny. Highs in the upper 80s. Sunday night, partly cloudy in the evening, then mostly cloudy with a chance of showers and thunderstorms after midnight. Lows in the upper 60s. Chance of rain 30%. Monday, mostly cloudy in the morning, then becoming mostly sunny. Highs in the mid-80s. At 6 a.m., in Sioux City, the temperature was 64, and the dew point 59. The relative humidity was 83%. Wind was southeast at 3 miles an hour. The pressure was 30.03 inches and rising. Elsewhere in northwest Iowa, Morris was cloudy and 64. Sheldon was cloudy and 64. Cherokee was cloudy and 64. Spencer was mostly cloudy and 62. Other conditions across the northern plains, farther east in Iowa, skies ranged from partly cloudy to mostly cloudy, and temperatures were between 58 and 63 degrees. In eastern Nebraska, skies ranged from partly cloudy to mostly cloudy, and temperatures were between 64 and 67 degrees. In eastern South Dakota, temperatures were between 65 and 66 degrees. At Mitchell, it was partly cloudy. At Yankton, it was mostly cloudy. At Sioux Falls, it was cloudy. And in southern Minnesota, it was partly cloudy, with a temperature of 64 at Worthington and 65 at Marshall. It was mostly cloudy, with a temperature of 70 at Minneapolis and 61 at Rochester. At Mankato, it was cloudy, with a temperature of 64. Once again, at 6 a.m., Sioux City had a temperature of 64. The Sioux City, Iowa climate summary for yesterday, August 24, 2026. Yesterday's high temperature was 78 degrees. The normal high is 82. Yesterday's low temperature was 64 degrees. The normal low is 59. 0.15 inches of precipitation fell yesterday.

which brings the monthly total to 3.85 inches. This is 0.83 inches above the normal amount of 3.02 inches for August. The total precipitation for the year now stands at 16.95 inches, which is 4.10 inches below normal. There were no heating degree days yesterday, which is normal. The yearly total since July 1st is 0, which is 4 below normal. There were 6 cooling degree days yesterday, which is normal. The yearly total since January 1st is 922, which is 191 above normal. The normal high temperature for today is 82 degrees, and the normal low is 59. The record high for today is 102, which occurred in 1955, and the record low is 44, which occurred in 1915. Sunrise today is at 6:43 a.m. and sunset is at 8:11 p.m. The current time is 6:13 a.m. Central Daylight Time. Operating on a frequency of 162.475 MHz, this is NOAA Weather Radio Station WXL62, broadcasting from a transmitter near Lawton, Iowa. Our program originates from the National Weather Service in Sioux Falls and serves Sioux City and the surrounding Siouxland area. This hazardous weather outlook is for Northwest Iowa, West Central Iowa, Southwest Minnesota, Northeast Nebraska, Central South Dakota, East Central South Dakota, South Central South Dakota, and Southeast South Dakota. For tonight, a low chance for strong to severe thunderstorms this evening into the overnight. Storm timing is most likely between 10 p.m. tonight and 1 a.m. Tuesday morning, mainly for Central South Dakota and along the Highway 14 corridor. Risks include marginally severe damaging wind gusts and hail. For Tuesday through Sunday, Tuesday late morning to early afternoon, another round of showers and thunderstorms are possible, mainly along the southern Missouri River Valley. Confidence in strong to severe storms is low. However, if they should develop, damaging wind gusts and hail will be the primary threats. Spotter activation is not expected at this time. Your National Weather Service forecast for Siouxland. Today, partly sunny. Highs in the mid-80s. Southwest winds around 5 miles an hour. Tonight, partly cloudy. Humid with lows in the lower 60s. West winds around 5 miles an hour. Wednesday, sunny. Highs in the lower 80s. Northwest winds 5 to 10 miles an hour. Wednesday night, mostly clear. Lows in the upper 50s. North winds 5 to 10 miles an hour. Thursday, sunny. Highs in the lower 80s. Light and variable winds, becoming northwest around 5 miles an hour in the afternoon. Thursday night, mostly clear. Lows in the upper 50s. Friday, mostly sunny. Highs in the lower 80s. Friday night, partly cloudy in the evening, then mostly cloudy with a chance of showers and thunderstorms after midnight. Lows in the mid-60s. Chance of rain 50%. Saturday, mostly cloudy in the morning, then clearing. Highs in the mid-80s. Saturday night, mostly clear in the evening, then becoming partly cloudy. Lows around 70. Sunday, partly sunny. Highs in the upper 80s. Sunday night, partly cloudy in the evening, then mostly cloudy with a chance of showers and thunderstorms after midnight. Lows in the upper 60s. Chance of rain 30%. Monday, mostly cloudy in the morning, then becoming mostly sunny. Highs in the mid-80s. At 6 a.m., in Sioux City, the temperature was 64, and the dew point 59. The relative humidity was 83%. Wind was southeast at 3 miles an hour. The pressure was 30.03 inches and rising. Elsewhere in northwest Iowa, Morris was cloudy and 64. Sheldon was cloudy and 64. Cherokee was cloudy and 64. Spencer was mostly cloudy and 62. Other conditions across the northern plains, farther east in Iowa, skies ranged from partly cloudy to mostly cloudy, and temperatures were between 58 and 63 degrees. In eastern Nebraska, skies ranged from partly cloudy to mostly cloudy, and temperatures were between 64 and 67 degrees. In eastern South Dakota,

temperatures were between 65 and 66 degrees. At Mitchell, it was partly cloudy. At Yankton, it was mostly cloudy. At Sioux Falls, it was cloudy. And in southern Minnesota, it was partly cloudy, with a temperature of 64 at Worthington and 65 at Marshall. It was mostly cloudy, with a temperature of 70 at Minneapolis and 61 at Rochester. At Mankato, it was cloudy, with a temperature of 64. Once again, at 6 a.m. Sioux City had a temperature of 64. The Sioux City, Iowa climate summary for yesterday, August 24, 2026. Yesterday's high temperature was 78 degrees. The normal high is 82. Yesterday's low temperature was 64 degrees. The normal low is 59. 0.15 inches of precipitation fell yesterday, which brings the monthly total to 3.85 inches. This is 0.83 inches above the normal amount of 3.02 inches for August. The total precipitation for the year now stands at 16.95 inches, which is 4.10 inches below normal. There were no heating degree days yesterday, which is normal. The yearly total since July 1st is zero, which is 4 below normal. There were 6 cooling degree days yesterday, which is normal. The yearly total since January 1st is 922, which is 191 above normal. The normal high temperature for today is 82 degrees, and the normal low is 59. The record high for today is 102, which occurred in 1955, and the record low is 44, which occurred in 1915. Sunrise today is at 6:43 a.m. and sunset is at 8:11 p.m. The current time is 6:19 a.m. Central Daylight Time. Operating on a frequency of 162.475 MHz, this is NOAA Weather Radio Station WXL62, broadcasting from a transmitter near Lawton, Iowa. Our program originates from the National Weather Service in Sioux Falls and serves Sioux City and the surrounding Sioux Land area. This hazardous weather outlook is for northwest Iowa, west central Iowa, southwest Minnesota, northeast Nebraska, central South Dakota, east central South Dakota, south central South Dakota, and southeast South Dakota. For today and tonight, the probability for hazardous weather is low. For Wednesday through Monday, a chance of thunderstorms will move across the area late Friday into Friday night. Those with outdoor plans should stay weather aware and monitor the forecast for the latest updates. Spotter activation is not expected at this time. Your National Weather Service forecast for Sioux Land. Today, partly sunny. Highs in the mid-80s. Southwest winds around 5 miles an hour. Tonight, partly cloudy. Humid with lows in the lower 60s. West winds around 5 miles an hour. Wednesday, sunny. Highs in the lower 80s. Northwest winds 5 to 10 miles an hour. Wednesday night, mostly clear. Lows in the upper 50s. North winds 5 to 10 miles an hour. Thursday, sunny. Highs in the lower 80s. Light and variable winds, becoming northwest around 5 miles an hour in the afternoon. Thursday night, mostly clear. Lows in the upper 50s. Friday, mostly sunny. Highs in the lower 80s. Friday night, partly cloudy in the evening, then mostly cloudy with a chance of showers and thunderstorms after midnight. Lows in the mid-60s. Chance of rain 50%. Saturday, mostly cloudy in the morning, then clearing. Highs in the mid-80s. Saturday night, mostly clear in the evening, then becoming partly cloudy. Lows around 70. Sunday, partly sunny. Highs in the upper 80s. Sunday night, partly cloudy in the evening, then mostly cloudy with a chance of showers and thunderstorms after midnight. Lows in the upper 60s. Chance of rain 30%. Monday, mostly cloudy in the morning, then becoming mostly sunny. Highs in the mid-80s. At 6 a.m., in Sioux City, the temperature was 64, and the dew point 59. The relative humidity was 83%. Wind was southeast at 3 miles an hour. The pressure was 30.0.

3 inches and rising. Elsewhere in northwest Iowa, Morris was cloudy and 64. Sheldon was cloudy and 64. Cherokee was cloudy and 64. Spencer was mostly cloudy and 62. Other conditions across the northern plains, farther east in Iowa, skies ranged from partly cloudy to mostly cloudy, and temperatures were between 58 and 63 degrees. In eastern Nebraska, skies ranged from partly cloudy to mostly cloudy, and temperatures were between 64 and 67 degrees. In eastern South Dakota, temperatures were between 65 and 66 degrees. At Mitchell, it was partly cloudy. At Yankton, it was mostly cloudy. At Sioux Falls, it was cloudy. And in southern Minnesota, it was partly cloudy, with a temperature of 64 at Worthington and 65 at Marshall. It was mostly cloudy, with a temperature of 70 at Minneapolis and 61 at Rochester. At Mankato, it was cloudy, with a temperature of 64. Once again, at 6 a.m. Sioux City had a temperature of 64. The Sioux City, Iowa climate summary for yesterday, August 24, 2026. Yesterday's high temperature was 78 degrees. The normal high is 82. Yesterday's low temperature was 64 degrees. The normal low is 59. 0.15 inches of precipitation fell yesterday, which brings the monthly total to 3.85 inches. This is 0.83 inches above the normal amount of 3.02 inches for August. The total precipitation for the year now stands at 16.95 inches, which is 4.10 inches below normal. There were no heating degree days yesterday, which is normal. The yearly total since July 1st is 0, which is 4 below normal. There were 6 cooling degree days yesterday, which is normal. The yearly total since January 1st is 922, which is 191 above normal. The normal high temperature for today is 82 degrees, and the normal low is 59. The record high for today is 102, which occurred in 1955, and the record low is 44, which occurred in 1915. Sunrise today is at 6:43 a.m. and sunset is at 8:11 p.m. The current time is 6:25 a.m. Central Daylight Time. Operating on a frequency of 162.475 MHz, this is NOAA Weather Radio Station WXL62, broadcasting from a transmitter near Lawton, Iowa. Our program originates from the National Weather Service in Sioux Falls and serves Sioux City and the surrounding Siouxland area. This hazardous weather outlook is for northwest Iowa, west central Iowa, southwest Minnesota, northeast Nebraska, central South Dakota, east central South Dakota, south central South Dakota, and southeast South Dakota. For today and tonight, the probability for hazardous weather is low. For Wednesday through Monday, a chance of thunderstorms will move across the area late Friday into Friday night. Those with outdoor plans should stay weather aware and monitor the forecast for the latest updates. Spotter activation is not expected at this time. Your National Weather Service forecast for Siouxland. Today, partly sunny. Highs in the mid-80s. Southwest winds around 5 miles an hour. Tonight, partly cloudy. Humid with lows in the lower 60s. West winds around 5 miles an hour. Wednesday, sunny. Highs in the lower 80s. Northwest winds 5 to 10 miles an hour. Wednesday night, mostly clear. Lows in the upper 50s. North winds 5 to 10 miles an hour. Thursday, sunny. Highs in the lower 80s. Light and variable winds, becoming northwest around 5 miles an hour in the afternoon. Thursday night, mostly clear. Lows in the upper 50s. Friday, mostly sunny. Highs in the lower 80s. Friday night, partly cloudy in the evening, then mostly cloudy with a chance of showers and thunderstorms after midnight. Lows in the mid-60s. Chance of rain 50%. Saturday, mostly cloudy in the morning, then clearing. Highs in the mid-80s. Saturday night, mostly clear in the evening, then becoming partly cloudy. Lows around 70.
Sunday, partly sunny. Highs in the upper 80s. Sunday night, partly cloudy in the evening, then mostly cloudy with a chance of showers and thunderstorms after midnight. Lows in the upper 60s. Chance of rain 30%. Monday, mostly cloudy in the morning, then becoming mostly sunny. Highs in the mid-80s. At 6 a.m., in Sioux City, the temperature was 64, and the dew point 59. The relative humidity was 83%. Wind was southeast at 3 miles an hour. The pressure was 30.03 inches and rising. Elsewhere in northwest Iowa, Morris was cloudy and 64. Sheldon was cloudy and 64. Cherokee was cloudy and 64. Spencer was mostly cloudy and 62. Other conditions across the northern plains, farther east in Iowa, skies ranged from partly cloudy to mostly cloudy, and temperatures were between 58 and 63 degrees. In eastern Nebraska, skies ranged from partly cloudy to mostly cloudy, and temperatures were between 64 and 67 degrees. In eastern South Dakota, temperatures were between 65 and 66 degrees. At Mitchell, it was partly cloudy. At Yankton, it was mostly cloudy. At Sioux Falls, it was cloudy. And in southern Minnesota, it was partly cloudy, with a temperature of 64 at Worthington and 65 at Marshall. It was mostly cloudy, with a temperature of 70 at Minneapolis and 61 at Rochester. At Mankato, it was cloudy, with a temperature of 64. Once again, at 6 a.m., Sioux City had a temperature of 64. The Sioux City, Iowa climate summary for yesterday, August 24, 2026. Yesterday's high temperature was 78 degrees. The normal high is 82. Yesterday's low temperature was 64 degrees. The normal low is 59. 0.15 inches of precipitation fell yesterday, which brings the monthly total to 3.85 inches. This is 0.83 inches above the normal amount of 3.02 inches for August. The total precipitation for the year now stands at 16.95 inches, which is 4.10 inches below normal. There were no heating degree days yesterday, which is normal. The yearly total since July 1st is zero, which is 4 below normal. There were 6 cooling degree days yesterday, which is normal. The yearly total since January 1st is 922, which is 191 above normal. The normal high temperature for today is 82 degrees, and the normal low is 59. The record high for today is 102, which occurred in 1955, and the record low is 44, which occurred in 1915. Sunrise today is at 6:43 a.m. and sunset is at 8:11 p.m. The current time is 6:31 a.m. Central Daylight Time. Operating on a frequency of 162.475 MHz, this is NOAA Weather Radio Station WXL62, broadcasting from a transmitter near Lawton, Iowa. Our program originates from the National Weather Service in Sioux Falls and serves Sioux City and the surrounding Siouxland area. This hazardous weather outlook is for northwest Iowa, west central Iowa, southwest Minnesota, northeast Nebraska, central South Dakota, east central South Dakota, south central South Dakota, and southeast South Dakota. For today and tonight, the probability for hazardous weather is low. For Wednesday through Monday, a chance of thunderstorms will move across the area late Friday into Friday night. Those with outdoor plans should stay weather aware and monitor the forecast for the latest updates. Otter activation is not expected at this time. Your National Weather Service forecast for Siouxland. Today, partly sunny. Highs in the mid-80s. Southwest winds around 5 miles an hour. Tonight, partly cloudy. Humid with lows in the lower 60s. West winds around 5 miles an hour. Wednesday, sunny. Highs in the lower 80s. Northwest winds 5 to 10 miles an hour. Wednesday night, mostly clear. Lows in the upper 50s. North winds 5 to 10 miles an hour. Thursday, sunny. Highs in the lower 80s. Light and variable winds,
becoming northwest around 5 miles an hour.

in the afternoon. Thursday night, mostly clear. Lows in the upper 50s. Friday, mostly sunny. Highs in the lower 80s. Friday night, partly cloudy in the evening, then mostly cloudy with a chance of showers and thunderstorms after midnight. Lows in the mid-60s. Friday, mostly sunny. Highs in the lower 80s. Friday night, partly cloudy in the evening, then mostly cloudy with a chance of showers and thunderstorms after midnight. Lows in the mid-60s. Chance of rain 50%. Saturday, mostly cloudy in the morning, then clearing. Highs in the mid-80s. Saturday night, mostly clear in the evening, then becoming partly cloudy. Lows around 70. Sunday, partly sunny. Highs in the upper 80s. Sunday night, partly cloudy in the evening, then mostly cloudy with a chance of showers and thunderstorms after midnight. Lows in the upper 60s. Chance of rain 30%. Monday, mostly cloudy in the morning, then becoming mostly sunny. Highs in the mid-80s. At 6 a.m., in Sioux City, the temperature was 64, and the dew point 59. The relative humidity was 83%. Wind was southeast at 3 miles an hour. The pressure was 30.03 inches and rising. Elsewhere in northwest Iowa, Morris was cloudy and 64. Sheldon was cloudy and 64. Cherokee was cloudy and 64. Spencer was mostly cloudy and 62. Other conditions across the northern plains, farther east in Iowa, skies ranged from partly cloudy to mostly cloudy, and temperatures were between 58 and 63 degrees. In eastern Nebraska, skies ranged from partly cloudy to mostly cloudy, and temperatures were between 64 and 67 degrees. In eastern South Dakota, temperatures were between 65 and 66 degrees. At Mitchell, it was partly cloudy. At Yankton, it was mostly cloudy. At Sioux Falls, it was cloudy. And in southern Minnesota, it was partly cloudy, with a temperature of 64 at Worthington and 65 at Marshall. It was mostly cloudy, with a temperature of 70 at Minneapolis and 61 at Rochester. At Mankato, it was cloudy, with a temperature of 64. Once again, at 6 a.m., Sioux City had a temperature of 64. The Sioux City, Iowa climate summary for yesterday, August 24, 2026. Yesterday's high temperature was 78 degrees. The normal high is 82. Yesterday's low temperature was 64 degrees. The normal low is 59. 0.15 inches of precipitation fell yesterday, which brings the monthly total to 3.85 inches. This is 0.83 inches above the normal amount of 3.02 inches for August. The total precipitation for the year now stands at 16.95 inches, which is 4.10 inches below normal. There were no heating degree days yesterday, which is normal. The yearly total since July 1st is zero, which is 4 below normal. There were 6 cooling degree days yesterday, which is normal. The yearly total since January 1st is 922, which is 191 above normal. The normal high temperature for today is 82 degrees, and the normal low is 59. The record high for today is 102, which occurred in 1955, and the record low is 44, which occurred in 1915. Sunrise today is at 6:43 a.m. and sunset is at 8:11 p.m. The current time is 6:36 a.m. Central Daylight Time. Operating on a frequency of 162.475 MHz, this is NOAA Weather Radio Station WXL62, broadcasting from a transmitter near Lawton, Iowa. Our program originates from the National Weather Service in Sioux Falls and serves Sioux City and the surrounding Siouxland area. This hazardous weather outlook is for northwest Iowa, west-central Iowa, southwest Minnesota, northeast Nebraska, central South Dakota, east central South Dakota, south central South Dakota, and southeast South Dakota. For today and tonight, the probability for hazardous weather is low. For Wednesday through Monday, a chance of thunderstorms will move across the area late Friday into Friday night. Those with outdoor plans should stay weather

is a precipitation fail yesterday, which brings the monthly total to 3.85 inches. This is 0.83 inches above the normal amount of 3.02 inches for August. The total precipitation for the year now stands at 16.95 inches, which is 4.10 inches below normal. There were no heating degree days yesterday, which is normal. The yearly total since July 1st is zero, which is 4 below normal. There were 6 cooling degree days yesterday, which is normal. The yearly total since January 1st is 922, which is 191 above normal. The normal high temperature for today is 82 degrees, and the normal low is 59. The record high for today is 102, which occurred in 1955, and the record low is 44, which occurred in 1915. Sunrise today is at 6:43 a.m. and sunset is at 8:11 p.m. The current time is 6:53 a.m. Central Daylight Time. Operating on a frequency of 162.475 MHz, this is NOAA Weather Radio Station WXL62, broadcasting from a transmitter near Lawton, Iowa. Our program originates from the National Weather Service in Sioux Falls and serves Sioux City and the surrounding Siouxland area. This hazardous weather outlook is for northwest Iowa, west-central Iowa, southwest Minnesota, northeast Nebraska, central South Dakota, east-central South Dakota, south-central South Dakota, and southeast South Dakota. For today and tonight, the probability for hazardous weather is low. For Wednesday through Monday, a chance of thunderstorms will move across the area late Friday into Friday night. Those with outdoor plans should stay weather aware and monitor the forecast for the latest updates. Spotter activation is not expected at this time. Your National Weather Service forecast for Siouxland. Today, partly sunny. Highs in the mid-80s. Southwest winds around 5 miles an hour. Tonight, partly cloudy. Humid with lows in the lower 60s. West winds around 5 miles an hour. Wednesday, sunny. Highs in the lower 80s. Northwest winds 5 to 10 miles an hour. Wednesday night, mostly clear. Lows in the upper 50s. North winds 5 to 10 miles an hour. Thursday, sunny. Highs in the lower 80s. Light and variable winds, becoming northwest around 5 miles an hour in the afternoon. Thursday night, mostly clear. Lows in the upper 50s. Friday, mostly sunny. Highs in the lower 80s. Friday night, partly cloudy in the evening, then mostly cloudy with a chance of showers and thunderstorms after midnight. Lows in the mid-60s. Chance of rain 50%. Saturday, mostly cloudy in the morning, then clearing. Highs in the mid-80s. Saturday night, mostly clear in the evening, then becoming partly cloudy. Lows around 70. Sunday, partly sunny. Highs in the upper 80s. Sunday night, partly cloudy in the evening, then mostly cloudy with a chance of showers and thunderstorms after midnight. Lows in the upper 60s. Chance of rain 30%. Monday, mostly cloudy in the morning, then becoming mostly sunny. Highs in the mid-80s. At 6 a.m., in Sioux City, the temperature was 64, and the dew point 59. The relative humidity was 83%. Wind was southeast at 3 miles an hour. The pressure was 30.03 inches and rising. Elsewhere in northwest Iowa, Morris was cloudy and 64. Sheldon was cloudy and 64. Cherokee was cloudy and 64. Spencer was mostly cloudy and 62. Other conditions across the northern plains, farther east in Iowa, skies ranged from partly cloudy to mostly cloudy, and temperatures were between 58 and 63 degrees. In eastern Nebraska, skies ranged from partly cloudy to mostly cloudy, and temperatures were between 64 and 67 degrees. In eastern South Dakota, temperatures were between 65 and 66 degrees. At Mitchell, it was partly cloudy. At Yankton, it was mostly cloudy. At Sioux Falls, it was cloudy. And in southern Minnesota, it was partly cloudy, with a temperature of 64 at Worthington and 60.

precipitation for the year now stands at 16.95 inches, which is 4.10 inches below normal. There were no heating degree days yesterday, which is normal. The yearly total since July 1st is zero, which is 4 below normal. There were 6 cooling degree days yesterday, which is normal. The yearly total since January 1st is 922, which is 191 above normal. The normal high temperature for today is 82 degrees, and the normal low is 59. The record high for today is 102, which occurred in 1955, and the record low is 44, which occurred in 1915. Sunrise today is at 6:43 a.m. and sunset is at 8:11 p.m. The current time is 6:59 a.m. Central Daylight Time. Operating on a frequency of 162.475 MHz, this is NOAA Weather Radio Station WXL62, broadcasting from a transmitter near Lawton, Iowa. Our program originates from the National Weather Service in Sioux Falls and serves Sioux City and the surrounding Siouxland area. This hazardous weather outlook is for northwest Iowa, west central Iowa, southwest Minnesota, northeast Nebraska, central South Dakota, east central South Dakota, south central South Dakota, and southeast South Dakota. For today and tonight, the probability for hazardous weather is low. For Wednesday through Monday, a chance of thunderstorms will move across the area late Friday into Friday night. Those with outdoor plans should stay weather aware and monitor the forecast for the latest updates. Spotter activation is not expected at this time. Your National Weather Service forecast for Siouxland. Today, partly sunny. Highs in the mid-80s. Southwest winds around 5 miles an hour. Tonight, partly cloudy. Humid with lows in the lower 60s. West winds around 5 miles an hour. Wednesday, sunny. Highs in the lower 80s. Northwest winds 5 to 10 miles an hour. Wednesday night, mostly clear. Lows in the upper 50s. North winds 5 to 10 miles an hour. Thursday, sunny. Highs in the lower 80s. Light and variable winds, becoming northwest around 5 miles an hour in the afternoon. Thursday night, mostly clear. Lows in the upper 50s. Friday, mostly sunny. Highs in the lower 80s. Friday night, partly cloudy in the evening, then mostly cloudy with a chance of showers and thunderstorms after midnight. Lows in the mid-60s. Chance of rain 50%. Saturday, mostly cloudy in the morning, then clearing. Highs in the mid-80s. Saturday night, mostly clear in the evening, then becoming partly cloudy. Lows around 70. Sunday, partly sunny. Highs in the upper 80s. Sunday night, partly cloudy in the evening, then mostly cloudy with a chance of showers and thunderstorms after midnight. Lows in the upper 60s. Chance of rain 30%. Monday, mostly cloudy in the morning, then becoming mostly sunny. Highs in the mid-80s. At 7 a.m., in Sioux City, the temperature was 64, and the dew point 59. The relative humidity was 83%. Wind was southeast at 6 miles an hour. The pressure was 30.03 inches and steady. Elsewhere in northwest Iowa, Morris was cloudy and 64. Sheldon was mostly cloudy and 63. Spencer was cloudy and 63. Other conditions across the northern plains, farther east in Iowa, skies ranged from partly cloudy to mostly cloudy. It was 63 at Des Moines, 57 at Cedar Rapids, and 60 at Waterloo. In eastern Nebraska, it was mostly cloudy, and temperatures were between 64 and 67 degrees. In eastern South Dakota, it was mostly cloudy, and temperatures were between 64 and 66 degrees. And in southern Minnesota, skies ranged from partly cloudy to mostly cloudy. It was 63 at Worthington, 64 at Marshall, 63 at Mankato, 69 at Minneapolis, and 61 at Rochester. Once again, at 7 a.m. Sioux City had a temperature of 64. The Sioux City, Iowa climate summary for yesterday, August 24, 2026. Yesterday's high temperature was 78.

degrees. The normal high is 82. Yesterday's low temperature was 64 degrees. The normal low is 59. 0.15 inches of precipitation fell yesterday, which brings the monthly total to 3.85 inches. This is 0.83 inches above the normal amount of 3.02 inches for August. The total precipitation for the year now stands at 16.95 inches, which is 4.10 inches below normal. There were no heating degree days yesterday, which is normal. The yearly total since July 1st is zero, which is 4 below normal. There were 6 cooling degree days yesterday, which is normal. The yearly total since January 1st is 922, which is 191 above normal. The normal high temperature for today is 82 degrees, and the normal low is 59. The record high for today is 102, which occurred in 1955, and the record low is 44, which occurred in 1915. Sunrise today is at 6:43 a.m. and sunset is at 8:11 p.m. The current time is 7:04 a.m. Central Daylight Time. Operating on a frequency of 162.475 MHz, this is NOAA Weather Radio Station WXL62, broadcasting from a transmitter near Lawton, Iowa. Our program originates from the National Weather Service in Sioux Falls and serves Sioux City and the surrounding Siouxland area. This hazardous weather outlook is for Northwest Iowa, West Central Iowa, Southwest Minnesota, Northeast Nebraska, Central South Dakota, East Central South Dakota, South Central South Dakota, and Southeast South Dakota. For today and tonight, the probability for hazardous weather is low. For Wednesday through Monday, a chance of thunderstorms will move across the area late Friday into Friday night. Those with outdoor plans should stay weather aware and monitor the forecast for the latest updates. Spotter activation is not expected at this time. Your National Weather Service forecast for Siouxland. Today, partly sunny. Highs in the mid-80s. Southwest winds around 5 miles an hour. Tonight, partly cloudy. Humid with lows in the lower 60s. West winds around 5 miles an hour. Wednesday, sunny. Highs in the lower 80s. Northwest winds 5 to 10 miles an hour. Wednesday night, mostly clear. Lows in the upper 50s. North winds 5 to 10 miles an hour. Thursday, sunny. Highs in the lower 80s. Light and variable winds, becoming northwest around 5 miles an hour in the afternoon. Thursday night, mostly clear. Lows in the upper 50s. Friday, mostly sunny. Highs in the lower 80s. Friday night, partly cloudy in the evening, then mostly cloudy with a chance of showers and thunderstorms after midnight. Lows in the mid-60s. Chance of rain 50%. Saturday, mostly cloudy in the morning, then clearing. Highs in the mid-80s. Saturday night, mostly clear in the evening, then becoming partly cloudy. Lows around 70. Sunday, partly sunny. Highs in the upper 80s. Sunday night, partly cloudy in the evening, then mostly cloudy with a chance of showers and thunderstorms after midnight. Lows in the upper 60s. Chance of rain 30%. Monday, mostly cloudy in the morning, then becoming mostly sunny. Highs in the mid-80s. At 7 a.m., in Sioux City, the temperature was 64 and a 2.59. The relative humidity was 83%. Wind was southeast at 6 miles an hour. The pressure was 30.03 inches and steady. Elsewhere in northwest Iowa, Morris was cloudy and 64. Sheldon was mostly cloudy and 63. Spencer was cloudy and 63. Other conditions across the northern plains, farther east in Iowa, skies ranged from partly cloudy to mostly cloudy. It was 63 at Des Moines, 57 at Cedar Rapids, and 60 at Waterloo. In eastern Nebraska, it was mostly cloudy, and temperatures were between 64 and 67 degrees. In eastern South Dakota, it was mostly cloudy, and temperatures were between 64 and 66 degrees. And in southern Minnesota,
skies ranged from partly cloudy to mostly cloudy. It was 63 at Worthington, 64 at Marshall, 63 at Mankato, 69 at Minneapolis, and 61 at Rochester. Once again, at 7 a.m. Sioux City had a temperature of 64. The Sioux City, Iowa climate summary for yesterday, August 24, 2026. Yesterday's high temperature was 78 degrees. The normal high is 82. Yesterday's low temperature was 64 degrees. The normal low is 59. 0.15 inches of precipitation fell yesterday, which brings the monthly total to 3.85 inches. This is 0.83 inches above the normal amount of 3.02 inches for August. The total precipitation for the year now stands at 16.95 inches, which is 4.10 inches below normal. There were no heating degree days yesterday, which is normal. The yearly total since July 1st is zero, which is 4 below normal. There were 6 cooling degree days yesterday, which is normal. The yearly total since January 1st is 922, which is 191 above normal. The normal high temperature for today is 82 degrees, and the normal low is 59. The record high for today is 102, which occurred in 1955, and the record low is 44, which occurred in 1915. Sunrise today is at 6:43 a.m. and sunset is at 8:11 p.m. The current time is 7:10 a.m. Central Daylight Time. Operating on a frequency of 162.475 MHz, this is NOAA Weather Radio Station WXL62, broadcasting from a transmitter near Lawton, Iowa. Our program originates from the National Weather Service in Sioux Falls and serves Sioux City and the surrounding Siouxland area. This hazardous weather outlook is for northwest Iowa, west central Iowa, southwest Minnesota, northeast Nebraska, central South Dakota, east central South Dakota, south central South Dakota, and southeast South Dakota. For today and tonight, the probability for hazardous weather is low. For Wednesday through Monday, a chance of thunderstorms will move across the area late Friday into Friday night. Those with outdoor plans should stay weather aware and monitor the forecast for the latest updates. Spotter activation is not expected at this time. Your National Weather Service forecast for Siouxland. Today, partly sunny. Highs in the mid-80s. Southwest winds around 5 miles an hour. Tonight, partly cloudy. Humid with lows in the lower 60s. West winds around 5 miles an hour. Wednesday, sunny. Highs in the lower 80s. Northwest winds 5 to 10 miles an hour. Wednesday night, mostly clear. Lows in the upper 50s. North winds 5 to 10 miles an hour. Thursday, sunny. Highs in the lower 80s. Light and variable winds, becoming northwest around 5 miles an hour in the afternoon. Thursday night, mostly clear. Lows in the upper 50s. Friday, mostly sunny. Highs in the lower 80s. Friday night, partly cloudy in the evening, then mostly cloudy with a chance of showers and thunderstorms after midnight. Lows in the mid-60s. Chance of rain 50%. Saturday, mostly cloudy in the morning, then clearing. Highs in the mid-80s. Saturday night, mostly clear in the evening, then becoming partly cloudy. Lows around 70. Sunday, partly sunny. Highs in the upper 80s. Sunday night, partly cloudy in the evening, then mostly cloudy with a chance of showers and thunderstorms after midnight. Lows in the upper 60s. Chance of rain 30%. Monday, mostly cloudy in the morning, then becoming mostly sunny. Highs in the mid-80s. At 7 a.m., in Sioux City, the temperature was 64, and the dew point 59. The relative humidity was 83%. Wind was southeast at 6 miles an hour. The pressure was 30.03 inches and steady. Elsewhere in northwest Iowa, Morris was cloudy and 64. Sheldon was mostly cloudy and 63. Cherokee was cloudy and 64. Spencer was cloudy and 63. Other conditions across the northern plains,
farther east in Iowa, skies ranged from

partly cloudy to mostly cloudy. It was 63 at Des Moines, 57 at Cedar Rapids, and 60 at Waterloo. In eastern Nebraska, skies ranged from mostly cloudy to cloudy, and temperatures were between 64 and 67 degrees. In eastern South Dakota, skies ranged from mostly cloudy to cloudy, and temperatures were between 64 and 66 degrees. And in southern Minnesota, at Marshall, it was partly cloudy, with a temperature of 64. It was mostly cloudy, with a temperature of 63 at Worthington, 69 at Minneapolis, and 61 at Rochester. At Mankato, it was cloudy, with a temperature of 63. Once again, at 7 a.m. Sioux City had a temperature of 64. The Sioux City, Iowa climate summary for yesterday, August 24, 2026. Yesterday's high temperature was 78 degrees. The normal high is 82. Yesterday's low temperature was 64 degrees. The normal low is 59. 0.15 inches of precipitation fell yesterday, which brings the monthly total to 3.85 inches. This is 0.83 inches above the normal amount of 3.02 inches for August. The total precipitation for the year now stands at 16.95 inches, which is 4.10 inches below normal. There were no heating degree days yesterday, which is normal. The yearly total since July 1st is zero, which is 4 below normal. There were 6 cooling degree days yesterday, which is normal. The yearly total since January 1st is 922, which is 191 above normal. The normal high temperature for today is 82 degrees, and the normal low is 59. The record high for today is 102, which occurred in 1955, and the record low is 44, which occurred in 1915. Sunrise today is at 6:43 a.m. and sunset is at 8:11 p.m. The current time is 7:15 a.m. Central Daylight Time. Operating on a frequency of 162.475 MHz, this is NOAA Weather Radio Station WXL62, broadcasting from a transmitter near Lawton, Iowa. Our program originates from the National Weather Service in Sioux Falls and serves Sioux City and the surrounding Siouxland area. This hazardous weather outlook is for northwest Iowa, west central Iowa, southwest Minnesota, northeast Nebraska, central South Dakota, east central South Dakota, south central South Dakota, and southeast South Dakota. For today and tonight, the probability for hazardous weather is low. For Wednesday through Monday, a chance of thunderstorms will move across the area late Friday into Friday night. Those with outdoor plans should stay weather aware and monitor the forecast for the latest updates. Spotter activation is not expected at this time. Your National Weather Service forecast for Siouxland. Today, partly sunny. Highs in the mid-80s. Southwest winds around 5 miles an hour. Tonight, partly cloudy. Humid with lows in the lower 60s. West winds around 5 miles an hour. Wednesday, sunny. Highs in the lower 80s. Northwest winds 5 to 10 miles an hour. Wednesday night, mostly clear. Lows in the upper 50s. North winds 5 to 10 miles an hour. Thursday, sunny. Highs in the lower 80s. Light and variable winds, becoming northwest around 5 miles an hour in the afternoon. Thursday night, mostly clear. Lows in the upper 50s. Friday, mostly sunny. Highs in the lower 80s. Friday night, partly cloudy in the evening, then mostly cloudy with a chance of showers and thunderstorms after midnight. Lows in the mid-60s. Chance of rain 50%. Saturday, mostly cloudy in the morning, then clearing. Highs in the mid-80s. Saturday night, mostly clear in the evening, then becoming partly cloudy. Lows around 70. Sunday, partly sunny. Highs in the upper 80s. Sunday night, partly cloudy in the evening, then mostly cloudy with a chance of showers and thunderstorms after midnight. Lows in the upper 60s. Chance of rain 30%. Monday, mostly cloudy in the morning, then becoming mostly sunny. Highs in the mid 80s. At 7 a.m., in Sioux City,

The temperature was 64 and the dew point 59. The relative humidity was 83%. Wind was southeast at 6 miles an hour. The pressure was 30.03 inches and steady. Elsewhere in northwest Iowa, Morris was cloudy and 64. Sheldon was mostly cloudy and 63. Cherokee was cloudy and 64. Spencer was cloudy and 63. Other conditions across the northern plains, farther east in Iowa, skies ranged from partly cloudy to mostly cloudy. It was 63 at Des Moines, 57 at Cedar Rapids, and 60 at Waterloo. In eastern Nebraska, skies ranged from mostly cloudy to cloudy, and temperatures were between 64 and 67 degrees. In eastern South Dakota, skies ranged from mostly cloudy to cloudy, and temperatures were between 64 and 66 degrees. And in southern Minnesota, at Marshall, it was partly cloudy, with a temperature of 64. It was mostly cloudy, with a temperature of 63 at Worthington, 69 at Minneapolis, and 61 at Rochester. At Mankato, it was cloudy, with a temperature of 63. Once again, at 7 a.m. Sioux City had a temperature of 64. The Sioux City, Iowa climate summary for yesterday, August 24, 2026. Yesterday's high temperature was 78 degrees. The normal high is 82. Yesterday's low temperature was 64 degrees. The normal low is 59. 0.15 inches of precipitation fell yesterday, which brings the monthly total to 3.85 inches. This is 0.83 inches above the normal amount of 3.02 inches for August. The total precipitation for the year now stands at 16.95 inches, which is 4.10 inches below normal. There were no heating degree days yesterday, which is normal. The yearly total since July 1st is zero, which is 4 below normal. There were 6 cooling degree days yesterday, which is normal. The yearly total since January 1st is 922, which is 191 above normal. The normal high temperature for today is 82 degrees, and the normal low is 59. The record high for today is 102, which occurred in 1955, and the record low is 44, which occurred in 1915. Sunrise today is at 6:43 a.m. and sunset is at 8:11 p.m. The current time is 7:21 a.m. Central Daylight Time. Operating on a frequency of 162.475 MHz, this is NOAA Weather Radio Station WXL62, broadcasting from a transmitter near Lawton, Iowa. Our program originates from the National Weather Service in Sioux Falls and serves Sioux City and the surrounding Siouxland area. This hazardous weather outlook is for northwest Iowa, west central Iowa, southwest Minnesota, northeast Nebraska, central South Dakota, east central South Dakota, south central South Dakota, and southeast South Dakota. For today and tonight, the probability for hazardous weather is low. For Wednesday through Monday, a chance of thunderstorms will move across the area late Friday into Friday night. Those with outdoor plans should stay weather aware and monitor the forecast for the latest updates. Spotter activation is not expected at this time. Your National Weather Service forecast for Siouxland. Today, partly sunny. Highs in the mid-80s. Southwest winds around 5 miles an hour. Tonight, partly cloudy. Humid with lows in the lower 60s. West winds around 5 miles an hour. Wednesday, sunny. Highs in the lower 80s. Northwest winds 5 to 10 miles an hour. Wednesday night, mostly clear. Lows in the upper 50s. North winds 5 to 10 miles an hour. Thursday, sunny. Highs in the lower 80s. Light and variable winds, becoming northwest around 5 miles an hour in the afternoon. Thursday night, mostly clear. Lows in the upper 50s. Friday, mostly sunny. Highs in the lower 80s. Friday night, partly cloudy in the evening, then mostly cloudy with a chance of showers and thunderstorms after midnight. Lows in the mid-60s. Chance of rain 50%. Saturday, mostly cloudy in the morning, then clearing. Highs in the mid-80s.

Saturday night, mostly clear in the evening, then becoming partly cloudy. Lows around 70. Sunday, partly sunny. Highs in the upper 80s. Sunday night, partly cloudy in the evening, then mostly cloudy with a chance of showers and thunderstorms after midnight. Lows in the upper 60s. Chance of rain 30%. Monday, mostly cloudy in the morning, then becoming mostly sunny. Highs in the mid-80s. At 7 a.m., in Sioux City, the temperature was 64, and the dew point 59. The relative humidity was 83%. Wind was southeast at 6 miles an hour. The pressure was 30.03 inches and steady. Elsewhere in northwest Iowa, Morris was cloudy and 64. Sheldon was mostly cloudy and 63. Cherokee was cloudy and 64. Spencer was cloudy and 63. Other conditions across the northern plains, farther east in Iowa, skies ranged from partly cloudy to mostly cloudy. It was 63 at Des Moines, 57 at Cedar Rapids, and 60 at Waterloo. In eastern Nebraska, skies ranged from mostly cloudy to cloudy, and temperatures were between 64 and 67 degrees. In eastern South Dakota, skies ranged from mostly cloudy to cloudy, and temperatures were between 64 and 66 degrees. And in southern Minnesota, at Marshall, it was partly cloudy, with a temperature of 64. It was mostly cloudy, with a temperature of 63 at Worthington, 69 at Minneapolis, and 61 at Rochester. At Mankato, it was cloudy, with a temperature of 63. Once again, at 7 a.m. Sioux City had a temperature of 64. The Sioux City, Iowa climate summary for yesterday, August 24, 2026. Yesterday's high temperature was 78 degrees. The normal high is 82. Yesterday's low temperature was 64 degrees. The normal low is 59. 0.15 inches of precipitation fell yesterday, which brings the monthly total to 3.85 inches. This is 0.83 inches above the normal amount of 3.02 inches for August. The total precipitation for the year now stands at 16.95 inches, which is 4.10 inches below normal. There were no heating degree days yesterday, which is normal. The yearly total since July 1st is zero, which is 4 below normal. There were 6 cooling degree days yesterday, which is normal. The yearly total since January 1st is 922, which is 191 above normal. The normal high temperature for today is 82 degrees, and the normal low is 59. The record high for today is 102, which occurred in 1955, and the record low is 44, which occurred in 1915. Sunrise today is at 6:43 a.m. and sunset is at 8:11 p.m. The current time is 7:26 a.m. Central Daylight Time. Operating on a frequency of 162.475 MHz, this is NOAA Weather Radio Station WXL62, broadcasting from a transmitter near Lawton, Iowa. Our program originates from the National Weather Service in Sioux Falls and serves Sioux City and the surrounding Siouxland area. This hazardous weather outlook is for northwest Iowa, west central Iowa, southwest Minnesota, northeast Nebraska, central South Dakota, east central South Dakota, south central South Dakota, and southeast South Dakota. For today and tonight, the probability for hazardous weather is low. For Wednesday through Monday, a chance of thunderstorms will move across the area late Friday into Friday night. Those with outdoor plans should stay weather aware and monitor the forecast for the latest updates. Spotter activation is not expected at this time. Your National Weather Service forecast for Siouxland. Today, partly sunny. Highs in the mid-80s. Southwest winds around 5 miles an hour. Tonight, partly cloudy. Humid with lows in the lower 60s. West winds around 5 miles an hour. Wednesday, sunny. Highs in the lower 80s. Northwest winds 5 to 10 miles an hour. Wednesday night, mostly clear. Lows in the upper 50s. North winds 5 to 10 miles an hour. Thursday, sunny. Highs in the lower 80s.

light and variable winds, becoming northwest around 5 miles an hour in the afternoon. Thursday night, mostly clear. Lows in the upper 50s. Friday, mostly sunny. Highs in the lower 80s. Friday night, partly cloudy in the evening, then mostly cloudy with a chance of showers and thunderstorms after midnight. Lows in the mid-60s. Chance of rain 50%. Saturday, mostly cloudy in the morning, then clearing. Highs in the mid-80s. Saturday night, mostly clear in the evening, then becoming partly cloudy. Lows around 70. Sunday, partly sunny. Highs in the upper 80s. Sunday night, partly cloudy in the evening, then mostly cloudy with a chance of showers and thunderstorms after midnight. Lows in the upper 60s. Chance of rain 30%. Monday, mostly cloudy in the morning, then becoming mostly sunny. Highs in the mid-80s. At 7 a.m., in Sioux City, the temperature was 64, and the dew point 59. The relative humidity was 83%. Wind was southeast at 6 miles an hour. The pressure was 30.03 inches and steady. Elsewhere in northwest Iowa, Morris was cloudy and 64. Sheldon was mostly cloudy and 63. Cherokee was cloudy and 64. Spencer was cloudy and 63. Other conditions across the northern plains, farther east in Iowa, skies ranged from partly cloudy to mostly cloudy. It was 63 at Des Moines, 57 at Cedar Rapids, and 60 at Waterloo. In eastern Nebraska, skies ranged from mostly cloudy to cloudy, and temperatures were between 64 and 67 degrees. In eastern South Dakota, skies ranged from mostly cloudy to cloudy, and temperatures were between 64 and 66 degrees. And in southern Minnesota, at Marshall, it was partly cloudy, with a temperature of 64. It was mostly cloudy, with a temperature of 63 at Worthington, 69 at Minneapolis, and 61 at Rochester. At Mankato, it was cloudy, with a temperature of 63. Once again, at 7 a.m. Sioux City had a temperature of 64. The Sioux City, Iowa climate summary for yesterday, August 24, 2026. Yesterday's high temperature was 78 degrees. The normal high is 82. Yesterday's low temperature was 64 degrees. The normal low is 59. 0.15 inches of precipitation fell yesterday, which brings the monthly total to 3.85 inches. This is 0.83 inches above the normal amount of 3.02 inches for August. The total precipitation for the year now stands at 16.95 inches, which is 4.10 inches below normal. There were no heating degree days yesterday, which is normal. The yearly total since July 1st is zero, which is 4 below normal. There were 6 cooling degree days yesterday, which is normal. The yearly total since January 1st is 922, which is 191 above normal. The normal high temperature for today is 82 degrees, and the normal low is 59. The record high for today is 102, which occurred in 1955, and the record low is 44, which occurred in 1915. Sunrise today is at 6:43 a.m. and sunset is at 8:11 p.m. The current time is 7:32 a.m. Central Daylight Time. Operating on a frequency of 162.475 MHz, this is NOAA Weather Radio Station WXL62, broadcasting from a transmitter near Lawton, Iowa. Our program originates from the National Weather Service in Sioux Falls and serves Sioux City and the surrounding Siouxland area. This hazardous weather outlook is for northwest Iowa, west central Iowa, southwest Minnesota, northeast Nebraska, central South Dakota, east central South Dakota, south central South Dakota, and southeast South Dakota. For today and tonight, the probability for hazardous weather is low. For Wednesday through Monday, a chance of thunderstorms will move up. For today and tonight, the probability for hazardous weather is low. For Wednesday through Monday, a chance of thunderstorms will move across the area late Friday into Friday night. Those with outdoor plans should stay weather aware and monitor the forecast for the latest updates. Spotter activation is

Not expected at this time. Your National Weather Service forecast for Siouxland. Today, partly sunny. Highs in the mid-80s. South winds around 5 miles an hour, becoming southwest this afternoon. Tonight, partly cloudy. Humid with lows in the lower 60s. West wind 5 to 10 miles an hour. Wednesday, sunny. Highs in the lower 80s. Northwest winds 5 to 10 miles an hour. Wednesday night, mostly clear. Lows in the upper 50s. North winds 5 to 10 miles an hour. Thursday, sunny. Highs in the lower 80s. Light and variable winds, becoming northwest around 5 miles an hour in the afternoon. Thursday night, mostly clear. Lows in the upper 50s. Friday, mostly sunny. Highs in the lower 80s. Friday night, partly cloudy in the evening, then mostly cloudy with a chance of showers and thunderstorms after midnight. Lows in the mid-60s. Chance of rain 50%. Saturday, mostly cloudy in the morning, then clearing. Highs in the mid-80s. Saturday night, mostly clear in the evening, then becoming partly cloudy. Lows around 70. Sunday, partly sunny. Highs in the upper 80s. Sunday night, partly cloudy in the evening, then mostly cloudy with a chance of showers and thunderstorms after midnight. Lows in the upper 60s. Chance of rain 30%. Monday, mostly cloudy in the morning, then becoming mostly sunny. Highs in the mid-80s. At 7 a.m., in Sioux City, the temperature was 64, and the dew point 59. The relative humidity was 83%. Wind was southeast at 6 miles an hour. The pressure was 30.03 inches and steady. Elsewhere in northwest Iowa, Morris was cloudy and 64. Sheldon was mostly cloudy and 63. Cherokee was cloudy and 64. Spencer was cloudy and 63. Other conditions across the northern plains, farther east in Iowa, skies ranged from partly cloudy to mostly cloudy. It was 63 at Des Moines, 57 at Cedar Rapids, and 60 at Waterloo. In eastern Nebraska, skies ranged from mostly cloudy to cloudy, and temperatures were between 64 and 67 degrees. In eastern South Dakota, skies ranged from mostly cloudy to cloudy, and temperatures were between 64 and 66 degrees. And in southern Minnesota, at Marshall, it was partly cloudy, with a temperature of 64. It was mostly cloudy, with a temperature of 63 at Worthington, 69 at Minneapolis, and 61 at Rochester. At Mankato, it was cloudy, with a temperature of 63. Once again, at 7 a.m. Sioux City had a temperature of 64. The Sioux City, Iowa climate summary for yesterday, August 24, 2026. Yesterday's high temperature was 78 degrees. The normal high is 82. Yesterday's low temperature was 64 degrees. The normal low is 59. 0.15 inches of precipitation fell yesterday, which brings the monthly total to 3.85 inches. This is 0.83 inches above the normal amount of 3.02 inches for August. The total precipitation for the year now stands at 16.95 inches, which is 4.10 inches below normal. There were no heating degree days yesterday, which is normal. The yearly total since July 1st is zero, which is 4 below normal. There were 6 cooling degree days yesterday, which is normal. The yearly total since January 1st is 922, which is 191 above normal. The normal high temperature for today is 82 degrees, and the normal low is 59. The record high for today is 102, which occurred in 1955, and the record low is 44, which occurred in 1915. Sunrise today is at 6:43 a.m. and sunset is at 8:11 p.m. The current time is 7:38 a.m. Central Daylight Time. Operating on a frequency of 162.475 MHz, this is NOAA Weather Radio Station WXL62, broadcasting from a transmitter near Lawton, Iowa. 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

surrounding Siouxland area. This hazardous weather outlook is for northwest Iowa, west central Iowa, southwest Minnesota, northeast Nebraska, central South Dakota, east central South Dakota, south central South Dakota, and southeast South Dakota. For today and tonight, the probability for hazardous weather is low. For Wednesday through Monday, a chance of thunderstorms will move across the area late Friday into Friday night. Those with outdoor plans should stay weather aware and monitor the forecast for the latest updates. Spotter activation is not expected at this time. Your National Weather Service forecast for Siouxland. Today, partly sunny. Highs in the mid-80s. South winds around 5 miles an hour, becoming southwest this afternoon. Tonight, partly cloudy. Humid with lows in the lower 60s. West winds 5 to 10 miles an hour. Wednesday, sunny. Highs in the lower 80s. Northwest winds 5 to 10 miles an hour. Wednesday night, mostly clear. Lows in the upper 50s. North winds 5 to 10 miles an hour. Thursday, sunny. Highs in the lower 80s. Light and variable winds, becoming northwest around 5 miles an hour in the afternoon. Thursday night, mostly clear. Lows in the upper 50s. Friday, mostly sunny. Highs in the lower 80s. Friday night, partly cloudy in the evening, then mostly cloudy with a chance of showers and thunderstorms after midnight. Lows in the mid-60s. Chance of rain 50%. Saturday, mostly cloudy in the morning, then clearing. Highs in the mid-80s. Saturday night, mostly clear in the evening, then becoming partly cloudy. Lows around 70. Sunday, partly sunny. Highs in the upper 80s. Sunday night, partly cloudy in the evening, then mostly cloudy with a chance of showers and thunderstorms after midnight. Lows in the upper 60s. Chance of rain 30%. Monday, mostly cloudy in the morning, then becoming mostly sunny. Highs in the mid-80s. At 7 a.m., in Sioux City, the temperature was 64, and the dew point 59. The relative humidity was 83%. Wind was southeast at 6 miles an hour. The pressure was 30.03 inches and steady. Elsewhere in northwest Iowa, Morris was cloudy and 64. Sheldon was mostly cloudy and 63. Cherokee was cloudy and 64. Spencer was cloudy and 63. Other conditions across the northern plains, farther east in Iowa, skies ranged from partly cloudy to mostly cloudy. It was 63 at Des Moines, 57 at Cedar Rapids, and 60 at Waterloo. In eastern Nebraska, skies ranged from mostly cloudy to cloudy, and temperatures were between 64 and 67 degrees. In eastern South Dakota, skies ranged from mostly cloudy to cloudy, and temperatures were between 64 and 66 degrees. And in southern Minnesota, at Marshall, it was partly cloudy, with a temperature of 64. It was mostly cloudy, with a temperature of 63 at Worthington, 69 at Minneapolis, and 61 at Rochester. At Mankato, it was cloudy, with a temperature of 63. Once again, at 7 a.m. Sioux City had a temperature of 64. The Sioux City, Iowa climate summary for yesterday, August 24, 2026. Yesterday's high temperature was 78 degrees. The normal high is 82. Yesterday's low temperature was 64 degrees. The normal low is 59. 0.15 inches of precipitation fell yesterday, which brings the monthly total to 3.85 inches. This is 0.83 inches above the normal amount of 3.02 inches for August. The total precipitation for the year now stands at 16.95 inches, which is 4.10 inches below normal. There were no heating degree days yesterday, which is normal. The yearly total since July 1st is zero, which is 4 below normal. There were 6 cooling degree days yesterday, which is normal. The yearly total since January 1st is 922, which is 191 above normal. The normal high temperature for today is 82 degrees, and the normal low is 59.
The record high for today is 102, which occurred in 1955, and the record low is 44, which occurred in 1915. Sunrise today is at 6:43 a.m. and sunset is at 8:11 p.m. The current time is 7:43 a.m. Central Daylight Time. Operating on a frequency of 162.475 MHz, this is NOAA Weather Radio Station WXL62, broadcasting from a transmitter near Lawton, Iowa. Our program originates from the National Weather Service in Sioux Falls and serves Sioux City and the surrounding Siouxland area. This hazardous weather outlook is for northwest Iowa, west central Iowa, southwest Minnesota, northeast Nebraska, central South Dakota, east central South Dakota, south central South Dakota, and southeast South Dakota. For today and tonight, the probability for hazardous weather is low. For Wednesday through Monday, a chance of thunderstorms will move across the area late Friday into Friday night. Those with outdoor plans should stay weather aware and monitor the forecast for the latest updates. Spotter activation is not expected at this time. Your National Weather Service forecast for Siouxland. Today, partly sunny. Highs in the mid-80s. South winds around 5 miles an hour, becoming southwest this afternoon. Tonight, partly cloudy. Humid with lows in the lower 60s. West winds 5 to 10 miles an hour. Wednesday, sunny. Highs in the lower 80s. Northwest winds 5 to 10 miles an hour. Wednesday night, mostly clear. Lows in the upper 50s. North winds 5 to 10 miles an hour. Thursday, sunny. Highs in the lower 80s. Light and variable winds, becoming northwest around 5 miles an hour in the afternoon. Thursday night, mostly clear. Lows in the upper 50s. Friday, mostly sunny. Highs in the lower 80s. Friday night, partly cloudy in the evening, then mostly cloudy with a chance of showers or storms after midnight. Lows in the mid-60s. Chance of rain 50%. Saturday, mostly cloudy in the morning, then clearing. Highs in the mid-80s. Saturday night, mostly clear in the evening, then becoming partly cloudy. Lows around 70. Sunday, partly sunny. Highs in the upper 80s. Sunday night, partly cloudy in the evening, then mostly cloudy with a chance of showers and thunderstorms after midnight. Lows in the upper 60s. Chance of rain 30%. Monday, mostly cloudy in the morning, then becoming mostly sunny. Highs in the mid-80s. At 7 a.m., in Sioux City, the temperature was 64 and the dew point 59. The relative humidity was 83%. Wind was southeast at 6 miles an hour. The pressure was 30.03 inches and steady. Elsewhere in northwest Iowa, Morris was cloudy and 64. Sheldon was mostly cloudy and 63. Cherokee was cloudy and 64. Spencer was cloudy and 63. Other conditions across the northern plains, farther east in Iowa, skies ranged from partly cloudy to mostly cloudy. It was 63 at Des Moines, 57 at Cedar Rapids, and 60 at Waterloo. In eastern Nebraska, it was from mostly cloudy to cloudy, and temperatures were between 64 and 67 degrees. In eastern South Dakota, skies ranged from mostly cloudy to cloudy, and temperatures were between 64 and 66 degrees. And in southern Minnesota, at Marshall, it was partly cloudy, with a temperature of 64. It was mostly cloudy, with a temperature of 63 at Worthington, 69 at Minneapolis, and 61 at Rochester. At Mankato, it was cloudy, with a temperature of 63. Once again, at 7 a.m. Sioux City,

width. The normal low is 59. 0.15 inches of precipitation fell yesterday, which brings the monthly total to 3.85 inches. This is 0.83 inches above the normal amount of 3.02 inches for August. The total precipitation for the year now stands at 16.95 inches, which is 4.10 inches below normal. There were no heating degree days yesterday, which is normal. The yearly total since July 1st is 0, which is 4 below normal. There were 6 cooling degree days yesterday, which is normal. The yearly total since January 1st is 922, which is 191 above normal. The normal high temperature for today is 82 degrees, and the normal low is 59. The record high for today is 102, which occurred in 1955, and the record low is 44, which occurred in 1915. Sunrise today is at 6:43 a.m. and sunset is at 8:11 p.m. The current time is 7:49 a.m. Central Daylight Time. Operating on a frequency of 162.475 MHz, this is NOAA Weather Radio Station WXL62, broadcasting from a transmitter near Lawton, Iowa. Our program originates from the National Weather Service in Sioux Falls and serves Sioux City and the surrounding Siouxland area. This hazardous weather outlook is for northwest Iowa, west central Iowa, southwest Minnesota, northeast Nebraska, central South Dakota, east central South Dakota, south central South Dakota, and southeast South Dakota. For today and tonight, the probability for hazardous weather is low. For Wednesday through Monday, a chance of thunderstorms will move across the area late Friday into Friday night. Those with outdoor plans should stay weather aware and monitor the forecast for the latest updates. Spotter activation is not expected at this time. Your National Weather Service forecast for Siouxland. Today, partly sunny. Highs in the mid-80s. South winds around 5 miles an hour, becoming southwest this afternoon. Tonight, partly cloudy. Humid with lows in the lower 60s. West winds 5 to 10 miles an hour. Wednesday, sunny. Highs in the lower 80s. Northwest winds 5 to 10 miles an hour. Wednesday night, mostly clear. Lows in the upper 50s. North winds 5 to 10 miles an hour. Thursday, sunny. Highs in the lower 80s. Light and variable winds, becoming northwest around 5 miles an hour in the afternoon. Thursday night, mostly clear. Lows in the upper 50s. Friday, mostly sunny. Highs in the lower 80s. Friday night, partly cloudy in the evening, then mostly cloudy with a chance of showers and thunderstorms after midnight. Lows in the mid-60s. Chance of rain 50%. Saturday, mostly cloudy in the morning, then clearing. Highs in the mid-80s. Saturday night, mostly clear in the evening, then becoming partly cloudy. Lows around 70. Sunday, partly sunny. Highs in the upper 80s. Sunday night, partly cloudy in the evening, then mostly cloudy with a chance of showers and thunderstorms after midnight. Lows in the upper 60s. Chance of rain 30%. Monday, mostly cloudy in the morning, then becoming mostly sunny. Highs in the mid-80s. At 7 a.m., in Sioux City, the temperature was 64, and the dew point 59. The relative humidity was 83%. Wind was southeast at 6 miles an hour. The pressure was 30.03 inches and steady. Elsewhere in northwest Iowa, Morris was cloudy and 64. Sheldon was mostly cloudy and 63. Cherokee was cloudy and 64. Spencer was cloudy and 63. Other conditions across the northern plains, farther east in Iowa, skies ranged from partly cloudy to mostly cloudy. It was 63 at Des Moines, 57 at Cedar Rapids, and 60 at Waterloo. In eastern Nebraska, skies ranged from mostly cloudy to cloudy, and temperatures were between 64 and 67 degrees. In eastern South Dakota, skies ranged from mostly cloudy to cloudy, and temperatures were between 64 and 66 degrees.
and in southern Minnesota, at Marshall, it was partly cloudy, with a temperature of 64. It was mostly cloudy, with a temperature of 63 at Worthington, 69 at Minneapolis, and 61 at Rochester. At Mankato, it was cloudy, with a temperature of 63. Once again, at 7 a.m.

The city had a temperature of 64. The Sioux City, Iowa climate summary for yesterday, August 24, 2026. Yesterday's high temperature was 78 degrees. The normal high is 82. Yesterday's low temperature was 64 degrees. The normal low is 59. 0.15 inches of precipitation fell yesterday, which brings the monthly total to 3.85 inches. This is 0.83 inches above the normal amount of 3.02 inches for August. The total precipitation for the year now stands at 16.95 inches, which is 4.10 inches below normal. There were no heating degree days yesterday, which is normal. The yearly total since July 1st is zero, which is 4 below normal. There were 6 cooling degree days yesterday, which is normal. The yearly total since January 1st is 922, which is 191 above normal. The normal high temperature for today is 82 degrees, and the normal low is 59. The record high for today is 102, which occurred in 1955, and the record low is 44, which occurred in 1915. Sunrise today is at 6:43 a.m. and sunset is at 8:11 p.m. The current time is 7:54 a.m. Central Daylight Time. Operating on a frequency of 162.475 MHz, this is NOAA Weather Radio Station WXL62, broadcasting from a transmitter near Lawton, Iowa. Our program originates from the National Weather Service in Sioux Falls and serves Sioux City and the surrounding Siouxland area. This hazardous weather outlook is for northwest Iowa, west central Iowa, southwest Minnesota, northeast Nebraska, central South Dakota, east central South Dakota, south central South Dakota, and southeast South Dakota. For today and tonight, the probability for hazardous weather is low. For Wednesday through Monday, a chance of thunderstorms will move across the area late Friday into Friday night. Those with outdoor plans should stay weather aware and monitor the forecast for the latest updates. Spotter activation is not expected at this time. Your National Weather Service forecast for Siouxland. Today, partly sunny. Highs in the mid-80s. South winds around 5 miles an hour, becoming southwest this afternoon. Tonight, partly cloudy. Humid with lows in the lower 60s. West wind 5 to 10 miles an hour. Wednesday, sunny. Highs in the lower 80s. Northwest winds 5 to 10 miles an hour. Wednesday night, mostly clear. Lows in the upper 50s. North winds 5 to 10 miles an hour. Thursday, sunny. Highs in the lower 80s. Light and variable winds, becoming northwest around 5 miles an hour in the afternoon. Thursday night, mostly clear. Lows in the upper 50s. Friday, mostly sunny. Highs in the lower 80s. Friday night, partly cloudy in the evening, then mostly cloudy with a chance of showers and thunderstorms after midnight. Lows in the mid-60s. Chance of rain 50%. Saturday, mostly cloudy in the morning, then clearing. Highs in the mid-80s. Saturday night, mostly clear in the evening, then becoming partly cloudy. Lows around 70. Sunday, partly sunny. Highs in the upper 80s. Sunday night, partly cloudy in the evening, then mostly cloudy with a chance of showers and thunderstorms after midnight. Lows in the upper 60s. Chance of rain 30%. Monday, mostly cloudy in the morning, then becoming mostly sunny. Highs in the mid-80s. At 7 a.m., in Sioux City, the temperature was 64, and the dew point 59. The relative humidity was 83%. Wind was southeast at 6 miles an hour. The pressure was 30.03 inches and steady. Elsewhere in northwest Iowa, Morris was cloudy and 64. Sheldon was mostly cloudy and 63. Cherokee was cloudy and 64. Spencer was cloudy and 63. Other conditions across the northern plains, farther east in Iowa, skies ranged from partly cloudy to mostly cloudy. It was 63 at Des Moines, 57 at Cedar Rapids, and 60 at Waterloo. In eastern Nebraska, skies ranged

The normal high is 82. Yesterday's low temperature was 64 degrees. The normal low is 59. 0.15 inches of precipitation fell yesterday, which brings the monthly total to 3.85 inches. This is 0.83 inches above the normal amount of 3.02 inches for August. The total precipitation for the year now stands at 16.95 inches, which is 4.10 inches below normal. There were no heating degree days yesterday, which is normal. The yearly total since July 1st is 0, which is 4 below normal. There were 6 cooling degree days yesterday, which is normal. The yearly total since January 1st is 922, which is 191 above normal. The normal high temperature for today is 82 degrees, and the normal low is 59. The record high for today is 102, which occurred in 1955, and the record low is 44, which occurred in 1915. Sunrise today is at 6:43 a.m. and sunset is at 8:11 p.m. The current time is 8 a.m. Central Daylight Time. Operating on a frequency of 162.475 megahertz, this is NOAA Weather Radio Station WXL62, broadcasting from a transmitter near Lawton, Iowa. Our program originates from the National Weather Service in Sioux Falls and serves Sioux City and the surrounding Siouxland area. This hazardous weather outlook is for northwest Iowa, west-central Iowa, southwest Minnesota, northeast Nebraska, central South Dakota, east-central South Dakota, south-central South Dakota, and southeast South Dakota. For today and tonight, the probability for hazardous weather is low. For Wednesday through Monday, a chance of thunderstorms will move across the area late Friday into Friday night. Those with outdoor plans should stay weather aware and monitor the forecast for the latest updates. Spotter activation is not expected at this time. Your National Weather Service forecast for Siouxland. Today, partly sunny. Highs in the mid-80s. South winds around 5 miles an hour, becoming southwest this afternoon. Tonight, partly cloudy. Humid with lows in the lower 60s. West winds 5 to 10 miles an hour. Wednesday, sunny. Highs in the lower 80s. Northwest winds 5 to 10 miles an hour. Wednesday night, mostly clear. Lows in the upper 50s. North winds 5 to 10 miles an hour. Thursday, sunny. Highs in the lower 80s. Light and variable winds, becoming northwest around 5 miles an hour in the afternoon. Thursday night, mostly clear. Lows in the upper 50s. Friday, mostly sunny. Highs in the lower 80s. Friday night, partly cloudy in the evening, then mostly cloudy with a chance of showers and thunderstorms after midnight. Lows in the mid-60s. Chance of rain 50%. Saturday, mostly cloudy in the morning, then clearing. Highs in the mid-80s. Saturday night, mostly clear in the evening, then becoming partly cloudy. Lows around 70. Sunday, partly sunny. Highs in the upper 80s. Sunday night, partly cloudy in the evening, then mostly cloudy with a chance of showers and thunderstorms after midnight. Lows in the upper 60s. Chance of rain 30%. Monday, mostly cloudy in the morning, then becoming mostly sunny. Highs in the mid-80s. At 8 a.m., in Sioux City, the temperature was 65 and the dew point 60. The relative humidity was 84%. Wind was south at 9 miles an hour. The pressure was 30.03 inches and steady. Elsewhere in northwest Iowa, Morris was partly sunny and 64. Sheldon was partly sunny and 64. Spencer was cloudy and 65. Other conditions across the northern plains, farther east in Iowa, temperatures were between 62 and 65 degrees. At Waterloo, it was sunny. At Cedar Rapids, it was mostly sunny. At Des Moines, it was partly sunny. In eastern Nebraska, skies ranged from partly sunny to cloudy, and temperatures were between 66 and 68 degrees. In eastern South Dakota, it was cloudy, and temperatures were between 65 and 66 degrees. And in

Northern Minnesota, skies ranged from mostly sunny to partly sunny, and temperatures were between 64 and 69 degrees. Once again, at 8 a.m. Sioux City had a temperature of 65. The Sioux City, Iowa climate summary for yesterday, August 24, 2026. Yesterday's high temperature was 78 degrees. The normal high is 82. Yesterday's low temperature was 64 degrees. The normal low is 59. 0.15 inches of precipitation fell yesterday, which brings the monthly total to 3.85 inches. This is 0.83 inches above the normal amount of 3.02 inches for August. The total precipitation for the year now stands at 16.95 inches, which is 4.10 inches below normal. There were no heating degree days yesterday, which is normal. The yearly total since July 1st is zero, which is 4 below normal. There were 6 cooling degree days yesterday, which is normal. The yearly total since January 1st is 922, which is 191 above normal. The normal high temperature for today is 82 degrees, and the normal low is 59. The record high for today is 102, which occurred in 1955, and the record low is 44, which occurred in 1915. Sunrise today is at 6:43 a.m. and sunset is at 8:11 p.m. The current time is 8:05 a.m. Central Daylight Time. Operating on a frequency of 162.475 MHz, this is NOAA Weather Radio Station WXL62, broadcasting from a transmitter near Lawton, Iowa. Our program originates from the National Weather Service in Sioux Falls and serves Sioux City and the surrounding Siouxland area. This hazardous weather outlook is for northwest Iowa, west central Iowa, southwest Minnesota, northeast Nebraska, central South Dakota, east central South Dakota, south central South Dakota, and southeast South Dakota. For today and tonight, the probability for hazardous weather is low. For Wednesday through Monday, a chance of thunderstorms will move across the area late Friday into Friday night. Those with outdoor plans should stay weather aware and monitor the forecast for the latest updates. Spotter activation is not expected at this time. Your National Weather Service forecast for Siouxland. Today, partly sunny. Highs in the mid-80s. South winds around 5 miles an hour, becoming southwest this afternoon. Tonight, partly cloudy. Humid with lows in the lower 60s. West winds 5 to 10 miles an hour. Wednesday, sunny. Highs in the lower 80s. Northwest winds 5 to 10 miles an hour. Wednesday night, mostly clear. Lows in the upper 50s. North winds 5 to 10 miles an hour. Thursday, sunny. Highs in the lower 80s. Light and variable winds, becoming northwest around 5 miles an hour in the afternoon. Thursday night, mostly clear. Lows in the upper 50s. Friday, mostly sunny. Highs in the lower 80s. Friday night, partly cloudy in the evening, then mostly cloudy with a chance of showers and thunderstorms after midnight. Lows in the mid-60s. Chance of rain 50%. Saturday, mostly cloudy in the morning, then clearing. Highs in the mid-80s. Saturday night, mostly clear in the evening, then becoming partly cloudy. Lows around 70. Sunday, partly sunny. Highs in the upper 80s. Sunday night, partly cloudy in the evening, then mostly cloudy with a chance of showers and thunderstorms after midnight. Lows in the upper 60s. Chance of rain 30%. Monday, mostly cloudy in the morning, then becoming mostly sunny. Highs in the mid-80s. At 8 a.m., in Sioux City, the temperature was 65, and the dew point 60. The relative humidity was 84%. Wind was south at 9 miles an hour. The pressure was 30.03 inches and steady. Elsewhere in northwest Iowa, Morris was partly sunny and 64. Sheldon was partly sunny and 64. Spencer was cloudy and 65. Other conditions across the northern plains, farther east in Iowa, temperatures were between 62 and 65 degrees. At Waterloo, it was sunny.

At Cedar Rapids, it was mostly sunny. At Des Moines, it was partly sunny. In eastern Nebraska, skies ranged from partly sunny to cloudy, and temperatures were between 66 and 68 degrees. In eastern South Dakota, it was cloudy, and temperatures were between 65 and 66 degrees. And in southern Minnesota, skies ranged from mostly sunny to partly sunny, and temperatures were between 64 and 69 degrees. Once again, at 8 a.m. Sioux City had a temperature of 65. The Sioux City, Iowa climate summary for yesterday, August 24, 2026. Yesterday's high temperature was 78 degrees. The normal high is 82. Yesterday's low temperature was 64 degrees. The normal low is 59. 0.15 inches of precipitation fell yesterday, which brings the monthly total to 3.85 inches. This is 0.83 inches above the normal amount of 3.02 inches for August. The total precipitation for the year now stands at 16.95 inches, which is 4.10 inches below normal. There were no heating degree days yesterday, which is normal. The yearly total since July 1st is 0, which is 4 below normal. There were 6 cooling degree days yesterday, which is normal. The yearly total since January 1st is 922, which is 191 above normal. The normal high temperature for today is 82 degrees, and the normal low is 59. The record high for today is 102, which occurred in 1955, and the record low is 44, which occurred in 1915. Sunrise today is at 6:43 a.m. and sunset is at 8:11 p.m. The current time is 8:11 a.m. Central Daylight Time. Operating on a frequency of 162.475 MHz, this is NOAA Weather Radio Station WXL62, broadcasting from a transmitter near Lawton, Iowa. Our program originates from the National Weather Service in Sioux Falls and serves Sioux City and the surrounding Siouxland area. This hazardous weather outlook is for northwest Iowa, west central Iowa, southwest Minnesota, northeast Nebraska, central South Dakota, east central South Dakota, south central South Dakota, and southeast South Dakota. For today and tonight, the probability for hazardous weather is low. For Wednesday through Monday, a chance of thunderstorms will move across the area late Friday into Friday night. Those with outdoor plans should stay weather aware and monitor the forecast for the latest updates. Spotter activation is not expected at this time. Your National Weather Service forecast for Siouxland. Today, partly sunny. Highs in the mid-80s. South winds around 5 miles an hour, becoming southwest this afternoon. Tonight, partly cloudy. Humid with lows in the lower 60s. West winds 5 to 10 miles an hour. Wednesday, sunny. Highs in the lower 80s. Northwest winds 5 to 10 miles an hour. Wednesday night, mostly clear. Lows in the upper 50s. North winds 5 to 10 miles an hour. Thursday, sunny. Highs in the lower 80s. Light and variable winds, becoming northwest around 5 miles an hour in the afternoon. Thursday night, mostly clear. Lows in the upper 50s. Friday, mostly sunny. Highs in the lower 80s. Friday night, partly cloudy in the evening, then mostly cloudy with a chance of showers and thunderstorms after midnight. Lows in the mid-60s. Chance of rain 50%. Saturday, mostly cloudy in the morning, then clearing. Highs in the mid-80s. Saturday night, mostly clear in the evening, then becoming partly cloudy. Lows around 70. Sunday, partly sunny. Highs in the upper 80s. Sunday night, partly cloudy in the evening, then mostly cloudy with a chance of showers and thunderstorms after midnight. Lows in the upper 60s. Chance of rain 30%. Monday, mostly cloudy in the morning, then becoming mostly sunny. Highs in the mid-80s. At 8 a.m., in Sioux City, the temperature was 65 and the dew point 60. The relative humidity was 84%. Wind was south at 9 miles an hour. The pressure was 30.03 inches.

and steady. Elsewhere in northwest Iowa, Morris was partly sunny and 64. Sheldon was partly sunny and 64. Cherokee was cloudy and 64. Spencer was cloudy and 65. Other conditions across the northern plains, farther east in Iowa, temperatures were between 62 and 65 degrees. It was sunny at Cedar Rapids and Waterloo. At Des Moines, it was partly sunny. In eastern Nebraska, skies ranged from partly sunny to cloudy, and temperatures were between 66 and 68 degrees. In eastern South Dakota, it was cloudy, and temperatures were between 65 and 66 degrees. And in southern Minnesota, temperatures were between 64 and 69 degrees. At Marshall, it was sunny. It was partly sunny at Worthington, Mankato, Minneapolis, and Rochester. Once again, at 8 a.m., Sioux City had a temperature of 65. The Sioux City, Iowa climate summary for yesterday, August 24, 2026. Yesterday's high temperature was 78 degrees. The normal high is 82. Yesterday's low temperature was 64 degrees. The normal low is 59. 0.15 inches of precipitation fell yesterday, which brings the monthly total to 3.85 inches. This is 0.83 inches above the normal amount of 3.02 inches for August. The total precipitation for the year now stands at 16.95 inches, which is 4.10 inches below normal. There were no heating degree days yesterday, which is normal. The yearly total since July 1st is zero, which is 4 below normal. There were 6 cooling degree days yesterday, which is normal. The yearly total since January 1st is 922, which is 191 above normal. The normal high temperature for today is 82 degrees, and the normal low is 59. The record high for today is 102, which occurred in 1955, and the record low is 44, which occurred in 1915. Sunrise today is at 6:43 a.m. and sunset is at 8:11 p.m. The current time is 8:16 a.m. Central Daylight Time. Operating on a frequency of 162.475 MHz, this is NOAA Weather Radio Station WXL62, broadcasting from a transmitter near Lawton, Iowa. Our program originates from the National Weather Service in Sioux Falls and serves Sioux City and the surrounding Siouxland area. This hazardous weather outlook is for northwest Iowa, west central Iowa, southwest Minnesota, northeast Nebraska, central South Dakota, east central South Dakota, south central South Dakota, and southeast South Dakota. For today and tonight, the probability for hazardous weather is low. For Wednesday through Monday, a chance of thunderstorms will move across the area late Friday into Friday night. Those with outdoor plans should stay weather aware and monitor the forecast for the latest updates. Spotter activation is not expected at this time. Your National Weather Service forecast for Siouxland. Today, partly sunny. Highs in the mid-80s. South winds around 5 miles an hour, becoming southwest this afternoon. Tonight, partly cloudy. Humid with lows in the lower 60s. West winds 5 to 10 miles an hour. Wednesday, sunny. Highs in the lower 80s. Northwest winds 5 to 10 miles an hour. Wednesday night, mostly clear. Lows in the upper 50s. North winds 5 to 10 miles an hour. Thursday, sunny. Highs in the lower 80s. Light and variable winds, becoming northwest around 5 miles an hour in the afternoon. Thursday night, mostly clear. Lows in the upper 50s. Friday, mostly sunny. Highs in the lower 80s. Friday night, partly cloudy in the evening, then mostly cloudy with a chance of showers and thunderstorms after midnight. Lows in the mid-60s. Chance of rain 50%. Saturday, mostly cloudy in the morning, then clearing. Highs in the mid-80s. Saturday night, mostly clear in the evening, then becoming partly cloudy. Lows around 70. Sunday, partly sunny. Highs in the upper 80s. Sunday night, partly cloudy in the evening, then mostly cloudy with a chance of showers and thunderstorms.

after midnight. Lows in the upper 60s. Chance of rain 30%. Monday, mostly cloudy in the morning, then becoming mostly sunny. Highs in the mid-80s. At 8 a.m., in Sioux City, the temperature was 65 and the dew point 60. The relative humidity was 84%. Wind was south at 9 miles an hour. The pressure was 30.03 inches and steady. Elsewhere in northwest Iowa, Morris was partly sunny and 64. Sheldon was partly sunny and 64. Cherokee was cloudy and 64. Spencer was cloudy and 65. Other conditions across the northern plains, farther east in Iowa, temperatures were between 62 and 65 degrees. It was sunny at Cedar Rapids and Waterloo. At Des Moines, it was partly sunny. In eastern Nebraska, skies ranged from partly sunny to cloudy, and temperatures were between 66 and 68 degrees. In eastern South Dakota, it was cloudy, and temperatures were between 65 and 66 degrees. And in southern Minnesota, temperatures were between 64 and 69 degrees. At Marshall, it was sunny. It was partly sunny at Worthington, Mankato, Minneapolis, and Rochester. Once again, at 8 a.m. Sioux City had a temperature of 65. The Sioux City, Iowa climate summary for yesterday, August 24, 2026. Yesterday's high temperature was 78 degrees. The normal high is 82. Yesterday's low temperature was 64 degrees. The normal low is 59. 0.15 inches of precipitation fell yesterday, which brings the monthly total to 3.85 inches. This is 0.83 inches above the normal amount of 3.02 inches for August. The total precipitation for the year now stands at 16.95 inches, which is 4.10 inches below normal. There were no heating degree days yesterday, which is normal. The yearly total since July 1st is zero, which is four below normal. There were six cooling degree days yesterday, which is normal. The yearly total since January 1st is 922, which is 191 above normal. The normal high temperature for today is 82 degrees, and the normal low is 59. The record high for today is 102, which occurred in 1955, and the record low is 44, which occurred in 1915. Sunrise today is at 6:43 a.m. and sunset is at 8:11 p.m. The current time is 8:22 a.m. Central Daylight Time. Operating on a frequency of 162.475 MHz, this is NOAA Weather Radio Station WXL62, broadcasting from a transmitter near Lawton, Iowa. Our program originates from the National Weather Service in Sioux Falls and serves Sioux City and the surrounding Siouxland area. This hazardous weather outlook is for northwest Iowa, west central Iowa, southwest Minnesota, northeast Nebraska, central South Dakota, east central South Dakota, south central South Dakota, and southeast South Dakota. For today and tonight, the probability for hazardous weather is low. For Wednesday through Monday, a chance of thunderstorms will move across the area late Friday into Friday night. Those with outdoor plans should stay weather aware and monitor the forecast for the latest updates. Spotter activation is not expected at this time. Your National Weather Service forecast for Siouxland. Today, partly sunny. Highs in the mid-80s. South winds around 5 miles an hour, becoming southwest this afternoon. Tonight, partly cloudy. Humid with lows in the lower 60s. West wind 5 to 10 miles an hour. Wednesday, sunny. Highs in the lower 80s. Northwest wind 5 to 10 miles an hour. Wednesday night, mostly clear. Lows in the upper 50s. North winds 5 to 10 miles an hour. Thursday, sunny. Highs in the lower 80s. Light and variable winds, becoming northwest around 5 miles an hour in the afternoon. Thursday night, mostly clear. Lows in the upper 50s. Friday, mostly sunny. Highs in the lower 80s. Friday night, partly cloudy in the evening, then mostly cloudy with a chance of showers and thunderstorms after midnight.

lows in the mid-60s. Chance of rain 50%. Saturday, mostly cloudy in the morning, then clearing. Highs in the mid-80s. Saturday night, mostly clear in the evening, then becoming partly cloudy. Lows around 70. Sunday, partly sunny. Highs in the upper 80s. Sunday night, partly cloudy in the evening, then mostly cloudy with a chance of showers and thunderstorms after midnight. Lows in the upper 60s. Chance of rain 30%. Monday, mostly cloudy in the morning, then becoming mostly sunny. Highs in the mid-80s. At 8 a.m., in Sioux City, the temperature was 65, and the dew point 60. The relative humidity was 84%. Wind was south at 9 miles an hour. The pressure was 30.03 inches and steady. Elsewhere in northwest Iowa, Morris was partly sunny and 64. Sheldon was partly sunny and 64. Cherokee was cloudy and 64. Spencer was cloudy and 65. Other conditions across the northern plains, farther east in Iowa, temperatures were between 62 and 65 degrees. It was sunny at Cedar Rapids and Waterloo. At Des Moines, it was partly sunny. In eastern Nebraska, skies ranged from partly sunny to cloudy, and temperatures were between 66 and 68 degrees. In eastern South Dakota, it was cloudy, and temperatures were between 65 and 66 degrees. And in southern Minnesota, temperatures were between 64 and 69 degrees. At Marshall, it was sunny. It was partly sunny at Worthington, Mankato, Minneapolis, and Rochester. Once again, at 8 a.m., Sioux City had a temperature of 65. The Sioux City, Iowa climate summary for yesterday, August 24, 2026. Yesterday's high temperature was 78 degrees. The normal high is 82. Yesterday's low temperature was 64 degrees. The normal low is 59. 0.15 inches of precipitation fell yesterday, which brings the monthly total to 3.85 inches. This is 0.83 inches above the normal amount of 3.02 inches for August. The total precipitation for the year now stands at 16.95 inches, which is 4.10 inches below normal. There were no heating degree days yesterday, which is normal. The yearly total since July 1st is zero, which is 4 below normal. There were 6 cooling degree days yesterday, which is normal. The yearly total since January 1st is 922, which is 191 above normal. The normal high temperature for today is 82 degrees, and the normal low is 59. The record high for today is 102, which occurred in 1955, and the record low is 44, which occurred in 1915. Sunrise today is at 6:43 a.m. and sunset is at 8:11 p.m. The current time is 8:27 a.m. Central Daylight Time. Operating on a frequency of 162.475 MHz, this is NOAA Weather Radio Station WXL62, broadcasting from a transmitter near Lawton, Iowa. Our program originates from the National Weather Service in Sioux Falls and serves Sioux City and the surrounding Siouxland area. This hazardous weather outlook is for northwest Iowa, west central Iowa, southwest Minnesota, northeast Nebraska, central South Dakota, east central South Dakota, south central South Dakota, and southeast South Dakota. For today and tonight, the probability for hazardous weather is low. For Wednesday through Monday, a chance of thunderstorms will move across the area late Friday into Friday night. Those with outdoor plans should stay weather aware and monitor the forecast for the latest updates. Spotter activation is not expected at this time. Your National Weather Service forecast for Siouxland. Today, partly sunny. Highs in the mid-80s. South winds around 5 miles an hour, becoming southwest this afternoon. Tonight, partly cloudy. Humid with lows in the lower 60s. West winds 5 to 10 miles an hour. Wednesday, sunny. Highs in the lower 80s. Northwest winds 5 to 10 miles an hour. Wednesday night, mostly clear. Lows in the upper 50s. North winds 5 to 10 miles an hour.

Thursday. Sunny. Highs in the lower 80s. Light and variable winds, becoming northwest around 5 miles an hour in the afternoon. Thursday night, mostly clear. Lows in the upper 50s. Friday, mostly sunny. Highs in the lower 80s. Friday night, partly cloudy in the evening, then mostly cloudy with a chance of showers and thunderstorms after midnight. Lows in the mid-60s. Chance of rain 50%. Saturday, mostly cloudy in the morning, then clearing. Highs in the mid-80s. Saturday night, mostly clear in the evening, then becoming partly cloudy. Lows around 70. Sunday, partly sunny. Highs in the upper 80s. Sunday night, partly cloudy in the evening, then mostly cloudy with a chance of showers and thunderstorms after midnight. Lows in the upper 60s. Chance of rain 30%. Monday, mostly cloudy in the morning, then becoming mostly sunny. Highs in the mid-80s. At 8 a.m., in Sioux City, the temperature was 65, and the dew point 60. The relative humidity was 84%. Wind was south at 9 miles an hour. The pressure was 30.03 inches and steady. Elsewhere in northwest Iowa, Morris was partly sunny and 64. Sheldon was partly sunny and 64. Cherokee was cloudy and 64. Spencer was cloudy and 65. Other conditions across the northern plains, farther east in Iowa, temperatures were between 62 and 65 degrees. It was sunny at Cedar Rapids and Waterloo. At Des Moines, it was partly sunny. In eastern Nebraska, skies ranged from partly sunny to cloudy, and temperatures were between 66 and 68 degrees. In eastern South Dakota, it was cloudy, and temperatures were between 65 and 66 degrees. And in southern Minnesota, temperatures were between 64 and 69 degrees. At Marshall, it was sunny. It was partly sunny at Worthington, Mankato, Minneapolis, and Rochester. Once again, at 8 a.m. Sioux City had a temperature of 65. The Sioux City, Iowa climate summary for yesterday, August 24, 2026. Yesterday's high temperature was 78 degrees. The normal high is 82. Yesterday's low temperature was 64 degrees. The normal low is 59. 0.15 inches of precipitation fell yesterday, which brings the monthly total to 3.85 inches. This is 0.83 inches above the normal amount of 3.02 inches for August. The total precipitation for the year now stands at 16.95 inches, which is 4.10 inches below normal. There were no heating degree days yesterday, which is normal. The yearly total since July 1st is zero, which is 4 below normal. There were 6 cooling degree days yesterday, which is normal. The yearly total since January 1st is 922, which is 191 above normal. The normal high temperature for today is 82 degrees, and the normal low is 59. The record high for today is 102, which occurred in 1955, and the record low is 44, which occurred in 1915. Sunrise today is at 6:43 a.m. and sunset is at 8:11 p.m. The current time is 8:33 a.m. Central Daylight Time. Operating on a frequency of 162.475 MHz, this is NOAA Weather Radio Station WXL62, broadcasting from a transmitter near Lawton, Iowa. 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Our program originates from the National Weather Service in Sioux Falls and serves Sioux City and the surrounding Siouxland area. This hazardous weather outlook is for northwest Iowa, west central Iowa, southwest Minnesota, northeast Nebraska, central South Dakota, east central South Dakota, south central South Dakota, and southeast South Dakota. For today and tonight, the probability for hazardous weather is low. For Wednesday through Monday, a chance of thunderstorms will move across the area late Friday into Friday night. Those with outdoor plans should stay weather aware and monitor the forecast for the latest updates. Spotter activation is not

expected at this time. Your National Weather Service forecast for Siouxland. Today, partly sunny. Highs in the mid-80s. South winds around 5 miles an hour, becoming southwest this afternoon. Tonight, partly cloudy. Humid with lows in the lower 60s. West winds 5 to 10 miles an hour. Wednesday, sunny. Highs in the lower 80s. Northwest winds 5 to 10 miles an hour. Wednesday night, mostly clear. Lows in the upper 50s. North winds 5 to 10 miles an hour. Thursday, sunny. Highs in the lower 80s. Light and variable winds, becoming northwest around 5 miles an hour in the afternoon. Thursday night, mostly clear. Lows in the upper 50s. Friday, mostly sunny. Highs in the lower 80s. Friday night, partly cloudy in the evening, then mostly cloudy with a chance of showers and thunderstorms after midnight. Lows in the mid-60s. Chance of rain 50%. Saturday, mostly cloudy in the morning, then clearing. Highs in the mid-80s. Saturday night, mostly clear in the evening, then becoming partly cloudy. Lows around 70. Sunday, partly sunny. Highs in the upper 80s. Sunday night, partly cloudy in the evening, then mostly cloudy with a chance of showers and thunderstorms after midnight. Lows in the upper 60s. Chance of rain 30%. Monday, mostly cloudy in the morning, then becoming mostly sunny. Highs in the mid-80s. At 8 a.m., in Sioux City, the temperature was 65 and the dew point 60. The relative humidity was 84%. Wind was south at 9 miles an hour. The pressure was 30.03 inches and steady. Elsewhere in northwest Iowa, Morris was partly sunny and 64. Sheldon was partly sunny and 64. Cherokee was cloudy and 64. Spencer was cloudy and 65. Other conditions across the northern plains, farther east in Iowa, temperatures were between 62 and 65 degrees. It was sunny at Cedar Rapids and Waterloo. At Des Moines, it was partly sunny. In eastern Nebraska, skies ranged from partly sunny to cloudy, and temperatures were between 66 and 68 degrees. In eastern South Dakota, it was cloudy, and temperatures were between 65 and 66 degrees. And in southern Minnesota, temperatures were between 64 and 69 degrees. At Marshall, it was sunny. It was partly sunny at Worthington, Mankato, Minneapolis, and Rochester. Once again, at 8 a.m. Sioux City had a temperature of 65. The Sioux City, Iowa climate summary for yesterday, August 24, 2026. Yesterday's high temperature was 78 degrees. The normal high is 82. Yesterday's low temperature was 64 degrees. The normal low is 59. 0.15 inches of precipitation fell yesterday, which brings the monthly total to 3.85 inches. This is 0.83 inches above the normal amount of 3.02 inches for August. The total precipitation for the year now stands at 16.95 inches, which is 4.10 inches below normal. There were no heating degree days yesterday, which is normal. The yearly total since July 1st is zero, which is 4 below normal. There were 6 cooling degree days yesterday, which is normal. The yearly total since January 1st is 922, which is 191 above normal. The normal high temperature for today is 82 degrees, and the normal low is 59. The record high for today is 102, which occurred in 1955, and the record low is 44, which occurred in 1915. Sunrise today is at 6:43 a.m. and sunset is at 8:11 p.m. The current time is 8:38 a.m. Central Daylight Time. Operating on a frequency of 162.475 MHz, this is NOAA Weather Radio Station WXL62, broadcasting from a transmitter near Lawton, Iowa. Our program originates from the National Weather Service in Sioux Falls and serves Sioux City and the surrounding Siouxland area. This hazardous weather outlook is for northwest Iowa, west central Iowa, southwest

Minnesota, Northeast Nebraska, Central South Dakota, East Central South Dakota, South Central South Dakota, and Southeast South Dakota. For today and tonight, the probability for hazardous weather is low. For Wednesday through Monday, a chance of thunderstorms will move across the area late Friday into Friday night. Those with outdoor plans should stay weather aware and monitor the forecast for the latest updates. Spotter activation is not expected at this time. Your National Weather Service forecast for Siouxland. Today, partly sunny. Highs in the mid-80s. South winds around 5 miles an hour, becoming southwest this afternoon. Tonight, partly cloudy. Humid with lows in the lower 60s. West winds 5 to 10 miles an hour. Wednesday, sunny. Highs in the lower 80s. Northwest winds 5 to 10 miles an hour. Wednesday night, mostly clear. Lows in the upper 50s. North winds 5 to 10 miles an hour. Thursday, sunny. Highs in the lower 80s. Light and variable winds, becoming northwest around 5 miles an hour in the afternoon. Thursday night, mostly clear. Lows in the upper 50s. Friday, mostly sunny. Highs in the lower 80s. Friday night, partly cloudy in the evening, then mostly cloudy with a chance of showers and thunderstorms after midnight. Lows in the mid-60s. Chance of rain 50%. Saturday, mostly cloudy in the morning, then clearing. Highs in the mid-80s. Saturday night, mostly clear in the evening, then becoming partly cloudy. Lows around 70. Sunday, partly sunny. Highs in the upper 80s. Sunday night, partly cloudy in the evening, then mostly cloudy with a chance of showers and thunderstorms after midnight. Lows in the upper 60s. Chance of rain 30%. Monday, mostly cloudy in the morning, then becoming mostly sunny. Highs in the mid-80s. At 8 a.m., in Sioux City, the temperature was 65, and the dew point 60. The relative humidity was 84%. Wind was south at 9 miles an hour. The pressure was 30.03 inches and steady. Elsewhere in northwest Iowa, Morris was partly sunny and 64. Sheldon was partly sunny and 64. Cherokee was cloudy and 64. Spencer was cloudy and 65. Other conditions across the northern plains, farther east in Iowa, temperatures were between 62 and 65 degrees. It was sunny at Cedar Rapids and Waterloo. At Des Moines, it was partly sunny. In eastern Nebraska, skies ranged from partly sunny to cloudy, and temperatures were between 66 and 68 degrees. In eastern South Dakota, it was cloudy, and temperatures were between 65 and 66 degrees. And in southern Minnesota, temperatures were between 64 and 69 degrees. At Marshall, it was sunny. It was partly sunny at Worthington, Mankato, Minneapolis, and Rochester. Once again, at 8 a.m., Sioux City had a temperature of 65. The Sioux City, Iowa climate summary for yesterday, August 24, 2026. Yesterday's high temperature was 78 degrees. The normal high is 82. Yesterday's low temperature was 64 degrees. The normal low is 59. 0.15 inches of precipitation fell yesterday, which brings the monthly total to 3.85 inches. This is 0.83 inches above the normal amount of 3.02 inches for August. The total precipitation for the year now stands at 16.95 inches, which is 4.10 inches below normal. There were no heating degree days yesterday, which is normal. The yearly total since July 1st is zero, which is 4 below normal. There were 6 cooling degree days yesterday, which is normal. The yearly total since January 1st is 922, which is 191 above normal. The normal high temperature for today is 82 degrees, and the normal low is 59. The record high for today is 102, which occurred in 1955, and the record low is 44, which occurred in 1915. Sunrise today is at 6:43 a.m. and sunset is at 8:11 p.m. The current time is 8:44.

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Our program originates from the National Weather Service in Sioux Falls and serves Sioux City and the surrounding Siouxland area. This hazardous weather outlook is for northwest Iowa, west central Iowa, southwest Minnesota, northeast Nebraska, central South Dakota, east central South Dakota, south central South Dakota, and southeast South Dakota. For today and tonight, the probability for hazardous weather is low. For Wednesday through Monday, a chance of thunderstorms will move across the area late Friday into Friday night. Those with outdoor plans should stay weather aware and monitor the forecast for the latest updates. Spotter activation is not expected at this time. Your National Weather Service forecast for Siouxland. Today, partly sunny. Highs in the mid-80s. South winds around 5 miles an hour, becoming southwest this afternoon. Tonight, partly cloudy. Humid with lows in the lower 60s. West winds 5 to 10 miles an hour. Wednesday, sunny. Highs in the lower 80s. Northwest winds 5 to 10 miles an hour. Wednesday night, mostly clear. Lows in the upper 50s. North winds 5 to 10 miles an hour. Thursday, sunny. Highs in the lower 80s. Light and variable winds, becoming northwest around 5 miles an hour in the afternoon. Thursday night, mostly clear. Lows in the upper 50s. Friday, mostly sunny. Highs in the lower 80s. Friday night, partly cloudy in the evening, then mostly cloudy with a chance of showers and thunderstorms after midnight. Lows in the mid-60s. Chance of rain 50%. Saturday, mostly cloudy in the morning, then clearing. Highs in the mid-80s. Saturday night, mostly clear in the evening, then becoming partly cloudy. Lows around 70. Sunday, partly sunny. Highs in the upper 80s. Sunday night, partly cloudy in the evening, then mostly cloudy with a chance of showers and thunderstorms after midnight. Lows in the upper 60s. Chance of rain 30%. Monday, mostly cloudy in the morning, then becoming mostly sunny. Highs in the mid-80s. At 8 a.m., in Sioux City, the temperature was 65 and the dew point 60. The relative humidity was 84%. Wind was out at 9 miles an hour. The pressure was 30.03 inches and steady. Elsewhere in northwest Iowa, Morris was partly sunny and 64. Sheldon was partly sunny and 64. Cherokee was cloudy and 64. Spencer was cloudy and 65. Other conditions across the northern plains, farther east in Iowa, temperatures were between 62 and 65 degrees. It was sunny at Cedar Rapids and Waterloo. At Des Moines, it was partly sunny. In eastern Nebraska, skies ranged from partly sunny to cloudy, and temperatures were between 66 and 68 degrees. In eastern South Dakota, it was cloudy, and temperatures were between 65 and 66 degrees. And in southern Minnesota, temperatures were between 64 and 69 degrees. At Marshall, it was sunny. It was partly sunny at Worthington, Mankato, Minneapolis, and Rochester. Once again, at 8 a.m., Sioux City had a temperature of 65. The Sioux City, Iowa climate summary for yesterday, August 24, 2026. Yesterday's high temperature was 78 degrees. The normal high is 82. Yesterday's low temperature was 64 degrees. The normal low is 59. 0.15 inches of precipitation fell yesterday, which brings the monthly total to 3.85 inches. This is 0.83 inches above the normal amount of 3.02 inches for August. The total precipitation for the year now stands at 16.95 inches, which is 4.10 inches below normal. There were no heating degree days yesterday, which is normal. The yearly total since July 1st is 0, which is 4 below normal. There were 6 cooling degree days yesterday, which is normal. The yearly total since
January 1st is 922, which is 191 above normal. The normal high temperature for today is 82 degrees, and the normal low is 59. The record high for today is 102, which occurred in 1955, and the record low is 44, which occurred in 1915. Sunrise today is at 6:43 a.m. and sunset is at 8:11 p.m. The current time is 8:49 a.m. Central Daylight Time. Operating on a frequency of 162.475 MHz, this is NOAA Weather Radio Station WXL62, broadcasting from a transmitter near Lawton, Iowa. Our program originates from the National Weather Service in Sioux Falls and serves Sioux City and the surrounding Siouxland area. This hazardous weather outlook is for northwest Iowa, west central Iowa, southwest Minnesota, northeast Nebraska, central South Dakota, east central South Dakota, south central South Dakota, and southeast South Dakota. For today and tonight, the probability for hazardous weather is low. For Wednesday through Monday, a chance of thunderstorms will move across the area late Friday into Friday night. Those with outdoor plans should stay weather aware and monitor the forecast for the latest updates. Spotter activation is not expected at this time. Your National Weather Service forecast for Siouxland. Today, partly sunny. Highs in the mid-80s. South winds around 5 miles an hour, becoming southwest this afternoon. Tonight, partly cloudy. Humid with lows in the lower 60s. West winds 5 to 10 miles an hour. Wednesday, sunny. Highs in the lower 80s. Northwest winds 5 to 10 miles an hour. Wednesday night, mostly clear. Lows in the upper 50s. North winds 5 to 10 miles an hour. Thursday, sunny. Highs in the lower 80s. Light and variable winds, becoming northwest around 5 miles an hour in the afternoon. Thursday night, mostly clear. Lows in the upper 50s. Friday, mostly sunny. Highs in the lower 80s. Friday night, partly cloudy in the evening, then mostly cloudy with a chance of showers and thunderstorms after midnight. Lows in the mid-60s. Chance of rain 50%. Saturday, mostly cloudy in the morning, then clearing. Highs in the mid-80s. Saturday night, mostly clear in the evening, then becoming partly cloudy. Lows around 70. Sunday, partly sunny. Highs in the upper 80s. Sunday night, partly cloudy in the evening, then mostly cloudy with a chance of showers and thunderstorms after midnight. Lows in the upper 60s. Chance of rain 30%. Monday, mostly cloudy in the morning, then becoming mostly sunny. Highs in the mid-80s. At 8 a.m., in Sioux City, the temperature was 65 and the dew point 60. The relative humidity was 84%. Wind was south at 9 miles an hour. The pressure was 30.03 inches and steady. Elsewhere in northwest Iowa, Morris was partly sunny and 64. Sheldon was partly sunny and 64. Cherokee was cloudy and 64. Spencer was cloudy and 65. Other conditions across the northern plains, farther east in Iowa, temperatures were between 62 and 65 degrees. It was sunny at Cedar Rapids and Waterloo. At Des Moines, it was partly sunny. In eastern Nebraska, skies ranged from partly sunny to cloudy, and temperatures were between 66 and 68 degrees. In eastern South Dakota, it was cloudy, and temperatures were between 65 and 66 degrees. And in southern Minnesota, temperatures were between 64 and 69 degrees. At Marshall, it was sunny. It was partly sunny at Worthington, Mankato, Minneapolis, and Rochester. Once again, at 8 a.m. Sioux City had a temperature of 65. The Sioux City, Iowa climate summary for yesterday, August 24, 2026. Yesterday's high temperature was 78 degrees. The normal high is 82. Yesterday's low temperature was 64 degrees. The normal low is 59. 0.15 inches of precipitation fell yesterday, which brings the monthly total to 3.85 inches.

This is 0.83 inches above the normal amount of 3.02 inches for August. The total precipitation for the year now stands at 16.95 inches, which is 4.10 inches below normal. There were no heating degree days yesterday, which is normal. The yearly total since July 1st is zero, which is 4 below normal. There were 6 cooling degree days yesterday, which is normal. The yearly total since January 1st is 922, which is 191 above normal. The normal high temperature for today is 82 degrees, and the normal low is 59. The record high for today is 102, which occurred in 1955, and the record low is 44, which occurred in 1915. Sunrise today is at 6:43 a.m. and sunset is at 8:11 p.m. The current time is 8:54 a.m. Central Daylight Time. Operating on a frequency of 162.475 MHz, this is NOAA Weather Radio Station WXL62, broadcasting from a transmitter near Lawton, Iowa. Our program originates from the National Weather Service in Sioux Falls and serves Sioux City and the surrounding Siouxland area. This hazardous weather outlook is for northwest Iowa, west central Iowa, southwest Minnesota, northeast Nebraska, central South Dakota, east central South Dakota, south central South Dakota, and southeast South Dakota. For today and tonight, the probability for hazardous weather is low. For Wednesday through Monday, a chance of thunderstorms will move across the area late Friday into Friday night. Those with outdoor plans should stay weather aware and monitor the forecast for the latest updates. Spotter activation is not expected at this time. Your National Weather Service forecast for Siouxland. Today, partly sunny. Highs in the mid-80s. South winds around 5 miles an hour, becoming southwest this afternoon. Tonight, partly cloudy. Humid with lows in the lower 60s. West wind 5 to 10 miles an hour. Wednesday, sunny. Highs in the lower 80s. Northwest wind 5 to 10 miles an hour. Wednesday night, mostly clear. Lows in the upper 50s. North winds 5 to 10 miles an hour. Thursday, sunny. Highs in the lower 80s. Light and variable winds, becoming northwest around 5 miles an hour in the afternoon. Thursday night, mostly clear. Lows in the upper 50s. Friday, mostly sunny. Highs in the lower 80s. Friday night, partly cloudy in the evening, then mostly cloudy with a chance of showers and thunderstorms after midnight. Lows in the mid-60s. Chance of rain 50%. Saturday, mostly cloudy in the morning, then clearing. Highs in the mid-80s. Saturday night, mostly clear in the evening, then becoming partly cloudy. Lows around 70. Sunday, partly sunny. Highs in the upper 80s. Sunday night, partly cloudy in the evening, then mostly cloudy with a chance of showers and thunderstorms after midnight. Lows in the upper 60s. Chance of rain 30%. Monday, mostly cloudy in the morning, then becoming mostly sunny. Highs in the mid-80s. At 8 a.m., in Sioux City, the temperature was 65 and the dew point 60. The relative humidity was 84%. Wind was out at 9 miles an hour. The pressure was 30.03 inches and steady. Elsewhere in northwest Iowa, Morris was partly sunny and 64. Sheldon was partly sunny and 64. Cherokee was cloudy and 64. Spencer was cloudy and 65. Other conditions across the northern plains, farther east in Iowa, temperatures were between 62 and 65 degrees. It was sunny at Cedar Rapids and Waterloo. At Des Moines, it was partly sunny. In eastern Nebraska, skies ranged from partly sunny to cloudy, and temperatures were between 66 and 68 degrees. In eastern South Dakota, it was cloudy, and temperatures were between 65 and 66 degrees. And in southern Minnesota, temperatures were between 64 and 69 degrees. At Marshall, it was sunny. It was partly sunny at Worthington, Mankato, Minneapolis, and Rochester. Once again, at 8 a.m., Sioux City had a temperature of

59. The record high for today is 102, which occurred in 1955, and the record low is 44, which occurred in 1915. Sunrise today is at 6:43 a.m. and sunset is at 8:11 p.m. The current time is 9 a.m. Central Daylight Time. Operating on a frequency of 162.475 MHz, this is NOAA Weather Radio Station WXL62, broadcasting from a transmitter near Lawton, Iowa. Our program originates from the National Weather Service in Sioux Falls and serves Sioux City and the surrounding Siouxland area. This hazardous weather outlook is for northwest Iowa, west central Iowa, southwest Minnesota, northeast Nebraska, central South Dakota, east central South Dakota, south central South Dakota, and southeast South Dakota. For today and tonight, the probability for hazardous weather is low. For Wednesday through Monday, a chance of thunderstorms will move across the area late Friday into Friday night. Those with outdoor plans should stay weather aware and monitor the forecast for the latest updates. Spotter activation is not expected at this time. Your National Weather Service forecast for Siouxland. Today, partly sunny. Highs in the mid-80s. South winds around 5 miles an hour, becoming southwest this afternoon. Tonight, partly cloudy. Humid with lows in the lower 60s. West wind 5 to 10 miles an hour. Wednesday, sunny. Highs in the lower 80s. Northwest wind 5 to 10 miles an hour. Wednesday night, mostly clear. Lows in the upper 50s. North winds 5 to 10 miles an hour. Thursday, sunny. Highs in the lower 80s. Light and variable winds, becoming northwest around 5 miles an hour in the afternoon. Thursday night, mostly clear. Lows in the upper 50s. Friday, mostly sunny. Highs in the lower 80s. Friday night, partly cloudy in the evening, then mostly cloudy with a chance of showers and thunderstorms after midnight. Lows in the mid-60s. Chance of rain 50%. Saturday, mostly cloudy in the morning, then clearing. Highs in the mid-80s. Saturday night, mostly clear in the evening, then becoming partly cloudy. Lows around 70. Sunday, partly sunny. Highs in the upper 80s. Sunday night, partly cloudy in the evening, then mostly cloudy with a chance of showers and thunderstorms after midnight. Lows in the upper 60s. Chance of rain 30%. Monday, mostly cloudy in the morning, then becoming mostly sunny. Highs in the mid-80s. At 9 a.m., in Sioux City, the temperature was 67, and the dew point 61. The relative humidity was 81%. Wind was southeast at 7 miles an hour. The pressure was 30.04 inches and falling. Elsewhere in northwest Iowa, Morris was cloudy and 64. Sheldon was partly sunny and 64. Spencer was cloudy and 67. Other conditions across the northern plains, farther east in Iowa, skies ranged from mostly sunny to partly sunny, and temperatures were between 67 and 69 degrees. In eastern Nebraska, the temperatures were 68 degrees. At Norfolk, it was mostly sunny. It was cloudy at Lincoln and Omaha. In eastern South Dakota, skies ranged from partly sunny to cloudy, and temperatures were between 67 and 69 degrees. And in southern Minnesota, skies ranged from mostly sunny to partly sunny, and temperatures were between 67 and 72 degrees. Once again, at 9 a.m. Sioux City had a temperature of 67. The current time is 9:04 a.m. Central Daylight Time. Operating on a frequency of 162.475 MHz, this is NOAA Weather Radio Station WXL62, broadcasting from a transmitter near Lawton, Iowa. Our program originates from the National Weather Service in Sioux Falls and serves Sioux City and the surrounding Siouxland area. This hazardous weather outlook is for northwest Iowa, west central Iowa, southwest Minnesota, northeast Nebraska, central South Dakota, east central South Dakota, south central South Dakota, and southeast South Dakota. For today and tonight, the probability for hazardous weather

is low. For Wednesday through Monday, a chance of thunderstorms will move across the area late Friday into Friday night. Those with outdoor plans should stay weather aware and monitor the forecast for the latest updates. Spotter activation is not expected at this time. Your National Weather Service forecast for Siouxland. Today, partly sunny. Highs in the mid-80s. South winds around 5 miles an hour, becoming southwest this afternoon. Tonight, partly cloudy. Humid with lows in the lower 60s. West winds 5 to 10 miles an hour. Wednesday, sunny. Highs in the lower 80s. Northwest winds 5 to 10 miles an hour. Wednesday night, mostly clear. Lows in the upper 50s. North winds 5 to 10 miles an hour. Thursday, sunny. Highs in the lower 80s. Light and variable winds, becoming northwest around 5 miles an hour in the afternoon. Thursday night, mostly clear. Lows in the upper 50s. Friday, mostly sunny. Highs in the lower 80s. Friday night, partly cloudy in the evening, then mostly cloudy with a chance of showers and thunderstorms after midnight. Lows in the mid-60s. Chance of rain 50%. Saturday, mostly cloudy in the morning, then clearing. Highs in the mid-80s. Saturday night, mostly clear in the evening, then becoming partly cloudy. Lows around 70. Sunday, partly sunny. Highs in the upper 80s. Sunday night, partly cloudy in the evening, then mostly cloudy with a chance of showers and thunderstorms after midnight. Lows in the upper 60s. Chance of rain 30%. Monday, mostly cloudy in the morning, then becoming mostly sunny. Highs in the mid-80s. At 9 a.m., in Sioux City, the temperature was 67 and the dew point 61. The relative humidity was 81%. Wind was southeast at 7 miles an hour. The pressure was 30.04 inches and falling. Elsewhere in northwest Iowa, Morris was cloudy and 64. Sheldon was partly sunny and 64. Spencer was cloudy and 67. Other conditions across the northern plains, farther east in Iowa, skies ranged from mostly sunny to partly sunny, and temperatures were between 67 and 69 degrees. In eastern Nebraska, the temperatures were 68 degrees. At Norfolk, it was mostly sunny. It was cloudy at Lincoln and Omaha. In eastern South Dakota, skies ranged from partly sunny to cloudy, and temperatures were between 67 and 69 degrees. And in southern Minnesota, skies ranged from mostly sunny to partly sunny, and temperatures were between 67 and 72 degrees. Once again, at 9 a.m. Sioux City had a temperature of 67. The current time is 9:08 a.m. Central Daylight Time. Operating on a frequency of 162.475 MHz, this is NOAA Weather Radio Station WXL62, broadcasting from a transmitter near Lawton, Iowa. Our program originates from the National Weather Service in Sioux Falls and serves Sioux City and the surrounding Siouxland area. This hazardous weather outlook is for northwest Iowa, west central Iowa, southwest Minnesota, northeast Nebraska, central South Dakota, east central South Dakota, south central South Dakota, and southeast South Dakota. For today and tonight, the probability for hazardous weather is low. For Wednesday through Monday, a chance of thunderstorms will move across the area late Friday into Friday night. Those with outdoor plans should stay weather aware and monitor the forecast for the latest updates. Spotter activation is not expected at this time. Your National Weather Service forecast for Siouxland. Today, partly sunny. Highs in the mid-80s. South winds around 5 miles an hour, becoming southwest this afternoon. Tonight, partly cloudy. Humid with lows in the lower 60s. West winds 5 to 10 miles an hour. Wednesday, sunny. Highs in the lower 80s. Northwest winds 5 to 10 miles an hour. Wednesday night, mostly clear. Lows in the upper 50s. North winds 5 to 10 miles an hour. Thursday, sunny.

Highs in the lower 80s. Light and variable winds, becoming northwest around 5 miles an hour in the afternoon. Thursday night, mostly clear. Lows in the upper 50s. Friday, mostly sunny. Highs in the lower 80s. Friday night, partly cloudy in the evening, then mostly cloudy with a chance of showers and thunderstorms after midnight. Lows in the mid-60s. Chance of rain 50%. Saturday, mostly cloudy in the morning, then clearing. Highs in the mid-80s. Saturday night, mostly clear in the evening, then becoming partly cloudy. Lows around 70. Sunday, partly sunny. Highs in the upper 80s. Sunday night, partly cloudy in the evening, then mostly cloudy with a chance of showers and thunderstorms after midnight. Lows in the upper 60s. Chance of rain 30%. Monday, mostly cloudy in the morning, then becoming mostly sunny. Highs in the mid-80s. At 9 a.m., in Sioux City, the temperature was 66, and the dew point 61. The relative humidity was 84%. Wind was southeast at 7 miles an hour. The pressure was 30.04 inches and falling. Elsewhere in northwest Iowa, Morris was cloudy and 64. Sheldon was cloudy and 64. Cherokee was cloudy and 66. Spencer was partly sunny and 67. Other conditions across the northern plains, farther east in Iowa, skies ranged from mostly sunny to partly sunny, and temperatures were between 67 and 69 degrees. In eastern Nebraska, the temperatures were 68 degrees. At Norfolk, it was mostly sunny. It was cloudy at Lincoln and Omaha. In eastern South Dakota, skies ranged from partly sunny to cloudy, and temperatures were between 67 and 69 degrees. And in southern Minnesota, temperatures were between 67 and 72 degrees. It was mostly sunny at Marshall and Mankato. It was partly sunny at Minneapolis and Rochester. At Worthington, it was cloudy. Once again, at 9 a.m., Sioux City had a temperature of 66. The current time is 9:12 a.m. Central Daylight Time. Operating on a frequency of 162.475 MHz, this is NOAA Weather Radio Station WXL62, broadcasting from a transmitter near Lawton, Iowa. Our program originates from the National Weather Service in Sioux Falls and serves Sioux City and the surrounding Siouxland area. This hazardous weather outlook is for northwest Iowa, west central Iowa, southwest Minnesota, northeast Nebraska, central South Dakota, east central South Dakota, south central South Dakota, and southeast South Dakota. For today and tonight, the probability for hazardous weather is low. For Wednesday through Monday, a chance of thunderstorms will move across the area late Friday into Friday night. Those with outdoor plans should stay weather aware and monitor the forecast for the latest updates. Spotter activation is not expected at this time. Your National Weather Service forecast for Siouxland. Today, partly sunny. Highs in the mid-80s. South winds around 5 miles an hour, becoming southwest this afternoon. Tonight, partly cloudy. Humid with lows in the lower 60s. West winds 5 to 10 miles an hour. Wednesday, sunny. Highs in the lower 80s. Northwest winds 5 to 10 miles an hour. Wednesday night, mostly clear. Lows in the upper 50s. North winds 5 to 10 miles an hour. Thursday, sunny. Highs in the lower 80s. Light and variable winds, becoming northwest around 5 miles an hour in the afternoon. Thursday night, mostly clear. Lows in the upper 50s. Friday, mostly sunny. Highs in the lower 80s. Friday night, partly cloudy in the evening, then mostly cloudy with a chance of showers and thunderstorms after midnight. Lows in the mid-60s. Chance of rain 50%. Saturday, mostly cloudy in the morning, then clearing. Highs in the mid-80s. Saturday night, mostly clear in the evening, then becoming partly cloudy. Lows around 70. Sunday, partly sunny. Highs in the upper 80s. Sunday night.

At 9 a.m. Sioux City had a temperature of 66. The current time is 9:25 a.m. Central Daylight Time. Operating on a frequency of 162.475 MHz, this is NOAA Weather Radio Station WXL62, broadcasting from a transmitter near Lawton, Iowa. Our program originates from the National Weather Service in Sioux Falls and serves Sioux City and the surrounding Siouxland area. This hazardous weather outlook is for northwest Iowa, west central Iowa, southwest Minnesota, northeast Nebraska, central South Dakota, east central South Dakota, south central South Dakota, and southeast South Dakota. For today and tonight, the probability for hazardous weather is low. For Wednesday through Monday, a chance of thunderstorms will move across the area late Friday into Friday night. Those with outdoor plans should stay weather aware and monitor the forecast for the latest updates. Spotter activation is not expected at this time. Your National Weather Service forecast for Siouxland. Today, partly sunny. Highs in the mid-80s. South winds around 5 miles an hour, becoming southwest this afternoon. Tonight, partly cloudy. Humid with lows in the lower 60s. West winds 5 to 10 miles an hour. Wednesday, sunny. Highs in the lower 80s. Northwest winds 5 to 10 miles an hour. Wednesday night, mostly clear. Lows in the upper 50s. North winds 5 to 10 miles an hour. Thursday, sunny. Highs in the lower 80s. Light and variable winds, becoming northwest around 5 miles an hour in the afternoon. Thursday night, mostly clear. Lows in the upper 50s. Friday, mostly sunny. Highs in the lower 80s. Friday night, partly cloudy in the evening, then mostly cloudy with a chance of showers and thunderstorms after midnight. Lows in the mid-60s. Chance of rain 50%. Saturday, mostly cloudy in the morning, then clearing. Highs in the mid-80s. Saturday night, mostly clear in the evening, then becoming partly cloudy. Lows around 70. Sunday, partly sunny. Highs in the upper 80s. Sunday night, partly cloudy in the evening, then mostly cloudy with a chance of showers and thunderstorms after midnight. Lows in the upper 60s. Chance of rain 30%. Monday, mostly cloudy in the morning, then becoming mostly sunny. Highs in the mid-80s. At 9 a.m., in Sioux City, the temperature was 66 and the dew point 61. The relative humidity was 84%. Wind was southeast at 7 miles an hour. The pressure was 30.04 inches and falling. Elsewhere in northwest Iowa, Morris was cloudy and 64. Sheldon was cloudy and 64. Cherokee was cloudy and 66. Spencer was partly sunny and 67. Other conditions across the northern plains, farther east in Iowa, skies ranged from mostly sunny to partly sunny, and temperatures were between 67 and 69 degrees. In eastern Nebraska, the temperatures were 68 degrees. At Norfolk, it was mostly sunny. It was cloudy at Lincoln and Omaha. In eastern South Dakota, skies ranged from partly sunny to cloudy, and temperatures were between 67 and 69 degrees. And in southern Minnesota, temperatures were between 67 and 72 degrees. It was mostly sunny at Marshall and Mankato. It was partly sunny at Minneapolis and Rochester. At Worthington, it was cloudy. Once again, at 9 a.m. Sioux City had a temperature of 66. The current time is 9:29 a.m. Central Daylight Time. Operating on a frequency of 162.475 MHz, this is NOAA Weather Radio Station WXL62, broadcasting from a transmitter near Lawton, Iowa. Our program originates from the National Weather Service in Sioux Falls and serves Sioux City and the surrounding Siouxland area. This hazardous weather outlook is for northwest Iowa, west central Iowa, southwest Minnesota, northeast Nebraska, central South Dakota, east central South Dakota, south central South Dakota, and southeast South Dakota. For today and tonight, the probability for hazardous weather is low.

For Wednesday through Monday, a chance of thunderstorms will move across the area late Friday into Friday night. Those with outdoor plans should stay weather aware and monitor the forecast for the latest updates. Spotter activation is not expected at this time. Your National Weather Service forecast for Siouxland. Today, partly sunny. Highs in the mid-80s. South winds around 5 miles an hour, becoming southwest this afternoon. Tonight, partly cloudy. Humid with lows in the lower 60s. West winds 5 to 10 miles an hour. Wednesday, sunny. Highs in the lower 80s. Northwest winds 5 to 10 miles an hour. Wednesday night, mostly clear. Lows in the upper 50s. North winds 5 to 10 miles an hour. Thursday, sunny. Highs in the lower 80s. Light and variable winds, becoming northwest around 5 miles an hour in the afternoon. Thursday night, mostly clear. Lows in the upper 50s. Friday, mostly sunny. Highs in the lower 80s. Friday night, partly cloudy in the evening, then mostly cloudy with a chance of showers and thunderstorms after midnight. Lows in the mid-60s. Chance of rain 50%. Saturday, mostly cloudy in the morning, then clearing. Highs in the mid-80s. Saturday night, mostly clear in the evening, then becoming partly cloudy. Lows around 70. Sunday, partly sunny. Highs in the upper 80s. Sunday night, partly cloudy in the evening, then mostly cloudy with a chance of showers and thunderstorms after midnight. Lows in the upper 60s. Chance of rain 30%. Monday, mostly cloudy in the morning, then becoming mostly sunny. Highs in the mid-80s. At 9 a.m., in Sioux City, the temperature was 66 and the dew point 61. The relative humidity was 84%. Wind was southeast at 7 miles an hour. The pressure was 30.04 inches and falling. Elsewhere in northwest Iowa, Morris was cloudy and 64. Sheldon was cloudy and 64. Cherokee was cloudy and 66. Spencer was partly sunny and 67. Other conditions across the northern plains, farther east in Iowa, skies ranged from mostly sunny to partly sunny, and temperatures were between 67 and 69 degrees. In eastern Nebraska, the temperatures were 68 degrees. At Norfolk, it was mostly sunny. It was cloudy at Lincoln and Omaha. In eastern South Dakota, skies ranged from partly sunny to cloudy, and temperatures were between 67 and 69 degrees. And in southern Minnesota, temperatures were between 67 and 70. In eastern South Dakota, skies ranged from partly sunny to cloudy, and temperatures were between 67 and 69 degrees. And in southern Minnesota, temperatures were between 67 and 72 degrees. It was mostly sunny at Marshall and Mankato. It was partly sunny at Minneapolis and Rochester. At Worthington, it was cloudy. Once again, at 9 a.m. Sioux City had a temperature of 66. The current time is 9:33 a.m. Central Daylight Time. Operating on a frequency of 162.475 MHz, this is NOAA Weather Radio Station WXL62, broadcasting from a transmitter near Lawton, Iowa. Our program originates from the National Weather Service in Sioux Falls and serves Sioux City and the surrounding Siouxland area. This hazardous weather outlook is for northwest Iowa, west central Iowa, southwest Minnesota, northeast Nebraska, central South Dakota, east central South Dakota, south central South Dakota, and southeast South Dakota. For today and tonight, the probability for hazardous weather is low. For Wednesday through Monday, a chance of thunderstorms will move across the area late Friday into Friday night. Those with outdoor plans should stay weather aware and monitor the forecast for the latest updates. Spotter activation is not expected at this time. Your National Weather Service forecast for Siouxland. Today, partly sunny. Highs in the mid-80s. South winds around 5 miles an hour, becoming southwest this afternoon. Tonight, partly cloudy. Humid with lows in the lower

West wind 5 to 10 miles an hour. Wednesday, sunny. Highs in the lower 80s. Northwest winds 5 to 10 miles an hour. Wednesday night, mostly clear. Lows in the upper 50s. North winds 5 to 10 miles an hour. Thursday, sunny. Highs in the lower 80s. Light and variable winds, becoming northwest around 5 miles an hour in the afternoon. Thursday night, mostly clear. Lows in the upper 50s. Friday, mostly sunny. Highs in the lower 80s. Friday night, partly cloudy in the evening, then mostly cloudy with a chance of showers and thunderstorms after midnight. Lows in the mid-60s. Chance of rain 50%. Saturday, mostly cloudy in the morning, then clearing. Highs in the mid-80s. Saturday night, mostly clear in the evening, then becoming partly cloudy. Lows around 70. Sunday, partly sunny. Highs in the upper 80s. Sunday night, partly cloudy in the evening, then mostly cloudy with a chance of showers and thunderstorms after midnight. Lows in the upper 60s. Chance of rain 30%. Monday, mostly cloudy in the morning, then becoming mostly sunny. Highs in the mid-80s. At 9 a.m., in Sioux City, the temperature was 66, and the dew point 61. The relative humidity was 84%. Wind was southeast at 7 miles an hour. The pressure was 30.04 inches and falling. Elsewhere in northwest Iowa, Morris was cloudy and 64. Sheldon was cloudy and 64. Cherokee was cloudy and 66. Spencer was partly sunny and 67. Other conditions across the northern plains, farther east in Iowa, skies ranged from mostly sunny to partly sunny, and temperatures were between 67 and 69 degrees. In eastern Nebraska, the temperatures were 68 degrees. At Norfolk, it was mostly sunny. It was cloudy at Lincoln and Omaha. In eastern South Dakota, skies ranged from partly sunny to cloudy, and temperatures were between 67 and 69 degrees. And in southern Minnesota, temperatures were between 67 and 72 degrees. It was mostly sunny at Marshall and Mankato. It was partly sunny at Minneapolis and Rochester. At Worthington, it was cloudy. Once again, at 9 a.m. Sioux City had a temperature of 66. The current time is 9:37 a.m. Central Daylight Time. Operating on a frequency of 162.475 MHz, this is NOAA Weather Radio Station WXL62, broadcasting from a transmitter near Lawton, Iowa. Our program originates from the National Weather Service in Sioux Falls and serves Sioux City and the surrounding Siouxland area. This hazardous weather outlook is for northwest Iowa, west central Iowa, southwest Minnesota, northeast Nebraska, central South Dakota, east central South Dakota, south central South Dakota, and southeast South Dakota. For today and tonight, the probability for hazardous weather is low. For Wednesday through Monday, a chance of thunderstorms will move across the area late Friday into Friday night. Those with outdoor plans should stay weather aware and monitor the forecast for the latest updates. Spotter activation is not expected at this time. Your National Weather Service forecast for Siouxland. Today, partly sunny. Highs in the mid-80s. South winds around 5 miles an hour, becoming southwest this afternoon. Tonight, partly cloudy. Humid with lows in the lower 60s. West winds 5 to 10 miles an hour. Wednesday, sunny. Highs in the lower 80s. Northwest winds 5 to 10 miles an hour. Wednesday night, mostly clear. Lows in the upper 50s. North winds 5 to 10 miles an hour. Thursday, sunny. Highs in the lower 80s. Light and variable winds, becoming northwest around 5 miles an hour in the afternoon. Thursday night, mostly clear. Lows in the upper 50s. Friday, mostly sunny. Highs in the lower 80s. Friday night, partly cloudy in the evening, then mostly cloudy with a chance of showers and thunderstorms after midnight.

in the mid-60s. Chance of rain 50%. Saturday, mostly cloudy in the morning, then clearing. Highs in the mid-80s. Saturday night, mostly clear in the evening, then becoming partly cloudy. Lows around 70. Sunday, partly sunny. Highs in the upper 80s. Sunday night, partly cloudy in the evening, then mostly cloudy with a chance of showers and thunderstorms after midnight. Lows in the upper 60s. Chance of rain 30%. Monday, mostly cloudy in the morning, then becoming mostly sunny. Highs in the mid-80s. At 9 a.m., in Sioux City, the temperature was 66, and the dew point 61. The relative humidity was 84%. Wind was southeast at 7 miles an hour. The pressure was 30.04 inches and falling. Elsewhere in northwest Iowa, Morris was cloudy and 64. Sheldon was cloudy and 64. Cherokee was cloudy and 66. Spencer was partly sunny and 67. Other conditions across the northern plains, farther east in Iowa, skies ranged from mostly sunny to partly sunny, and temperatures were between 67 and 69 degrees. In eastern Nebraska, the temperatures were 68 degrees. At Norfolk, it was mostly sunny. It was cloudy at Lincoln and Omaha. In eastern South Dakota, skies ranged from partly sunny to cloudy, and temperatures were between 67 and 69 degrees. And in southern Minnesota, temperatures were between 67 and 72 degrees. It was mostly sunny at Marshall and Mankato. It was partly sunny at Minneapolis and Rochester. At Worthington, it was cloudy. Once again, at 9 a.m., Sioux City had a temperature of 66. The current time is 9:42 a.m. Central Daylight Time. Operating on a frequency of 162.475 MHz, this is NOAA Weather Radio Station WXL62, broadcasting from a transmitter near Lawton, Iowa. Our program originates from the National Weather Service in Sioux Falls and serves Sioux City and the surrounding Siouxland area. This hazardous weather outlook is for northwest Iowa, west central Iowa, southwest Minnesota, northeast Nebraska, central South Dakota, east central South Dakota, south central South Dakota, and southeast South Dakota. For today and tonight, the probability for hazardous weather is low. For Wednesday through Monday, a chance of thunderstorms will move across the area late Friday into Friday night. Those with outdoor plans should stay weather aware and monitor the forecast for the latest updates. Spotter activation is not expected at this time. Your National Weather Service forecast for Siouxland. Today, partly sunny. Highs in the mid-80s. South winds around 5 miles an hour, becoming southwest this afternoon. Tonight, partly cloudy. Humid with lows in the lower 60s. West winds 5 to 10 miles an hour. Wednesday, sunny. Highs in the lower 80s. Northwest winds 5 to 10 miles an hour. Wednesday night, mostly clear. Lows in the upper 50s. North winds 5 to 10 miles an hour. Thursday, sunny. Highs in the lower 80s. Light and variable winds, becoming northwest around 5 miles an hour in the afternoon. Thursday night, mostly clear. Lows in the upper 50s. Friday, mostly sunny. Highs in the lower 80s. Friday night, partly cloudy in the evening, then mostly cloudy with a chance of showers and thunderstorms after midnight. Lows in the mid-60s. Chance of rain 50%. Saturday, mostly cloudy in the morning, then clearing. Highs in the mid-80s. Saturday night, mostly clear in the evening, then becoming partly cloudy. Lows around 70. Sunday, partly sunny. Highs in the upper 80s. Sunday night, partly cloudy in the evening, then mostly cloudy with a chance of showers and thunderstorms after midnight. Lows in the upper 60s. Chance of rain 30%. Monday, mostly cloudy in the morning, then becoming mostly sunny. Highs in the mid-80s. At 9 a.m., in Sioux City, the temperature was 66, and the dew point 61.
The relative humidity was 84%. Wind was southeast at 7 miles an hour. The pressure was 30.04 inches and falling. Elsewhere in northwest Iowa, Morris was cloudy and 64. Sheldon was cloudy and 64. Cherokee was cloudy and 66. Spencer was partly sunny and 67. Other conditions across the northern plains, farther east in Iowa, skies ranged from mostly sunny to partly sunny, and temperatures were between 67 and 69 degrees. In eastern Nebraska, the temperatures were 68 degrees. At Norfolk, it was mostly sunny. It was cloudy at Lincoln and Omaha. In eastern South Dakota, skies ranged from partly sunny to cloudy, and temperatures were between 67 and 69 degrees. And in southern Minnesota, temperatures were between 67 and 72 degrees. It was mostly sunny at Marshall and Mankato. It was partly sunny at Minneapolis and Rochester. At Worthington, it was cloudy. Once again, at 9 a.m. Sioux City had a temperature of 66. The current time is 9:46 a.m. Central Daylight Time. Operating on a frequency of 162.475 MHz, this is NOAA Weather Radio Station WXL62, broadcasting from a transmitter near Lawton, Iowa. Our program originates from the National Weather Service in Sioux Falls and serves Sioux City and the surrounding Siouxland area. This hazardous weather outlook is for northwest Iowa, west central Iowa, southwest Minnesota, northeast Nebraska, central South Dakota, east central South Dakota, south central South Dakota, and southeast South Dakota. For today and tonight, the probability for hazardous weather is low. For Wednesday through Monday, a chance of thunderstorms will move across the area late Friday into Friday night. Those with outdoor plans should stay weather aware and monitor the forecast for the latest updates. Spotter activation is not expected at this time. Your National Weather Service forecast for Siouxland. Today, partly sunny. Highs in the mid-80s. South winds around 5 miles an hour, becoming southwest this afternoon. Tonight, partly cloudy. Humid with lows in the lower 60s. West winds 5 to 10 miles an hour. Wednesday, sunny. Highs in the lower 80s. Northwest winds 5 to 10 miles an hour. Wednesday night, mostly clear. Lows in the upper 50s. North winds 5 to 10 miles an hour. Thursday, sunny. Highs in the lower 80s. Light and variable winds, becoming northwest around 5 miles an hour in the afternoon. Thursday night, mostly clear. Lows in the upper 50s. Friday, mostly sunny. Highs in the lower 80s. Friday night, partly cloudy in the evening, then mostly cloudy with a chance of showers and thunderstorms after midnight. Lows in the mid-60s. Chance of rain 50%. Saturday, mostly cloudy in the morning, then clearing. Highs in the mid-80s. Saturday night, mostly clear in the evening, then becoming partly cloudy. Lows around 70. Sunday, partly sunny. Highs in the upper 80s. Sunday night, partly cloudy in the evening, then mostly cloudy with a chance of showers and thunderstorms after midnight. Lows in the upper 60s. Chance of rain 30%. Monday, mostly cloudy in the morning, then becoming mostly sunny. Highs in the mid-80s. At 9 a.m., in Sioux City, the temperature was 66 and the dew point 61. The relative humidity was 84%. Wind was southeast at 7 miles an hour. The pressure was 30.04 inches and falling. Elsewhere in northwest Iowa, Morris was cloudy and 64. Sheldon was cloudy and 64. Cherokee was cloudy and 66. Spencer was partly sunny and 67. Other conditions across the northern plains, farther east in Iowa, skies ranged from mostly sunny to partly sunny, and temperatures were between 67 and 69 degrees. In eastern Nebraska, the temperatures were 68 degrees. At Norfolk, it was mostly sunny. It was cloudy at Lincoln and Omaha. In eastern South Dakota,
skies ranged from partly sunny to cloudy, and temperatures were between 67 and 69 degrees. And in southern Minnesota, temperatures were between 67 and 72 degrees. It was mostly sunny at Marshall and Mankato. It was partly sunny at Minneapolis and Rochester. At Worthington, it was cloudy. Once again, at 9 a.m. Sioux City had a temperature of 66. The current time is 9:50 a.m. Central Daylight Time. Operating on a frequency of 162.475 MHz, this is NOAA Weather Radio Station WXL62, broadcasting from a transmitter near Lawton, Iowa. Our program originates from the National Weather Service in Sioux Falls and serves Sioux City and the surrounding Siouxland area. This hazardous weather outlook is for northwest Iowa, west central Iowa, southwest Minnesota, northeast Nebraska, central South Dakota, east central South Dakota, south central South Dakota, and southeast South Dakota. For today and tonight, the probability for hazardous weather is low. For Wednesday through Monday, a chance of thunderstorms will move across the area late Friday into Friday night. Those with outdoor plans should stay weather aware and monitor the forecast for the latest updates. Spotter activation is not expected at this time. Your National Weather Service forecast for Siouxland. Today, partly sunny. Highs in the mid-80s. South winds around 5 miles an hour, becoming southwest this afternoon. Tonight, partly cloudy. Humid with lows in the lower 60s. West winds 5 to 10 miles an hour. Wednesday, sunny. Highs in the lower 80s. Northwest winds 5 to 10 miles an hour. Wednesday night, mostly clear. Lows in the upper 50s. North winds 5 to 10 miles an hour. Thursday, sunny. Highs in the lower 80s. Light and variable winds, becoming northwest around 5 miles an hour in the afternoon. Thursday night, mostly clear. Lows in the upper 50s. Friday, mostly sunny. Highs in the lower 80s. Friday night, partly cloudy in the evening, then mostly cloudy with a chance of showers and thunderstorms after midnight. Lows in the mid-60s. Chance of rain 50%. Saturday, mostly cloudy in the morning, then clearing. Highs in the mid-80s. Saturday night, mostly clear in the evening, then becoming partly cloudy. Lows around 70. Sunday, partly sunny. Highs in the upper 80s. Sunday night, partly cloudy in the evening, then mostly cloudy with a chance of showers and thunderstorms after midnight. Lows in the upper 60s. Chance of rain 30%. Monday, mostly cloudy in the morning, then becoming mostly sunny. Highs in the mid-80s. At 9 a.m., in Sioux City, the temperature was 66 and the dew point 61. The relative humidity was 84%. Wind was southeast at 7 miles an hour. The pressure was 30.04 inches and falling. Elsewhere in northwest Iowa, Morris was cloudy and 64. Sheldon was cloudy and 64. Cherokee was cloudy and 66. Spencer was partly sunny and 67. Other conditions across the northern plains, farther east in Iowa, skies ranged from mostly sunny to partly sunny, and temperatures were between 67 and 69 degrees. In eastern Nebraska, the temperatures were 68 degrees. At Norfolk, it was mostly sunny. It was cloudy at Lincoln and Omaha. In eastern South Dakota, skies ranged from partly sunny to cloudy, and temperatures were between 67 and 69 degrees. And in southern Minnesota, temperatures were between 67 and 72 degrees. It was mostly sunny at Marshall and Mankato. It was partly sunny at Minneapolis and Rochester. At Worthington, it was cloudy. Once again, at 9 a.m. Sioux City had a temperature of 66. The current time is 9:54 a.m. Central Daylight Time. Operating on a frequency of 162.475 MHz, this is NOAA Weather Radio Station WXL62, broadcasting from a transmitter near Lawton, Iowa.
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serves Sioux City and the surrounding Siouxland area. This hazardous weather outlook is for northwest Iowa, west central Iowa, southwest Minnesota, northeast Nebraska, central South Dakota, east central South Dakota, south central South Dakota, and southeast South Dakota. For today and tonight, the probability for hazardous weather is low. For Wednesday through Monday, a chance of thunderstorms will move across the area late Friday into Friday night. Those with outdoor plans should stay weather aware and monitor the forecast for the latest updates. Spotter activation is not expected at this time. Your National Weather Service forecast for Siouxland. Today, partly sunny. Highs in the mid-80s. South winds around 5 miles an hour, becoming southwest this afternoon. Tonight, partly cloudy. Humid with lows in the lower 60s. West winds 5 to 10 miles an hour. Wednesday, sunny. Highs in the lower 80s. Northwest winds 5 to 10 miles an hour. Wednesday night, mostly clear. Lows in the upper 50s. North winds 5 to 10 miles an hour. Thursday, sunny. Highs in the lower 80s. Light and variable winds, becoming northwest around 5 miles an hour in the afternoon. Thursday night, mostly clear. Lows in the upper 50s. Friday, mostly sunny. Highs in the lower 80s. Friday night, partly cloudy in the evening, then mostly cloudy with a chance of showers and thunderstorms after midnight. Lows in the mid-60s. Chance of rain 50%. Saturday, mostly cloudy in the morning, then clearing. Highs in the mid-80s. Saturday night, mostly clear in the evening, then becoming partly cloudy. Lows around 70. Sunday, partly sunny. Highs in the upper 80s. Sunday night, partly cloudy in the evening, then mostly cloudy with a chance of showers and thunderstorms after midnight. Lows in the upper 60s. Chance of rain 30%. Monday, mostly cloudy in the morning, then becoming mostly sunny. Highs in the mid-80s. At 9 a.m., in Sioux City, the temperature was 66, and the dew point 61. The relative humidity was 84%. Wind was southeast at 7 miles an hour. The pressure was 30.04 inches and falling. Elsewhere in northwest Iowa, Morris was cloudy and 64. Sheldon was cloudy and 64. Cherokee was cloudy and 66. Spencer was partly sunny and 67. Other conditions across the northern plains, farther east in Iowa, skies ranged from mostly sunny to partly sunny, and temperatures were between 67 and 69 degrees. In eastern Nebraska, the temperatures were 68 degrees. At Norfolk, it was mostly sunny. It was cloudy at Lincoln and Omaha. In eastern South Dakota, skies ranged from partly sunny to cloudy, and temperatures were between 67 and 69 degrees. And in southern Minnesota, temperatures were between 67 and 72 degrees. It was mostly sunny at Marshall and Mankato. It was partly sunny at Minneapolis and Rochester. At Worthington, it was cloudy. Once again, at 9 a.m. Sioux City had a temperature of 66. The current time is 9:58 a.m. Central Daylight Time. Operating on a frequency of 162.475 MHz, this is NOAA Weather Radio Station WXL62, broadcasting from a transmitter near Lawton, Iowa. Our program originates from the National Weather Service in Sioux Falls and serves Sioux City and the surrounding Siouxland area. This hazardous weather outlook is for northwest Iowa, west central Iowa, southwest Minnesota, northeast Nebraska, central South Dakota, east central South Dakota, south central South Dakota, and southeast South Dakota. For today and tonight, the probability for hazardous weather is low. For Wednesday through Monday, a chance of thunderstorms will move across the area late Friday into Friday night. Those with outdoor plans should stay weather aware and monitor the forecast for the latest updates. Spotter activation is not expected at this time. Your National Weather Service forecast for Siouxland. Today, partly sunny. Highs in the mid-80s.

remain mostly cloudy with a chance of showers and thunderstorms after midnight. Lows in the mid-60s. Chance of rain 50%. Saturday, mostly cloudy in the morning, then clearing. Highs in the mid-80s. Saturday night, mostly clear in the evening, then becoming partly cloudy. Lows around 70. Sunday, partly sunny. Highs in the upper 80s. Sunday night, partly cloudy in the evening, then mostly cloudy with a chance of showers and thunderstorms after midnight. Lows in the upper 60s. Chance of rain 30%. Monday, mostly cloudy in the morning, then becoming mostly sunny. Highs in the mid-80s. At 10 a.m., in Sioux City, the temperature was 68, and the dew point 63. The relative humidity was 84%. Wind was southeast at 6 miles an hour. The pressure was 30.03 inches and falling. Elsewhere in northwest Iowa, Morris was partly sunny and 68. Sheldon was partly sunny and 68. Spencer was partly sunny and 70. Other conditions across the northern plains, farther east in Iowa, temperatures were between 71 and 72 degrees. At Cedar Rapids, it was sunny. At Waterloo, it was mostly sunny. At Des Moines, it was cloudy. In eastern Nebraska, skies ranged from partly sunny to cloudy, and temperatures were between 72 and 74 degrees. In eastern South Dakota, temperatures were between 72 and 75 degrees. At Mitchell, it was sunny. It was partly sunny at Yankton and Sioux Falls. And in southern Minnesota, it was mostly sunny, with a temperature of 74 at Marshall and 72 at Rochester. It was cloudy, with a temperature of 68 at Worthington, 69 at Mankato, and 73 at Minneapolis. Once again, at 10 a.m. Sioux City had a temperature of 68. The current time is 10:03 a.m. Central Daylight Time. Operating on a frequency of 162.475 MHz, this is NOAA Weather Radio Station WXL62, broadcasting from a transmitter near Lawton, Iowa. Our program originates from the National Weather Service in Sioux Falls and serves Sioux City and the surrounding Siouxland area. This hazardous weather outlook is for northwest Iowa, west central Iowa, southwest Minnesota, northeast Nebraska, central South Dakota, east central South Dakota, south central South Dakota, and southeast South Dakota. For today and tonight, the probability for hazardous weather is low. For Wednesday through Monday, a chance of thunderstorms will move across the area late Friday into Friday night. Those with outdoor plans should stay weather aware and monitor the forecast for the latest updates. Spotter activation is not expected at this time. Your National Weather Service forecast for Siouxland. Today, partly sunny. Highs in the mid-80s. South winds around 5 miles an hour, becoming southwest this afternoon. Tonight, partly cloudy. Humid with lows in the lower 60s. West winds 5 to 10 miles an hour. Wednesday, sunny. Highs in the lower 80s. Northwest winds 5 to 10 miles an hour. Wednesday night, mostly clear. Lows in the upper 50s. North winds 5 to 10 miles an hour. Thursday, sunny. Highs in the lower 80s. Light and variable winds, becoming northwest around 5 miles an hour in the afternoon. Thursday night, mostly clear. Lows in the upper 50s. Friday, mostly sunny. Highs in the lower 80s. Friday night, partly cloudy in the evening, then mostly cloudy with a chance of showers and thunderstorms after midnight. Lows in the mid-60s. Chance of rain 50%. Saturday, mostly cloudy in the morning, then clearing. Highs in the mid-80s. Saturday night, mostly clear in the evening, then becoming partly cloudy. Lows around 70. Sunday, partly sunny. Highs in the upper 80s. Sunday night, partly cloudy in the evening, then mostly cloudy with a chance of showers and thunderstorms after midnight. Lows in the upper 60s. Chance of rain 30%. Monday, mostly cloudy in the morning, then becoming mostly sunny. Highs in the mid-80s.

At 10 a.m. in Sioux City, the temperature was 68 and the dew point 63. The relative humidity was 84%. Wind was southeast at 6 miles an hour. The pressure was 30.03 inches and falling. Elsewhere in northwest Iowa, Morris was partly sunny and 68. Sheldon was partly sunny and 68. Spencer was partly sunny and 70. Other conditions across the northern plains, farther east in Iowa, temperatures were between 71 and 72 degrees. At Cedar Rapids, it was sunny. At Waterloo, it was mostly sunny. At Des Moines, it was cloudy. In eastern Nebraska, skies ranged from partly sunny to cloudy, and temperatures were between 72 and 74 degrees. In eastern South Dakota, temperatures were between 72 and 75 degrees. At Mitchell, it was sunny. It was partly sunny at Yankton and Sioux Falls. And in southern Minnesota, it was mostly sunny, with a temperature of 74 at Marshall and 72 at Rochester. It was cloudy, with a temperature of 68 at Worthington, 69 at Mankato, and 73 at Minneapolis. Once again, at 10 a.m. Sioux City had a temperature of 68. The current time is 10:07 a.m. Central Daylight Time. Operating on a frequency of 162.475 MHz, this is NOAA Weather Radio Station WXL62, broadcasting from a transmitter near Lawton, Iowa. Our program originates from the National Weather Service in Sioux Falls and serves Sioux City and the surrounding Siouxland area. This hazardous weather outlook is for northwest Iowa, west central Iowa, southwest Minnesota, northeast Nebraska, central South Dakota, east central South Dakota, south central South Dakota, and southeast South Dakota. For today and tonight, the probability for hazardous weather is low. For Wednesday through Monday, a chance of thunderstorms will move across the area late Friday into Friday night. Those with outdoor plans should stay weather aware and monitor the forecast for the latest updates. Spotter activation is not expected at this time. Your National Weather Service forecast for Siouxland. Today, partly sunny. Highs in the mid-80s. South winds around 5 miles an hour, becoming southwest this afternoon. Tonight, partly cloudy. Humid with lows in the lower 60s. West winds 5 to 10 miles an hour. Wednesday, sunny. Highs in the lower 80s. Northwest winds 5 to 10 miles an hour. Wednesday night, mostly clear. Lows in the upper 50s. North winds 5 to 10 miles an hour. Thursday, sunny. Highs in the lower 80s. Light and variable winds, becoming northwest around 5 miles an hour in the afternoon. Thursday night, mostly clear. Lows in the upper 50s. Friday, mostly sunny. Highs in the lower 80s. Friday night, partly cloudy in the evening, then mostly cloudy with a chance of showers and thunderstorms after midnight. Lows in the mid-60s. Chance of rain 50%. Saturday, mostly cloudy in the morning, then clearing. Highs in the mid-80s. Saturday night, mostly clear in the evening, then becoming partly cloudy. Lows around 70. Sunday, partly sunny. Highs in the upper 80s. Sunday night, partly cloudy in the evening, then mostly cloudy with a chance of showers and thunderstorms after midnight. Lows in the upper 60s. Chance of rain 30%. Monday, mostly cloudy in the morning, then becoming mostly sunny. Highs in the mid-80s. At 10 a.m., in Sioux City, the temperature was 68 and the dew point 63. The relative humidity was 84%. Wind was southeast at 6 miles an hour. The pressure was 30.03 inches and falling. Elsewhere in northwest Iowa, Morris was partly sunny and 68. Sheldon was partly sunny and 68. Spencer was partly sunny and 70. Other conditions across the northern plains, farther east in Iowa, temperatures were between 71 and 72 degrees. At Cedar Rapids, it was sunny. At Waterloo, it was mostly sunny. At Des Moines, it was cloudy.

In eastern Nebraska, skies ranged from partly sunny to cloudy, and temperatures were between 72 and 74 degrees. In eastern South Dakota, temperatures were between 72 and 75 degrees. At Mitchell, it was sunny. It was partly sunny at Yankton, in Sioux Falls. And in southern Minnesota, it was mostly sunny, with a temperature of 74 at Marshall, and 72 at Rochester. It was cloudy, with a temperature of 68 at Worthington, 69 at Mankato, and 73 at Minneapolis. Once again, at 10 a.m. Sioux City had a temperature of 68. At 10 a.m., in Sioux City, the temperature was 68, and the dew point 63. The relative humidity was 84%. Wind was southeast at 6 miles an hour. The pressure was 30.03 inches and falling. Elsewhere in northwest Iowa, Morris was cloudy and 68. Sheldon was cloudy and 68. Cherokee was cloudy and 70. Spencer was cloudy and 70. Other conditions across the northern plains, farther east in Iowa, temperatures were between 71 and 72 degrees. At Waterloo, it was sunny. At Cedar Rapids, it was mostly sunny. At Des Moines, it was cloudy. In eastern Nebraska, skies ranged from partly sunny to cloudy, and temperatures were between 72 and 74 degrees. In eastern South Dakota, temperatures were between 72 and 75 degrees. At Mitchell, it was sunny. At Sioux Falls, it was partly sunny. At Yankton, it was cloudy. And in southern Minnesota, it was mostly sunny, with a temperature of 74 at Marshall, and 72 at Rochester. It was cloudy, with a temperature of 68 at Worthington, 69 at Mankato, and 73 at Minneapolis. Once again, at 10 a.m. Sioux City had a temperature of 68. The current time is 10:12 a.m. Central Daylight Time. Operating on a frequency of 162.475 MHz, this is NOAA Weather Radio Station WXL62, broadcasting from a transmitter near Lawton, Iowa. Our program originates from the National Weather Service in Sioux Falls and serves Sioux City and the surrounding Siouxland area. This hazardous weather outlook is for northwest Iowa, west central Iowa, southwest Minnesota, northeast Nebraska, central South Dakota, east central South Dakota, south central South Dakota, and southeast South Dakota. For today and tonight, the probability for hazardous weather is low. For Wednesday through Monday, a chance of thunderstorms will move across the area late Friday into Friday night. Those with outdoor plans should stay weather aware and monitor the forecast for the latest updates. Spotter activation is not expected at this time. Your National Weather Service forecast for Siouxland. Today, partly sunny. Highs in the mid-80s. South winds around 5 miles an hour, becoming southwest this afternoon. Tonight, partly cloudy. Humid with lows in the lower 60s. West winds 5 to 10 miles an hour. Wednesday, sunny. Highs in the lower 80s. Northwest winds 5 to 10 miles an hour. Wednesday night, mostly clear. Lows in the upper 50s. North winds 5 to 10 miles an hour. Thursday, sunny. Highs in the lower 80s. Light and variable winds, becoming northwest around 5 miles an hour in the afternoon. Thursday night, mostly clear. Lows in the upper 50s. Friday, mostly sunny. Highs in the lower 80s. Friday night, partly cloudy in the evening, then mostly cloudy with a chance of showers and thunderstorms after midnight. Lows in the mid-60s. Chance of rain 50%. Saturday, mostly cloudy in the morning, then clearing. Highs in the mid-80s. Saturday night, mostly clear in the evening, then becoming partly cloudy. Lows around 70. Sunday, partly sunny. Highs in the upper 80s. Sunday night, partly cloudy in the evening, then mostly cloudy with a chance of showers and thunderstorms after midnight. Lows in the upper 60s. Chance of rain 30%. Monday, mostly cloudy in the morning, then becoming mostly sunny. Highs in the mid-80s. At 10 a.m., in Sioux City,

the temperature was 68 and the dew point 63. The relative humidity was 84%. Wind was southeast at 6 miles an hour. The pressure was 30.03 inches and falling. Elsewhere in northwest Iowa, Morris was cloudy and 68. Sheldon was cloudy and 68. Cherokee was cloudy and 70. Spencer was cloudy and 70. Other conditions across the northern plains, farther east in Iowa, temperatures were between 71 and 72 degrees. At Waterloo, it was sunny. At Cedar Rapids, it was mostly sunny. At Des Moines, it was cloudy. In eastern Nebraska, skies ranged from partly sunny to cloudy, and temperatures were between 72 and 74 degrees. In eastern South Dakota, temperatures were between 72 and 75 degrees. At Mitchell, it was sunny. At Sioux Falls, it was partly sunny. At Yankton, it was cloudy. And in southern Minnesota, it was mostly sunny, with a temperature of 74 at Marshall and 72 at Rochester. It was cloudy, with a temperature of 68 at Worthington, 69 at Mankato, and 73 at Minneapolis. Once again, at 10 a.m. Sioux City had a temperature of 68. The current time is 10:17 a.m. Central Daylight Time. Operating on a frequency of 162.475 MHz, this is NOAA Weather Radio Station WXL62, broadcasting from a transmitter near Lawton, Iowa. Our program originates from the National Weather Service in Sioux Falls and serves Sioux City and the surrounding Siouxland area. This hazardous weather outlook is for northwest Iowa, west central Iowa, southwest Minnesota, northeast Nebraska, central South Dakota, east central South Dakota, south central South Dakota, and southeast South Dakota. For today and tonight, the probability for hazardous weather is low. For Wednesday through Monday, a chance of thunderstorms will move across the area late Friday into Friday night. Those with outdoor plans should stay weather aware and monitor the forecast for the latest updates. Spotter activation is not expected at this time. Your National Weather Service forecast for Siouxland. Today, partly sunny. Highs in the mid-80s. South winds around 5 miles an hour, becoming southwest this afternoon. Tonight, partly cloudy. Humid with lows in the lower 60s. West winds 5 to 10 miles an hour. Wednesday, sunny. Highs in the lower 80s. Northwest winds 5 to 10 miles an hour. Wednesday night, mostly clear. Lows in the upper 50s. North winds 5 to 10 miles an hour. Thursday, sunny. Highs in the lower 80s. Light and variable winds, becoming northwest around 5 miles an hour in the afternoon. Thursday night, mostly clear. Lows in the upper 50s. Friday, mostly sunny. Highs in the lower 80s. Friday night, partly cloudy in the evening, then mostly cloudy with a chance of showers and thunderstorms after midnight. Lows in the mid-60s. Chance of rain 50%. Saturday, mostly cloudy in the morning, then clearing. Highs in the mid-80s. Saturday night, mostly clear in the evening, then becoming partly cloudy. Lows around 70. Sunday, partly sunny. Highs in the upper 80s. Sunday night, partly cloudy in the evening, then mostly cloudy with a chance of showers and thunderstorms after midnight. Lows in the upper 60s. Chance of rain 30%. Monday, mostly cloudy in the morning, then becoming mostly sunny. Highs in the mid-80s. At 10 a.m., in Sioux City, the temperature was 68 and the dew point 63. The relative humidity was 84%. Wind was southeast at 6 miles an hour. The pressure was 30.03 inches and falling. Elsewhere in northwest Iowa, Morris was cloudy and 68. Sheldon was cloudy and 68. Cherokee was cloudy and 70. Spencer was cloudy and 70. Other conditions across the northern plains, farther east in Iowa, temperatures were between 71 and 72 degrees. At Waterloo, it was sunny. At Cedar Rapids, it was mostly sunny. At Des Moines, it was

cloudy. In eastern Nebraska, skies ranged from partly sunny to cloudy, and temperatures were between 72 and 74 degrees. In eastern South Dakota, temperatures were between 72 and 75 degrees. In Mitchell, it was sunny. At Sioux Falls, it was partly sunny. At Yankton, it was cloudy. And in southern Minnesota, it was mostly sunny, with a temperature of 74 at Marshall and 72 at Rochester. It was cloudy, with a temperature of 68 at Worthington, 69 at Mankato, and 73 at Minneapolis. Once again, at 10 a.m. Sioux City had a temperature of 68. The current time is 10:21 a.m. Central Daylight Time. Operating on a frequency of 162.475 MHz, this is NOAA Weather Radio Station WXL62, broadcasting from a transmitter near Lawton, Iowa. Our program originates from the National Weather Service in Sioux Falls and serves Sioux City and the surrounding Siouxland area. This hazardous weather outlook is for northwest Iowa, west central Iowa, southwest Minnesota, northeast Nebraska, central South Dakota, east central South Dakota, south central South Dakota, and southeast South Dakota. For today and tonight, the probability for hazardous weather is low. For Wednesday through Monday, a chance of thunderstorms will move across the area late Friday into Friday night. Those with outdoor plans should stay weather aware and monitor the forecast for the latest updates. Spotter activation is not expected at this time. Your National Weather Service forecast for Siouxland. Today, partly sunny. Highs in the mid-80s. South winds around 5 miles an hour, becoming southwest this afternoon. Tonight, partly cloudy. Humid with lows in the lower 60s. West winds 5 to 10 miles an hour. Wednesday, sunny. Highs in the lower 80s. Northwest winds 5 to 10 miles an hour. Wednesday night, mostly clear. Lows in the upper 50s. North winds 5 to 10 miles an hour. Thursday, sunny. Highs in the lower 80s. Light and variable winds, becoming northwest around 5 miles an hour in the afternoon. Thursday night, mostly clear. Lows in the upper 50s. Friday, mostly sunny. Highs in the lower 80s. Friday night, partly cloudy in the evening, then mostly cloudy with a chance of showers and thunderstorms after midnight. Lows in the mid-60s. Chance of rain 50%. Saturday, mostly cloudy in the morning, then clearing. Highs in the mid-80s. Saturday night, mostly clear in the evening, then becoming partly cloudy. Lows around 70. Sunday, partly sunny. Highs in the upper 80s. Sunday night, partly cloudy in the evening, then mostly cloudy with a chance of showers and thunderstorms after midnight. Lows in the upper 60s. Chance of rain 30%. Monday, mostly cloudy in the morning, then becoming mostly sunny. Highs in the mid-80s. At 10 a.m., in Sioux City, the temperature was 68, and the dew point 63. The relative humidity was 84%. Wind was southeast at 6 miles an hour. The pressure was 30.03 inches and falling. Elsewhere in northwest Iowa, Morris was cloudy and 68. Sheldon was cloudy and 68. Cherokee was cloudy and 70. Spencer was cloudy and 70. Other conditions across the northern plains, farther east in Iowa, temperatures were between 71 and 72 degrees. At Waterloo, it was sunny. At Cedar Rapids, it was mostly sunny. At Des Moines, it was cloudy. In eastern Nebraska, skies ranged from partly sunny to cloudy, and temperatures were between 72 and 74 degrees. In eastern South Dakota, temperatures were between 72 and 75 degrees. At Mitchell, it was sunny. At Sioux Falls, it was partly sunny. At Yankton, it was cloudy. And in southern Minnesota, it was mostly sunny, with a temperature of 74 at Marshall and 72 at Rochester. It was cloudy, with a temperature of 68 at Worthington, 69 at Mankato, and 73 at Minneapolis. Once again, at 10 a.m. Sioux City had a temperature of 68.

The current time is 10:25 a.m. Central Daylight Time. Operating on a frequency of 162.475 MHz, this is NOAA Weather Radio Station WXL62, broadcasting from a transmitter near Lawton, Iowa. Our program originates from the National Weather Service in Sioux Falls and serves Sioux City and the surrounding Siouxland area. This hazardous weather outlook is for Northwest Iowa, West Central Iowa, Southwest Minnesota, Northeast Nebraska, Central South Dakota, East Central South Dakota, South Central South Dakota, and Southeast South Dakota. For today and tonight, the probability for hazardous weather is low. For Wednesday through Monday, a chance of thunderstorms will move across the area late Friday into Friday night. Those with outdoor plans should stay weather aware and monitor the forecast for the latest updates. Spotter activation is not expected at this time. Your National Weather Service forecast for Siouxland. Today, partly sunny. Highs in the mid-80s. South winds around 5 miles an hour, becoming southwest this afternoon. Tonight, partly cloudy. Humid with lows in the lower 60s. West winds 5 to 10 miles an hour. Wednesday, sunny. Highs in the lower 80s. Northwest winds 5 to 10 miles an hour. Wednesday night, mostly clear. Lows in the upper 50s. North winds 5 to 10 miles an hour. Thursday, sunny. Highs in the lower 80s. Light and variable winds, becoming northwest around 5 miles an hour in the afternoon. Thursday night, mostly clear. Lows in the upper 50s. Friday, mostly sunny. Highs in the lower 80s. Friday night, partly cloudy in the evening, then mostly cloudy with a chance of showers and thunderstorms after midnight. Lows in the mid-60s. Chance of rain 50%. Saturday, mostly cloudy in the morning, then clearing. Highs in the mid-80s. Saturday night, mostly clear in the evening, then becoming partly cloudy. Lows around 70. Sunday, partly sunny. Highs in the upper 80s. Sunday night, partly cloudy in the evening, then mostly cloudy with a chance of showers and thunderstorms after midnight. Lows in the upper 60s. Chance of rain 30%. Monday, mostly cloudy in the morning, then becoming mostly sunny. Highs in the mid-80s. At 10 a.m., in Sioux City, the temperature was 68 and the dew point 63. The relative humidity was 84%. Wind was southeast at 6 miles an hour. The pressure was 30.03 inches and falling. Elsewhere in northwest Iowa, Morris was cloudy and 68. Sheldon was cloudy and 68. Cherokee was cloudy and 70. Spencer was cloudy and 70. Other conditions across the northern plains, farther east in Iowa, temperatures were between 71 and 72 degrees. At Waterloo, it was sunny. At Cedar Rapids, it was mostly sunny. At Des Moines, it was cloudy. In eastern Nebraska, skies ranged from partly sunny to cloudy, and temperatures were between 72 and 74 degrees. In eastern South Dakota, temperatures were between 72 and 75 degrees. At Mitchell, it was sunny. At Sioux Falls, it was partly sunny. At Yankton, it was cloudy. And in southern Minnesota, it was mostly sunny, with a temperature of 74 at Marshall and 72 at Rochester. It was cloudy, with a temperature of 68 at Worthington, 69 at Mankato, and 73 at Minneapolis. Once again, at 10 a.m. Sioux City had a temperature of 68. The current time is 10:30 a.m. Central Daylight Time. Operating on a frequency of 162.475 MHz, this is NOAA Weather Radio Station WXL62, broadcasting from a transmitter near Lawton, Iowa. Our program originates from the National Weather Service in Sioux Falls and serves Sioux City and the surrounding Siouxland area. This hazardous weather outlook is for Northwest Iowa, West Central Iowa, Southwest Minnesota, Northeast Nebraska, Central South Dakota, East Central South Dakota, South Central South Dakota, and Southeast South Dakota. For today and tonight,
the probability for hazardous weather is low. For Wednesday through Monday, a chance of thunderstorms will move across the area late Friday into Friday night. Those with outdoor plans should stay weather aware and monitor the forecast for the latest updates. Spotter activation is not expected at this time. Your National Weather Service forecast for Siouxland. Today, partly sunny. Highs in the mid-80s. South winds around 5 miles an hour, becoming southwest this afternoon. Tonight, partly cloudy. Humid with lows in the lower 60s. West winds 5 to 10 miles an hour. Wednesday, sunny. Highs in the lower 80s. Northwest winds 5 to 10 miles an hour. Wednesday night, mostly clear. Lows in the upper 50s. North winds 5 to 10 miles an hour. Thursday, sunny. Highs in the lower 80s. Light and variable winds, becoming northwest around 5 miles an hour in the afternoon. Thursday night, mostly clear. Lows in the upper 50s. Friday, mostly sunny. Highs in the lower 80s. Friday night, partly cloudy in the evening, then mostly cloudy with a chance of showers and thunderstorms after midnight. Lows in the mid-60s. Chance of rain 50%. Saturday, mostly cloudy in the morning, then clearing. Highs in the mid-80s. Saturday night, mostly clear in the evening, then becoming partly cloudy. Lows around 70. Sunday, partly sunny. Highs in the upper 80s. Sunday night, partly cloudy in the evening, then mostly cloudy with a chance of showers and thunderstorms after midnight. Lows in the upper 60s. Chance of rain 30%. Monday, mostly cloudy in the morning, then becoming mostly sunny. Highs in the mid-80s. At 10 a.m., in Sioux City, the temperature was 68, and the dew point 63. The relative humidity was 84%. Wind was southeast at 6 miles an hour. The pressure was 30.03 inches and falling. Elsewhere in northwest, wind was southeast at 6 miles an hour. The pressure was 30.03 inches and falling. Elsewhere in northwest Iowa, Morris was cloudy and 68. Sheldon was cloudy and 68. Cherokee was cloudy and 70. Spencer was cloudy and 70. Other conditions across the northern plains, farther east in Iowa, temperatures were between 71 and 72 degrees. At Waterloo, it was sunny. At Cedar Rapids, it was mostly sunny. At Des Moines, it was cloudy. In eastern Nebraska, skies ranged from partly sunny to cloudy, and temperatures were between 72 and 74 degrees. In eastern South Dakota, temperatures were between 72 and 75 degrees. At Mitchell, it was sunny. At Sioux Falls, it was partly sunny. At Yankton, it was cloudy. And in southern Minnesota, it was mostly sunny, with a temperature of 74 at Marshall and 72 at Rochester. It was cloudy, with a temperature of 68 at Worthington, 69 at Mankato, and 73 at Minneapolis. Once again, at 10 a.m. Sioux City had a temperature of 68. The current time is 10:34 a.m. Central Daylight Time. Operating on a frequency of 162.475 MHz, this is NOAA Weather Radio Station WXL62, broadcasting from a transmitter near Lawton, Iowa. Our program originates from the National Weather Service in Sioux Falls and serves Sioux City and the surrounding Siouxland area. This hazardous weather outlook is for northwest Iowa, west central Iowa, southwest Minnesota, northeast Nebraska, central South Dakota, east central South Dakota, south central South Dakota, and southeast South Dakota. For today and tonight, the probability for hazardous weather is low. For Wednesday through Monday, a chance of thunderstorms will move across the area late Friday into Friday night. Those with outdoor plans should stay weather aware and monitor the forecast for the latest updates. Spotter activation is not expected at this time. Your National Weather Service forecast for Siouxland. Today, partly sunny. Highs in the mid-80s. South winds around 5 miles an hour,
it coming southwest this afternoon.

Tonight, partly cloudy. Humid with lows in the lower 60s. West winds 5 to 10 miles an hour. Wednesday, sunny. Highs in the lower 80s. Northwest winds 5 to 10 miles an hour. Wednesday night, mostly clear. Lows in the upper 50s. North winds 5 to 10 miles an hour. Thursday, sunny. Highs in the lower 80s. Light and variable winds, becoming northwest around 5 miles an hour in the afternoon. Thursday night, mostly clear. Lows in the upper 50s. Friday, mostly sunny. Highs in the lower 80s. Friday night, partly cloudy in the evening, then mostly cloudy with a chance of showers and thunderstorms after midnight. Lows in the mid-60s. Chance of rain 50%. Saturday, mostly cloudy in the morning, then clearing. Highs in the mid-80s. Saturday night, mostly clear in the evening, then becoming partly cloudy. Lows around 70. Sunday, partly sunny. Highs in the upper 80s. Sunday night, partly cloudy in the evening, then mostly cloudy with a chance of showers and thunderstorms after midnight. Lows in the upper 60s. Chance of rain 30%. Monday, mostly cloudy in the morning, then becoming mostly sunny. Highs in the mid-80s. At 10 a.m., in Sioux City, the temperature was 68, and the dew point 63. The relative humidity was 84%. Wind was southeast at 6 miles an hour. The pressure was 30.03 inches and falling. Elsewhere in northwest Iowa, Morris was cloudy and 68. Sheldon was cloudy and 68. Cherokee was cloudy and 70. Spencer was cloudy and 70. Other conditions across the northern plains, farther east in Iowa, temperatures were between 71 and 72 degrees. At Waterloo, it was sunny. At Cedar Rapids, it was mostly sunny. At Des Moines, it was cloudy. In eastern Nebraska, skies ranged from partly sunny to cloudy, and temperatures were between 72 and 74 degrees. In eastern South Dakota, temperatures were between 72 and 75 degrees. At Mitchell, it was sunny. At Sioux Falls, it was partly sunny. At Yankton, it was cloudy. And in southern Minnesota, it was mostly sunny, with a temperature of 74 at Marshall and 72 at Rochester. It was cloudy, with a temperature of 68 at Worthington, 69 at Mankato, and 73 at Minneapolis. Once again, at 10 a.m. Sioux City had a temperature of 68. The current time is 10:38 a.m. Central Daylight Time. Operating on a frequency of 162.475 MHz, this is NOAA Weather Radio Station WXL62, broadcasting from a transmitter near Lawton, Iowa. Our program originates from the National Weather Service in Sioux Falls and serves Sioux City and the surrounding Siouxland area. This hazardous weather outlook is for northwest Iowa, west central Iowa, southwest Minnesota, northeast Nebraska, central South Dakota, east central South Dakota, south central South Dakota, and southeast South Dakota. For today and tonight, the probability for hazardous weather is low. For Wednesday through Monday, a chance of thunderstorms will move across the area late Friday into Friday night. Those with outdoor plans should stay weather aware and monitor the forecast for the latest updates. Spotter activation is not expected at this time. Your National Weather Service forecast for Siouxland. Today, partly sunny. Highs in the mid-80s. South winds around 5 miles an hour, becoming southwest this afternoon. Tonight, partly cloudy. Humid with lows in the lower 60s. West winds 5 to 10 miles an hour. Wednesday, sunny. Highs in the lower 80s. Northwest winds 5 to 10 miles an hour. Wednesday night, mostly clear. Lows in the upper 50s. North winds 5 to 10 miles an hour. Thursday, sunny. Highs in the lower 80s. Light and variable winds, becoming northwest around 5 miles an hour in the afternoon. Thursday night, mostly clear. Lows in the upper 50s. Friday, mostly sunny.

temperatures were between 71 and 72 degrees. At Waterloo, it was sunny. At Cedar Rapids, it was mostly sunny. At Des Moines, it was cloudy. In eastern Nebraska, skies ranged from partly sunny to cloudy, and temperatures were between 72 and 74 degrees. In eastern South Dakota, temperatures were between 72 and 75 degrees. At Mitchell, it was sunny. At Sioux Falls, it was partly sunny. At Yankton, it was cloudy. And in southern Minnesota, it was mostly sunny, with a temperature of 74 at Marshall and 72 at Rochester. It was cloudy, with a temperature of 68 at Worthington, 69 at Mankato, and 73 at Minneapolis. Once again, at 10 a.m. Sioux City had a temperature of 68. The current time is 10:51 a.m. Central Daylight Time. Operating on a frequency of 162.475 MHz, this is NOAA Weather Radio Station WXL62, broadcasting from a transmitter near Lawton, Iowa. Our program originates from the National Weather Service in Sioux Falls and serves Sioux City and the surrounding Siouxland area. This hazardous weather outlook is for northwest Iowa, west central Iowa, southwest Minnesota, northeast Nebraska, central South Dakota, east central South Dakota, south central South Dakota, and southeast South Dakota. For today and tonight, the probability for hazardous weather is low. For Wednesday through Monday, a chance of thunderstorms will move across the area late Friday into Friday night. Those with outdoor plans should stay weather aware and monitor the forecast for the latest updates. Spotter activation is not expected at this time. Your National Weather Service forecast for Siouxland. Rest of today, partly sunny. Highs in the mid-80s. Southwest winds around 5 miles an hour. Tonight, partly cloudy. Lows in the lower 60s. West winds 5 to 10 miles an hour. Wednesday, sunny. Highs in the lower 80s. Northwest winds 5 to 10 miles an hour. Wednesday night, mostly clear. Lows in the upper 50s. North winds 5 to 10 miles an hour. Thursday, sunny. Highs in the lower 80s. Light and variable winds, becoming northwest around 5 miles an hour in the afternoon. Thursday night, mostly clear. Lows in the upper 50s. Friday, mostly sunny. Highs in the lower 80s. Friday night, partly cloudy in the evening, then mostly cloudy with a chance of showers and thunderstorms after midnight. Lows in the mid-60s. Chance of rain 50%. Saturday, mostly cloudy in the morning, then clearing. Highs in the mid-80s. Saturday night, mostly clear in the evening, then becoming partly cloudy. Lows around 70. Sunday, partly sunny. Highs in the upper 80s. Sunday night, partly cloudy in the evening, then mostly cloudy with a chance of showers and thunderstorms after midnight. Lows in the upper 60s. Chance of rain 30%. Monday, mostly cloudy in the morning, then becoming mostly sunny. Highs in the mid-80s. At 10 a.m., in Sioux City, the temperature was 68, and the dew point 63. The relative humidity was 84%. Wind was southeast at 6 miles an hour. The pressure was 30.03 inches and falling. Elsewhere in northwest Iowa, Morris was cloudy and 68. Sheldon was cloudy and 68. Cherokee was cloudy and 70. Spencer was cloudy and 70. Other conditions across the northern plains, farther east in Iowa, temperatures were between 71 and 72 degrees. At Waterloo, it was sunny. At Cedar Rapids, it was mostly sunny. At Des Moines, it was cloudy. In eastern Nebraska, skies ranged from partly sunny to cloudy, and temperatures were between 72 and 74 degrees. In eastern South Dakota, temperatures were between 72 and 75 degrees. At Mitchell, it was sunny. At Sioux Falls, it was partly sunny. At Yankton, it was cloudy. And in southern Minnesota, it was mostly sunny, with a temperature of 74 at Marshall and 72 at Rochester. It was cloudy, with a temperature of

68 at Worthington, 69 at Mankato, and 73 at Minneapolis. Once again, at 10 a.m. Sioux City had a temperature of 68. The current time is 10:55 a.m. Central Daylight Time. Operating on a frequency of 162.475 MHz, this is NOAA Weather Radio Station WXL62, broadcasting from a transmitter near Lawton, Iowa. Our program originates from the National Weather Service in Sioux Falls and serves Sioux City and the surrounding Siouxland area. This hazardous weather outlook is for northwest Iowa, west central Iowa, southwest Minnesota, northeast Nebraska, central South Dakota, east central South Dakota, south central South Dakota, and southeast South Dakota. For today and tonight, the probability for hazardous weather is low. For Wednesday through Monday, a chance of thunderstorms will move across the area late Friday into Friday night. Those with outdoor plans should stay weather aware and monitor the forecast for the latest updates. Spotter activation is not expected at this time. Your National Weather Service forecast for Siouxland. Rest of today, partly sunny. Highs in the mid-80s. Southwest winds around 5 miles an hour. Tonight, partly cloudy. Lows in the lower 60s. West winds 5 to 10 miles an hour. Wednesday, sunny. Highs in the lower 80s. Northwest winds 5 to 10 miles an hour. Wednesday night, mostly clear. Lows in the upper 50s. North winds 5 to 10 miles an hour. Thursday, sunny. Highs in the lower 80s. Light and variable winds, becoming northwest around 5 miles an hour in the afternoon. Thursday night, mostly clear. Lows in the upper 50s. Friday, mostly sunny. Highs in the lower 80s. Friday night, partly cloudy in the evening, then mostly cloudy with a chance of showers and thunderstorms after midnight. Lows in the mid-60s. Chance of rain 50%. Saturday, mostly cloudy in the morning, then clearing. Highs in the mid-80s. Saturday night, mostly clear in the evening, then becoming partly cloudy. Lows around 70. Sunday, partly sunny. Highs in the upper 80s. Sunday night, partly cloudy in the evening, then mostly cloudy with a chance of showers and thunderstorms after midnight. Lows in the upper 60s. Chance of rain 30%. Monday, mostly cloudy in the morning, then becoming mostly sunny. Highs in the mid-80s. At 10 a.m., in Sioux City, the temperature was 68 and the dew point 63. The relative humidity was 84%. Wind was southeast at 6 miles an hour. The pressure was 30.03 inches and falling. Elsewhere in northwest Iowa, Morris was cloudy and 68. Sheldon was cloudy and 68. Cherokee was cloudy and 70. Spencer was cloudy and 70. Other conditions across the northern plains, farther east in Iowa, temperatures were between 71 and 72 degrees. At Waterloo, it was sunny. At Cedar Rapids, it was mostly sunny. At Des Moines, it was cloudy. In eastern Nebraska, skies ranged from partly sunny to cloudy, and temperatures were between 72 and 74 degrees. In eastern South Dakota, temperatures were between 72 and 75 degrees. At Mitchell, it was sunny. At Sioux Falls, it was partly sunny. At Yankton, it was cloudy. And in southern Minnesota, it was mostly sunny, with a temperature of 74 at Marshall and 72 at Rochester. It was cloudy, with a temperature of 68 at Worthington, 69 at Mankato, and 73 at Minneapolis. Once again, at 10 a.m. Sioux City had a temperature of 68. The current time is 11 a.m. Central Daylight Time. Operating on a frequency of 162.475 MHz, this is NOAA Weather Radio Station WXL62, broadcasting from a transmitter near Lawton, Iowa. Our program originates from the National Weather Service in Sioux Falls and serves Sioux City and the surrounding Siouxland area. This hazardous weather outlook is for northwest Iowa, west central Iowa, southwest Minnesota, northeast Nebraska, central South Dakota,

Wednesday, sunny. Highs in the lower 80s. Northwest winds 5 to 10 miles an hour. Wednesday night, mostly clear. Lows in the upper 50s. North winds 5 to 10 miles an hour. Thursday, sunny. Highs in the lower 80s. Light and variable winds, becoming northwest around 5 miles an hour in the afternoon. Thursday night, mostly clear. Lows in the upper 50s. Friday, mostly sunny. Highs in the lower 80s. Friday night, partly cloudy in the evening, then mostly cloudy with a chance of showers and thunderstorms after midnight. Lows in the mid-60s. Chance of rain 50%. Saturday, mostly cloudy in the morning, then clearing. Highs in the mid-80s. Saturday night, mostly clear in the evening, then becoming partly cloudy. Lows around 70. Sunday, partly sunny. Highs in the upper 80s. Sunday night, partly cloudy in the evening, then mostly cloudy with a chance of showers and thunderstorms after midnight. Lows in the upper 60s. Chance of rain 30%. Monday, mostly cloudy in the morning, then becoming mostly sunny. Highs in the mid-80s. At 11 a.m., in Sioux City, the temperature was 72, and the dew point 65. The relative humidity was 78%. Wind was south at 6 miles an hour. The pressure was 30.04 inches and rising. Elsewhere in northwest Iowa, Spencer was cloudy and 71. Other conditions across the northern plains, farther east in Iowa, temperatures were between 72 and 75 degrees. It was mostly sunny at Cedar Rapids and Waterloo. At Des Moines, it was cloudy. In eastern Nebraska at Lincoln, it was partly sunny, with a temperature of 74. At Omaha, it was cloudy, with a temperature of 74. In eastern South Dakota, at Mitchell, it was sunny, with a temperature of 79. And in southern Minnesota, at Minneapolis, it was partly sunny, with a temperature of 75. Once again, at 11 a.m. Sioux City had a temperature of 72. The current time is 11:03 a.m. Central Daylight Time. Operating on a frequency of 162.475 MHz, this is NOAA Weather Radio Station WXL62, broadcasting from a transmitter near Lawton, Iowa. Our program originates from the National Weather Service in Sioux Falls and serves Sioux City and the surrounding Siouxland area. This hazardous weather outlook is for northwest Iowa, west central Iowa, southwest Minnesota, northeast Nebraska, central South Dakota, east central South Dakota, south central South Dakota, and southeast South Dakota. For today and tonight, the probability for hazardous weather is low. For Wednesday through Monday, a chance of thunderstorms will move across the area late Friday into Friday night. Those with outdoor plans should stay weather aware and monitor the forecast for the latest updates. Spotter activation is not expected at this time. Your National Weather Service forecast for Siouxland. Rest of today, partly sunny. Highs in the mid-80s. Southwest winds around 5 miles an hour. Tonight, partly cloudy. Lows in the lower 60s. West winds 5 to 10 miles an hour. Wednesday, sunny. Highs in the lower 80s. Northwest winds 5 to 10 miles an hour. Wednesday night, mostly clear. Lows in the upper 50s. North winds 5 to 10 miles an hour. Thursday, sunny. Highs in the lower 80s. Light and variable winds, becoming northwest around 5 miles an hour in the afternoon. Thursday night, mostly clear. Lows in the upper 50s. Friday, mostly sunny. Highs in the lower 80s. Friday night, partly cloudy in the evening, then mostly cloudy with a chance of showers and thunderstorms after midnight. Lows in the mid-60s. Chance of rain 50%. Saturday, mostly cloudy in the morning, then clearing. Highs in the mid-80s. Saturday night, mostly clear in the evening, then becoming partly cloudy. Lows around 70. Sunday, partly sunny. Highs in the upper 80s. Sunday night, partly

Cloudy in the evening, then mostly cloudy with a chance of showers and thunderstorms after midnight. Lows in the upper 60s. Chance of rain 30%. Monday, mostly cloudy in the morning, then becoming mostly sunny. Highs in the mid-80s. At 11 a.m., in Sioux City, the temperature was 72, and the 2.65. The relative humidity was 78%. Wind was out at 6 miles an hour. The pressure was 30.04 inches and rising. Elsewhere in northwest Iowa, Spencer was cloudy and 71. Other conditions across the northern plains, farther east in Iowa, temperatures were between 72 and 75 degrees. It was mostly sunny at Cedar Rapids and Waterloo. At Des Moines, it was cloudy. In eastern Nebraska at Lincoln, it was partly sunny, with a temperature of 74. At Omaha, it was cloudy, with a temperature of 74. In eastern South Dakota, at Mitchell, it was sunny, with a temperature of 79. And in southern Minnesota, at Minneapolis, it was partly sunny, with a temperature of 75. Once again, at 11 a.m. Sioux City had a temperature of 72. The current time is 11.07 a.m. Central Daylight Time. Operating on a frequency of 162.475 MHz, this is NOAA Weather Radio Station WXL62, broadcasting from a transmitter near Lawton, Iowa. Our program originates from the National Weather Service in Sioux Falls and serves Sioux City and the surrounding Siouxland area. This hazardous weather outlook is for northwest Iowa, west central Iowa, southwest Minnesota, northeast Nebraska, central South Dakota, east central South Dakota, south central South Dakota, and southeast South Dakota. For today and tonight, the probability for hazardous weather is low. For Wednesday through Monday, a chance of thunderstorms will move across the area late Friday into Friday night. Those with outdoor plans should stay weather aware and monitor the forecast for the latest updates. Spotter activation is not expected at this time. Your National Weather Service forecast for Siouxland. Rest of today, partly sunny. Highs in the mid-80s. Southwest winds around 5 miles an hour. Tonight, partly cloudy. Lows in the lower 60s. West winds 5 to 10 miles an hour. Wednesday, sunny. Highs in the lower 80s. Northwest winds 5 to 10 miles an hour. Wednesday night, mostly clear. Lows in the upper 50s. North winds 5 to 10 miles an hour. Thursday, sunny. Highs in the lower 80s. Light and variable winds, becoming northwest around 5 miles an hour in the afternoon. Thursday night, mostly clear. Lows in the upper 50s. Friday, mostly sunny. Highs in the lower 80s. Friday night, partly cloudy in the evening, then mostly cloudy with a chance of showers and thunderstorms after midnight. Lows in the mid-60s. Chance of rain 50%. Saturday, mostly cloudy in the morning, then clearing. Highs in the mid-80s. Saturday night, mostly clear in the evening, then becoming partly cloudy. Lows around 70. Sunday, partly sunny. Highs in the upper 80s. Sunday night, partly cloudy in the evening, then mostly cloudy with a chance of showers and thunderstorms after midnight. Lows in the upper 60s. Chance of rain 30%. Monday, mostly cloudy in the morning, then becoming mostly sunny. Highs in the mid-80s. At 11 a.m., in Sioux City, the temperature was 72 and the 2.65. The relative humidity was 78%. Wind was out at 6 miles an hour. The pressure was 30.04 inches and rising. Elsewhere in northwest Iowa, Morris was partly sunny and 73. Sheldon was cloudy and 72. Cherokee was cloudy and 73. Spencer was cloudy and 71. Other conditions across the northern plains, farther east in Iowa, temperatures were between 72 and 75 degrees. At Cedar Rapids, it was sunny. At Waterloo, it was mostly sunny. At Des Moines, it was cloudy. In eastern Nebraska, temperatures were between 74

45 degrees at Norfolk. It was mostly sunny. At Lincoln, it was partly sunny. At Omaha, it was cloudy. In eastern South Dakota, skies ranged from sunny to mostly sunny, and temperatures were between 78 and 79 degrees. And in southern Minnesota, at Marshall, it was sunny, with a temperature of 77. At Minneapolis, it was partly sunny, with a temperature of 75. It was cloudy, with a temperature of 69 at Worthington, 69 at Mankato, and 71 at Rochester. Once again, at 11 a.m. Sioux City had a temperature of 72. The current time is 11:12 a.m. Central Daylight Time. Operating on a frequency of 162.475 MHz, this is NOAA Weather Radio Station WXL62, broadcasting from a transmitter near Lawton, Iowa. Our program originates from the National Weather Service in Sioux Falls and serves Sioux City and the surrounding Siouxland area. This hazardous weather outlook is for northwest Iowa, west central Iowa, southwest Minnesota, northeast Nebraska, central South Dakota, east central South Dakota, south central South Dakota, and southeast South Dakota. For today and tonight, the probability for hazardous weather is low. For Wednesday through Monday, a chance of thunderstorms will move across the area late Friday into Friday night. Those with outdoor plans should stay weather aware and monitor the forecast for the latest updates. Spotter activation is not expected at this time. Your National Weather Service forecast for Siouxland. Rest of today, partly sunny. Highs in the mid-80s. Southwest winds around 5 miles an hour. Tonight, partly cloudy. Lows in the lower 60s. West wind 5 to 10 miles an hour. Wednesday, sunny. Highs in the lower 80s. Northwest winds 5 to 10 miles an hour. Wednesday night, mostly clear. Lows in the upper 50s. North winds 5 to 10 miles an hour. Thursday, sunny. Highs in the lower 80s. Light and variable winds, becoming northwest around 5 miles an hour in the afternoon. Thursday night, mostly clear. Lows in the upper 50s. Friday, mostly sunny. Highs in the lower 80s. Friday night, partly cloudy in the evening, then mostly cloudy with a chance of showers and thunderstorms after midnight. Lows in the mid-60s. Chance of rain 50%. Saturday, mostly cloudy in the morning, then clearing. Highs in the mid-80s. Saturday night, mostly clear in the evening, then becoming partly cloudy. Lows around 70. Sunday, partly sunny. Highs in the upper 80s. Sunday night, partly cloudy in the evening, then mostly cloudy with a chance of showers and thunderstorms after midnight. Lows in the upper 60s. Chance of rain 30%. Monday, mostly cloudy in the morning, then becoming mostly sunny. Highs in the mid-80s. At 11 a.m., in Sioux City, the temperature was 72, and the dew point 65. The relative humidity was 78%. Wind was south at 6 miles an hour. The pressure was 30.04 inches and rising. Elsewhere in northwest Iowa, Morris was partly sunny and 73. Sheldon was cloudy and 72. Cherokee was cloudy and 73. Spencer was cloudy and 71. Other conditions across the northern plains, farther east in Iowa, temperatures were between 72 and 75 degrees. At Cedar Rapids, it was sunny. At Waterloo, it was mostly sunny. At Des Moines, it was cloudy. In eastern Nebraska, temperatures were between 74 and 75 degrees. At Norfolk, it was mostly sunny. At Lincoln, it was partly sunny. At Omaha, it was cloudy. In eastern South Dakota, skies ranged from sunny to mostly sunny, and temperatures were between 78 and 79 degrees. And in southern Minnesota, at Marshall, it was sunny, with a temperature of 77. At Minneapolis, it was partly sunny, with a temperature of 75. It was cloudy, with a temperature of 69 at Worthington, 69 at Mankato, and 71 at Rochester. Once again, at 11 a.m. Sioux City,

at a temperature of 72. The current time is 11:16 a.m. Central Daylight Time. Operating on a frequency of 162.475 MHz, this is NOAA Weather Radio Station WXL62, broadcasting from a transmitter near Lawton, Iowa. Our program originates from the National Weather Service in Sioux Falls and serves Sioux City and the surrounding Siouxland area. This hazardous weather outlook is for northwest Iowa, west central Iowa, southwest Minnesota, northeast Nebraska, central South Dakota, east central South Dakota, south central South Dakota, and southeast South Dakota. For today and tonight, the probability for hazardous weather is low. For Wednesday through Monday, a chance of thunderstorms will move across the area late Friday into Friday night. Those with outdoor plans should stay weather aware and monitor the forecast for the latest updates. Spotter activation is not expected at this time. Your National Weather Service forecast for Siouxland. Rest of today, partly sunny. Highs in the mid-80s. Southwest winds around 5 miles an hour. Tonight, partly cloudy. Lows in the lower 60s. West winds 5 to 10 miles an hour. Wednesday, sunny. Highs in the lower 80s. Northwest winds 5 to 10 miles an hour. Wednesday night, mostly clear. Lows in the upper 50s. North winds 5 to 10 miles an hour. Thursday, sunny. Highs in the lower 80s. Light and variable winds, becoming northwest around 5 miles an hour in the afternoon. Thursday night, mostly clear. Lows in the upper 50s. Friday, mostly sunny. Highs in the lower 80s. Friday night, partly cloudy in the evening, then mostly cloudy with a chance of showers and thunderstorms after midnight. Lows in the mid-60s. Chance of rain 50%. Saturday, mostly cloudy in the morning, then clearing. Highs in the mid-80s. Saturday night, mostly clear in the evening, then becoming partly cloudy. Lows around 70. Sunday, partly sunny. Highs in the upper 80s. Sunday night, partly cloudy in the evening, then mostly cloudy with a chance of showers and thunderstorms after midnight. Lows in the upper 60s. Chance of rain 30%. Monday, mostly cloudy in the morning, then becoming mostly sunny. Highs in the mid-80s. At 11 a.m., in Sioux City, the temperature was 72 and a dew point 65. The relative humidity was 78%. Wind was out at 6 miles an hour. The pressure was 30.04 inches and rising. Elsewhere in northwest Iowa, Morris was partly sunny and 73. Sheldon was cloudy and 72. Cherokee was cloudy and 73. Spencer was cloudy and 71. Other conditions across the northern plains, farther east in Iowa, temperatures were between 72 and 75 degrees. At Cedar Rapids, it was sunny. At Waterloo, it was mostly sunny. At Des Moines, it was cloudy. In eastern Nebraska, temperatures were between 74 and 75 degrees. At Norfolk, it was mostly sunny. At Lincoln, it was partly sunny. At Omaha, it was cloudy. In eastern South Dakota, skies ranged from sunny to mostly sunny, and temperatures were between 78 and 79 degrees. And in southern Minnesota, at Marshall, it was sunny, with a temperature of 77. At Minneapolis, it was partly sunny, with a temperature of 75. It was cloudy, with a temperature of 69 at Worthington, 69 at Mankato, and 71 at Rochester. Once again, at 11 a.m. Sioux City had a temperature of 72. The current time is 11:20 a.m. Central Daylight Time. Operating on a frequency of 162.475 MHz, this is NOAA Weather Radio Station WXL62, broadcasting from a transmitter near Lawton, Iowa. Our program originates from the National Weather Service in Sioux Falls and serves Sioux City and the surrounding Siouxland area. This hazardous weather outlook is for northwest Iowa, west central Iowa, southwest Minnesota, northeast Nebraska, central South Dakota, east central South Dakota, south central

South Dakota and southeast South Dakota. For today and tonight, the probability for hazardous weather is low. For Wednesday through Monday, a chance of thunderstorms will move across the area late Friday into Friday night. Those with outdoor plans should stay weather aware and monitor the forecast for the latest updates. Spotter activation is not expected at this time. Your National Weather Service forecast for Siouxland. Rest of today, partly sunny. Highs in the mid-80s. Southwest winds around 5 miles an hour. Tonight, partly cloudy. Lows in the lower 60s. West wind 5 to 10 miles an hour. Wednesday, sunny. Highs in the lower 80s. Northwest wind 5 to 10 miles an hour. Wednesday night, mostly clear. Lows in the upper 50s. North winds 5 to 10 miles an hour. Thursday, sunny. Highs in the lower 80s. Light and variable winds, becoming northwest around 5 miles an hour in the afternoon. Thursday night, mostly clear. Lows in the upper 50s. Friday, mostly sunny. Highs in the lower 80s. Friday night, partly cloudy in the evening, then mostly cloudy with a chance of showers and thunderstorms after midnight. Lows in the mid-60s. Chance of rain 50%. Saturday, mostly cloudy in the morning, then clearing. Highs in the mid-80s. Saturday night, mostly clear in the evening, then becoming partly cloudy. Lows around 70. Sunday, partly sunny. Highs in the upper 80s. Sunday night, partly cloudy in the evening, then mostly cloudy with a chance of showers and thunderstorms after midnight. Lows in the upper 60s. Chance of rain 30%. Monday, mostly cloudy in the morning, then becoming mostly sunny. Highs in the mid-80s. At 11 a.m., in Sioux City, the temperature was 72 and a 2.65. The relative humidity was 78%. Wind was south at 6 miles an hour. The pressure was 30.04 inches and rising. Elsewhere in northwest Iowa, Morris was partly sunny and 73. Sheldon was cloudy and 72. Cherokee was cloudy and 73. Spencer was cloudy and 71. Other conditions across the northern plains, farther east in Iowa, temperatures were between 72 and 75 degrees. At Cedar Rapids, it was sunny. At Waterloo, it was mostly sunny. At Des Moines, it was cloudy. In eastern Nebraska, temperatures were between 74 and 75 degrees. At Norfolk, it was mostly sunny. At Lincoln, it was partly sunny. At Omaha, it was cloudy. In eastern South Dakota, skies ranged from sunny to mostly sunny, and temperatures were between 78 and 79 degrees. And in southern Minnesota, at Marshall, it was sunny, with a temperature of 77. At Minneapolis, it was partly sunny, with a temperature of 75. It was cloudy, with a temperature of 69 at Worthington, 69 at Mankato, and 71 at Rochester. Once again, at 11 a.m. Sioux City had a temperature of 72. The current time is 11:25 a.m. Central Daylight Time. Operating on a frequency of 162.475 MHz, this is NOAA Weather Radio Station WXL62, broadcasting from a transmitter near Lawton, Iowa. Our program originates from the National Weather Service in Sioux Falls and serves Sioux City and the surrounding Siouxland area. This hazardous weather outlook is for northwest Iowa, west central Iowa, southwest Minnesota, northeast Nebraska, central South Dakota, east central South Dakota, south central South Dakota, and southeast South Dakota. For today and tonight, the probability for hazardous weather is low. For Wednesday through Monday, a chance of thunderstorms will move across the area late Friday into Friday night. Those with outdoor plans should stay weather aware and monitor the forecast for the latest updates. Spotter activation is not expected at this time. Your National Weather Service forecast for Siouxland. Rest of today, partly sunny. Highs in the mid-80s. Southwest winds around 5 miles an hour. Tonight, partly cloudy.

lower 60s. West winds 5 to 10 miles an hour. Wednesday, sunny. Highs in the lower 80s. Northwest winds 5 to 10 miles an hour. Wednesday night, mostly clear. Lows in the upper 50s. North winds 5 to 10 miles an hour. Thursday, sunny. Highs in the lower 80s. Light and variable winds, becoming northwest around 5 miles an hour in the afternoon. Thursday night, mostly clear. Lows in the upper 50s. Friday, mostly sunny. Highs in the lower 80s. Friday night, partly cloudy in the evening, then mostly cloudy with a chance of showers and thunderstorms after midnight. Lows in the mid-60s. Chance of rain 50%. Saturday, mostly cloudy in the morning, then clearing. Highs in the mid-80s. Saturday night, mostly clear in the evening, then becoming partly cloudy. Lows around 70. Sunday, partly sunny. Highs in the upper 80s. Sunday night, partly cloudy in the evening, then mostly cloudy with a chance of showers and thunderstorms after midnight. Lows in the upper 60s. Chance of rain 30%. Monday, mostly cloudy in the morning, then becoming mostly sunny. Highs in the mid-80s. At 11 a.m., in Sioux City, the temperature was 72, and the 2.65. The relative humidity was 78%. Wind was south at 6 miles an hour. The pressure was 30.04 inches and rising. Elsewhere in northwest Iowa, Morris was partly sunny and 73. Sheldon was cloudy and 72. Cherokee was cloudy and 73. Spencer was cloudy and 71. Other conditions across the northern plains, farther east in Iowa, temperatures were between 72 and 75 degrees. At Cedar Rapids, it was sunny. At Waterloo, it was mostly sunny. At Des Moines, it was cloudy. In eastern Nebraska, temperatures were between 74 and 75 degrees. At Norfolk, it was mostly sunny. At Lincoln, it was partly sunny. At Omaha, it was cloudy. In eastern South Dakota, skies ranged from sunny to mostly sunny, and temperatures were between 78 and 79 degrees. And in southern Minnesota, at Marshall, it was sunny, with a temperature of 77. At Minneapolis, it was partly sunny, with a temperature of 75. It was cloudy, with a temperature of 69 at Worthington, 69 at Mankato, and 71 at Rochester. Once again, at 11 a.m. Sioux City had a temperature of 72. The current time is 11:29 a.m. Central Daylight Time. Operating on a frequency of 162.475 MHz, this is NOAA Weather Radio Station WXL62, broadcasting from a transmitter near Lawton, Iowa. Our program originates from the National Weather Service in Sioux Falls and serves Sioux City and the surrounding Siouxland area. This hazardous weather outlook is for northwest Iowa, west central Iowa, southwest Minnesota, northeast Nebraska, central South Dakota, east central South Dakota, south central South Dakota, and southeast South Dakota. For today and tonight, the probability for hazardous weather is low. For Wednesday through Monday, a chance of thunderstorms will move across the area late Friday into Friday night. Those with outdoor plans should stay weather aware and monitor the forecast for the latest updates. Spotter activation is not expected at this time. Your National Weather Service forecast for Siouxland. West of today, partly sunny. Highs in the mid-80s. Southwest winds around 5 miles an hour. Tonight, partly cloudy. Lows in the lower 60s. West winds 5 to 10 miles an hour. Wednesday, sunny. Highs in the lower 80s. Northwest winds 5 to 10 miles an hour. Wednesday night, mostly clear. Lows in the upper 50s. North winds 5 to 10 miles an hour. Thursday, sunny. Highs in the lower 80s. Light and variable winds, becoming northwest around 5 miles an hour in the afternoon. Thursday night, mostly clear. Lows in the upper 50s. Friday, mostly sunny. Highs in the

or 80s. Friday night, partly cloudy in the evening, then mostly cloudy with a chance of showers and thunderstorms after midnight. Lows in the mid-60s. Chance of rain 50%. Saturday, mostly cloudy in the morning, then clearing. Highs in the mid-80s. Saturday night, mostly clear in the evening, then becoming partly cloudy. Lows around 70. Sunday, partly sunny. Highs in the upper 80s. Sunday night, partly cloudy in the evening, then mostly cloudy with a chance of showers and thunderstorms after midnight. Lows in the upper 60s. Chance of rain 30%. Monday, mostly cloudy in the morning, then becoming mostly sunny. Highs in the mid-80s. At 11 a.m., in Sioux City, the temperature was 72, and the dew point 65. The relative humidity was 78%. Wind was south at 6 miles an hour. The pressure was 30.04 inches and rising. Elsewhere in northwest Iowa, Morris was partly sunny and 73. Sheldon was cloudy and 72. Cherokee was cloudy and 73. Spencer was cloudy and 71. Other conditions across the northern plains, farther east in Iowa, temperatures were between 72 and 75 degrees. At Cedar Rapids, it was sunny. At Waterloo, it was mostly sunny. At Des Moines, it was cloudy. In eastern Nebraska, temperatures were between 74 and 75 degrees. At Norfolk, it was mostly sunny. At Lincoln, it was partly sunny. At Omaha, it was cloudy. In eastern South Dakota, between 74 and 75 degrees. At Norfolk, it was mostly sunny. At Lincoln, it was partly sunny. At Omaha, it was cloudy. In eastern South Dakota, skies ranged from sunny to mostly sunny, and temperatures were between 78 and 79 degrees. And in southern Minnesota, at Marshall, it was sunny, with a temperature of 77. At Minneapolis, it was partly sunny, with a temperature of 75. It was cloudy, with a temperature of 69 at Worthington, 69 at Mankato, and 71 at Rochester. Once again, at 11 a.m. Sioux City had a temperature of 72. The current time is 11:33 a.m. Central Daylight Time. Operating on a frequency of 162.475 MHz, this is NOAA Weather Radio Station WXL62, broadcasting from a transmitter near Lawton, Iowa. Our program originates from the National Weather Service in Sioux Falls and serves Sioux City and the surrounding Siouxland area. This hazardous weather outlook is for northwest Iowa, west central Iowa, southwest Minnesota, northeast Nebraska, central South Dakota, east central South Dakota, south central South Dakota, and southeast South Dakota. For today and tonight, the probability for hazardous weather is low. For Wednesday through Monday, a chance of thunderstorms will move across the area late Friday into Friday night. Those with outdoor plans should stay weather aware and monitor the forecast for the latest updates. Spotter activation is not expected at this time. Your National Weather Service forecast for Siouxland. Rest of today, partly sunny. Highs in the mid-80s. Southwest winds around 5 miles an hour. Tonight, partly cloudy. Lows in the lower 60s. West winds 5 to 10 miles an hour. Wednesday, sunny. Highs in the lower 80s. Northwest winds 5 to 10 miles an hour. Wednesday night, mostly clear. Lows in the upper 50s. North winds 5 to 10 miles an hour. Thursday, sunny. Highs in the lower 80s. Light and variable winds, becoming northwest around 5 miles an hour in the afternoon. Thursday night, mostly clear. Lows in the upper 50s. Friday, mostly sunny. Highs in the lower 80s. Friday night, partly cloudy in the evening, then mostly cloudy with a chance of showers and thunderstorms after midnight. Lows in the mid-60s. Chance of rain 50%. Saturday, mostly cloudy in the morning, then clearing. Highs in the mid-80s. Saturday night, mostly clear in the evening, then becoming partly cloudy. Lows around 70.

Sunday, partly sunny. Highs in the upper 80s. Sunday night, partly cloudy in the evening, then mostly cloudy with a chance of showers and thunderstorms after midnight. Lows in the upper 60s. Chance of rain 30%. Monday, mostly cloudy in the morning, then becoming mostly sunny. Highs in the mid-80s. At 11 a.m., in Sioux City, the temperature was 72, and the dew point 65. The relative humidity was 78%. Wind was out at 6 miles an hour. The pressure was 30.04 inches and rising. Elsewhere in northwest Iowa, Morris was partly sunny and 73. Sheldon was cloudy and 72. Cherokee was cloudy and 73. Spencer was cloudy and 71. Other conditions across the northern plains, farther east in Iowa, temperatures were between 72 and 75 degrees. At Cedar Rapids, it was sunny. At Waterloo, it was mostly sunny. At Des Moines, it was cloudy. In eastern Nebraska, temperatures were between 74 and 75 degrees. At Norfolk, it was mostly sunny. At Lincoln, it was partly sunny. At Omaha, it was cloudy. In eastern South Dakota, skies ranged from sunny to mostly sunny, and temperatures were between 78 and 79 degrees. And in southern Minnesota, at Marshall, it was sunny, with a temperature of 77. At Minneapolis, it was partly sunny, with a temperature of 75. It was cloudy, with a temperature of 69 at Worthington, 69 at Mankato, and 71 at Rochester. Once again, at 11 a.m. Sioux City had a temperature of 72. The current time is 11:38 a.m. Central Daylight Time. Operating on a frequency of 162.475 MHz, this is NOAA Weather Radio Station WXL62, broadcasting from a transmitter near Lawton, Iowa. Our program originates from the National Weather Service in Sioux Falls and serves Sioux City and the surrounding Siouxland area. This hazardous weather outlook is for northwest Iowa, west central Iowa, southwest Minnesota, northeast Nebraska, central South Dakota, east central South Dakota, south central South Dakota, and southeast South Dakota. For today and tonight, the probability for hazardous weather is low. For Wednesday through Monday, a chance of thunderstorms will move across the area late Friday into Friday night. Those with outdoor plans should stay weather aware and monitor the forecast for the latest updates. Spotter activation is not expected at this time. Your National Weather Service forecast for Siouxland. Rest of today, partly sunny. Highs in the mid-80s. Southwest winds around 5 miles an hour. Tonight, partly cloudy. Lows in the lower 60s. West winds 5 to 10 miles an hour. Wednesday, sunny. Highs in the lower 80s. Northwest winds 5 to 10 miles an hour. Wednesday night, mostly clear. Lows in the upper 50s. North winds 5 to 10 miles an hour. Thursday, sunny. Highs in the lower 80s. Light and variable winds, becoming northwest around 5 miles an hour in the afternoon. Thursday night, mostly clear. Lows in the upper 50s. Friday, mostly sunny. Highs in the lower 80s. Friday night, partly cloudy in the evening, then mostly cloudy with a chance of showers and thunderstorms after midnight. Lows in the mid-60s. Chance of rain 50%. Saturday, mostly cloudy in the morning, then clearing. Highs in the mid-80s. Saturday night, mostly clear in the evening, then becoming partly cloudy. Lows around 70. Sunday, partly sunny. Highs in the upper 80s. Sunday night, partly cloudy in the evening, then mostly cloudy with a chance of showers and thunderstorms after midnight. Lows in the upper 60s. Chance of rain 30%. Monday, mostly cloudy in the morning, then becoming mostly sunny. Highs in the mid-80s. At 11 a.m., in Sioux City, the temperature was 72, and the dew point 65. The relative humidity was 78%. Wind was out at 6 miles an hour. The pressure was 30.04 inches and

rising. Elsewhere in northwest Iowa, Morris was partly sunny and 73. Sheldon was cloudy and 72. Cherokee was cloudy and 73. Spencer was cloudy and 71. Other conditions across the northern plains, farther east in Iowa, temperatures were between 72 and 75 degrees. At Cedar Rapids, it was sunny. At Waterloo, it was mostly sunny. At Des Moines, it was cloudy. In eastern Nebraska, temperatures were between 74 and 75 degrees. At Norfolk, it was mostly sunny. At Lincoln, it was partly sunny. At Omaha, it was cloudy. In eastern South Dakota, skies ranged from sunny to mostly sunny, and temperatures were between 78 and 79 degrees. And in southern Minnesota, at Marshall, it was sunny, with a temperature of 77. At Minneapolis, it was partly sunny, with a temperature of 75. It was cloudy, with a temperature of 69 at Worthington, 69 at Mankato, and 71 at Rochester. Once again, at 11 a.m. Sioux City had a temperature of 72. The current time is 11:42 a.m. Central Daylight Time. Operating on a frequency of 162.475 MHz, this is NOAA Weather Radio Station WXL62, broadcasting from a transmitter near Lawton, Iowa. Our program originates from the National Weather Service in Sioux Falls and serves Sioux City and the surrounding Siouxland area. This hazardous weather outlook is for northwest Iowa, west central Iowa, southwest Minnesota, northeast Nebraska, central South Dakota, east central South Dakota, south central South Dakota, and southeast South Dakota. For today and tonight, the probability for hazardous weather is low. For Wednesday through Monday, chance of thunderstorms will move around.

upper 50s. North winds 5 to 10 miles an hour. Thursday, sunny. Highs in the lower 80s. Light and variable winds, becoming northwest around 5 miles an hour in the afternoon. Thursday night, mostly clear. Lows in the upper 50s. Friday, mostly sunny. Highs in the lower 80s. Friday night, partly cloudy in the evening, then mostly cloudy with a chance of showers and thunderstorms after midnight. Lows in the mid-60s. Chance of rain 50%. Saturday, mostly cloudy in the morning, then clearing. Highs in the mid-80s. Saturday night, mostly clear in the evening, then becoming partly cloudy. Lows around 70. Sunday, partly sunny. Highs in the upper 80s. Sunday night, partly cloudy in the evening, then mostly cloudy with a chance of showers and thunderstorms after midnight. Lows in the upper 60s. Chance of rain 30%. Monday, mostly cloudy in the morning, then becoming mostly sunny. Highs in the mid-80s. At 11 a.m., in Sioux City, the temperature was 72, and the dew point 65. The relative humidity was 70%. Wind was out at 6 miles an hour. The pressure was 30.04 inches and rising. Elsewhere in northwest Iowa, Morris was partly sunny and 73. Sheldon was cloudy and 72. Cherokee was cloudy and 73. Spencer was cloudy and 71. Other conditions across the northern plains, farther east in Iowa, temperatures were between 72 and 75 degrees. At Cedar Rapids, it was sunny. At Waterloo, it was mostly sunny. At Des Moines, it was cloudy. In eastern Nebraska, temperatures were between 74 and 75 degrees. At Norfolk, it was mostly sunny.

At Lincoln, it was partly sunny. At Omaha, it was cloudy. In eastern South Dakota, skies ranged from sunny to mostly sunny, and temperatures were between 78 and 79 degrees. And in southern Minnesota, at Marshall, it was sunny, with a temperature of 77. At Minneapolis, it was partly sunny, with a temperature of 75. It was cloudy, with a temperature of 69 at Worthington, 69 at Mankato, and 71 at Rochester. Once again, at 11 a.m. Sioux City had a temperature of 72. The current time is 11:46 a.m. Central Daylight Time. Operating on a frequency of 162.475 MHz, this is NOAA Weather Radio Station WXL62, broadcasting from a transmitter near Lawton, Iowa. Our program originates from the National Weather Service in Sioux Falls and serves Sioux City and the surrounding Siouxland area. This hazardous weather outlook is for northwest Iowa, west central Iowa, southwest Minnesota, northeast Nebraska, central South Dakota, east central South Dakota, south central South Dakota, and southeast South Dakota. For today and tonight, the probability for hazardous weather is low. For Wednesday through Monday, a chance of thunderstorms will move across the area late Friday into Friday night. Those with outdoor plans should stay weather aware and monitor the forecast for the latest updates. Spotter activation is not expected at this time. Your National Weather Service forecast for Siouxland. Rest of today, partly sunny. Highs in the mid-80s. Southwest winds around 5 miles an hour. Tonight, partly cloudy. Lows in the lower 60s. West wind 5 to 10 miles an hour. Wednesday, sunny. Highs in the lower 80s. Northwest wind 5 to 10 miles an hour. Wednesday night, mostly clear. Lows in the upper 50s. North winds 5 to 10 miles an hour. Thursday, sunny. Highs in the lower 80s. Light and variable wind, becoming northwest around 5 miles an hour in the afternoon. Thursday night, mostly clear. Lows in the upper 50s. Friday, mostly sunny. Highs in the lower 80s. Friday night, partly cloudy in the evening, then mostly cloudy with a chance of showers and thunderstorms after midnight. Lows in the mid-60s. Chance of rain 50%. Saturday, mostly cloudy in the morning, then clearing. Highs in the mid-80s. Saturday night, mostly clear in the evening, then becoming partly cloudy. Lows around 70. Sunday, partly sunny. Highs in the upper 80s. Sunday night, partly cloudy in the evening, then mostly cloudy with a chance of showers and thunderstorms after midnight. Lows in the upper 60s. Chance of rain 30%. Monday, mostly cloudy in the morning, then becoming mostly sunny. Highs in the mid-80s. At 11 a.m., in Sioux City, the temperature was 72, and the dew point 65. The relative humidity was 78%. Wind was out at 6 miles an hour. The pressure was 30.04 inches and rising. Elsewhere in northwest Iowa, Morris was partly sunny and 73. Sheldon was cloudy and 72. Cherokee was cloudy and 73. Spencer was cloudy and 71. Other conditions across the northern plains, farther east in Iowa, temperatures were between 72 and 75 degrees. At Cedar Rapids, it was sunny. At Waterloo, it was mostly sunny. At Des Moines, it was cloudy. In eastern Nebraska, temperatures were between 74 and 75 degrees. At Norfolk, it was mostly sunny. At Lincoln, it was partly sunny. At Omaha, it was cloudy. In eastern South Dakota, skies ranged from sunny to mostly sunny, and temperatures were between 78 and 79 degrees. And in southern Minnesota, at Marshall, it was sunny, with a temperature of 77. At Minneapolis, it was partly sunny, with a temperature of 75. It was cloudy, with a temperature of 69 at Worthington, 69 at Mankato, and 71 at Rochester. Once again, at 11 a.m. Sioux City had a temperature of 72. The current time is 11.

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Our program originates from the National Weather Service in Sioux Falls and serves Sioux City and the surrounding Siouxland area. This hazardous weather outlook is for northwest Iowa, west central Iowa, southwest Minnesota, northeast Nebraska, central South Dakota, east central South Dakota, south central South Dakota, and southeast South Dakota. For today and tonight, the probability for hazardous weather is low. For Wednesday through Monday, a chance of thunderstorms will move across the area late Friday into Friday night. Those with outdoor plans should stay weather aware and monitor the forecast for the latest updates. Spotter activation is not expected at this time. Your National Weather Service forecast for Siouxland. Rest of today, partly sunny. Highs in the mid-80s. Southwest winds around 5 miles an hour. Tonight, partly cloudy. Lows in the lower 60s. West winds 5 to 10 miles an hour. Wednesday, sunny. Highs in the lower 80s. Northwest winds 5 to 10 miles an hour. Wednesday night, mostly clear. Lows in the upper 50s. North winds 5 to 10 miles an hour. Thursday, sunny. Highs in the lower 80s. Light and variable winds, becoming northwest around 5 miles an hour in the afternoon. Thursday night, mostly clear. Lows in the upper 50s. Friday, mostly sunny. Highs in the lower 80s. Friday night, partly cloudy in the evening, then mostly cloudy with a chance of showers and thunderstorms after midnight. Lows in the mid-60s. Chance of rain 50%. Saturday, mostly cloudy in the morning, then clearing. Highs in the mid-80s. Saturday night, mostly clear in the evening, then becoming partly cloudy. Lows around 70. Sunday, partly sunny. Highs in the upper 80s. Sunday night, partly cloudy in the evening, then mostly cloudy with a chance of showers and thunderstorms after midnight. Lows in the upper 60s. Chance of rain 30%. Monday, mostly cloudy in the morning, then becoming mostly sunny. Highs in the mid-80s. At 11 a.m., in Sioux City, the temperature was 72, and the dew point 65. The relative humidity was 78%. Wind was south at 6 miles an hour. The pressure was 30.04 inches and rising. Elsewhere in northwest Iowa, Morris was partly sunny and 73. Sheldon was cloudy and 72. Cherokee was cloudy and 73. Spencer was cloudy and 71. Other conditions across the northern plains, farther east in Iowa, temperatures were between 72 and 75 degrees. At Cedar Rapids, it was sunny. At Waterloo, it was mostly sunny. At Des Moines, it was cloudy. In eastern Nebraska, temperatures were between 74 and 75 degrees. At Norfolk, it was mostly sunny. At Lincoln, it was partly sunny. At Omaha, it was cloudy. In eastern South Dakota, skies ranged from sunny to mostly sunny, and temperatures were between 78 and 79 degrees. And in southern Minnesota, at Marshall, it was sunny, with a temperature of 77. At Minneapolis, it was partly sunny, with a temperature of 75. It was cloudy, with a temperature of 69 at Worthington, 69 at Mankato, and 71 at Rochester. Once again, at 11 a.m. Sioux City had a temperature of 72. The current time is 11:55 a.m. Central Daylight Time. Operating on a frequency of 162.475 MHz, this is NOAA Weather Radio Station WXL62, broadcasting from a transmitter near Lawton, Iowa. Our program originates from the National Weather Service in Sioux Falls and serves Sioux City and the surrounding Siouxland area. This hazardous weather outlook is for northwest Iowa, west central Iowa, southwest Minnesota, northeast Nebraska, central South Dakota, east central South Dakota, south central South Dakota, and southeast South Dakota. For today and tonight,

The probability for hazardous weather is low. For Wednesday through Monday, a chance of thunderstorms will move across the area late Friday into Friday night. Those with outdoor plans should stay weather aware and monitor the forecast for the latest updates. Spotter activation is not expected at this time. Your National Weather Service forecast for Siouxland. Rest of today, partly sunny. Highs in the mid-80s. Southwest winds around 5 miles an hour. Tonight, partly cloudy. Lows in the lower 60s. West wind 5 to 10 miles an hour. Wednesday, sunny. Highs in the lower 80s. Northwest winds 5 to 10 miles an hour. Wednesday night, mostly clear. Lows in the upper 50s. North winds 5 to 10 miles an hour. Thursday, sunny. Highs in the lower 80s. Light and variable winds, becoming northwest around 5 miles an hour in the afternoon. Thursday night, mostly clear. Lows in the upper 50s. Friday, mostly sunny. Highs in the lower 80s. Friday night, partly cloudy in the evening, then mostly cloudy with a chance of showers and thunderstorms after midnight. Lows in the mid-60s. Chance of rain 50%. Saturday, mostly cloudy in the morning, then clearing. Highs in the mid-80s. Saturday night, mostly clear in the evening, then becoming partly cloudy. Lows around 70. Sunday, partly sunny. Highs in the upper 80s. Sunday night, partly cloudy in the evening, then mostly cloudy with a chance of showers and thunderstorms after midnight. Lows in the upper 60s. Chance of rain 30%. Monday, mostly cloudy in the morning, then becoming mostly sunny. Highs in the mid-80s. At 11 a.m., in Sioux City, the temperature was 72, and the dew point 65. The relative humidity was 70%. Wind was out at 6 miles an hour. The pressure was 30.04 inches and rising. Elsewhere in northwest Iowa, Morris was partly sunny and 73. Sheldon was cloudy and 72. Cherokee was cloudy and 73. Spencer was cloudy and 71. Other conditions across the northern plains, farther east in Iowa, temperatures were between 72 and 75 degrees. At Cedar Rapids, it was sunny. At Waterloo, it was mostly sunny. At Des Moines, it was cloudy. In eastern Nebraska, temperatures were between 74 and 75 degrees. At Norfolk, it was mostly sunny. At Lincoln, it was partly sunny. At Omaha, it was cloudy. In eastern South Dakota, skies ranged from sunny to mostly sunny, and temperatures were between 78 and 79 degrees. And in southern Minnesota, at Marshall, it was sunny, with a temperature of 77. At Minneapolis, it was partly sunny, with a temperature of 75. It was cloudy, with a temperature of 69 at Worthington, 69 at Mankato, and 71 at Rochester. Once again, at 11 a.m. Sioux City had a temperature of 72. The current time is 11:59 a.m. Central Daylight Time. Operating on a frequency of 162.475 MHz, this is NOAA Weather Radio Station WXL62, broadcasting from a transmitter near Lawton, Iowa. Our program originates from the National Weather Service in Sioux Falls and serves Sioux City and the surrounding Siouxland area. This hazardous weather outlook is for northwest Iowa, west central Iowa, southwest Minnesota, northeast Nebraska, central South Dakota, east central South Dakota, south central South Dakota, and southeast South Dakota. For today and tonight, the probability for hazardous weather is low. For Wednesday through Monday, a chance of thunderstorms will move across the area late Friday into Friday night. Those with outdoor plans should stay weather aware and monitor the forecast for the latest updates. Spotter activation is not expected at this time. Your National Weather Service forecast for Siouxland. Rest of today, partly sunny. Highs in the mid-80s. Southwest winds around 5 miles an hour. Tonight, partly cloudy. Lows in the lower 60s. West wind 5 to 10 miles an hour.

Mostly cloudy in the morning, then clearing. Highs in the mid-80s. Saturday night, mostly clear in the evening, then becoming partly cloudy. Lows around 70. Sunday, partly sunny. Highs in the upper 80s. Sunday night, partly cloudy in the evening, then mostly cloudy with a chance of showers and thunderstorms after midnight. Lows in the upper 60s. Chance of rain 30%. Monday, mostly cloudy in the morning, then becoming mostly sunny. Highs in the mid-80s. At noon, in Sioux City, the temperature was 77, and a 2.69. The relative humidity was 76%. Wind was west at 7 miles an hour. The pressure was 30.04 inches and steady. Elsewhere in northwest Iowa, Morris was mostly sunny and 77. Sheldon was partly sunny and 73. Spencer was cloudy and 73. Other conditions across the northern plains, farther east in Iowa, temperatures were between 74 and 77 degrees. At Cedar Rapids, it was mostly sunny. At Waterloo, it was partly sunny. At Des Moines, it was cloudy. In eastern Nebraska, skies ranged from partly sunny to cloudy. It was 74 at Lincoln, 78 at Omaha, and 82 at Norfolk. In eastern South Dakota, skies ranged from sunny to mostly sunny, and temperatures were between 81 and 83 degrees. And in southern Minnesota, at Marshall, it was sunny, with a temperature of 81. At Worthington, it was mostly sunny, with a temperature of 75. It was partly sunny, with a temperature of 72 at Mankato, and 73 at Rochester. At Minneapolis, it was cloudy, with a temperature of 76. Once again, at noon, Sioux City had a temperature of 77. The current time is 12.04 p.m. Central Daylight Time. Operating on a frequency of 162.475 MHz, this is NOAA Weather Radio Station WXL62, broadcasting from a transmitter near Lawton, Iowa. Our program originates from the National Weather Service in Sioux Falls and serves Sioux City and the surrounding Siouxland area. This hazardous weather outlook is for northwest Iowa, west central Iowa, southwest Minnesota, northeast Nebraska, central South Dakota, east central South Dakota, south central South Dakota, and southeast South Dakota. For today and tonight, the probability for hazardous weather is low. For Wednesday through Monday, a chance of thunderstorms will move across the area late Friday into Friday night. Those with outdoor plans should stay weather aware and monitor the forecast for the latest updates. Spotter activation is not expected at this time. Your National Weather Service forecast for Siouxland. Rest of today, partly sunny. Highs in the mid-80s. Southwest winds around 5 miles an hour. Tonight, partly cloudy. Lows in the lower 60s. West winds 5 to 10 miles an hour. Wednesday, sunny. Highs in the lower 80s. Northwest winds 5 to 10 miles an hour. Wednesday night, mostly clear. Lows in the upper 50s. North winds 5 to 10 miles an hour. Thursday, sunny. Highs in the lower 80s. Light and variable winds, becoming northwest around 5 miles an hour in the afternoon. Thursday night, mostly clear. Lows in the upper 50s. Friday, mostly sunny. Highs in the lower 80s. Friday night, partly cloudy in the evening, then mostly cloudy with a chance of showers and thunderstorms after midnight. Lows in the mid-60s. Chance of rain 50%. Saturday, mostly cloudy in the morning, then clearing. Highs in the mid-80s. Saturday night, mostly clear in the evening, then becoming partly cloudy. Lows around 70. Sunday, partly sunny. Highs in the upper 80s. Sunday night, partly cloudy in the evening, then mostly cloudy with a chance of showers and thunderstorms after midnight. Lows in the upper 60s. Chance of rain 30%. Monday, mostly cloudy in the morning, then becoming mostly sunny. Highs in the mid-80s. At noon, in Sioux City, the temperature was 77, and a 2.69.

relative humidity was 76%. Wind was west at 7 miles an hour. The pressure was 30.04 inches and steady. Elsewhere in northwest Iowa, Morris was mostly sunny and 77. Sheldon was partly sunny and 73. Spencer was cloudy and 73. Other conditions across the northern plains, farther east in Iowa, temperatures were between 74 and 77 degrees. At Cedar Rapids, it was mostly sunny. At Waterloo, it was partly sunny. At Des Moines, it was cloudy. In eastern Nebraska, skies ranged from partly sunny to cloudy. It was 74 at Lincoln, 78 at Omaha, and 82 at Norfolk. In eastern South Dakota, skies ranged from sunny to mostly sunny, and temperatures were between 81 and 83 degrees. And in southern Minnesota, at Marshall, it was sunny, with a temperature of 81. At Worthington, it was mostly sunny, with a temperature of 75. It was partly sunny, with a temperature of 72 at Mankato, and 73 at Rochester. At Minneapolis, it was cloudy, with a temperature of 76. Once again, at noon, Sioux City had a temperature of 77. The current time is 12:08 p.m. Central Daylight Time. Operating on a frequency of 162.475 MHz, this is NOAA Weather Radio Station WXL62, broadcasting from a transmitter near Lawton, Iowa. Our program originates from the National Weather Service in Sioux Falls and serves Sioux City and the surrounding Siouxland area. This hazardous weather outlook is for northwest Iowa, west central Iowa, southwest Minnesota, northeast Nebraska, central South Dakota, east central South Dakota, south central South Dakota, and southeast South Dakota. For today and tonight, the probability for hazardous weather is low. For Wednesday through Monday, a chance of thunderstorms will move across the area late Friday into Friday night. Those with outdoor plans should stay weather aware and monitor the forecast for the latest updates. Spotter activation is not expected at this time. Your National Weather Service forecast for Siouxland. Rest of today, partly sunny. Highs in the mid-80s. Southwest winds around 5 miles an hour. Tonight, partly cloudy. Lows in the lower 60s. West wind 5 to 10 miles an hour. Wednesday, sunny. Highs in the lower 80s. Northwest winds 5 to 10 miles an hour. Wednesday night, mostly clear. Lows in the upper 50s. North winds 5 to 10 miles an hour. Thursday, sunny. Highs in the lower 80s. Light and variable winds, becoming northwest around 5 miles an hour in the afternoon. Thursday night, mostly clear. Lows in the upper 50s. Friday, mostly sunny. Highs in the lower 80s. Friday night, partly cloudy in the evening, then mostly cloudy with a chance of showers and thunderstorms after midnight. Lows in the mid-60s. Chance of rain 50%. Saturday, mostly cloudy in the morning, then clearing. Highs in the mid-80s. Saturday night, mostly clear in the evening, then becoming partly cloudy. Lows around 70. Sunday, partly sunny. Highs in the upper 80s. Sunday night, partly cloudy in the evening, then mostly cloudy with a chance of showers and thunderstorms after midnight. Lows in the upper 60s. Chance of rain 30%. Monday, mostly cloudy in the morning, then becoming mostly sunny. Highs in the mid-80s. At noon, in Sioux City, the temperature was 77, and the dew point 69. The relative humidity was 76%. Wind was west at 7 miles an hour. The pressure was 30.04 inches and steady. Elsewhere in northwest Iowa, Morris was sunny and 77. Sheldon was partly sunny and 73. Cherokee was cloudy and 75. Spencer was cloudy and 73. Other conditions across the northern plains, farther east in Iowa, temperatures were between 74 and 77 degrees. At Cedar Rapids, it was mostly sunny. At Waterloo, it was partly sunny. At Des Moines, it was cloudy. In eastern Nebraska, it was partly

completely sunny. It was 74 at Lincoln, 78 at Omaha, and 82 at Norfolk. In eastern South Dakota, skies ranged from sunny to mostly sunny, and temperatures were between 81 and 83 degrees. And in southern Minnesota, at Marshall, it was sunny, with a temperature of 81. At Worthington, it was mostly sunny, with a temperature of 75. It was partly sunny, with a temperature of 72 at Mankato, and 73 at Rochester. At Minneapolis, it was cloudy, with a temperature of 76. Once again, at noon, Sioux City had a temperature of 77. The current time is 12:12 p.m. Central Daylight Time. Operating on a frequency of 162.475 MHz, this is NOAA Weather Radio Station WXL62, broadcasting from a transmitter near Lawton, Iowa. Our program originates from the National Weather Service in Sioux Falls and serves Sioux City and the surrounding Siouxland area. This hazardous weather outlook is for northwest Iowa, west central Iowa, southwest Minnesota, northeast Nebraska, central South Dakota, east central South Dakota, south central South Dakota, and southeast South Dakota. For today and tonight, the probability for hazardous weather is low. For Wednesday through Monday, a chance of thunderstorms will move across the area late Friday into Friday night. Those with outdoor plans should stay weather aware and monitor the forecast for the latest updates. Spotter activation is not expected at this time. Your National Weather Service forecast for Siouxland. Rest of today, partly sunny. Highs in the mid-80s. Southwest winds around 5 miles an hour. Tonight, partly cloudy. Lows in the lower 60s. West winds 5 to 10 miles an hour. Wednesday, sunny. Highs in the lower 80s. Northwest winds 5 to 10 miles an hour. Wednesday night, mostly clear. Lows in the upper 50s. North winds 5 to 10 miles an hour. Thursday, sunny. Highs in the lower 80s. Light and variable winds, becoming northwest around 5 miles an hour in the afternoon. Thursday night, mostly clear. Lows in the upper 50s. Friday, mostly sunny. Highs in the lower 80s. Friday night, partly cloudy in the evening, then mostly cloudy with a chance of showers and thunderstorms after midnight. Lows in the mid-60s. Chance of rain 50%. Saturday, mostly cloudy in the morning, then clearing. Highs in the mid-80s. Saturday night, mostly clear in the evening, then becoming partly cloudy. Lows around 70. Sunday, partly sunny. Highs in the upper 80s. Sunday night, partly cloudy in the evening, then mostly cloudy with a chance of showers and thunderstorms after midnight. Lows in the upper 60s. Chance of rain 30%. Monday, mostly cloudy in the morning, then becoming mostly sunny. Highs in the mid-80s. At noon, in Sioux City, the temperature was 77, and the dew point 69. The relative humidity was 76%. Wind was west at 7 miles an hour. The pressure was 30.04 inches and steady. Elsewhere in northwest Iowa, Morris was sunny and 77. Sheldon was partly sunny and 73. Cherokee was cloudy and 75. Spencer was cloudy and 73. Other conditions across the northern plains, farther east in Iowa, temperatures were between 74 and 77 degrees. At Cedar Rapids, it was mostly sunny. At Waterloo, it was partly sunny. At Des Moines, it was cloudy. In eastern Nebraska, it was partly sunny. It was 74 at Lincoln, 78 at Omaha, and 82 at Norfolk. In eastern South Dakota, skies ranged from sunny to mostly sunny, and temperatures were between 81 and 83 degrees. And in southern Minnesota, at Marshall, it was sunny, with a temperature of 81. At Worthington, it was mostly sunny, with a temperature of 75. It was partly sunny, with a temperature of 72 at Mankato, and 73 at Rochester. At Minneapolis, it was cloudy, with a temperature of 76. Once again, at noon, Sioux City had a temperature of 77.

The current time is 12:17 p.m. Central Daylight Time. Operating on a frequency of 162.475 MHz, this is NOAA Weather Radio Station WXL62, broadcasting from a transmitter near Lawton, Iowa. Our program originates from the National Weather Service in Sioux Falls and serves Sioux City and the surrounding Siouxland area. This hazardous weather outlook is for northwest Iowa, west central Iowa, southwest Minnesota, northeast Nebraska, central South Dakota, east central South Dakota, south central South Dakota, and southeast South Dakota. For today and tonight, the probability for hazardous weather is low. For Wednesday through Monday, a chance of thunderstorms will move across the area late Friday into Friday night. Those with outdoor plans should stay weather aware and monitor the forecast for the latest updates. Spotter activation is not expected at this time. Your National Weather Service forecast for Siouxland. Rest of today, partly sunny. Highs in the mid-80s. Southwest winds around 5 miles an hour. Tonight, partly cloudy. Lows in the lower 60s. West winds 5 to 10 miles an hour. Wednesday, sunny. Highs in the lower 80s. Northwest winds 5 to 10 miles an hour. Wednesday night, mostly clear. Lows in the upper 50s. North winds 5 to 10 miles an hour. Thursday, sunny. Highs in the lower 80s. Light and variable winds, becoming northwest around 5 miles an hour in the afternoon. Thursday night, mostly clear. Lows in the upper 50s. Friday, mostly sunny. Highs in the lower 80s. Friday night, partly cloudy in the evening, then mostly cloudy with a chance of showers and thunderstorms after midnight. Lows in the mid-60s. Chance of rain 50%. Saturday, mostly cloudy in the morning, then clearing. Highs in the mid-80s. Saturday night, mostly clear in the evening, then becoming partly cloudy. Lows around 70. Sunday, partly sunny. Highs in the upper 80s. Sunday night, partly cloudy in the evening, then mostly cloudy with a chance of showers and thunderstorms after midnight. Lows in the upper 60s. Chance of rain 30%. Monday, mostly cloudy in the morning, then becoming mostly sunny. Highs in the mid-80s. At noon, in Sioux City, the temperature was 77, and the dew point 69. The relative humidity was 76%. Wind was west at 7 miles an hour. The pressure was 30.04 inches and steady. Elsewhere in northwest Iowa, Morris was sunny and 77. Sheldon was partly sunny and 73. Cherokee was cloudy and 75. Spencer was cloudy and 73. Other conditions across the northern plains, farther east in Iowa, temperatures were between 74 and 77 degrees. At Cedar Rapids, it was mostly sunny. At Waterloo, it was partly sunny. At Des Moines, it was cloudy. In eastern Nebraska, it was partly sunny. It was 74 at Lincoln, 78 at Omaha, and 82 at Norfolk. In eastern South Dakota, skies ranged from sunny to mostly sunny, and temperatures were between 81 and 83 degrees. And in southern Minnesota, at Marshall, it was sunny, with a temperature of 81. At Worthington, it was mostly sunny, with a temperature of 75. It was partly sunny, with a temperature of 72 at Mankato, and 73 at Rochester. At Minneapolis, it was cloudy, with a temperature of 76. Once again, at noon, Sioux City had a temperature of 77. The current time is 12:21 p.m. Central Daylight Time. Operating on a frequency of 162.475 MHz, this is NOAA Weather Radio Station WXL62, broadcasting from a transmitter near Lawton, Iowa. Our program originates from the National Weather Service in Sioux Falls and serves Sioux City and the surrounding Siouxland area. This hazardous weather outlook is for northwest Iowa, west central Iowa, southwest Minnesota, northeast Nebraska, central South Dakota, east central South Dakota, south central South Dakota, and southeast South Dakota. For today and tonight,

The probability for hazardous weather is low. For Wednesday through Monday, a chance of thunderstorms will move across the area late Friday into Friday night. Those with outdoor plans should stay weather aware and monitor the forecast for the latest updates. Spotter activation is not expected at this time. Your National Weather Service forecast for Siouxland. Rest of today, partly sunny. Highs in the mid-80s. Southwest winds around 5 miles an hour. Tonight, partly cloudy. Lows in the lower 60s. West winds 5 to 10 miles an hour. Wednesday, sunny. Highs in the lower 80s. Northwest winds 5 to 10 miles an hour. Wednesday night, mostly clear. Lows in the upper 50s. North winds 5 to 10 miles an hour. Thursday, sunny. Highs in the lower 80s. Light and variable winds, becoming northwest around 5 miles an hour in the afternoon. Thursday night, mostly clear. Lows in the upper 50s. Friday, mostly sunny. Highs in the lower 80s. Friday night, partly cloudy in the evening, then mostly cloudy with a chance of showers and thunderstorms after midnight. Lows in the mid-60s. Chance of rain 50%. Saturday, mostly cloudy in the morning, then clearing. Highs in the mid-80s. Saturday night, mostly clear in the evening, then becoming partly cloudy. Lows around 70. Sunday, partly sunny. Highs in the upper 80s. Sunday night, partly cloudy in the evening, then mostly cloudy with a chance of showers and thunderstorms after midnight. Lows in the upper 60s. Chance of rain 30%. Monday, mostly cloudy in the morning, then becoming mostly sunny. Highs in the mid-80s. At noon, in Sioux City, the temperature was 77, and the dew point 69. The relative humidity was 76%. Wind was west at 7 miles an hour. The pressure was 30.04 inches and steady. Elsewhere in northwest Iowa, Morris was sunny and 77. Sheldon was partly sunny and 73. Cherokee was cloudy and 75. Spencer was cloudy and 73. Other conditions across the northern plains, farther east in Iowa, temperatures were between 74 and 77 degrees. At Cedar Rapids, it was mostly sunny. At Waterloo, it was partly sunny. At Des Moines, it was cloudy. In eastern Nebraska, it was partly sunny. It was 74 at Lincoln, 78 at Omaha, and 82 at Norfolk. In eastern South Dakota, skies ranged from sunny to mostly sunny, and temperatures were between 81 and 83 degrees. And in southern Minnesota, at Marshall, it was sunny, with a temperature of 81. At Worthington, it was mostly sunny, with a temperature of 75. It was partly sunny, with a temperature of 72 at Mankato, and 73 at Rochester. At Minneapolis, it was cloudy, with a temperature of 76. Once again, at noon, Sioux City had a temperature of 77. The current time is 12:25 p.m. Central Daylight Time. Operating on a frequency of 162.475 MHz, this is NOAA Weather Radio Station WXL62, broadcasting from a transmitter near Lawton, Iowa. Our program originates from the National Weather Service in Sioux Falls and serves Sioux City and the surrounding Siouxland area. This hazardous weather outlook is for northwest Iowa, west central Iowa, southwest Minnesota, northeast Nebraska, central South Dakota, east central South Dakota, south central South Dakota, and southeast South Dakota. For today and tonight, the probability for hazardous weather is low. For Wednesday through Monday, a chance of thunderstorms will move across the area late Friday into Friday night. Those with outdoor plans should stay weather aware and monitor the forecast for the latest updates. Spotter activation is not expected at this time. Your National Weather Service forecast for Siouxland. Rest of today, partly sunny. Highs in the mid-80s. Southwest winds around 5 miles an hour. Tonight, partly cloudy. Lows in the lower 60s. West winds 5 to 10 miles an hour. Wednesday,

highs in the lower 80s. Northwest winds 5 to 10 miles an hour. Wednesday night, mostly clear. Lows in the upper 50s. North winds 5 to 10 miles an hour. Thursday, sunny. Highs in the lower 80s. Light and variable winds, becoming northwest around 5 miles an hour in the afternoon. Thursday night, mostly clear. Lows in the upper 50s. Friday, mostly sunny. Highs in the lower 80s. Friday night, partly cloudy in the evening, then mostly cloudy with a chance of showers and thunderstorms after midnight. Lows in the mid-60s. Chance of rain 50%. Saturday, mostly cloudy in the morning, then clearing. Highs in the mid-80s. Saturday night, mostly clear in the evening, then becoming partly cloudy. Lows around 70. Sunday, partly sunny. Highs in the upper 80s. Sunday night, partly cloudy in the evening, then mostly cloudy with a chance of showers and thunderstorms after midnight. Lows in the upper 60s. Chance of rain 30%. Monday, mostly cloudy in the morning, then becoming mostly sunny. Highs in the mid-80s. At noon, in Sioux City, the temperature was 77, and the dew point 69. The relative humidity was 76%. Wind was west at 7 miles an hour. The pressure was 30.04 inches and steady. Elsewhere in northwest Iowa, Morris was sunny and 77. Sheldon was partly sunny and 73. Cherokee was cloudy and 75. Spencer was cloudy and 73. Other conditions across the northern plains, farther east in Iowa, temperatures were between 74 and 77 degrees. At Cedar Rapids, it was mostly sunny. At Waterloo, it was partly sunny. At Des Moines, it was cloudy. In eastern Nebraska, it was partly sunny. It was 74 at Lincoln, 78 at Omaha, and 82 at Norfolk. In eastern South Dakota, skies ranged from sunny to mostly sunny, and temperatures were between 81 and 83 degrees. And in southern Minnesota, at Marshall, it was sunny, with a temperature of 81. At Worthington, it was mostly sunny, with a temperature of 75. It was partly sunny, with a temperature of 72 at Mankato, and 73 at Rochester. At Minneapolis, it was cloudy, with a temperature of 76. Once again, at noon, Sioux City had a temperature of 77. The current time is 12:29 p.m. Central Daylight Time. Operating on a frequency of 162.475 MHz, this is NOAA Weather Radio Station WXL62, broadcasting from a transmitter near Lawton, Iowa. Our program originates from the National Weather Service in Sioux Falls and serves Sioux City and the surrounding Siouxland area. This hazardous weather outlook is for northwest Iowa, west central Iowa, southwest Minnesota, northeast Nebraska, central South Dakota, east central South Dakota, south central South Dakota, and southeast South Dakota. For today and tonight, the probability for hazardous weather is low. For Wednesday through Monday, a chance of thunderstorms will move across the area late Friday into Friday night. Those with outdoor plans should stay weather aware and monitor the forecast for the latest updates. Spotter activation is not expected at this time. Your National Weather Service forecast for Siouxland. Rest of today, partly sunny. Highs in the mid-80s. Southwest winds around 5 miles an hour. Tonight, partly cloudy. Lows in the lower 60s. West winds 5 to 10 miles an hour. Wednesday, sunny. Highs in the lower 80s. Northwest winds 5 to 10 miles an hour. Wednesday night, mostly clear. Lows in the upper 50s. North winds 5 to 10 miles an hour. Thursday, sunny. Highs in the lower 80s. Light and variable winds, becoming northwest around 5 miles an hour in the afternoon. Thursday night, mostly clear. Lows in the upper 50s. Friday, mostly sunny. Highs in the lower 80s. Friday night, partly cloudy in the evening, then mostly cloudy with a chance of showers and thunderstorms after

Lows in the mid-60s. Chance of rain 50%. Saturday, mostly cloudy in the morning, then clearing. Highs in the mid-80s. Saturday night, mostly clear in the evening, then becoming partly cloudy. Lows around 70. Sunday, partly sunny. Highs in the upper 80s. Sunday night, partly cloudy in the evening, then mostly cloudy with a chance of showers and thunderstorms after midnight. Lows in the upper 60s. Chance of rain 30%. Monday, mostly cloudy in the morning, then becoming mostly sunny. Highs in the mid-80s. At noon, in Sioux City, the temperature was 77, and the dew point 69. The relative humidity was 76%. Wind was west at 7 miles an hour. The pressure was 30.04 inches and steady. Elsewhere in northwest Iowa, Morris was sunny and 77. Sheldon was partly sunny and 73. Cherokee was cloudy and 75. Spencer was cloudy and 77. Sheldon was partly sunny and 73. Cherokee was cloudy and 75. Spencer was cloudy and 73. Other conditions across the northern plains, farther east in Iowa, temperatures were between 74 and 77 degrees. At Cedar Rapids, it was mostly sunny. At Waterloo, it was partly sunny. At Des Moines, it was cloudy. In eastern Nebraska, it was partly sunny. It was 74 at Lincoln, 78 at Omaha, and 82 at Norfolk. In eastern South Dakota, skies ranged from sunny to mostly sunny, and temperatures were between 81 and 83 degrees. And in southern Minnesota, at Marshall, it was sunny, with a temperature of 81. At Worthington, it was mostly sunny, with a temperature of 75. It was partly sunny, with a temperature of 72 at Mankato, and 73 at Rochester. At Minneapolis, it was cloudy, with a temperature of 76. Once again, at noon, Sioux City had a temperature of 77. The current time is 12:34 p.m. Central Daylight Time. Operating on a frequency of 162.475 MHz, this is NOAA Weather Radio Station WXL62, broadcasting from a transmitter near Lawton, Iowa. Our program originates from the National Weather Service in Sioux Falls and serves Sioux City and the surrounding Siouxland area. This hazardous weather outlook is for northwest Iowa, west central Iowa, southwest Minnesota, northeast Nebraska, central South Dakota, east central South Dakota, south central South Dakota, and southeast South Dakota. For today and tonight, the probability for hazardous weather is low. For Wednesday through Monday, a chance of thunderstorms will move across the area late Friday into Friday night. Those with outdoor plans should stay weather aware and monitor the forecast for the latest updates. Spotter activation is not expected at this time. Your National Weather Service forecast for Siouxland. Rest of today, partly sunny. Highs in the mid-80s. Southwest winds around 5 miles an hour. Tonight, partly cloudy. Lows in the lower 60s. West winds 5 to 10 miles an hour. Wednesday, sunny. Highs in the lower 80s. Northwest winds 5 to 10 miles an hour. Wednesday night, mostly clear. Lows in the upper 50s. North winds 5 to 10 miles an hour. Thursday, sunny. Highs in the lower 80s. Light and variable winds, becoming northwest around 5 miles an hour in the afternoon. Thursday night, mostly clear. Lows in the upper 50s. Friday, mostly sunny. Highs in the lower 80s. Friday night, partly cloudy in the evening, then mostly cloudy with a chance of showers and thunderstorms after midnight. Lows in the mid-60s. Chance of rain 50%. Saturday, mostly cloudy in the morning, then clearing. Highs in the mid-80s. Saturday night, mostly clear in the evening, then becoming partly cloudy. Lows around 70. Sunday, partly sunny. Highs in the upper 80s. Sunday night, partly cloudy in the evening, then mostly cloudy with a chance of showers and thunderstorms after midnight. Lows in

upper 60s. Chance of rain 30%. Monday, mostly cloudy in the morning, then becoming mostly sunny. Highs in the mid-80s. At noon, in Sioux City, the temperature was 77, and the dew point 69. The relative humidity was 76%. Wind was west at 7 miles an hour. The pressure was 30.04 inches and steady. Elsewhere in northwest Iowa, Morris was sunny and 77. Sheldon was partly sunny and 73. Cherokee was cloudy and 75. Spencer was cloudy and 73. Other conditions across the northern plains, farther east in Iowa, temperatures were between 74 and 77 degrees. At Cedar Rapids, it was mostly sunny. At Waterloo, it was partly sunny. At Des Moines, it was cloudy. In eastern Nebraska, it was partly sunny. It was 74 at Lincoln, 78 at Omaha, and 82 at Norfolk. In eastern South Dakota, skies ranged from sunny to mostly sunny, and temperatures were between 81 and 83 degrees. And in southern Minnesota, at Marshall, it was sunny, with a temperature of 81. At Worthington, it was mostly sunny, with a temperature of 75. It was partly sunny, with a temperature of 72 at Mankato, and 73 at Rochester. At Minneapolis, it was cloudy, with a temperature of 76. Once again, at noon, Sioux City had a temperature of 77. The current time is 12:38 p.m. Central Daylight Time. Operating on a frequency of 162.475 MHz, this is NOAA Weather Radio Station WXL62, broadcasting from a transmitter near Lawton, Iowa. Our program originates from the National Weather Service in Sioux Falls and serves Sioux City and the surrounding Siouxland area. This hazardous weather outlook is for northwest Iowa, west central Iowa, southwest Minnesota, northeast Nebraska, central South Dakota, east central South Dakota, south central South Dakota, and southeast South Dakota. For today and tonight, the probability for hazardous weather is low. For Wednesday through Monday, a chance of thunderstorms will move across the area late Friday into Friday night. Those with outdoor plans should stay weather aware and monitor the forecast for the latest updates. Spotter activation is not expected at this time. Your National Weather Service forecast for Siouxland. Rest of today, partly sunny. Highs in the mid-80s. Southwest winds around 5 miles an hour. Tonight, partly cloudy. Lows in the lower 60s. West winds 5 to 10 miles an hour. Wednesday, sunny. Highs in the lower 80s. Northwest winds 5 to 10 miles an hour. Wednesday night, mostly clear. Lows in the upper 50s. North winds 5 to 10 miles an hour. Thursday, sunny. Highs in the lower 80s. Light and variable winds, becoming northwest around 5 miles an hour in the afternoon. Thursday night, mostly clear. Lows in the upper 50s. Friday, mostly sunny. Highs in the lower 80s. Friday night, partly cloudy in the evening, then mostly cloudy with a chance of showers and thunderstorms after midnight. Lows in the mid-60s. Chance of rain 50%. Saturday, mostly cloudy in the morning, then clearing. Highs in the mid-80s. Saturday night, mostly clear in the evening, then becoming partly cloudy. Lows around 70. Sunday, partly sunny. Highs in the upper 80s. Sunday night, partly cloudy in the evening, then mostly cloudy with a chance of showers and thunderstorms after midnight. Lows in the upper 60s. Chance of rain 30%. Monday, mostly cloudy in the morning, then becoming mostly sunny. Highs in the mid-80s. At noon, in Sioux City, the temperature was 77, and the dew point 69. The relative humidity was 76%. Wind was west at 7 miles an hour. The pressure was 30.04 inches and steady. Elsewhere in northwest Iowa, Morris was sunny and 77. Sheldon was partly sunny and 73. Cherokee was cloudy and 75. Spencer was cloudy and 73.

Other conditions across the northern plains, farther east in Iowa, temperatures were between 74 and 77 degrees. At Cedar Rapids, it was mostly sunny. At Waterloo, it was partly sunny. At Des Moines, it was cloudy. In eastern Nebraska, it was partly sunny. It was 74 at Lincoln, 78 at Omaha, and 82 at Norfolk. In eastern South Dakota, skies ranged from sunny to mostly sunny, and temperatures were between 81 and 83 degrees. And in southern Minnesota, at Marshall, it was sunny, with a temperature of 81. At Worthington, it was mostly sunny, with a temperature of 75. It was partly sunny, with a temperature of 72 at Mankato, and 73 at Rochester. At Minneapolis, it was cloudy, with a temperature of 76. Once again, at noon, Sioux City had a temperature of 77. The current time is 12:42 p.m. Central Daylight Time. Operating on a frequency of 162.475 MHz, this is NOAA Weather Radio Station WXL62, broadcasting from a transmitter near Lawton, Iowa. Our program originates from the National Weather Service in Sioux Falls and serves Sioux City and the surrounding Siouxland area. This hazardous weather outlook is for northwest Iowa, west central Iowa, southwest Minnesota, northeast Nebraska, central South Dakota, east central South Dakota, south central South Dakota, and southeast South Dakota. For today and tonight, the probability for hazardous weather is low. For Wednesday through Monday, a chance of thunderstorms will move across the area late Friday into Friday night. Those with outdoor plans should stay weather aware and monitor the forecast for the latest updates. Spotter activation is not expected at this time. Your National Weather Service forecast for Siouxland. Rest of today, partly sunny. Highs in the mid-80s. Southwest winds around 5 miles an hour. Tonight, partly cloudy. Lows in the lower 60s. West winds 5 to 10 miles an hour. Wednesday, sunny. Highs in the lower 80s. Northwest winds 5 to 10 miles an hour. Wednesday night, mostly clear. Lows in the upper 50s. North winds 5 to 10 miles an hour. Thursday, sunny. Highs in the lower 80s. Light and variable winds, becoming northwest around 5 miles an hour in the afternoon. Thursday night, mostly clear. Lows in the upper 50s. Friday, mostly sunny. Highs in the lower 80s. Friday night, partly cloudy in the evening, then mostly cloudy with a chance of showers and thunderstorms after midnight. Lows in the mid-60s. Chance of rain 50%. Saturday, mostly cloudy in the morning, then clearing. Highs in the mid-80s. Saturday night, mostly clear in the evening, then becoming partly cloudy. Lows around 70. Sunday, partly sunny. Highs in the upper 80s. Sunday night, partly cloudy in the evening, then mostly cloudy with a chance of showers and thunderstorms after midnight. Lows in the upper 60s. Chance of rain 30%. Monday, mostly cloudy in the morning, then becoming mostly sunny. Highs in the mid-80s. Your National Weather Service forecast for Siouxland. This afternoon, mostly sunny. Highs in the mid-80s. Southwest winds around 5 miles an hour. Tonight, partly cloudy. Lows in the lower 60s. West winds 5 to 10 miles an hour. Wednesday, sunny. Highs in the lower 80s. Northwest winds 5 to 10 miles an hour. Wednesday night, mostly clear. Lows in the upper 50s. North winds 5 to 10 miles an hour. Thursday, sunny. Highs in the lower 80s. Light and variable winds, becoming northwest around 5 miles an hour in the afternoon. Thursday night, mostly clear. Lows in the upper 50s. Friday, mostly sunny. Highs in the lower 80s. Friday night, partly cloudy in the evening, then mostly cloudy with a chance of showers and thunderstorms after midnight. Lows in the mid-60s. Chance of rain 50%. Saturday, mostly cloudy in the morning, then clearing.
highs in the mid-80s. Saturday night, mostly clear in the evening, then becoming partly cloudy. Lows around 70. Sunday, partly sunny. Highs in the upper 80s. Sunday night, partly cloudy in the evening, then mostly cloudy with a chance of showers and thunderstorms after midnight. Lows in the upper 60s. Chance of rain 30%. Monday, mostly cloudy in the morning, then becoming mostly sunny. Highs in the mid-80s. At noon, in Sioux City, the temperature was 77, and the dew point 69. The relative humidity was 76%. Wind was west at 7 miles an hour. The pressure was 30.04 inches and steady. Elsewhere in northwest Iowa, Morris was sunny and 77. Sheldon was partly sunny and 73. Cherokee was cloudy and 75. Spencer was cloudy and 73. Other conditions across the northern plains, farther east in Iowa, temperatures were between 74 and 77 degrees. At Cedar Rapids, it was mostly sunny. At Waterloo, it was partly sunny. At Des Moines, it was cloudy. In eastern Nebraska, it was partly sunny. It was 74 at Lincoln, 78 at Omaha, and 82 at Norfolk. In eastern South Dakota, skies ranged from sunny to mostly sunny, and temperatures were between 81 and 83 degrees. And in southern Minnesota, at Marshall, it was sunny, with a temperature of 81. At Worthington, it was mostly sunny, with a temperature of 75. It was partly sunny, with a temperature of 72 at Mankato, and 73 at Rochester. At Minneapolis, it was cloudy, with a temperature of 76. Once again, at noon, Sioux City had a temperature of 77. The current time is 12:48 p.m. Central Daylight Time. Operating on a frequency of 162.475 MHz, this is NOAA Weather Radio Station WXL62, broadcasting from a transmitter near Lawton, Iowa. Our program originates from the National Weather Service in Sioux Falls and serves Sioux City and the surrounding Siouxland area. This hazardous weather outlook is for northwest Iowa, west central Iowa, southwest Minnesota, northeast Nebraska, central South Dakota, east central South Dakota, south central South Dakota, and southeast South Dakota. For today and tonight, the probability for hazardous weather is low. For Wednesday through Monday, a chance of thunderstorms will move across the area late Friday into Friday night. Those with outdoor plans should stay weather aware and monitor the forecast for the latest updates. Spotter activation is not expected at this time. Your National Weather Service forecast for Siouxland. This afternoon, mostly sunny. Highs in the mid-80s. Southwest winds around 5 miles an hour. Tonight, partly cloudy. Lows in the lower 60s. West winds 5 to 10 miles an hour. Wednesday, sunny. Highs in the lower 80s. Northwest winds 5 to 10 miles an hour. Wednesday night, mostly clear. Lows in the upper 50s. North winds 5 to 10 miles an hour. Thursday, sunny. Highs in the lower 80s. Light and variable winds, becoming northwest around 5 miles an hour in the afternoon. Thursday night, mostly clear. Lows in the upper 50s. Friday, mostly sunny. Highs in the lower 80s. Friday night, partly cloudy in the evening, then mostly cloudy with a chance of showers and thunderstorms after midnight. Lows in the mid-60s. Chance of rain 50%. Saturday, mostly cloudy in the morning, then clearing. Highs in the mid-80s. Saturday night, mostly clear in the evening, then becoming partly cloudy. Lows around 70. Sunday, partly sunny. Highs in the upper 80s. Sunday night, partly cloudy in the evening, then mostly cloudy with a chance of showers and thunderstorms after midnight. Lows in the upper 60s. Chance of rain 30%. Monday, mostly cloudy in the morning, then becoming mostly sunny. Highs in the mid-80s. At noon, in Sioux City, the temperature was 77, and the dew point 69. The relative

humidity was 76%. Wind was west at 7 miles an hour. The pressure was 30.04 inches and steady. Elsewhere in northwest Iowa, Morris was sunny and 77. Sheldon was partly sunny and 73. Cherokee was cloudy and 75. Spencer was cloudy and 73. Other conditions across the northern plains, farther east in Iowa, temperatures were between 74 and 77 degrees. At Cedar Rapids, it was mostly sunny. At Waterloo, it was partly sunny. At Des Moines, it was cloudy. In eastern Nebraska, it was partly sunny. It was 74 at Lincoln, 78 at Omaha, and 82 at Norfolk. In eastern South Dakota, skies ranged from sunny to mostly sunny, and temperatures were between 81 and 83 degrees. And in southern Minnesota, at Marshall, it was sunny, with a temperature of 81. At Worthington, it was mostly sunny, with a temperature of 75. It was partly sunny, with a temperature of 72 at Mankato, and 73 at Rochester. At Minneapolis, it was cloudy, with a temperature of 76. Once again, at noon, Sioux City had a temperature of 77. The current time is 12:53 p.m. Central Daylight Time. Operating on a frequency of 162.475 MHz, this is NOAA Weather Radio Station WXL62, broadcasting from a transmitter near Lawton, Iowa. Our program originates from the National Weather Service in Sioux Falls and serves Sioux City and the surrounding Siouxland area. This hazardous weather outlook is for northwest Iowa, west central Iowa, southwest Minnesota, northeast Nebraska, central South Dakota, east central South Dakota, south central South Dakota, and southeast South Dakota. For today and tonight, the probability for hazardous weather is low. For Wednesday through Monday, a chance of thunderstorms will move across the area late Friday into Friday night. Those with outdoor plans should stay weather aware and monitor the forecast for the latest updates. Spotter activation is not expected at this time. Your National Weather Service forecast for Siouxland. This afternoon, mostly sunny. Highs in the mid-80s. Southwest winds around 5 miles an hour. Tonight, partly cloudy. Lows in the lower 60s. West winds 5 to 10 miles an hour. Wednesday, sunny. Highs in the lower 80s. Northwest winds 5 to 10 miles an hour. Wednesday night, mostly clear. Lows in the upper 50s. North winds 5 to 10 miles an hour. Thursday, sunny. Highs in the lower 80s. Light and variable winds, becoming northwest around 5 miles an hour in the afternoon. Thursday night, mostly clear. Lows in the upper 50s. Friday, mostly sunny. Highs in the lower 80s. Friday night, partly cloudy in the evening, then mostly cloudy with a chance of showers and thunderstorms after midnight. Lows in the mid-60s. Chance of rain 50%. Saturday, mostly cloudy in the morning, then clearing. Highs in the mid-80s. Saturday night, mostly clear in the evening, then becoming partly cloudy. Lows around 70. Sunday, partly sunny. Highs in the upper 80s. Sunday night, partly cloudy in the evening, then mostly cloudy with a chance of showers and thunderstorms after midnight. Lows in the upper 60s. Chance of rain 30%. Monday, mostly cloudy in the morning, then becoming mostly sunny. Highs in the mid-80s. At noon, in Sioux City, the temperature was 77 and the dew point 69. The relative humidity was 76%. Wind was west at 7 miles an hour. The pressure was 30.04 inches and steady. Elsewhere in northwest Iowa, Morris was sunny and 77. Sheldon was partly sunny and 73. Cherokee was cloudy and 75. Spencer was cloudy and 73. Other conditions across the northern plains, farther east in Iowa, temperatures were between 74 and 77 degrees. At Cedar Rapids, it was mostly sunny. At Waterloo, it was partly sunny. At Des Moines, it was cloudy. In eastern

Nebraska, it was partly sunny. It was 74 at Lincoln, 78 at Omaha, and 82 at Norfolk. In eastern South Dakota, skies ranged from sunny to mostly sunny, and temperatures were between 81 and 83 degrees. And in southern Minnesota, at Marshall, it was sunny, with a temperature of 81. At Worthington, it was mostly sunny, with a temperature of 75. It was partly sunny, with a temperature of 72 at Mankato, and 73 at Rochester. At Minneapolis, it was cloudy, with a temperature of 76. Once again, at noon, Sioux City had a temperature of 77. The current time is 12:57 p.m. Central Daylight Time. Operating on a frequency of 162.475 MHz, this is NOAA Weather Radio Station WXL62, broadcasting from a transmitter near Lawton, Iowa. Our program originates from the National Weather Service in Sioux Falls and serves Sioux City and the surrounding Siouxland area. This hazardous weather outlook is for northwest Iowa, west central Iowa, southwest Minnesota, northeast Nebraska, central South Dakota, east central South Dakota, south central South Dakota, and southeast South Dakota. For today and tonight, the probability for hazardous weather is low. For Wednesday through Monday, a chance of thunderstorms will move across the area late Friday into Friday night. Those with outdoor plans should stay weather aware and monitor the forecast for the latest updates. Spotter activation is not expected at this time. Your National Weather Service forecast for Siouxland. This afternoon, mostly sunny. Highs in the mid-80s. Southwest winds around 5 miles an hour. Tonight, partly cloudy. Lows in the lower 60s. West winds 5 to 10 miles an hour. Wednesday, sunny. Highs in the lower 80s. Northwest winds 5 to 10 miles an hour. Wednesday night, mostly clear. Lows in the upper 50s. North winds 5 to 10 miles an hour. Thursday, sunny. Highs in the lower 80s. Light and variable winds, becoming northwest around 5 miles an hour in the afternoon. Thursday night, mostly clear. Lows in the upper 50s. Friday, mostly sunny. Highs in the lower 80s. Friday night, partly cloudy in the evening, then mostly cloudy with a chance of showers and thunderstorms after midnight. Lows in the mid-60s. Chance of rain 50%. Saturday, mostly cloudy in the morning, then clearing. Highs in the mid-80s. Saturday night, mostly clear in the evening, then becoming partly cloudy. Lows around 70. Sunday, partly sunny. Highs in the upper 80s. Sunday night, partly cloudy in the evening, then mostly cloudy with a chance of showers and thunderstorms after midnight. Lows in the upper 60s. Chance of rain 30%. Monday, mostly cloudy in the morning, then becoming mostly sunny. Highs in the mid-80s. At noon, in Sioux City, the temperature was 77, and the dew point 69. The relative humidity was 76%. Wind was west at 7 miles an hour. The pressure was 30.04 inches and steady. Elsewhere in northwest Iowa, Morris was sunny and 77. Sheldon was partly sunny and 73. Cherokee was cloudy and 75. Spencer was cloudy and 73. Other conditions across the northern plains, farther east in Iowa, temperatures were between 74 and 77 degrees. At Cedar Rapids, it was mostly sunny. At Waterloo, it was partly sunny. At Des Moines, it was cloudy. In eastern Nebraska, it was partly sunny. It was 74 at Lincoln, 78 at Omaha, and 82 at Norfolk. In eastern South Dakota, skies ranged from sunny to mostly sunny, and temperatures were between 81 and 83 degrees. And in southern Minnesota, at Marshall, it was sunny, with a temperature of 81. At Worthington, it was mostly sunny, with a temperature of 75. It was partly sunny, with a temperature of 72 at Mankato, and 73 at Rochester. At Minneapolis, it was cloudy, with a temperature of 76. Once again, at noon, Sioux City had a temperature of 70.

It was partly sunny, with a temperature of 79. At Lincoln, it was cloudy, with a temperature of 75. In eastern South Dakota, skies ranged from sunny to mostly sunny, and temperatures were between 84 and 87 degrees. And in southern Minnesota, it was sunny, with a temperature of 80 at Worthington and 85 at Marshall. It was cloudy, with a temperature of 72 at Mankato, 76 at Minneapolis, and 75 at Rochester. Once again, at 1 p.m. Sioux City had a temperature of 80. The current time is 1:03 p.m. Central Daylight Time. Operating on a frequency of 162.475 MHz, this is NOAA Weather Radio Station WXL62, broadcasting from a transmitter near Lawton, Iowa. Our program originates from the National Weather Service in Sioux Falls and serves Sioux City and the surrounding Siouxland area. This hazardous weather outlook is for northwest Iowa, west central Iowa, southwest Minnesota, northeast Nebraska, central South Dakota, east central South Dakota, south central South Dakota, and southeast South Dakota. For today and tonight, the probability for hazardous weather is low. For Wednesday through Monday, a chance of thunderstorms will move across the area late Friday into Friday night. Those with outdoor plans should stay weather aware and monitor the forecast for the latest updates. Spotter activation is not expected at this time. Your National Weather Service forecast for Siouxland. This afternoon, mostly sunny. Highs in the mid-80s. Southwest winds around 5 miles an hour. Tonight, partly cloudy. Lows in the lower 60s. West winds 5 to 10 miles an hour. Wednesday, sunny. Highs in the lower 80s. Northwest winds 5 to 10 miles an hour. Wednesday night, mostly clear. Lows in the upper 50s. North winds 5 to 10 miles an hour. Thursday, sunny. Highs in the lower 80s. Light and variable winds, becoming northwest around 5 miles an hour in the afternoon. Thursday night, mostly clear. Lows in the upper 50s. Friday, mostly sunny. Highs in the lower 80s. Friday night, partly cloudy in the evening, then mostly cloudy with a chance of showers and thunderstorms after midnight. Lows in the mid-60s. Chance of rain 50%. Saturday, mostly cloudy in the morning, then clearing. Highs in the mid-80s. Saturday night, mostly clear in the evening, then becoming partly cloudy. Lows around 70. Sunday, partly sunny. Highs in the upper 80s. Sunday night, partly cloudy in the evening, then mostly cloudy with a chance of showers and thunderstorms after midnight. Lows in the upper 60s. Chance of rain 30%. Monday, mostly cloudy in the morning, then becoming mostly sunny. Highs in the mid-80s. At 1 p.m., in Sioux City, the temperature was 80, and the dew point 71. The relative humidity was 74%. Wind was north at 5 miles an hour. The pressure was 30.03 inches and falling. Elsewhere in northwest Iowa, Morris was mostly sunny and 81. Sheldon was sunny and 77. Spencer was partly sunny and 74. Other conditions across the northern plains, farther east in Iowa, skies ranged from partly sunny to cloudy, and temperatures were between 75 and 76 degrees. In eastern Nebraska at Norfolk, it was mostly sunny, with a temperature of 86. At Omaha, it was partly sunny, with a temperature of 79. At Lincoln, it was cloudy, with a temperature of 75. In eastern South Dakota, skies ranged from sunny to mostly sunny, and temperatures were between 84 and 87 degrees. And in southern Minnesota, it was sunny, with a temperature of 80 at Worthington and 85 at Marshall. It was cloudy, with a temperature of 72 at Mankato, 76 at Minneapolis, and 75 at Rochester. Once again, at 1 p.m. Sioux City had a temperature of 80. The current time is 1:07 p.m. Central Daylight Time. Operating on a frequency of 162.475 MHz, this is NOAA Weather Radio Station WXL62, broadcasting

from a transmitter near Lawton, Iowa. Our program originates from the National Weather Service in Sioux Falls and serves Sioux City and the surrounding Siouxland area. This hazardous weather outlook is for northwest Iowa, west central Iowa, southwest Minnesota, northeast Nebraska, central South Dakota, east central South Dakota, south central South Dakota, and southeast South Dakota. For today and tonight, the probability for hazardous weather is low. For Wednesday through Monday, a chance of thunderstorms will move across the area late Friday into Friday night. Those with outdoor plans should stay weather aware and monitor the forecast for the latest updates. Spotter activation is not expected at this time. Your National Weather Service forecast for Siouxland. This afternoon, mostly sunny. Highs in the mid-80s. Southwest winds around 5 miles an hour. Tonight, partly cloudy. Lows in the lower 60s. West winds 5 to 10 miles an hour. Wednesday, sunny. Highs in the lower 80s. Northwest winds 5 to 10 miles an hour. Wednesday night, mostly clear. Lows in the upper 50s. North winds 5 to 10 miles an hour. Thursday, sunny. Highs in the lower 80s. Light and variable winds, becoming northwest around 5 miles an hour in the afternoon. Thursday night, mostly clear. Lows in the upper 50s. Friday, mostly sunny. Highs in the lower 80s. Friday night, partly cloudy in the evening, then mostly cloudy with a chance of showers and thunderstorms after midnight. Lows in the mid-60s. Chance of rain 50%. Saturday, mostly cloudy in the morning, then clearing. Highs in the mid-80s. Saturday night, mostly clear in the evening, then becoming partly cloudy. Lows around 70. Sunday, partly sunny. Highs in the upper 80s. Sunday night, partly cloudy in the evening, then mostly cloudy with a chance of showers and thunderstorms after midnight. Lows in the upper 60s. Chance of rain 30%. Monday, mostly cloudy in the morning, then becoming mostly sunny. Highs in the mid-80s. At 1 p.m., in Sioux City, the temperature was 80, and the dew point 71. The relative humidity was 74%. Wind was north at 5 miles an hour. The pressure was 30.03 inches and falling. Elsewhere in northwest Iowa, Morris was mostly sunny and 81. Sheldon was sunny and 77. Spencer was partly sunny and 74. Other conditions across the northern plains, farther east in Iowa, skies ranged from partly sunny to cloudy, and temperatures were between 75 and 76 degrees. In eastern Nebraska at North Fork, it was mostly sunny, with a temperature of 86. At Omaha, it was partly sunny, with a temperature of 79. At Lincoln, it was cloudy, with a temperature of 75. In eastern South Dakota, skies ranged from sunny to mostly sunny, and temperatures were between 84 and 87 degrees. And in southern Minnesota, it was sunny, with a temperature of 80 at Worthington and 85 at Marshall. It was cloudy, with a temperature of 72 at Mankato, 76 at Minneapolis, and 75 at Rochester. Once again, at 1 p.m. Sioux City had a temperature of 80. At 1 p.m., in Sioux City, the temperature was 80, and the dew point 71. The relative humidity was 74%. Wind was north at 5 miles an hour. The pressure was 30.03 inches and falling. Elsewhere in northwest Iowa, Morris was sunny and 81. Sheldon was sunny and 77. Cherokee was partly sunny and 79. Spencer was partly sunny and 74. Storm Lake was mostly sunny and 77. Other conditions across the northern plains, farther east in Iowa, skies ranged from partly sunny to cloudy, and temperatures were between 75 and 76 degrees. In eastern Nebraska, skies ranged from partly sunny to cloudy. It was 75 at Lincoln, 79 at Omaha, and 86 at North Fork. In eastern South Dakota, skies ranged from sunny to mostly sunny, and temperatures were between 84 and 87 degrees. And in southern Minnesota, it was sunny,

a temperature of 80 at Worthington and 85 at Marshall. It was cloudy, with a temperature of 72 at Mankato, 76 at Minneapolis, and 75 at Rochester. Once again, at 1 p.m. Sioux City had a temperature of 80. The current time is 1:12 p.m. Central Daylight Time. Operating on a frequency of 162.475 MHz, this is NOAA Weather Radio Station WXL62, broadcasting from a transmitter near Lawton, Iowa. Our program originates from the National Weather Service in Sioux Falls and serves Sioux City and the surrounding Siouxland area. This hazardous weather outlook is for northwest Iowa, west central Iowa, southwest Minnesota, northeast Nebraska, central South Dakota, east central South Dakota, south central South Dakota, and southeast South Dakota. For today and tonight, the probability for hazardous weather is low. For Wednesday through Monday, a chance of thunderstorms will move across the area late Friday into Friday night. Those with outdoor plans should stay weather aware and monitor the forecast for the latest updates. Fodder activation is not expected at this time. Your National Weather Service forecast for Siouxland. This afternoon, mostly sunny. Highs in the mid-80s. Southwest winds around

Thank you.

mostly cloudy with a chance of showers and thunderstorms after midnight. Lows in the upper 60s. Chance of rain 30%. Monday, mostly cloudy in the morning, then becoming mostly sunny. Highs in the mid-80s. At 1 p.m., in Sioux City, the temperature was 80, and the dew point 71. The relative humidity was 74%. Wind was north at 5 miles an hour. The pressure was 30.03 inches and falling. Elsewhere in northwest Iowa, Morris was sunny and 81. Sheldon was sunny and 77. Cherokee was partly sunny and 79. Spencer was partly sunny and 74. Storm Lake was mostly sunny and 77. Other conditions across the northern plains, farther east in Iowa, skies ranged from partly sunny to cloudy, and temperatures were between 75 and 76 degrees. In eastern Nebraska, skies ranged from partly sunny to cloudy. It was 75 at Lincoln, 79 at Omaha, and 86 at North Fork. In eastern South Dakota, skies ranged from sunny to mostly sunny, and temperatures were between 84 and 87 degrees. And in southern Minnesota, it was sunny, with a temperature of 80 at Worthington, and 85 at Marshall. It was cloudy, with a temperature of 72 at Mankato, 76 at Minneapolis, and 75 at Rochester. Once again, at 1 p.m. Sioux City had a temperature of 80. The current time is 1:25 p.m. Central Daylight Time. Operating on a frequency of 162.475 MHz, this is NOAA Weather Radio Station WXL62, broadcasting from a transmitter near Lawton, Iowa. Our program originates from the National Weather Service in Sioux Falls and serves Sioux City and the surrounding Siouxland area. This hazardous weather outlook is for northwest Iowa, west central Iowa, southwest Minnesota, northeast Nebraska, central South Dakota, east central South Dakota, south central South Dakota, and southeast South Dakota. For today and tonight, the probability for hazardous weather is low. For Wednesday through Monday, a chance of thunderstorms will move across the area late Friday into Friday night. Those with outdoor plans should stay weather aware and monitor the forecast for the latest updates. Otter activation is not expected at this time. Your National Weather Service forecast for Siouxland. This afternoon, mostly sunny. Highs in the mid-80s. Southwest winds around 5 miles an hour. Tonight, partly cloudy. Lows in the lower 60s. West wind 5 to 10 miles an hour. Wednesday, sunny. Highs in the lower 80s. Northwest wind 5 to 10 miles an hour. Wednesday night, mostly clear. Lows in the upper 50s. North winds 5 to 10 miles an hour. Thursday, sunny. Highs in the lower 80s. Light and variable winds become northwest around 5 miles an hour in the afternoon.

partly sunny. Highs in the upper 80s. Sunday night, partly cloudy in the evening, then mostly cloudy with a chance of showers and thunderstorms after midnight. Lows in the upper 60s. Chance of rain 30%. Monday, mostly cloudy in the morning, then becoming mostly sunny. Highs in the mid-80s. At 1 p.m., in Sioux City, the temperature was 80 and the dew point 71. The relative humidity was 74%. Wind was north at 5 miles an hour. The pressure was 30.0.

falling. Elsewhere in northwest Iowa, Morris was sunny and 81. Sheldon was sunny and 77. Cherokee was partly sunny and 79. Spencer was partly sunny and 74. Storm Lake was mostly sunny and 77. Other conditions across the northern plains, farther east in Iowa, skies ranged from partly sunny to cloudy, and temperatures were between 75 and 76 degrees. In eastern Nebraska, skies ranged from partly sunny to cloudy. It was 75 in Lincoln, 79 in Omaha, and

Morris was sunny in 81. Sheldon was sunny in 77. Cherokee was partly sunny in 79. Spencer was partly sunny in 74. Storm Lake was mostly sunny in 77. Other conditions across the northern plains, farther east in Iowa, skies ranged from partly sunny to cloudy, and temperatures were between 75 and 76 degrees. In eastern Nebraska, skies ranged from partly sunny to cloudy. It was 75 at Lincoln, 79 in Omaha, and 86 at Norfolk. In eastern South Dakota, skies ranged from sunny to mostly sunny, and temperatures were between 84 and 87 degrees. And in southern Minnesota, it was sunny, with a temperature of 80 at Worthington and 85 at Marshall. It was cloudy, with a temperature of 72 at Mankato, 76 at Minneapolis, and 75 at Rochester. Once again, at 1 p.m. Sioux City had a temperature of 80. The current time is 1:43 p.m. Central Daylight Time. Operating on a frequency of 162.475 MHz, this is NOAA Weather Radio Station WXL62, broadcasting from a transmitter near Lawton, Iowa. Our program originates from the National Weather Service in Sioux Falls and serves Sioux City and the surrounding Siouxland area. This alert's weather outlook is from northwest Iowa, west central Iowa, southwest Minnesota, northeast Nebraska,

wind was north at 5 miles an hour. The pressure was 30.03 inches and falling. Elsewhere in northwest Iowa, Morris was sunny and 81. Sheldon was sunny and 77. Cherokee was partly sunny and 79. Spencer was partly sunny and 74. Storm Lake was mostly sunny and 77. Other conditions across the northern plains, farther east in Iowa, skies ranged from partly sunny to cloudy, and temperatures were between 75 and 76 degrees. In eastern Nebraska, skies ranged from partly sunny to cloudy. It was 75 at Lincoln, 79 at Omaha, and 86 at Norfolk. In eastern South Dakota, skies ranged from sunny to mostly sunny, and temperatures were between 84 and 87 degrees. And in southern Minnesota, it was sunny, with a temperature of 80 at Worthington, and 85 at Marshall. It was cloudy, with a temperature of 72 at Mankato, 76 at Minneapolis, and 75 at Rochester. Once again, at 1 p.m. Sioux City had a temperature of 80. The current time is 1:48 p.m. Central Daylight Time. Operating on a frequency of 162.475 MHz, this is NOAA Weather Radio Station WXL62, broadcasting from a transmitter near Lawton, Iowa. Our program originates from the National Weather Service in Sioux Falls and serves Sioux City and the surrounding Siouxland area. This hazardous weather outlook is for northwest Iowa, west central Iowa, southwest Minnesota, northeast Nebraska, central South Dakota, east central South Dakota, south central South Dakota, and southeast South Dakota. For today and tonight, the probability for hazardous weather is low. For Wednesday through Monday, a chance of thunderstorms will move across the area late Friday into Friday night. Those with outdoor plans should stay weather aware and monitor the forecast for the latest updates. Spotter activation is not expected at this time. Your National Weather Service forecast for Siouxland. This afternoon, sunny. Highs in the mid-80s. West winds around 5 miles an hour. Tonight, partly cloudy in the evening, then becoming mostly clear. Lows around 60. Northwest winds 5 to 10 miles an hour. Wednesday, sunny. Highs in the lower 80s. Northwest winds 5 to 10 miles an hour with gusts up to 20 miles an hour. Wednesday night, mostly clear. Lows in the upper 50s. North winds 5 to 10 miles an hour. Thursday, sunny. Highs in the lower 80s. Light and variable winds, becoming northwest around 5 miles an hour in the afternoon. Thursday night, mostly clear. Lows in the upper 50s. Friday, mostly sunny. Highs in the lower 80s. Friday night, partly cloudy in the evening, then mostly cloudy with a chance of showers and thunderstorms after midnight. Lows in the mid-60s. Chance of rain 50%. Saturday, mostly cloudy in the morning, then becoming mostly sunny. Highs in the mid-80s. Saturday night, partly cloudy. Lows around 70. Sunday, mostly cloudy in the morning, then becoming partly sunny. Highs in the upper 80s. Sunday night, partly cloudy in the evening, then becoming mostly cloudy. Lows in the upper 60s. Monday, partly sunny. Highs in the mid-80s. Your National Weather Service forecast for Siouxland. This afternoon, sunny. Highs in the mid-80s. West winds around 5 miles an hour. Tonight, partly cloudy in the evening, then becoming mostly clear. Lows around 60. Northwest wind 5 to 10 miles an hour. Wednesday, sunny. Highs in the lower 80s. Northwest winds 5 to 10 miles an hour with gusts up to 20 miles an hour. Wednesday night, mostly clear. Lows in the upper 50s. North winds 5 to 10 miles an hour. Thursday, sunny. Highs in the lower 80s. Light and variable winds, becoming northwest around 5 miles an hour in the afternoon. Thursday night, mostly clear. Lows in the upper 50s. Friday, mostly sunny. Highs in the lower 80s.
Friday night, partly cloudy in the evening, then mostly cloudy with a chance of showers and thunderstorms after midnight. Lows in the mid-60s. Chance of rain 50%. Saturday, mostly cloudy in the morning, then becoming mostly sunny. Highs in the mid-80s. Saturday night, partly cloudy. Lows around 70. Sunday, mostly cloudy in the morning, then becoming partly sunny. Highs in the upper 80s. Sunday night, partly cloudy in the evening, then becoming mostly cloudy. Lows in the upper 60s. Monday, partly sunny. Highs in the mid-80s. At 1 p.m., in Sioux City, the temperature was 80, and the dew point 71. The relative humidity was 74%. Wind was north at 5 miles an hour. The pressure was 30.03 inches and falling. Elsewhere in northwest Iowa, Morris was sunny and 81. Sheldon was sunny and 77. Cherokee was partly sunny and 79. Spencer was partly sunny and 74. Storm Lake was mostly sunny and 77. Other conditions across the northern plains, farther east in Iowa, skies ranged from partly sunny to cloudy, and temperatures were between 75 and 76 degrees. In eastern Nebraska, skies ranged from partly sunny to cloudy. It was 75 at Lincoln, 79 at Omaha, and 86 at Norfolk. In eastern South Dakota, skies ranged from sunny to mostly sunny, and temperatures were between 84 and 87 degrees. And in southern Minnesota, it was sunny, with a temperature of 80 at Worthington and 85 at Marshall. It was cloudy, with a temperature of 72 at Mankato, 76 at Minneapolis, and 75 at Rochester. Once again, at 1 p.m. Sioux City had a temperature of 80. The current time is 1:53 p.m. Central Daylight Time. Operating on a frequency of 162.475 MHz, this is NOAA Weather Radio Station WXL62, broadcasting from a transmitter near Lawton, Iowa. Our program originates from the National Weather Service in Sioux Falls and serves Sioux City and the surrounding Siouxland area. This hazardous weather outlook is for northwest Iowa, west central Iowa, southwest Minnesota, northeast Nebraska, central South Dakota, east central South Dakota, south central South Dakota, and southeast South Dakota. For today and tonight, the probability for hazardous weather is low. For Wednesday through Monday, a chance of thunderstorms will move across the area late Friday into Friday night. Those with outdoor plans should stay weather aware and monitor the forecast for the latest updates. Spotter activation is not expected at this time. Your National Weather Service forecast for Siouxland. This afternoon, sunny. Highs in the mid-80s. West winds around 5 miles an hour. Tonight, partly cloudy in the evening, then becoming mostly clear. Lows around 60. Northwest wind 5 to 10 miles an hour. Wednesday, sunny. Highs in the lower 80s. Northwest wind 5 to 10 miles an hour with gusts up to 20 miles an hour. Wednesday night, mostly clear. Lows in the upper 50s. North winds 5 to 10 miles an hour. Thursday, sunny. Highs in the lower 80s. Light and variable winds, becoming northwest around 5 miles an hour in the afternoon. Thursday night, mostly clear. Lows in the upper 50s. Friday, mostly sunny. Highs in the lower 80s. Friday night, partly cloudy in the evening, then mostly cloudy with a chance of showers and thunderstorms after midnight. Lows in the mid-60s. Chance of rain 50%. Saturday, mostly cloudy in the morning, then becoming mostly sunny. Highs in the mid-80s. Saturday night, partly cloudy. Lows around 70. Sunday, mostly cloudy in the morning, then becoming partly sunny. Highs in the upper 80s. Sunday night, partly cloudy in the evening, then becoming mostly cloudy. Lows in the upper 60s. Monday, partly sunny. Highs in the mid-80s. At 1 p.m., in Sioux City, the temperature was 80, and the dew point 71.
The relative humidity was 74%. Wind was north at 5 miles an hour. The pressure was 30.03 inches and falling. Elsewhere in northwest Iowa, Morris was sunny and 81. Sheldon was sunny and 77. Cherokee was partly sunny and 79. Spencer was partly sunny and 74. Storm Lake was mostly sunny and 77. Other conditions across the northern plains, farther east in Iowa, skies ranged from partly sunny to cloudy, and temperatures were between 75 and 76 degrees. In eastern Nebraska, skies ranged from partly sunny to cloudy. It was 75 at Lincoln, 79 at Omaha, and 86 at Norfolk. In eastern South Dakota, skies ranged from sunny to mostly sunny, and temperatures were between 84 and 87 degrees. And in southern Minnesota, it was sunny, with a temperature of 80 at Worthington, and 80.

Isaac Marshall. It was cloudy, with a temperature of 72 at Mankato, 76 at Minneapolis, and 75 at Rochester. Once again, at 1 p.m. Sioux City had a temperature of 80. The current time is 1:58 p.m. Central Daylight Time. Operating on a frequency of 162.475 MHz, this is NOAA Weather Radio Station WXL62, broadcasting from a transmitter near Lawton, Iowa. Our program originates from the National Weather Service in Sioux Falls and serves Sioux City and the surrounding Siouxland area. This hazardous weather outlook is for northwest Iowa, west central Iowa, southwest Minnesota, northeast Nebraska, central South Dakota, east central South Dakota, south central South Dakota, and southeast South Dakota. For today and tonight, the probability for hazardous weather is low. For Wednesday through Monday, a chance of thunderstorms will move across the area late Friday into Friday night. Those with outdoor plans should stay weather aware and monitor the forecast for the latest updates. Spotter activation is not expected at this time. Your National Weather Service forecast for Siouxland. This afternoon, sunny. Highs in the mid-80s. West winds around 5 miles an hour. Tonight, partly cloudy in the evening, then becoming mostly clear. Lows around 60. Northwest winds 5 to 10 miles an hour. Wednesday, sunny. Highs in the lower 80s. Northwest winds 5 to 10 miles an hour with gusts up to 20 miles an hour. Wednesday night, mostly clear. Lows in the upper 50s. North winds 5 to 10 miles an hour. Thursday, sunny. Highs in the lower 80s. Light and variable winds, becoming northwest around 5 miles an hour in the afternoon. Thursday night, mostly clear. Lows in the upper 50s. Friday, mostly sunny. Highs in the lower 80s. Friday night, partly cloudy in the evening, then mostly cloudy with a chance of showers and thunderstorms after midnight. Lows in the mid-60s. Chance of rain 50%. Saturday, mostly cloudy in the morning, then becoming mostly sunny. Highs in the mid-80s. Saturday night, partly cloudy. Lows around 70. Sunday, mostly cloudy in the morning, then becoming partly sunny. Highs in the upper 80s. Sunday night, partly cloudy in the evening, then becoming mostly cloudy. Lows in the upper 60s. Monday, partly sunny. Highs in the mid-80s. At 1 p.m., in Sioux City, the temperature was 80, and the dew point 71. The relative humidity was 74%. Wind was north at 5 miles an hour. The pressure was 30.03 inches and falling. Elsewhere in northwest Iowa, Morris was sunny and 81. Sheldon was sunny and 77. Cherokee was partly sunny and 79. Spencer was partly sunny and 74. Storm Lake was mostly sunny and 77. Other conditions across the northern plains, farther east in Iowa, skies ranged from partly sunny to cloudy, and temperatures were between 75 and 76 degrees. In eastern Nebraska, skies ranged from partly sunny to cloudy. It was 75 at Lincoln, 79 at Omaha, and 86 at North Fork. In eastern South Dakota, skies ranged from sunny to mostly sunny, and temperatures were between 84 and 87 degrees. And in southern Minnesota, it was sunny, with a temperature of 80 at Worthington, and 85 at Marshall. It was cloudy, with a temperature of 72 at Mankato, 76 at Minneapolis, and 75 at Rochester. Once again, at 1 p.m. Sioux City had a temperature of 80. At 2 p.m., in Sioux City, the temperature was 83, and the dew point 72. The relative humidity was 69%. Wind was west at 7 miles an hour. The pressure was 30.02 inches and falling. Elsewhere in northwest Iowa, Morris was sunny and 84. Sheldon was sunny and 79. Spencer was sunny and 78. Other conditions across the northern plains, farther east in Iowa, it was partly sunny, and temperatures were between 77 and 78 degrees. In eastern Nebraska,

with a temperature of 77. It was cloudy, with a temperature of 75 at Mankato, and 75 at Rochester. Once again, at 2 p.m. Sioux City had a temperature of 83. The current time is 2:03 p.m. Central Daylight Time. Operating on a frequency of 162.475 MHz, this is NOAA Weather Radio Station WXL62, broadcasting from a transmitter near Lawton, Iowa. Our program originates from the National Weather Service in Sioux Falls and serves Sioux City and the surrounding Siouxland area. This hazardous weather outlook is for northwest Iowa, west central Iowa, southwest Minnesota, northeast Nebraska, central South Dakota, east central South Dakota, south central South Dakota, and southeast South Dakota. For today and tonight, the probability for hazardous weather is low. For Wednesday through Monday, a chance of thunderstorms will move across the area late Friday into Friday night. Those with outdoor plans should stay weather aware and monitor the forecast for the latest updates. Spotter activation is not expected at this time. Your National Weather Service forecast for Siouxland. This afternoon, sunny. Highs in the mid-80s. West winds around 5 miles an hour. Tonight, partly cloudy in the evening, then becoming mostly clear. Lows around 60. Northwest wind 5 to 10 miles an hour. Wednesday, sunny. Highs in the lower 80s. Northwest wind 5 to 10 miles an hour with gusts up to 20 miles an hour. Wednesday night, mostly clear. Lows in the upper 50s. North winds 5 to 10 miles an hour. Thursday, sunny. Highs in the lower 80s. Light and variable winds, becoming northwest around 5 miles an hour in the afternoon. Thursday night, mostly clear. Lows in the upper 50s. Friday, mostly sunny. Highs in the lower 80s. Friday night, partly cloudy in the evening, then mostly cloudy with a chance of showers and thunderstorms after midnight. Lows in the mid-60s. Chance of rain 50%. Saturday, mostly cloudy in the morning, then becoming mostly sunny. Highs in the mid-80s. Saturday night, partly cloudy. Lows around 70. Sunday, mostly cloudy in the morning, then becoming partly sunny. Highs in the upper 80s. Sunday night, partly cloudy in the evening, then becoming mostly cloudy. Lows in the upper 60s. Monday, partly sunny. Highs in the mid-80s. At 2 p.m., in Sioux City, the temperature was 83 and the dew point 72. The relative humidity was 69%. Wind was west at 7 miles an hour. The pressure was 30.02 inches and falling. Elsewhere in northwest Iowa, Morris was sunny and 84. Sheldon was sunny and 79. Spencer was sunny and 78. Other conditions across the northern plains, farther east in Iowa, it was partly sunny, and temperatures were between 77 and 78 degrees. In eastern Nebraska, skies ranged from mostly sunny to partly sunny. It was 79 at Lincoln, 81 at Omaha, and 87 at Norfolk. In eastern South Dakota, skies ranged from sunny to mostly sunny, and temperatures were between 87 and 90 degrees. And in southern Minnesota, at Worthington, it was sunny, with a temperature of 85. At Marshall, it was mostly sunny, with a temperature of 86. At Minneapolis, it was partly sunny, with a temperature of 77. It was cloudy, with a temperature of 75 at Mankato, and 75 at Rochester. Once again, at 2 p.m. Sioux City had a temperature of 83. The current time is 2:07 p.m. Central Daylight Time. Operating on a frequency of 162.475 MHz, this is NOAA Weather Radio Station WXL62, broadcasting from a transmitter near Lawton, Iowa. Our program originates from the National Weather Service in Sioux Falls and serves Sioux City and the surrounding Siouxland area. This hazardous weather outlook is for northwest Iowa, west central Iowa, southwest Minnesota, northeast Nebraska, central South Dakota, east central South Dakota, south central South Dakota, and southeast South Dakota.

For today and tonight, the probability for hazardous weather is low. For Wednesday through Monday, a chance of thunderstorms will move across the area late Friday into Friday night. Those with outdoor plans should stay weather aware and monitor the forecast for the latest updates. Spotter activation is not expected at this time. Your National Weather Service forecast for Siouxland. This afternoon, sunny. Highs in the mid-80s. West winds around 5 miles an hour. Tonight, partly cloudy in the evening, then becoming mostly clear. Lows around 60. Northwest winds 5 to 10 miles an hour. Wednesday, sunny. Highs in the lower 80s. Northwest winds 5 to 10 miles an hour with gusts up to 20 miles an hour. Wednesday night, mostly clear. Lows in the upper 50s. North winds 5 to 10 miles an hour. Thursday, sunny. Highs in the lower 80s. Light and variable winds, becoming northwest around 5 miles an hour in the afternoon. Thursday night, mostly clear. Lows in the upper 50s. Friday, mostly sunny. Highs in the lower 80s. Friday night, partly cloudy in the evening, then mostly cloudy with a chance of showers and thunderstorms after midnight. Lows in the mid-60s. Chance of rain 50%. Saturday, mostly cloudy in the morning, then becoming mostly sunny. Highs in the mid-80s. Saturday night, partly cloudy. Lows around 70. Sunday, mostly cloudy in the morning, then becoming partly sunny. Highs in the upper 80s. Sunday night, partly cloudy in the evening, then becoming mostly cloudy. Lows in the upper 60s. Monday, partly sunny. Highs in the mid-80s. At 2 p.m., in Sioux City, the temperature was 83 and the dew point 72. The relative humidity was 69%. Wind was west at 7 miles an hour. The pressure was 30.02 inches and falling. Elsewhere in northwest Iowa, Morris was sunny and 84. Sheldon was sunny and 79. Cherokee was mostly sunny and 82. Spencer was sunny and 78. Storm Lake was cloudy and 77. Other conditions across the northern plains, farther east in Iowa, it was partly sunny, and temperatures were between 77 and 78 degrees. In eastern Nebraska at Norfolk, it was mostly sunny, with a temperature of 87. At Omaha, it was partly sunny, with a temperature of 81. At Lincoln, it was cloudy, with a temperature of 79. In eastern South Dakota, skies ranged from sunny to mostly sunny, and temperatures were between 87 and 90 degrees. And in southern Minnesota, at Worthington, it was sunny, with a temperature of 85. At Marshall, it was mostly sunny, with a temperature of 86. At Minneapolis, it was partly sunny, with a temperature of 77. It was cloudy, with a temperature of 75 at Mankato, and 75 at Rochester. Once again, at 2 p.m. Sioux City had a temperature of 83. The current time is 2:11 p.m. Central Daylight Time. Operating on a frequency of 162.475 MHz, this is NOAA Weather Radio Station WXL62, broadcasting from a transmitter near Lawton, Iowa. Our program originates from the National Weather Service in Sioux Falls and serves Sioux City and the surrounding Siouxland area. This hazardous weather outlook is for northwest Iowa, west central Iowa, southwest Minnesota, northeast Nebraska, central South Dakota, east central South Dakota, south central South Dakota, and southeast South Dakota. For today and tonight, the probability for hazardous weather is low. For Wednesday through Monday, a chance of thunderstorms will move across the area late Friday into Friday night. Those with outdoor plans should stay weather aware and monitor the forecast for the latest updates. Spotter activation is not expected at this time. Your National Weather Service forecast for Siouxland. This afternoon, sunny. Highs in the mid-80s. West winds around 5 miles an hour. Tonight, partly cloudy in the evening, then becoming mostly clear. Lows around 60.
Northwest winds 5 to 10 miles an hour. Wednesday, sunny. Highs in the lower 80s. Northwest winds 5 to 10 miles an hour with gusts up to 20 miles an hour. Wednesday night, mostly clear. Lows in the upper 50s. North winds 5 to 10 miles an hour. Thursday, sunny. Highs in the lower 80s. Light and variable winds, becoming northwest around 5 miles an hour in the afternoon. Thursday night, mostly clear. Lows in the upper 50s. Friday, mostly sunny. Highs in the lower 80s. Friday night, partly cloudy in the evening, then mostly cloudy with a chance of showers and thunderstorms after midnight. Lows in the mid-60s. Chance of rain 50%. Saturday, mostly cloudy in the morning, then becoming mostly sunny. Highs in the mid-80s. Saturday night, partly cloudy. Lows around 70. Sunday, mostly cloudy in the morning, then becoming partly sunny. Highs in the upper 80s. Sunday night, partly cloudy in the evening, then becoming mostly cloudy. Lows in the upper 60s. Monday, partly sunny. Highs in the mid-80s. At 2 p.m., in Sioux City, the temperature was 83 and the dew point 72. The relative humidity was 69%. Wind was west at 7 miles an hour. The pressure was 30.02 inches and falling. Elsewhere in northwest Iowa, Morris was sunny and 84. Sheldon was sunny and 79. Cherokee was mostly sunny and 82. Spencer was sunny and 78. Storm Lake was cloudy and 77. Other conditions across the northern plains, farther east in Iowa, it was partly sunny, and temperatures were between 77 and 78 degrees. In eastern Nebraska at Norfolk, it was mostly sunny, with a temperature of 87. At Omaha, it was partly sunny, with a temperature of 81. At Lincoln, it was cloudy, with a temperature of 79. In eastern South Dakota, skies ranged from sunny to mostly sunny, and temperatures were between 87 and 90 degrees. And in southern Minnesota, at Worthington, it was sunny, with a temperature of 85. At Marshall, it was mostly sunny, with a temperature of 86. At Minneapolis, it was partly sunny, with a temperature of 77. It was cloudy, with a temperature of 75 at Mankato, and 75 at Rochester. Once again, at 2 p.m. Sioux City had a temperature of 83. The current time is 2:16 p.m. Central Daylight Time. Operating on a frequency of 162.475 MHz, this is NOAA Weather Radio Station WXL62, broadcasting from a transmitter near Lawton, Iowa. Our program originates from the National Weather Service in Sioux Falls and serves Sioux City and the surrounding Siouxland area. This hazardous weather outlook is for northwest Iowa, west central Iowa, southwest Minnesota, northeast Nebraska, central South Dakota, east central South Dakota, south central South Dakota, and southeast South Dakota. For today and tonight, the probability for hazardous weather is low. For Wednesday through Monday, a chance of thunderstorms will move across the area late Friday into Friday night. Those with outdoor plans should stay weather aware and monitor the forecast for the latest updates. Spotter activation is not expected at this time. Your National Weather Service forecast for Siouxland. This afternoon, sunny. Highs in the mid-80s. West winds around 5 miles an hour. Tonight, partly cloudy in the evening, then becoming mostly clear. Lows around 60. Northwest winds 5 to 10 miles an hour. Wednesday, sunny. Highs in the lower 80s. Northwest winds 5 to 10 miles an hour with gusts up to 20 miles an hour. Wednesday night, mostly clear. Lows in the upper 50s. North winds 5 to 10 miles an hour. Thursday, sunny. Highs in the lower 80s. Light and variable winds, becoming northwest around 5 miles an hour in the afternoon. Thursday night, mostly clear. Lows in the upper 50s. Friday, mostly sunny. Highs in the lower 80s.
Friday night, partly cloudy in the evening.

then mostly cloudy with a chance of showers and thunderstorms after midnight. Lows in the mid-60s. Chance of rain 50%. Saturday, mostly cloudy in the morning, then becoming mostly sunny. Highs in the mid-80s. Saturday night, partly cloudy. Lows around 70. Sunday, mostly cloudy in the morning, then becoming partly sunny. Highs in the upper 80s. Sunday night, partly cloudy in the evening, then becoming mostly cloudy. Lows in the upper 60s. Monday, partly sunny. Highs in the mid-80s. At 2 p.m., in Sioux City, the temperature was 83 and the dew point 72. The relative humidity was 69%. Wind was west at 7 miles an hour. The pressure was 30.02 inches and falling. Elsewhere in northwest Iowa, Morris was sunny and 84. Sheldon was sunny and 79. Cherokee was mostly sunny and 82. Spencer was sunny and 78. Storm Lake was cloudy and 77. Other conditions across the northern plains, farther east in Iowa, it was partly sunny, and temperatures were between 77 and 78 degrees. In eastern Nebraska at Norfolk, it was mostly sunny, with a temperature of 87. At Omaha, it was partly sunny, with a temperature of 81. At Lincoln, it was cloudy, with a temperature of 79. In eastern South Dakota, skies ranged from sunny to mostly sunny, and temperatures were between 87 and 90 degrees. And in southern Minnesota, at Worthington, it was sunny, with a temperature of 85. At Marshall, it was mostly sunny, with a temperature of 86. At Minneapolis, it was partly sunny, with a temperature of 77. It was cloudy, with a temperature of 75 at Mankato, and 75 at Rochester. Once again, at 2 p.m. Sioux City had a temperature of 83. The current time is 2:20 p.m. Central Daylight Time. Operating on a frequency of 162.475 MHz, this is NOAA Weather Radio Station WXL62, broadcasting from a transmitter near Lawton, Iowa. Our program originates from the National Weather Service in Sioux Falls and serves Sioux City and the surrounding Siouxland area. This hazardous weather outlook is for northwest Iowa, west central Iowa, southwest Minnesota, northeast Nebraska, central South Dakota, east central South Dakota, south central South Dakota, and southeast South Dakota. For today and tonight, the probability for hazardous weather is low. For Wednesday through Monday, a chance of thunderstorms will move across the area late Friday into Friday night. Those with outdoor plans should stay weather aware and monitor the forecast for the latest updates. Spotter activation is not expected at this time. Your National Weather Service forecast for Siouxland. Tonight, partly cloudy this evening, then becoming mostly clear. Lows around 60. Northwest winds 5 to 10 miles an hour. Wednesday, sunny. Highs in the lower 80s. Northwest winds 5 to 10 miles an hour with gusts up to 20 miles an hour. Wednesday night, mostly clear. Lows in the upper 50s. North winds 5 to 10 miles an hour. Thursday, sunny. Highs in the lower 80s. Light and variable winds, becoming northwest around 5 miles an hour in the afternoon. Thursday night, mostly clear. Lows in the upper 50s. Southeast winds around 5 miles an hour. Friday, mostly sunny. Highs in the lower 80s. Friday night, partly cloudy in the evening, then mostly cloudy with a chance of showers and thunderstorms after midnight. Lows in the mid-60s. Chance of rain 50%. Saturday, mostly cloudy in the morning, then becoming mostly sunny. Highs in the mid-80s. Saturday night, partly cloudy. Lows around 70. Sunday, mostly cloudy in the morning, then becoming partly sunny. Highs in the upper 80s. Sunday night, partly cloudy in the evening, then becoming mostly cloudy. Lows in the upper 60s. Monday, partly sunny. Highs in the mid 80s. Monday night, partly cloudy. Lows in the mid 60s.
Tuesday, mostly sunny. Highs in the lower 80s. At 2 p.m., in Sioux City, the temperature was 83 and the dew point 72. The relative humidity was 69%. Wind was west at 7 miles an hour. The pressure was 30.02 inches and falling. Elsewhere in northwest Iowa, Morris was sunny and 84. Sheldon was sunny and 79. Cherokee was mostly sunny and 82. Spencer was sunny and 78. Storm Lake was cloudy and 77. Other conditions across the northern plains, farther east in Iowa, it was partly sunny, and temperatures were between 77 and 78 degrees. In eastern Nebraska at Norfolk, it was mostly sunny, with a temperature of 87. At Omaha, it was partly sunny, with a temperature of 81. At Lincoln, it was cloudy, with a temperature of 79. In eastern South Dakota, skies ranged from sunny to mostly sunny, and temperatures were between 87 and 90 degrees. And in southern Minnesota, at Worthington, it was sunny, with a temperature of 85. At Marshall, it was mostly sunny, with a temperature of 86. At Minneapolis, it was partly sunny, with a temperature of 77. It was cloudy, with a temperature of 75 at Mankato, and 75 at Rochester. Once again, at 2 p.m. Sioux City had a temperature of 83. The current time is 2:24 p.m. Central Daylight Time. Operating on a frequency of 162.475 MHz, this is NOAA Weather Radio Station WXL62, broadcasting from a transmitter near Lawton, Iowa. Our program originates from the National Weather Service in Sioux Falls and serves Sioux City and the surrounding Siouxland area. This hazardous weather outlook is for northwest Iowa, west central Iowa, southwest Minnesota, northeast Nebraska, central South Dakota, east central South Dakota, south central South Dakota, and southeast South Dakota. For today and tonight, the probability for hazardous weather is low. For Wednesday through Monday, a chance of thunderstorms will move across the area late Friday into Friday night. Those with outdoor plans should stay weather aware and monitor the forecast for the latest updates. Spotter activation is not expected at this time. Your National Weather Service forecast for Siouxland. Tonight, partly cloudy this evening, then becoming mostly clear. Lows around 60. Northwest winds 5 to 10 miles an hour. Wednesday, sunny. Highs in the lower 80s. Northwest winds 5 to 10 miles an hour with gusts up to 20 miles an hour. Wednesday night, mostly clear. Lows in the upper 50s. North winds 5 to 10 miles an hour. Thursday, sunny. Highs in the lower 80s. Light and variable winds, becoming northwest around 5 miles an hour in the afternoon. Thursday night, mostly clear. Lows in the upper 50s. Southeast winds around 5 miles an hour. Friday, mostly sunny. Highs in the lower 80s. Friday night, partly cloudy in the evening, then mostly cloudy with a chance of showers and thunderstorms after midnight. Lows in the mid-60s. Chance of rain 50%. Saturday, mostly cloudy in the morning, then becoming mostly sunny. Highs in the mid-80s. Saturday night, partly cloudy. Lows around 70. Sunday, mostly cloudy in the morning, then becoming partly sunny. Highs in the upper 80s. Sunday night, partly cloudy in the evening, then becoming mostly cloudy. Lows in the upper 60s. Monday, partly sunny. Highs in the mid 80s. Monday night, partly cloudy. Lows in the mid 60s. Tuesday, mostly sunny. Highs in the lower 80s. At 2 p.m., in Sioux City, the temperature was 83 and the dew point 72. The relative humidity was 69%. Wind was west at 7 miles an hour. The pressure was 30.02 inches and falling. Elsewhere in northwest Iowa, Morris was sunny and 84. Sheldon was sunny and 79. Cherokee was mostly sunny and 82. Spencer was sunny and 78.
Storm Lake was cloudy and 77.

Weather conditions across the northern plains, farther east in Iowa, it was partly sunny, and temperatures were between 77 and 78 degrees. In eastern Nebraska at Norfolk, it was mostly sunny, with a temperature of 87. At Omaha, it was partly sunny, with a temperature of 81. At Lincoln, it was cloudy, with a temperature of 79. In eastern South Dakota, skies ranged from sunny to mostly sunny, and temperatures were between 87 and 90 degrees. And in southern Minnesota, at Worthington, it was sunny, with a temperature of 85. At Marshall, it was mostly sunny, with a temperature of 86. At Minneapolis, it was partly sunny, with a temperature of 77. It was cloudy, with a temperature of 75 at Mankato, and 75 at Rochester. Once again, at 2 p.m. Sioux City had a temperature of 83. The current time is 2:29 p.m. Central Daylight Time. Operating on a frequency of 162.475 MHz, this is NOAA Weather Radio Station WXL62, broadcasting from a transmitter near Lawton, Iowa. Our program originates from the National Weather Service in Sioux Falls and serves Sioux City and the surrounding Siouxland area. This hazardous weather outlook is for northwest Iowa, west central Iowa, southwest Minnesota, northeast Nebraska, central South Dakota, east central South Dakota, south central South Dakota, and southeast South Dakota. For today and tonight, the probability for hazardous weather is low. For Wednesday through Monday, a chance of thunderstorms will move across the area late Friday into Friday night. Those with outdoor plans should stay weather aware and monitor the forecast for the latest updates. Spotter activation is not expected at this time. Your National Weather Service forecast for Siouxland. Tonight, partly cloudy this evening, then becoming mostly clear. Lows around 60. Northwest winds 5 to 10 miles an hour. Wednesday, sunny. Highs in the lower 80s. Northwest winds 5 to 10 miles an hour with gusts up to 20 miles an hour. Wednesday night, mostly clear. Lows in the upper 50s. North winds 5 to 10 miles an hour. Thursday, sunny. Highs in the lower 80s. Light and variable winds, becoming northwest around 5 miles an hour in the afternoon. Thursday night, mostly clear. Lows in the upper 50s. Southeast winds around 5 miles an hour. Friday, mostly sunny. Highs in the lower 80s. Friday night, partly cloudy in the evening, then mostly cloudy with a chance of showers and thunderstorms after midnight. Lows in the mid-60s. Chance of rain 50%. Saturday, mostly cloudy in the morning, then becoming mostly sunny. Highs in the mid-80s. Saturday night, partly cloudy. Lows around 70. Sunday, mostly cloudy in the morning, then becoming partly sunny. Highs in the upper 80s. Sunday night, partly cloudy in the evening, then becoming mostly cloudy. Lows in the upper 60s. Monday, partly sunny. Highs in the mid 80s. Monday night, partly cloudy. Lows in the mid 60s. Tuesday, mostly sunny. Highs in the lower 80s. At 2 p.m., in Sioux City, the temperature was 83 and the dew point 72. The relative humidity was 69%. Wind was west at 7 miles an hour. The pressure was 30.02 inches and falling. Elsewhere in northwest Iowa, Morris was sunny and 84. Sheldon was sunny and 79. Cherokee was mostly sunny and 82. Spencer was sunny and 78. Storm Lake was cloudy and 77. Other conditions across the northern plains, farther east in Iowa, it was partly sunny, and temperatures were between 77 and 78 degrees. In eastern Nebraska at Norfolk, it was mostly sunny, with a temperature of 87. At Omaha, it was partly sunny, with a temperature of 81. At Lincoln, it was cloudy, with a temperature of 79. In eastern South Dakota, skies ranged from sunny to mostly sunny, and temperatures were between 87 and 90 degrees. And in southern Minnesota, at Worthington, it was sunny with a temperature of 80.

5. At Marshall, it was Iowa, west central Iowa, southwest Minnesota, northeast Nebraska, central South Dakota, east central South Dakota, south central South Dakota, and southeast South Dakota. For today and tonight, the probability for hazardous weather is low. For Wednesday through Monday, a chance of thunderstorms will move across the area late Friday into Friday night. Those with outdoor plans should stay weather aware and monitor the forecast for the latest updates. Spotter activation is not expected at this time. Your National Weather Service forecast for Siouxland. Tonight, partly cloudy this evening, then becoming mostly clear. Lows around 60. Northwest wind 5 to 10 miles an hour. Wednesday, sunny. Highs in the lower 80s. Northwest wind 5 to 10 miles an hour with gusts up to 20 miles an hour. Wednesday night, mostly clear. Lows in the upper 50s. North winds 5 to 10 miles an hour. Thursday, sunny. Highs in the lower 80s. Light and variable winds, becoming northwest around 5 miles an hour in the afternoon. Thursday night, mostly clear. Lows in the upper 50s. Southeast winds around 5 miles an hour. Friday, mostly sunny. Highs in the lower 80s. Friday night, partly cloudy in the evening, then mostly cloudy with a chance of showers and thunderstorms after midnight. Lows in the mid-60s. Chance of rain 50%. Saturday, mostly cloudy in the morning, then becoming mostly sunny. Highs in the mid-80s. Saturday night, partly cloudy. Lows around 70. Sunday, mostly cloudy in the morning, then becoming partly sunny. Highs in the upper 80s. Sunday night, partly cloudy in the evening, then becoming mostly cloudy. Lows in the upper 60s. Monday, partly sunny. Highs in the mid 80s. Monday night, partly cloudy. Lows in the mid 60s. Tuesday, mostly sunny. Highs in the lower 80s. At 2 p.m., in Sioux City, the temperature was 83 and the dew point 72. The relative humidity was 69%. Wind was west at 7 miles an hour. The pressure was 30.02 inches and falling. Elsewhere in northwest Iowa, Morris was sunny and 84. Sheldon was sunny and 79. Cherokee was mostly sunny and 82. Spencer was sunny and 78. Storm Lake was cloudy and 77. Other conditions across the northern plains, farther east in Iowa, it was partly sunny, and temperatures were between 77 and 78 degrees. In eastern Nebraska at Norfolk, it was mostly sunny, with a temperature of 87. At Omaha, it was partly sunny, with a temperature of 81. At Lincoln, it was cloudy, with a temperature of 79. In eastern South Dakota, skies ranged from sunny to mostly sunny, and temperatures were between 87 and 90 degrees. And in southern Minnesota, at Worthington, it was sunny, with a temperature of 85. At Marshall, it was mostly sunny, with a temperature of 86. At Minneapolis, it was partly sunny, with a temperature of 77. It was cloudy, with a temperature of 75 at Mankato, and 75 at Rochester. Once again, at 2 p.m. Sioux City had a temperature of 83. The current time is 2:38 p.m. Central Daylight Time. Operating on a frequency of 162.475 MHz, this is NOAA Weather Radio Station WXL62, broadcasting from a transmitter near Lawton, Iowa. Our program originates from the National Weather Service in Sioux Falls and serves Sioux City and the surrounding Siouxland area. This hazardous weather outlook is for northwest Iowa, west central Iowa, southwest Minnesota, northeast Nebraska, central South Dakota, east central South Dakota, south central South Dakota, and southeast South Dakota. For today and tonight, the probability for hazardous weather is low. For Wednesday through Monday, a chance of thunderstorms will move across the area late Friday into Friday night. Those with outdoor plans should stay weather aware and monitor the forecast for the latest updates. Spotter activation is not expected at this time. Your national weather

The service forecast for Siouxland. Tonight, partly cloudy this evening, then becoming mostly clear. Lows around 60. Northwest winds 5 to 10 miles an hour. Wednesday, sunny. Highs in the lower 80s. Northwest winds 5 to 10 miles an hour with gusts up to 20 miles an hour. Wednesday night, mostly clear. Lows in the upper 50s. North winds 5 to 10 miles an hour. Thursday, sunny. Highs in the lower 80s. Light and variable winds, becoming northwest around 5 miles an hour in the afternoon. Thursday night, mostly clear. Lows in the upper 50s. Southeast winds around 5 miles an hour. Friday, mostly sunny. Highs in the lower 80s. Friday night, partly cloudy in the evening, then mostly cloudy with a chance of showers and thunderstorms after midnight. Lows in the mid-60s. Chance of rain 50%. Saturday, mostly cloudy in the morning, then becoming mostly sunny. Highs in the mid-80s. Saturday night, partly cloudy. Lows around 70. Sunday, mostly cloudy in the morning, then becoming partly sunny. Highs in the upper 80s. Sunday night, partly cloudy in the evening, then becoming mostly cloudy. Lows in the upper 60s. Monday, partly sunny. Highs in the mid 80s. Monday night, partly cloudy. Lows in the mid 60s. Tuesday, mostly sunny. Highs in the lower 80s. Your National Weather Service forecast for Siouxland. Tonight, partly cloudy this evening, then becoming mostly clear. Lows around 60. Northwest winds 5 to 10 miles an hour. Wednesday, sunny. Highs in the lower 80s. Northwest winds 5 to 10 miles an hour with gusts up to 20 miles an hour. Wednesday night, mostly clear. Lows in the upper 50s. North winds 5 to 10 miles an hour. Thursday, sunny. Highs in the lower 80s. Light and variable winds, becoming northwest around 5 miles an hour in the afternoon. Thursday night, mostly clear. Lows in the upper 50s. Southeast winds around 5 miles an hour. Friday, mostly sunny. Highs in the lower 80s. Friday night, partly cloudy in the evening, then mostly cloudy with a chance of showers and thunderstorms after midnight. Lows in the mid-60s. Chance of rain 50%. Saturday, mostly cloudy in the morning, then becoming mostly sunny. Highs in the mid-80s. Saturday night, partly cloudy. Lows around 70. Sunday, mostly cloudy in the morning, then becoming partly sunny. Highs in the upper 80s. Sunday night, partly cloudy in the evening, then becoming mostly cloudy. Lows in the upper 60s. Monday, partly sunny. Highs in the mid-80s. Monday night, partly cloudy. Lows in the mid-60s. Tuesday, mostly sunny. Highs in the lower 80s. At 2 p.m., in Sioux City, the temperature was 83 and the dew point 72. The relative humidity was 69%. Wind was west at 7 miles an hour. The pressure was 30.02 inches and falling. Elsewhere in northwest Iowa, Morris was sunny and 84. Sheldon was sunny and 79. Cherokee was mostly sunny and 82. Spencer was sunny and 78. Storm Lake was cloudy and 77. Other conditions across the northern plains, farther east in Iowa, it was partly sunny, and temperatures were between 77 and 78 degrees. In eastern Nebraska at Norfolk, it was mostly sunny, with a temperature of 87. In Omaha, it was partly sunny, with a temperature of 81. In Lincoln, it was cloudy, with a temperature of 79. In eastern South Dakota, skies ranged from sunny to mostly sunny, and temperatures were between 87 and 90 degrees. And in southern Minnesota, at Worthington, it was sunny, with a temperature of 85. At Marshall, it was mostly sunny, with a temperature of 86. At Minneapolis, it was partly sunny, with a temperature of 77. It was cloudy, with a temperature

temperature of 75 at Mankato and 75 at Rochester. Once again, at 2 p.m. Sioux City had a temperature of 83. The current time is 2:44 p.m. Central Daylight Time. Operating on a frequency of 162.475 MHz, this is NOAA Weather Radio Station WXL62, broadcasting from a transmitter near Lawton, Iowa. Our program originates from the National Weather Service in Sioux Falls and serves Sioux City and the surrounding Siouxland area. This hazardous weather outlook is for Northwest Iowa, West Central Iowa, Southwest Minnesota, Northeast Nebraska, Central South Dakota, East Central South Dakota, South Central South Dakota, and Southeast South Dakota. For today and tonight, the probability for hazardous weather is low. For Wednesday through Monday, a chance of thunderstorms will move across the area late Friday into Friday night. Those with outdoor plans should stay weather aware and monitor the forecast for the latest updates. Spotter activation is not expected at this time. Your National Weather Service forecast for Siouxland. Tonight, partly cloudy this evening, then becoming mostly clear. Lows around 60. Northwest wind 5 to 10 miles an hour. Wednesday, sunny. Highs in the lower 80s. Northwest wind 5 to 10 miles an hour with gusts up to 20 miles an hour. Wednesday night, mostly clear. Lows in the upper 50s. North winds 5 to 10 miles an hour. Thursday, sunny. Highs in the lower 80s. Light and variable winds, becoming northwest around 5 miles an hour in the afternoon. Thursday night, mostly clear. Lows in the upper 50s. Southeast winds around 5 miles an hour. Friday, mostly sunny. Highs in the lower 80s. Friday night, partly cloudy in the evening, then mostly cloudy with a chance of showers and thunderstorms after midnight. Lows in the mid-60s. Chance of rain 50%. Saturday, mostly cloudy in the morning, then becoming mostly sunny. Highs in the mid-80s. Saturday night, partly cloudy. Lows around 70. Sunday, mostly cloudy in the morning, then becoming partly sunny. Highs in the upper 80s. Sunday night, partly cloudy in the evening, then becoming mostly cloudy. Lows in the upper 60s. Monday, partly sunny. Highs in the mid 80s. Monday night, partly cloudy. Lows in the mid 60s. Tuesday, mostly sunny. Highs in the lower 80s. At 2 p.m., in Sioux City, the temperature was 83 and the dew point 72. The relative humidity was 69%. Wind was west at 7 miles an hour. The pressure was 30.02 inches and falling. Elsewhere in northwest Iowa, Morris was sunny and 84. Sheldon was sunny and 79. Cherokee was mostly sunny and 82. Spencer was sunny and 78. Storm Lake was cloudy and 77. Other conditions across the northern plains, farther east in Iowa, it was partly sunny, and temperatures were between 77 and 78 degrees. In eastern Nebraska at Norfolk, it was mostly sunny, with a temperature of 87. At Omaha, it was partly sunny, with a temperature of 81. At Lincoln, it was cloudy, with a temperature of 79. In eastern South Dakota, skies ranged from sunny to mostly sunny, and temperatures were between 87 and 90 degrees. And in southern Minnesota, at Worthington, it was sunny, with a temperature of 85. At Marshall, it was mostly sunny, with a temperature of 86. At Minneapolis, it was partly sunny, with a temperature of 77. It was cloudy, with a temperature of 75 at Mankato, and 75 at Rochester. Once again, at 2 p.m. Sioux City had a temperature of 83. The current time is 2:48 p.m. Central Daylight Time. Operating on a frequency of 162.475 MHz, this is NOAA Weather Radio Station WXL62, broadcasting from a transmitter near Lawton, Iowa. Our program originates from the National Weather Service in Sioux Falls and serves Sioux City and the surrounding Siouxland area.
This hazardous weather outlook is for northwest Iowa, west central Iowa, southwest Minnesota, northeast Nebraska, central South Dakota, east central South Dakota, south central South Dakota, and southeast South Dakota. For today and tonight, the probability for hazardous weather is low. For Wednesday through Monday, a chance of thunderstorms will move across the area late Friday into Friday night. Those with outdoor plans should stay weather aware and monitor the forecast for the latest updates. Spotter activation is not expected at this time. Your National Weather Service forecast for Siouxland. Tonight, partly cloudy this evening, then becoming mostly clear. Lows around 60. Northwest wind 5 to 10 miles an hour. Wednesday, sunny. Highs in the lower 80s. Northwest wind 5 to 10 miles an hour with gusts up to 20 miles an hour. Wednesday night, mostly clear. Lows in the upper 50s. North winds 5 to 10 miles an hour. Thursday, sunny. Highs in the lower 80s. Light and variable winds, becoming northwest around 5 miles an hour in the afternoon. Thursday night, mostly clear. Lows in the upper 50s. Southeast winds around 5 miles an hour. Friday, mostly sunny. Highs in the lower 80s. Friday night, partly cloudy in the evening, then mostly cloudy with a chance of showers and thunderstorms after midnight. Lows in the mid-60s. Chance of rain 50%. Saturday, mostly cloudy in the morning, then becoming mostly sunny. Highs in the mid-80s. Saturday night, partly cloudy. Lows around 70. Sunday, mostly cloudy in the morning, then becoming partly sunny. Highs in the upper 80s. Sunday night, partly cloudy in the evening, then becoming mostly cloudy. Lows in the upper 60s. Monday, partly sunny. Highs in the mid 80s. Monday night, partly cloudy. Lows in the mid 60s. Tuesday, mostly sunny. Highs in the lower 80s. At 2 p.m., in Sioux City, the temperature was 83 and the dew point 72. The relative humidity was 69%. Wind was west at 7 miles an hour. The pressure was 30.02 inches and falling. Elsewhere in northwest Iowa, Morris was sunny and 84. Sheldon was sunny and 79. Cherokee was mostly sunny and 82. Spencer was sunny and 78. Storm Lake was cloudy and 77. Other conditions across the northern plains, farther east in Iowa, it was partly sunny, and temperatures were between 77 and 78 degrees. In eastern Nebraska at North Fork, it was mostly sunny, with a temperature of 87. In Omaha, it was partly sunny, with a temperature of 81. In Lincoln, it was cloudy, with a temperature of 79. In eastern South Dakota, skies ranged from sunny to mostly sunny, and temperatures were between 87 and 90 degrees. And in southern Minnesota, at Worthington, it was sunny, with a temperature of 85. At Marshall, it was mostly sunny, with a temperature of 86. At Minneapolis, it was partly sunny, with a temperature of 77. It was cloudy, with a temperature of 75 at Mankato, and 75 at Rochester. Once again, at 2 p.m. Sioux City had a temperature of 83. The current time is 2:53 p.m. Central Daylight Time. Operating on a frequency of 162.475 MHz, this is NOAA Weather Radio Station WXL62, broadcasting from a transmitter near Lawton, Iowa. Our program originates from the National Weather Service in Sioux Falls and serves Sioux City and the surrounding Siouxland area. This hazardous weather outlook is for northwest Iowa, west central Iowa, southwest Minnesota, northeast Nebraska, central South Dakota, east central South Dakota, south central South Dakota, and southeast South Dakota. For today and tonight, the probability for hazardous weather is low. For Wednesday through Monday, a chance of thunderstorms will move across the area late Friday into Friday night. Those with outdoor plans should stay weather aware and monitor the forecast for the latest updates. Spotter activation is not expected at this time.
your National Weather Service forecast.

red. Tonight, partly cloudy this evening, then becoming mostly clear. Lows around 60. Northwest wind 5 to 10 miles an hour. Wednesday, sunny. Highs in the lower 80s. Northwest wind 5 to 10 miles an hour with gusts up to 20 miles an hour. Wednesday night, mostly clear. Lows in the upper 50s. North winds 5 to 10 miles an hour. Thursday, sunny. Highs in the lower 80s. Light and variable winds, becoming northwest around 5 miles an hour in the afternoon. Thursday night, mostly clear. Lows in the upper 50s. Southeast winds around 5 miles an hour. Friday, mostly sunny. Highs in the lower 80s. Friday night, partly cloudy in the evening, then mostly cloudy with a chance of showers and thunderstorms after midnight. Lows in the mid-60s. Chance of rain 50%. Saturday, mostly cloudy in the morning, then becoming mostly sunny. Highs in the mid-80s. Saturday night, partly cloudy. Lows around 70. Sunday, mostly cloudy in the morning, then becoming partly sunny. Highs in the upper 80s. Sunday night, partly cloudy in the evening, then becoming mostly cloudy. Lows in the upper 60s. Monday, partly sunny. Highs in the mid 80s. Monday night, partly cloudy. Lows in the mid 60s. Tuesday, mostly sunny. Highs in the lower 80s. At 2 p.m., in Sioux City, the temperature was 83 and the dew point 72. The relative humidity was 69%. Wind was west at 7 miles an hour. The pressure was 30.02 inches and falling. Elsewhere in northwest Iowa, Morris was sunny and 84. Sheldon was sunny and 79. Cherokee was mostly sunny and 82. Spencer was sunny and 78. Storm Lake was cloudy and 77. Other conditions across the Northern Plains, farther east in Iowa, it was partly sunny, and temperatures were between 77 and 78 degrees. In eastern Nebraska at Norfolk, it was mostly sunny, with a temperature of 87. At Omaha, it was partly sunny, with a temperature of 81. At Lincoln, it was cloudy, with a temperature of 79. In eastern South Dakota, skies ranged from sunny to mostly sunny, and temperatures were between 87 and 90 degrees. And in southern Minnesota, at Worthington, it was sunny, with a temperature of 85. At Marshall, it was mostly sunny, with a temperature of 86. At Minneapolis, it was partly sunny, with a temperature of 77. It was cloudy, with a temperature of 75 at Mankato, and 75 at Rochester. Once again, at 2 p.m. Sioux City had a temperature of 83. The current time is 2:57 p.m. Central Daylight Time. Operating on a frequency of 162.475 MHz, this is NOAA Weather Radio Station WXL62, broadcasting from a transmitter near Lawton, Iowa. Our program originates from the National Weather Service in Sioux Falls and serves Sioux City and the surrounding Siouxland area. This hazardous weather outlook is for northwest Iowa, west central Iowa, southwest Minnesota, northeast Nebraska, central South Dakota, east central South Dakota, south central South Dakota, and southeast South Dakota. For today and tonight, the probability for hazardous weather is low. For Wednesday through Monday, a chance of thunderstorms will move across the area late Friday into Friday night. Those with outdoor plans should stay weather aware and monitor the forecast for the latest updates. Spotter activation is not expected at this time. Your National Weather Service forecast for Siouxland. Tonight, partly cloudy this evening, then becoming mostly clear. Lows around 60. Northwest wind 5 to 10 miles an hour. Wednesday, sunny. Highs in the lower 80s. Northwest wind 5 to 10 miles an hour with gusts up to 20 miles an hour. Wednesday night, mostly clear. Lows in the upper 50s. North winds 5 to 10 miles an hour. Thursday, sunny. Highs in the lower 80s. Light and variable winds, becoming northwest.

around 5 miles an hour in the afternoon. Thursday night, mostly clear. Lows in the upper 50s. Southeast winds around 5 miles an hour. Friday, mostly sunny. Highs in the lower 80s. Friday night, partly cloudy in the evening, then mostly cloudy with a chance of showers and thunderstorms after midnight. Lows in the mid-60s. Chance of rain 50%. Saturday, mostly cloudy in the morning, then becoming mostly sunny. Highs in the mid-80s. Saturday night, partly cloudy. Lows around 70. Sunday, mostly cloudy in the morning, then becoming partly sunny. Highs in the upper 80s. Sunday night, partly cloudy in the evening, then becoming mostly cloudy. Lows in the upper 60s. Monday, partly sunny. Highs in the mid 80s. Monday night, partly cloudy. Lows in the mid 60s. Tuesday, mostly sunny. Highs in the lower 80s. At 2 p.m., in Sioux City, the temperature was 83 and a 2.72. The relative humidity was 69%. Wind was west at 7 miles an hour. The pressure was 30.02 inches and falling. Elsewhere in northwest Iowa, Morris was sunny and 84. Sheldon was sunny and 79. Cherokee was mostly sunny and 82. Spencer was sunny and 78. Storm Lake was cloudy and 77. Other conditions across the northern plains, farther east in Iowa, it was partly sunny, and temperatures were between 77 and 78 degrees. In eastern Nebraska at North Fork, it was mostly sunny, with a temperature of 87. At Omaha, it was partly sunny, with a temperature of 81. At Lincoln, it was cloudy, with a temperature of 79. In eastern South Dakota, skies ranged from sunny to mostly sunny, and temperatures were between 87 and 90 degrees. And in southern Minnesota, at Worthington, it was sunny, with a temperature of 85. At Marshall, it was mostly sunny, with a temperature of 86. At Minneapolis, it was partly sunny, with a temperature of 77. It was cloudy, with a temperature of 75 at Mankato, and 75 at Rochester. Once again, at 2 p.m. Sioux City had a temperature of 83. At 3 p.m., in Sioux City, the temperature was 85 and a 2.71. The relative humidity was 63%. Wind was northwest at 5 miles an hour. The pressure was 30.01 inches and falling. Elsewhere in northwest Iowa, Morris was sunny and 86. Sheldon was sunny and 82. Spencer was sunny and 82. Other conditions across the northern plains, farther east in Iowa, skies ranged from mostly sunny to partly sunny, and temperatures were between 78 and 80 degrees. In eastern Nebraska, temperatures were between 83 and 88 degrees. At North Fork, it was sunny. At Omaha, it was partly sunny. At Lincoln, it was cloudy. In eastern South Dakota, skies ranged from sunny to mostly sunny, and temperatures were between 88 and 90 degrees. And in southern Minnesota, at Worthington, it was sunny, with a temperature of 87. It was partly sunny, with a temperature of 87 at Marshall, and 76 at Rochester. It was cloudy, with a temperature of 76 at Mankato, and 78 at Minneapolis. Once again, at 3 p.m. Sioux City had a temperature of 85. The current time is 3:03 p.m. Central Daylight Time. Operating on a frequency of 162.475 MHz, this is NOAA Weather Radio Station WXL62, broadcasting from a transmitter near Lawton, Iowa. Our program originates from the National Weather Service in Sioux Falls and serves Sioux City.

across the area late Friday into Friday night. Those with outdoor plans should stay weather aware and monitor the forecast for the latest updates. Otter activation is not expected at this time. Your National Weather Service forecast for Siouxland. Tonight, partly cloudy this evening, then becoming mostly clear. Lows around 60. Northwest wind 5 to 10 miles an hour. Wednesday, sunny. Highs in the lower 80s. Northwest wind 5 to 10 miles an hour with gusts up to 20 miles an hour. Wednesday night, mostly clear. Lows in the upper 50s. North winds 5 to 10 miles an hour. Thursday, sunny. Highs in the lower 80s. Light and variable winds, becoming northwest around 5 miles an hour in the afternoon. Thursday night, mostly clear. Lows in the upper 50s. Southeast winds around 5 miles an hour. Friday, mostly sunny. Highs in the lower 80s. Friday night, partly cloudy in the evening, then mostly cloudy with a chance of showers and thunderstorms after midnight. Lows in the mid-60s. Chance of rain 50%. Saturday, mostly cloudy in the morning, then becoming mostly sunny. Highs in the mid-80s. Saturday night, partly cloudy. Lows around 70. Sunday, mostly cloudy in the morning, then becoming partly sunny. Highs in the upper 80s. Sunday night, partly cloudy in the evening, then becoming mostly cloudy. Lows in the upper 60s. Monday, partly sunny. Highs in the mid 80s. Monday night, partly cloudy. Lows in the mid 60s. Tuesday, mostly sunny. Highs in the lower 80s. At 3 p.m., in Sioux City, the temperature was 85, and the dew point 71. The relative humidity was 63%. Wind was northwest at 5 miles an hour. The pressure was 30.01 inches and falling. Elsewhere in northwest Iowa, Morris was sunny and 86. Sheldon was sunny and 82. Spencer was sunny and 82. Other conditions across the northern plains, farther east in Iowa, skies ranged from mostly sunny to partly sunny, and temperatures were between 78 and 80 degrees. In eastern Nebraska, temperatures were between 83 and 88 degrees. At North Fork, it was sunny. At Omaha, it was partly sunny. At Lincoln, it was cloudy. In eastern South Dakota, skies ranged from sunny to mostly sunny, and temperatures were between 88 and 90 degrees. And in southern Minnesota, at Worthington, it was sunny, with a temperature of 87. It was partly sunny, with a temperature of 87 at Marshall, and 76 at Rochester. It was cloudy, with a temperature of 76 at Mankato, and 78 at Minneapolis. Once again, at 3 p.m. Sioux City had a temperature of 85. The current time is 3:07 p.m. Central Daylight Time. Operating from a frequency of 152.475 MHz, this is NOAA Weather Radio Station WXL62, broadcasting from a transmitter near Lawton, Iowa. Our program originates from the National Weather Service in Sioux Falls and serves Sioux City and the surrounding Siouxland area. This hazardous weather outlook is for northwest Iowa, west central Iowa, southwest Minnesota, northeast Nebraska, central South Dakota, east central South Dakota, south central South Dakota, and southeast South Dakota. For today and tonight, the probability for hazardous weather is low. For Wednesday through Monday, a chance of thunderstorms will move across the area late Friday into Friday night. Those with outdoor plans should stay weather aware and monitor the forecast for the latest updates. Spotter activation is not expected at this time. Your National Weather Service forecast for Siouxland. Tonight, partly cloudy this evening, then becoming mostly clear. Lows around 60. Northwest wind 5 to 10 miles an hour. Wednesday, sunny. Highs in the lower 80s. Northwest wind 5 to 10 miles an hour with gusts up to 20 miles an hour. Wednesday night, mostly clear. Lows in the upper 50s. North winds 5 to 10 miles an hour. Thursday, sunny.

highs in the lower 80s. Light and variable winds, becoming northwest around 5 miles an hour in the afternoon. Thursday night, mostly clear. Lows in the upper 50s. Southeast winds around 5 miles an hour. Friday, mostly sunny. Highs in the lower 80s. Friday night, partly cloudy in the evening, then mostly cloudy with a chance of showers and thunderstorms after midnight. Lows in the mid-60s. Chance of rain 50%. Saturday, mostly cloudy in the morning, then becoming mostly sunny. Highs in the mid-80s. Saturday night, partly cloudy. Lows around 70. Sunday, mostly cloudy in the morning, then becoming partly sunny. Highs in the upper 80s. Sunday night, partly cloudy in the evening, then becoming mostly cloudy. Lows in the upper 60s. Monday, partly sunny. Highs in the mid-80s. Monday night, partly cloudy. Lows in the mid-60s. Tuesday, mostly sunny. Highs in the lower 80s. At 3 p.m., in Sioux City, the temperature was 85, and the dew point 71. The relative humidity was 63%. Wind was northwest at 5 miles an hour. The pressure was 30.01 inches and falling. Elsewhere in northwest Iowa, Morris was sunny and 86. Sheldon was sunny and 82. Spencer was sunny and 82. Other conditions across the northern plains, farther east in Iowa, skies ranged from mostly sunny to partly sunny, and temperatures were between 78 and 80 degrees. In eastern Nebraska, temperatures were between 83 and 88 degrees. At Norfolk, it was sunny. At Omaha, it was partly sunny. At Lincoln, it was cloudy. In eastern South Dakota, skies ranged from sunny to mostly sunny, and temperatures were between 88 and 90 degrees. And in southern Minnesota, at Worthington, it was sunny, with a temperature of 87. It was partly sunny, with a temperature of 87 at Marshall, and 76 at Rochester. It was cloudy, with a temperature of 76 at Mankato, and 78 at Minneapolis. Once again, at 3 p.m. Sioux City had a temperature of 85. At 3 p.m., in Sioux City, the temperature was 85, and the dew point 71. The relative humidity was 63%. Wind was northwest at 5 miles an hour. The pressure was 30.01 inches and falling. Elsewhere in northwest Iowa, Morris was sunny and 86. Sheldon was sunny and 82. Cherokee was mostly sunny and 84. Spencer was sunny and 82. Storm Lake was mostly sunny and 81. Other conditions across the northern plains, farther east in Iowa, skies ranged from mostly sunny to partly sunny, and temperatures were between 78 and 80 degrees. In eastern Nebraska, temperatures were between 83 and 88 degrees. At Norfolk, it was mostly sunny. At Omaha, it was partly sunny. At Lincoln, it was cloudy. In eastern South Dakota, skies ranged from sunny to mostly sunny, and temperatures were between 88 and 90 degrees. And in southern Minnesota, at Worthington, it was sunny, with a temperature of 87. It was partly sunny, with a temperature of 87 at Marshall, and 76 at Rochester. It was cloudy, with a temperature of 76 at Mankato, and 78 at Minneapolis. Once again, at 3 p.m. Sioux City had a temperature of 85. The current time is 3:13 p.m. Central Daylight Time. Operating on a frequency of 162.475 MHz, this is NOAA Weather Radio Station WXL62, broadcasting from a transmitter near Rotten, Iowa. Our program originates from the National Weather Service in Sioux Falls and serves Sioux City and the surrounding Siouxland area. This hazardous weather outlook is for northwest Iowa, west central Iowa, southwest Minnesota, northeast Nebraska, central South Dakota, east central South Dakota, south central South Dakota, and southeast South Dakota. For today and tonight, the probability for hazardous weather is low. For Wednesday through Monday, a chance of thunderstorms will move across the area late Friday into Friday night. Those with outdoor plans should stay weather aware.

monitor the forecast for the latest updates. Spotter activation is not expected at this time. Your National Weather Service forecast for Siouxland. Tonight, partly cloudy this evening, then becoming mostly clear. Lows around 60. Northwest winds 5 to 10 miles an hour. Wednesday, sunny. Highs in the lower 80s. Northwest winds 5 to 10 miles an hour with gusts up to 20 miles an hour. Wednesday night, mostly clear. Lows in the upper 50s. North winds 5 to 10 miles an hour. Thursday, sunny. Highs in the lower 80s. Light and variable winds, becoming northwest around 5 miles an hour in the afternoon. Thursday night, mostly clear. Lows in the upper 50s. Southeast winds around 5 miles an hour. Friday, mostly sunny. Highs in the lower 80s. Friday night, partly cloudy in the evening, then mostly cloudy with a chance of showers and thunderstorms after midnight. Lows in the mid-60s. Chance of rain 50%. Saturday, mostly cloudy in the morning, then becoming mostly sunny. Highs in the mid-80s. Saturday night, partly cloudy. Lows around 70. Sunday, mostly cloudy in the morning, then becoming partly sunny. Highs in the upper 80s. Sunday night, partly cloudy in the evening, then becoming mostly cloudy. Lows in the upper 60s. Monday, partly sunny. Highs in the mid-80s. Monday night, partly cloudy. Lows in the mid-60s. Tuesday, mostly sunny. Highs in the lower 80s. At 3 p.m., in Sioux City, the temperature was 85 and the dew point 71. The relative humidity was 63%. Wind was northwest at 5 miles an hour. The pressure was 30.01 inches and falling. Elsewhere in northwest Iowa, Morris was sunny and 86. Sheldon was sunny and 82. Cherokee was mostly sunny and 84. Spencer was sunny and 82. Storm Lake was mostly sunny and 81. Other conditions across the northern plains, farther east in Iowa, skies ranged from mostly sunny to partly sunny, and temperatures were between 78 and 80 degrees. In eastern Nebraska, temperatures were between 83 and 88 degrees. At Norfolk, it was mostly sunny. At Omaha, it was partly sunny. At Lincoln, it was cloudy. In eastern South Dakota, skies ranged from sunny to mostly sunny, and temperatures were between 88 and 90 degrees. And in southern Minnesota, at Worthington, it was sunny, with a temperature of 87. It was partly sunny, with a temperature of 87 at Marshall, and 76 at Rochester. It was cloudy, with a temperature of 76 at Mankato, and 78 at Minneapolis. Once again, at 3 p.m. Sioux City had a temperature of 85. The current time is 3:17 p.m. Central Daylight Time. Operating on a frequency of 162.475 MHz, this is NOAA Weather Radio Station WXL62, broadcasting from a transmitter near Lawton, Iowa. Our program originates from the National Weather Service in Sioux Falls and serves Sioux City and the surrounding Siouxland area. This hazardous weather outlook is for northwest Iowa, west central Iowa, southwest Minnesota, northeast Nebraska, central South Dakota, east central South Dakota, south central South Dakota, and southeast South Dakota. For today and tonight, the probability for hazardous weather is low. For Wednesday through Monday, a chance of thunderstorms will move across the area late Friday into Friday night. Those with outdoor plans should stay weather aware and monitor the forecast for the latest updates. Spotter activation is not expected at this time. Your National Weather Service forecast for Siouxland. Tonight, partly cloudy this evening, then becoming mostly clear. Lows around 60. Northwest winds 5 to 10 miles an hour. Wednesday, sunny. Highs in the lower 80s. Northwest winds 5 to 10 miles an hour with gusts up to 20 miles an hour. Wednesday night, mostly clear. Lows in the upper 50s. North winds 5 to 10 miles an hour.

Thursday, sunny. Highs in the lower 80s. Light and variable winds, becoming northwest around 5 miles an hour in the afternoon. Thursday night, mostly clear. Lows in the upper 50s. Southeast winds around 5 miles an hour. Friday, mostly sunny. Highs in the lower 80s. Friday night, partly cloudy in the evening, then mostly cloudy with a chance of showers and thunderstorms after midnight. Lows in the mid-60s. Chance of rain 50%. Saturday, mostly cloudy in the morning, then becoming mostly sunny. Highs in the mid-80s. Saturday night, partly cloudy. Lows around 70. Sunday, mostly cloudy in the morning, then becoming partly sunny. Highs in the upper 80s. Sunday night, partly cloudy in the evening, then becoming mostly cloudy. Lows in the upper 60s. Monday, partly sunny. Highs in the mid 80s. Monday night, partly cloudy. Lows in the mid 60s. Tuesday, mostly sunny. Highs in the lower 80s. At 3 p.m., in Sioux City, the temperature was 85, and the dew point 71. The relative humidity was 63%. Wind was northwest at 5 miles an hour. The pressure was 30.01 inches and falling. Elsewhere in northwest Iowa, Morris was sunny and 86. Sheldon was sunny and 82. Cherokee was mostly sunny and 84. Spencer was sunny and 82. Storm Lake was mostly sunny and 81. Other conditions across the northern plains, farther east in Iowa, skies ranged from mostly sunny to partly sunny, and temperatures were between 78 and 80 degrees. In eastern Nebraska, temperatures were between 83 and 88 degrees. At Norfolk, it was mostly sunny. At Omaha, it was partly sunny. At Lincoln, it was cloudy. In eastern South Dakota, skies ranged from sunny to mostly sunny, and temperatures were between 88 and 90 degrees. And in southern Minnesota, at Worthington, it was sunny, with a temperature of 87. It was partly sunny, with a temperature of 87 at Marshall, and 76 at Rochester. It was cloudy, with a temperature of 76 at Mankato, and 78 at Minneapolis. Once again, at 3 p.m. Sioux City had a temperature of 85. The current time is 3:21 p.m. Central Daylight Time. Operating on a frequency of 162.475 MHz, this is NOAA Weather Radio Station WXL62, broadcasting from a transmitter near Lawton, Iowa. Our program originates from the National Weather Service in Sioux Falls and serves Sioux City and the surrounding Siouxland area. This hazardous weather outlook is for northwest Iowa, west-central Iowa, southwest Minnesota, northeast Nebraska, central South Dakota, east central South Dakota, south central South Dakota, and southeast South Dakota. For today and tonight, the probability for hazardous weather is low. For Wednesday through Monday, a chance of thunderstorms will move across the area late Friday into Friday night. Those with outdoor plans should stay weather aware and monitor the forecast for the latest updates. Spotter activation is not expected at this time. Your National Weather Service forecast for Siouxland. Tonight, partly cloudy this evening, then becoming mostly clear. Lows around 60. Northwest winds 5 to 10 miles an hour. Wednesday, sunny. Highs in the lower 80s. Northwest winds 5 to 10 miles an hour with gusts up to 20 miles an hour. Wednesday night, mostly clear. Lows in the upper 50s. North winds 5 to 10 miles an hour. Thursday, sunny. Highs in the lower 80s. Light and variable winds, becoming northwest around 5 miles an hour in the afternoon. Thursday night, mostly clear. Lows in the upper 50s. Southeast winds around 5 miles an hour. Friday, mostly sunny. Highs in the lower 80s. Friday night, partly cloudy in the evening, then mostly cloudy with a chance of showers and thunderstorms after midnight. Lows in the mid-60s. Chance of rain 50%. Saturday, mostly cloudy in the morning, then becoming mostly sunny.

Highs in the mid-80s. Saturday night, partly cloudy. Lows around 70. Sunday, mostly cloudy in the morning, then becoming partly sunny. Highs in the upper 80s. Sunday night, partly cloudy in the evening, then becoming mostly cloudy. Lows in the upper 60s. Monday, partly sunny. Highs in the mid-80s. Monday night, partly cloudy. Lows in the mid-60s. Tuesday, mostly sunny. Highs in the lower 80s. At 3 p.m., in Sioux City, the temperature was 85 and the dew point 71. The relative humidity was 63%. Wind was northwest at 5 miles an hour. The pressure was 30.01 inches and falling. Elsewhere in northwest Iowa, Morris was sunny and 86. Sheldon was sunny and 82. Cherokee was mostly sunny and 84. Spencer was sunny and 82. Storm Lake was mostly sunny and 81. Other conditions across the northern plains, farther east in Iowa, skies ranged from mostly sunny to partly sunny, and temperatures were between 78 and 80 degrees. In eastern Nebraska, temperatures were between 83 and 88 degrees. At Norfolk, it was mostly sunny. At Omaha, it was partly sunny. At Lincoln, it was cloudy. In eastern South Dakota, skies ranged from sunny to mostly sunny, and temperatures were between 88 and 90 degrees. And in southern Minnesota, at Worthington, it was sunny, with a temperature of 87. It was partly sunny, with a temperature of 87 at Marshall, and 76 at Rochester. It was cloudy, with a temperature of 76 at Mankato, and 78 at Minneapolis. Once again, at 3 p.m. Sioux City had a temperature of 85. The current time is 3:26 p.m. Central Daylight Time. Operating on a frequency of 162.475 MHz, this is NOAA Weather Radio Station WXL62, broadcasting from a transmitter near Lawton, Iowa. Our program originates from the National Weather Service in Sioux Falls and serves Sioux City and the surrounding Siouxland area. This hazardous weather outlook is for northwest Iowa, west central Iowa, southwest Minnesota, northeast Nebraska, central South Dakota, east central South Dakota, south central South Dakota, and southeast South Dakota. For today and tonight, the probability for hazardous weather is low. For Wednesday through Monday, a chance of thunderstorms will move across the area late Friday into Friday night. Those with outdoor plans should stay weather aware and monitor the forecast for the latest updates. Spotter activation is not expected at this time. Your National Weather Service forecast for Siouxland. Tonight, partly cloudy this evening, then becoming mostly clear. Lows around 60. Northwest winds 5 to 10 miles an hour. Wednesday, sunny. Highs in the lower 80s. Northwest winds 5 to 10 miles an hour with gusts up to 20 miles an hour. Wednesday night, mostly clear. Lows in the upper 50s. North winds 5 to 10 miles an hour. Thursday, sunny. Highs in the lower 80s. Light and variable winds, becoming northwest around 5 miles an hour in the afternoon. Thursday night, mostly clear. Lows in the upper 50s. Southeast winds around 5 miles an hour. Friday, mostly sunny. Highs in the lower 80s. Friday night, partly cloudy in the evening, then mostly cloudy with a chance of showers and thunderstorms after midnight. Lows in the mid-60s. Chance of rain 50%. Saturday, mostly cloudy in the morning, then becoming mostly sunny. Highs in the mid-80s. Saturday night, partly cloudy. Lows around 70. Sunday, mostly cloudy in the morning, then becoming partly sunny. Highs in the upper 80s. Sunday night, partly cloudy in the evening, then becoming mostly cloudy. Lows in the upper 60s. Monday, partly sunny. Highs in the mid-80s. Monday night, partly cloudy. Lows in the mid-60s. Tuesday, mostly sunny. Highs in the lower 80s. At 3 p.m., in Sioux City, the temperature was 85.

and a 2.71. The relative humidity was 63%. Wind was northwest at 5 miles an hour. The pressure was 30.01 inches and falling. Elsewhere in northwest Iowa, Morris was sunny and 86. Sheldon was sunny and 82. Cherokee was mostly sunny and 84. Spencer was sunny and 82. Storm Lake was mostly sunny and 81. Other conditions across the northern plains, farther east in Iowa, skies ranged from mostly sunny to partly sunny, and temperatures were between 78 and 80 degrees. In eastern Nebraska, temperatures were between 83 and 88 degrees. At Norfolk, it was mostly sunny. At Omaha, it was partly sunny. At Lincoln, it was cloudy. In eastern South Dakota, skies ranged from sunny to mostly sunny, and temperatures were between 88 and 90 degrees. And in southern Minnesota, at Worthington, it was sunny, with a temperature of 87. It was partly sunny, with a temperature of 87 at Marshall, and 76 at Rochester. It was cloudy, with a temperature of 76 at Mankato, and 78 at Minneapolis. Once again, at 3 p.m. Sioux City had a temperature of 85. The current time is 3:30 p.m. Central Daylight Time. Operating on a frequency of 162.475 MHz, this is NOAA Weather Radio Station WXL62, broadcasting from a transmitter near Lawton, Iowa. Our program originates from the National Weather Service in Sioux Falls and serves Sioux City and the surrounding Siouxland area. This hazardous weather outlook is for northwest Iowa, west central Iowa, southwest Minnesota, northeast Nebraska, central South Dakota, east central South Dakota, south central South Dakota, and southeast South Dakota. For today and tonight, the probability for hazardous weather is low. For Wednesday through Monday, a chance of thunderstorms will move across the area late Friday into Friday night. Those with outdoor plans should stay weather aware and monitor the forecast for the latest updates. Otter activation is not expected at this time. Your National Weather Service forecast for Siouxland. Tonight, partly cloudy this evening, then becoming mostly clear. Lows around 60. Northwest winds 5 to 10 miles an hour. Wednesday, sunny. Highs in the lower 80s. Northwest winds 5 to 10 miles an hour with gusts up to 20 miles an hour. Wednesday night, mostly clear. Lows in the upper 50s. North winds 5 to 10 miles an hour. Thursday, sunny. Highs in the lower 80s. Light and variable winds, becoming northwest around 5 miles an hour in the afternoon. Thursday night, mostly clear. Lows in the upper 50s. Southeast winds around 5 miles an hour. Friday, mostly sunny. Highs in the lower 80s. Friday night, partly cloudy in the evening, then mostly cloudy with a chance of showers and thunderstorms after midnight. Lows in the mid-60s. Chance of rain 50%. Saturday, mostly cloudy in the morning, then becoming mostly sunny. Highs in the mid-80s. Saturday night, partly cloudy. Lows around 70. Sunday, mostly cloudy in the morning, then becoming partly sunny. Highs in the upper 80s. Sunday night, partly cloudy in the evening, then becoming mostly cloudy. Lows in the upper 60s. Monday, partly sunny. Highs in the mid-80s. Monday night, partly cloudy. Lows in the mid-60s. Tuesday, mostly sunny. Highs in the lower 80s. At 3 p.m., in Sioux City, the temperature was 85 and a 2.71. Highs in the lower 80s. At 3 p.m., in Sioux City, the temperature was 85 and a 2.71. The relative humidity was 63%. Wind was northwest at 5 miles an hour. The pressure was 30.01 inches and falling. Elsewhere in northwest Iowa, Morris was sunny and 86. Sheldon was sunny and 82. Cherokee was mostly sunny and 84. Spencer was sunny and 82. Storm Lake was mostly sunny and 81. Other conditions across the northern plain.

farther east in Iowa, skies ranged from mostly sunny to partly sunny, and temperatures were between 78 and 80 degrees. In eastern Nebraska, temperatures were between 83 and 88 degrees. At Norfolk, it was mostly sunny. At Omaha, it was partly sunny. At Lincoln, it was cloudy. In eastern South Dakota, skies ranged from sunny to mostly sunny, and temperatures were between 88 and 90 degrees. And in southern Minnesota, at Worthington, it was sunny, with a temperature of 87. It was partly sunny, with a temperature of 87 at Marshall, and 76 at Rochester. It was cloudy, with a temperature of 76 at Mankato, and 78 at Minneapolis. Once again, at 3 p.m. Sioux City had a temperature of 85. The current time is 3:34 p.m. Central Daylight Time. Operating on a frequency of 162.475 MHz, this is NOAA Weather Radio Station WXL62, broadcasting from a transmitter near Lawton, Iowa. Our program originates from the National Weather Service in Sioux Falls and serves Sioux City and the surrounding Siouxland area. This hazardous weather outlook is for northwest Iowa, west central Iowa, southwest Minnesota, northeast Nebraska, central South Dakota, east central South Dakota, south central South Dakota, and southeast South Dakota. For today and tonight, the probability for hazardous weather is low. For Wednesday through Monday, a chance of thunderstorms will move across the area late Friday into Friday night. Those with outdoor plans should stay weather aware and monitor the forecast for the latest updates. Spotter activation is not expected at this time. Your National Weather Service forecast for Siouxland. Tonight, partly cloudy this evening, then becoming mostly clear. Lows around 60. Northwest wind 5 to 10 miles an hour. Wednesday, sunny. Highs in the lower 80s. Northwest wind 5 to 10 miles an hour with gusts up to 20 miles an hour. Wednesday night, mostly clear. Lows in the upper 50s. North winds 5 to 10 miles an hour. Thursday, sunny. Highs in the lower 80s. Light and variable winds, becoming northwest around 5 miles an hour in the afternoon. Thursday night, mostly clear. Lows in the upper 50s. Southeast winds around 5 miles an hour. Friday, mostly sunny. Highs in the lower 80s. Friday night, partly cloudy in the evening, then mostly cloudy with a chance of showers and thunderstorms after midnight. Lows in the mid-60s. Chance of rain 50%. Saturday, mostly cloudy in the morning, then becoming mostly sunny. Highs in the mid-80s. Saturday night, partly cloudy. Lows around 70. Sunday, mostly cloudy in the morning, then becoming partly sunny. Highs in the upper 80s. Sunday night, partly cloudy in the evening, then becoming mostly cloudy. Lows in the upper 60s. Monday, partly sunny. Highs in the mid-80s. Monday night, partly cloudy. Lows in the mid-60s. Tuesday, mostly sunny. Highs in the lower 80s. At 3 p.m., in Sioux City, the temperature was 85, and the dew point 71. The relative humidity was 63%. Wind was northwest at 5 miles an hour. The pressure was 30.01 inches and falling. Elsewhere in northwest Iowa, Morris was sunny and 86. Sheldon was sunny and 82. Cherokee was mostly sunny and 84. Spencer was sunny and 82. Storm Lake was mostly sunny and 81. Other conditions across the northern plains, farther east in Iowa, skies ranged from mostly sunny to partly sunny, and temperatures were between 78 and 80 degrees. In eastern Nebraska, temperatures were between 83 and 88 degrees. At Norfolk, it was mostly sunny. At Omaha, it was partly sunny. At Lincoln, it was cloudy. In eastern South Dakota, skies ranged from sunny to mostly sunny, and temperatures were between 88 and 90 degrees. And in southern Minnesota, at Worthington, it was sunny, with a temperature of 87. It was partly sunny, with a temperature of 87 at Marshall, and

76 at Rochester. It was cloudy, with a temperature of 76 at Mankato and 78 at Minneapolis. Once again, at 3 p.m. Sioux City had a temperature of 85. The current time is 3:39 p.m. Central Daylight Time. Operating on a frequency of 162.475 MHz, this is NOAA Weather Radio Station WXL62, broadcasting from a transmitter near Lawton, Iowa. Our program originates from the National Weather Service in Sioux Falls and serves Sioux City and the surrounding Siouxland area. This hazardous weather outlook is for northwest Iowa, west central Iowa, southwest Minnesota, northeast Nebraska, central South Dakota, east central South Dakota, south central South Dakota, and southeast South Dakota. For today and tonight, the probability for hazardous weather is low. For Wednesday through Monday, a chance of thunderstorms will move across the area late Friday into Friday night. Those with outdoor plans should stay weather aware and monitor the forecast for the latest updates. Spotter activation is not expected at this time. Your National Weather Service forecast for Siouxland. Tonight, partly cloudy this evening, then becoming mostly clear. Lows around 60. Northwest wind 5 to 10 miles an hour. Wednesday, sunny. Highs in the lower 80s. Northwest wind 5 to 10 miles an hour with gusts up to 20 miles an hour. Wednesday night, mostly clear. Lows in the upper 50s. North winds 5 to 10 miles an hour. Thursday, sunny. Highs in the lower 80s. Light and variable winds, becoming northwest around 5 miles an hour in the afternoon. Thursday night, mostly clear. Lows in the upper 50s. Southeast winds around 5 miles an hour. Friday, mostly sunny. Highs in the lower 80s. Friday night, partly cloudy in the evening, then mostly cloudy with a chance of showers and thunderstorms after midnight. Lows in the mid-60s. Chance of rain 50%. Saturday, mostly cloudy in the morning, then becoming mostly sunny. Highs in the mid-80s. Saturday night, partly cloudy. Lows around 70. Sunday, mostly cloudy in the morning, then becoming partly sunny. Highs in the upper 80s. Sunday night, partly cloudy in the evening, then becoming mostly cloudy. Lows in the upper 60s. Monday, partly sunny. Highs in the mid-80s. Monday night, partly cloudy. Lows in the mid-60s. Tuesday, mostly sunny. Highs in the lower 80s. At 3 p.m., in Sioux City, the temperature was 85 and the dew point 71. The relative humidity was 63%. Wind was northwest at 5 miles an hour. The pressure was 30.01 inches and falling. Elsewhere in northwest Iowa, Morris was sunny and 86. Sheldon was sunny and 82. Cherokee was mostly sunny and 84. Spencer was sunny and 82. Storm Lake was mostly sunny and 81. Other conditions across the northern plains, farther east in Iowa, skies ranged from mostly sunny to partly sunny, and temperatures were between 78 and 80 degrees. In eastern Nebraska, temperatures were between 83 and 88 degrees. At Norfolk, it was mostly sunny. At Omaha, it was partly sunny. At Lincoln, it was cloudy. In eastern South Dakota, skies ranged from sunny to mostly sunny, and temperatures were between 88 and 90 degrees. And in southern Minnesota, at Worthington, it was sunny, with a temperature of 87. It was partly sunny, with a temperature of 87 at Marshall, and 76 at Rochester. It was cloudy, with a temperature of 76 at Mankato, and 78 at Minneapolis. Once again, at 3 p.m. Sioux City had a temperature of 85. The current time is 3:43 p.m. Central Daylight Time. Operating on a frequency of 162.475 MHz, this is NOAA Weather Radio Station WXL62, broadcasting from a transmitter near Lawton, Iowa. Our program originates from the National Weather Service in Sioux Falls and serves Sioux City and the surrounding Siouxland area. This hazardous

lows in the upper 50s. Southeast winds around 5 miles an hour. Friday, mostly sunny. Highs in the lower 80s. Friday night, partly cloudy in the evening, then mostly cloudy with a chance of showers and thunderstorms after midnight. Lows in the mid-60s. Chance of rain 50%. Saturday, mostly cloudy in the morning, then becoming mostly sunny. Highs in the mid-80s. Saturday night, partly cloudy. Lows around 70. Sunday, mostly cloudy in the morning, then becoming partly sunny. Highs in the upper 80s. Sunday night, partly cloudy in the evening, then becoming mostly cloudy. Lows in the upper 60s. Monday, partly sunny. Highs in the mid-80s. Monday night, partly cloudy. Lows in the mid-60s. Tuesday, mostly sunny. Highs in the lower 80s. At 3 p.m., in Sioux City, the temperature was 85, and the dew point 71. The relative humidity was 63%. Wind was northwest at 5 miles an hour. The pressure was 30.01 inches and falling. Elsewhere in northwest Iowa, Morris was sunny and 86. Sheldon was sunny and 82. Cherokee was mostly sunny and 84. Spencer was sunny and 82. Storm Lake was mostly sunny and 81. Other conditions across the northern plains, farther east in Iowa, skies ranged from mostly sunny to partly sunny, and temperatures were between 78 and 80 degrees. In eastern Nebraska, temperatures were between 83 and 88 degrees. At Norfolk, it was mostly sunny. At Omaha, it was partly sunny. At Lincoln, it was cloudy. In eastern South Dakota, skies ranged from sunny to mostly sunny, and temperatures were between 88 and 90 degrees. And in southern Minnesota, at Worthington, it was sunny, with a temperature of 87. It was partly sunny, with a temperature of 87 at Marshall, and 76 at Rochester. It was cloudy, with a temperature of 76 at Mankato, and 78 at Minneapolis. Once again, at 3 p.m. Sioux City had a temperature of 85. The current time is 3:56 p.m. Central Daylight Time. Operating on a frequency of 162.475 MHz, this is NOAA Weather Radio Station WXL62, broadcasting from a transmitter near Lawton, Iowa. Our program originates from the National Weather Service in Sioux Falls and serves Sioux City and the surrounding Siouxland area. This hazardous weather outlook is for northwest Iowa, west central Iowa, southwest Minnesota, northeast Nebraska, central South Dakota, east central South Dakota, south central South Dakota, and southeast South Dakota. For today and tonight, the probability for hazardous weather is low. For Wednesday through Monday, a chance of thunderstorms will move across the area late Friday into Friday night. Those with outdoor plans should stay weather aware and monitor the forecast for the latest updates. Spotter activation is not expected at this time. Your National Weather Service forecast for Siouxland. Tonight, partly cloudy this evening, then becoming mostly clear. Lows around 60. Northwest winds 5 to 10 miles an hour. Wednesday, sunny. Highs in the lower 80s. Northwest winds 5 to 10 miles an hour with gusts up to 20 miles an hour. Wednesday night, mostly clear. Lows in the upper 50s. North winds 5 to 10 miles an hour. Thursday, sunny. Highs in the lower 80s. Light and variable winds, becoming northwest around 5 miles an hour in the afternoon. Thursday night, mostly clear. Lows in the upper 50s. Southeast winds around 5 miles an hour. Friday, mostly sunny. Highs in the lower 80s. Friday night, partly cloudy in the evening, then mostly cloudy with a chance of showers and thunderstorms after midnight. Lows in the mid-60s. Chance of rain 50%. Saturday, mostly cloudy in the morning, then becoming mostly sunny. Highs in the mid-80s. Saturday night, partly cloudy. Lows around 70. Sunday, mostly cloudy in the morning, then becoming partly sunny. Highs in the

upper 80s. Sunday night, partly cloudy in the evening, then becoming mostly cloudy. Lows in the upper 60s. Monday, partly sunny. Highs in the mid 80s. Monday night, partly cloudy. Lows in the mid 60s. Tuesday, mostly sunny. Highs in the lower 80s. At 3 p.m., in Sioux City, the temperature was 85 and the dew point 71. The relative humidity was 63%. Wind was northwest at 5 miles an hour. The pressure was 30.01 inches and falling. Elsewhere in northwest Iowa, Morris was sunny and 86. Sheldon was sunny and 82. Cherokee was mostly sunny and 84. Spencer was sunny and 82. Storm Lake was mostly sunny and 81. Other conditions across the northern plains, farther east in Iowa, skies ranged from mostly sunny to partly sunny, and temperatures were between 78 and 80 degrees. In eastern Nebraska, temperatures were between 83 and 88 degrees. At Norfolk, it was mostly sunny. At Omaha, it was partly sunny. At Lincoln, it was cloudy. In eastern South Dakota, skies ranged from sunny to mostly sunny, and temperatures were between 88 and 90 degrees. And in southern Minnesota, at Worthington, it was sunny, with a temperature of 87. It was partly sunny, with a temperature of 87 at Marshall, and 76 at Rochester. It was cloudy, with a temperature of 76 at Mankato, and 78 at Minneapolis. Once again, at 3 p.m. Sioux City had a temperature of 85. The current time is 4 p.m. Central Daylight Time. Operating on a frequency of 162.475 MHz, this is NOAA Weather Radio Station WXL62, broadcasting from a transmitter near Lawton, Iowa. Our program originates from the National Weather Service in Sioux Falls and serves Sioux City and the surrounding Siouxland area. This hazardous weather outlook is for northwest Iowa, west central Iowa, southwest Minnesota, northeast Nebraska, central South Dakota, east central South Dakota, south central South Dakota, and southeast South Dakota. For today and tonight, the probability for hazardous weather is low. For Wednesday through Monday, a chance of thunderstorms will move across the area late Friday into Friday night. Those with outdoor plans should stay weather aware and monitor the forecast for the latest updates. Spotter activation is not expected at this time. Your National Weather Service forecast for Siouxland. Tonight, partly cloudy this evening, then becoming mostly clear. Lows around 60. Northwest wind 5 to 10 miles an hour. Wednesday, sunny. Highs in the lower 80s. Northwest wind 5 to 10 miles an hour with gusts up to 20 miles an hour. Wednesday night, mostly clear. Lows in the upper 50s. North winds 5 to 10 miles an hour. Thursday, sunny. Highs in the lower 80s. Light and variable winds, becoming northwest around 5 miles an hour in the afternoon. Thursday night, mostly clear. Lows in the upper 50s. Southeast winds around 5 miles an hour. Friday, mostly sunny. Highs in the lower 80s. Friday night, partly cloudy in the evening, then mostly cloudy with a chance of showers and thunderstorms after midnight. Lows in the mid-60s. Chance of rain 50%. Saturday, mostly cloudy in the morning, then becoming mostly sunny. Highs in the mid-80s. Saturday night, partly cloudy. Lows around 70. Sunday, mostly cloudy in the morning, then becoming partly sunny. Highs in the upper 80s. Sunday night, partly cloudy in the evening, then becoming mostly cloudy. Lows in the upper 60s. Monday, partly sunny. Highs in the mid 80s. Monday night, partly cloudy. Lows in the mid 60s. Tuesday, mostly sunny. Highs in the lower 80s. At 4 p.m., in Sioux City, the temperature was 87 and the dew point 67. The relative humidity was 51%. Wind was calm. The pressure was 30.01 inches and steady. Elsewhere in northwest Iowa, Morris

with a temperature of 87. It was mostly sunny, with a temperature of 86 at Marshall and 79 at Mankato. At Minneapolis, it was partly sunny, with a temperature of 79. At Rochester, it was cloudy, with a temperature of 77. Once again, at 4 p.m. Sioux City had a temperature of 87. The current time is 4:04 p.m. Central Daylight Time. Operating on a frequency of 162.475 MHz, this is NOAA Weather Radio Station WXL62, broadcasting from a transmitter near Lawton, Iowa. Our program originates from the National Weather Service in Sioux Falls and serves Sioux City and the surrounding Siouxland area. This hazardous weather outlook is for northwest Iowa, west central Iowa, southwest Minnesota, northeast Nebraska, central South Dakota, east central South Dakota, south central South Dakota, and southeast South Dakota. For today and tonight, the probability for hazardous weather is low. For Wednesday through Monday, a chance of thunderstorms will move across the area late Friday into Friday night. Those with outdoor plans should stay weather aware and monitor the forecast for the latest updates. Spotter activation is not expected at this time. Your National Weather Service forecast for Siouxland. Tonight, partly cloudy this evening, then becoming mostly clear. Lows around 60. Northwest winds 5 to 10 miles an hour. Wednesday, sunny. Highs in the lower 80s. Northwest winds 5 to 10 miles an hour with gusts up to 20 miles an hour. Wednesday night, mostly clear. Lows in the upper 50s. North winds 5 to 10 miles an hour. Thursday, sunny. Highs in the lower 80s. Light and variable winds, becoming northwest around 5 miles an hour in the afternoon. Thursday night, mostly clear. Lows in the upper 50s. Southeast winds around 5 miles an hour. Friday, mostly sunny. Highs in the lower 80s. Friday night, partly cloudy in the evening, then mostly cloudy with a chance of showers and thunderstorms after midnight. Lows in the mid-60s. Chance of rain 50%. Saturday, mostly cloudy in the morning, then becoming mostly sunny. Highs in the mid-80s. Saturday night, partly cloudy. Lows around 70. Sunday, mostly cloudy in the morning, then becoming partly sunny. Highs in the upper 80s. Sunday night, partly cloudy in the evening, then becoming mostly cloudy. Lows in the upper 60s. Monday, partly sunny. Highs in the mid 80s. Monday night, partly cloudy. Lows in the mid 60s. Tuesday, mostly sunny. Highs in the lower 80s. At 4 p.m., in Sioux City, the temperature was 87 and the dew point 67. The relative humidity was 51%. Wind was calm. The pressure was 30.01 inches and steady. Elsewhere in northwest Iowa, Morris was sunny and 86. Sheldon was sunny and 84. Spencer was sunny and 84. Other conditions across the northern plains, farther east in Iowa, temperatures were between 78 and 80 degrees. At Cedar Rapids, it was mostly sunny. It was cloudy at Des Moines and Waterloo. In eastern Nebraska, temperatures were between 85 and 88 degrees. At Norfolk, it was sunny. It was partly sunny at Lincoln and Omaha. In eastern South Dakota, skies ranged from sunny to mostly sunny, and temperatures were between 87 and 90 degrees. And in southern Minnesota, at Worthington, it was sunny, with a temperature of 87. It was mostly sunny, with a temperature of 86 at Marshall and 79 at Mankato. At Minneapolis, it was partly sunny, with a temperature of 79. At Rochester, it was cloudy, with a temperature of 77. Once again, at 4 p.m. Sioux City had a temperature of 87. The current time is 4:09 p.m. Central Daylight Time. Operating on a frequency of 162.475 MHz, this is NOAA Weather Radio Station WXL62, broadcasting from a transmitter near Lawton, Iowa. 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

and serves Sioux City and the surrounding Siouxland area. This hazardous weather outlook is for northwest Iowa, west central Iowa, southwest Minnesota, northeast Nebraska, central South Dakota, east central South Dakota, south central South Dakota, and southeast South Dakota. For today and tonight, the probability for hazardous weather is low. For Wednesday through Monday, a chance of thunderstorms will move across the area late Friday into Friday night. Those with outdoor plans should stay weather aware and monitor the forecast for the latest updates. Spotter activation is not expected at this time. Your National Weather Service forecast for Siouxland. Tonight, partly cloudy this evening, then becoming mostly clear. Lows around 60. Northwest wind 5 to 10 miles an hour. Wednesday, sunny. Highs in the lower 80s. Northwest winds 5 to 10 miles an hour with gusts up to 20 miles an hour. Wednesday night, mostly clear. Lows in the upper 50s. North winds 5 to 10 miles an hour. Thursday, sunny. Highs in the lower 80s. Light and variable winds, becoming northwest around 5 miles an hour in the afternoon. Thursday night, mostly clear. Lows in the upper 50s. Southeast winds around 5 miles an hour. Friday, mostly sunny. Highs in the lower 80s. Friday night, partly cloudy in the evening, then mostly cloudy with a chance of showers and thunderstorms after midnight. Lows in the mid-60s. Chance of rain 50%. Saturday, mostly cloudy in the morning, then becoming mostly sunny. Highs in the mid-80s. Saturday night, partly cloudy. Lows around 70. Sunday, mostly cloudy in the morning, then becoming partly sunny. Highs in the upper 80s. Sunday night, partly cloudy in the evening, then becoming mostly cloudy. Lows in the upper 60s. Monday, partly sunny. Highs in the mid-80s. Monday night, partly cloudy. Lows in the mid-60s. Tuesday, mostly sunny. Highs in the lower 80s. At 4 p.m., in Sioux City, the temperature was 87 and the dew point 67. The relative humidity was 51%. Wind was calm. The pressure was 30.01 inches and steady. Elsewhere in northwest Iowa, Morris was sunny and 86. Sheldon was sunny and 84. Cherokee was sunny and 88. Spencer was sunny and 84. Storm Lake was mostly sunny and 82. Other conditions across the northern plains, farther east in Iowa, temperatures were between 78 and 80 degrees. At Cedar Rapids, it was mostly sunny. It was cloudy at Des Moines and Waterloo. In eastern Nebraska, temperatures were between 85 and 88 degrees. At Norfolk, it was sunny. It was partly sunny at Lincoln and Omaha. In eastern South Dakota, skies ranged from sunny to mostly sunny, and temperatures were between 87 and 90 degrees. And in southern Minnesota, at Worthington, it was sunny, with a temperature of 87. It was mostly sunny, with a temperature of 86 at Marshall and 79 at Mankato. At Minneapolis, it was partly sunny, with a temperature of 79. At Rochester, it was cloudy, with a temperature of 77. Once again, at 4 p.m., Sioux City had a temperature of 87. The current time is 4:13 p.m. Central Daylight Time. Operating on a frequency of 162.475 MHz, this is NOAA Weather Radio Station WXL62, broadcasting from a transmitter near Lawton, Iowa. Our program originates from the National Weather Service in Sioux Falls and serves Sioux City and the surrounding Siouxland area. This hazardous weather outlook is for northwest Iowa, west central Iowa, southwest Minnesota, northeast Nebraska, central South Dakota, east central South Dakota, south central South Dakota, and southeast South Dakota. For today and tonight, the probability for hazardous weather is low. For Wednesday through Monday, a chance of thunderstorms will move across the area late Friday into Friday night. Those with outdoor plans should stay weather aware and monitor the forecast for the latest updates. Spotter activation is

expected at this time. Your National Weather Service forecast for Siouxland. Tonight, partly cloudy this evening, then becoming mostly clear. Lows around 60. Northwest wind 5 to 10 miles an hour. Wednesday, sunny. Highs in the lower 80s. Northwest winds 5 to 10 miles an hour with gusts up to 20 miles an hour. Wednesday night, mostly clear. Lows in the upper 50s. North winds 5 to 10 miles an hour. Thursday, sunny. Highs in the lower 80s. Light and variable winds, becoming northwest around 5 miles an hour in the afternoon. Thursday night, mostly clear. Lows in the upper 50s. Southeast winds around 5 miles an hour. Friday, mostly sunny. Highs in the lower 80s. Friday night, partly cloudy in the evening, then mostly cloudy with a chance of showers and thunderstorms after midnight. Lows in the mid-60s. Chance of rain 50%. Saturday, mostly cloudy in the morning, then becoming mostly sunny. Highs in the mid-80s. Saturday night, partly cloudy. Lows around 70. Sunday, mostly cloudy in the morning, then becoming partly sunny. Highs in the upper 80s. Sunday night, partly cloudy in the evening, then becoming mostly cloudy. Lows in the upper 60s. Monday, partly sunny. Highs in the mid 80s. Monday night, partly cloudy. Lows in the mid 60s. Tuesday, mostly sunny. Highs in the lower 80s. At 4 p.m., in Sioux City, the temperature was 87, and the dew point 67. The relative humidity was 51%. Wind was calm. The pressure was 30.01 inches and steady. Elsewhere in northwest Iowa, Morris was sunny and 86. Sheldon was sunny and 84. Cherokee was sunny and 88. Spencer was sunny and 84. Storm Lake was mostly sunny and 82. Other conditions across the northern plains, farther east in Iowa, temperatures were between 78 and 80 degrees. At Cedar Rapids, it was mostly sunny. It was cloudy at Des Moines and Waterloo. In eastern Nebraska, temperatures were between 85 and 88 degrees. At Norfolk, it was sunny. It was partly sunny at Lincoln and Omaha. In eastern South Dakota, skies ranged from sunny to mostly sunny, and temperatures were between 87 and 90 degrees. And in southern Minnesota, at Worthington, it was sunny, with a temperature of 87. It was mostly sunny, with a temperature of 86 at Marshall, and 79 at Mankato. At Minneapolis, it was partly sunny, with a temperature of 79. At Rochester, it was cloudy, with a temperature of 77. Once again, at 4 p.m. Sioux City had a temperature of 87. The current time is 4:17 p.m. Central Daylight Time. Operating on a frequency of 162.475 MHz, this is NOAA Weather Radio Station WXL62, broadcasting from a transmitter near Lawton, Iowa. Our program originates from the National Weather Service in Sioux Falls and serves Sioux City and the surrounding Siouxland area. This hazardous weather outlook is for northwest Iowa, west central Iowa, southwest Minnesota, northeast Nebraska, central South Dakota, east central South Dakota, south central South Dakota, and southeast South Dakota. For today and tonight, the probability for hazardous weather is low. For Wednesday through Monday, a chance of thunderstorms will move across the area late Friday into Friday night. Those with outdoor plans should stay weather aware and monitor the forecast for the latest updates. Spotter activation is not expected at this time. Your National Weather Service forecast for Siouxland. Tonight, partly cloudy this evening, then becoming mostly clear. Lows around 60. Northwest wind 5 to 10 miles an hour. Wednesday, sunny. Highs in the lower 80s. Northwest winds 5 to 10 miles an hour with gusts up to 20 miles an hour. Wednesday night, mostly clear. Lows in the upper 50s. North winds 5 to 10 miles an hour. Thursday, sunny. Highs

the lower 80s. Light and variable winds, becoming northwest around 5 miles an hour in the afternoon. Thursday night, mostly clear. Lows in the upper 50s. Southeast winds around 5 miles an hour. Friday, mostly sunny. Highs in the lower 80s. Friday night, partly cloudy in the evening, then mostly cloudy with a chance of showers and thunderstorms after midnight. Lows in the mid-60s. Chance of rain 50%. Saturday, mostly cloudy in the morning, then becoming mostly sunny. Highs in the mid-80s. Saturday night, partly cloudy. Lows around 70. Sunday, mostly cloudy in the morning, then becoming partly sunny. Highs in the upper 80s. Sunday night, partly cloudy in the evening, then becoming mostly cloudy. Lows in the upper 60s. Monday, partly sunny. Highs in the mid 80s. Monday night, partly cloudy. Lows in the mid 60s. Tuesday, mostly sunny. Highs in the lower 80s. At 4 p.m., in Sioux City, the temperature was 87 and the dew point 67. The relative humidity was 51%. Wind was calm. The pressure was 30.01 inches and steady. Elsewhere in northwest Iowa, Morris was sunny and 86. Sheldon was sunny and 84. Cherokee was sunny and 88. Spencer was sunny and 84. Storm Lake was mostly sunny and 82. Other conditions across the northern plains, farther east in Iowa, temperatures were between 78 and 80 degrees. At Cedar Rapids, it was mostly sunny. It was cloudy at Des Moines and Waterloo. In eastern Nebraska, temperatures were between 85 and 88 degrees. At Norfolk, it was sunny. It was partly sunny at Lincoln and Omaha. In eastern South Dakota, skies ranged from sunny to mostly sunny, and temperatures were between 87 and 90 degrees. And in southern Minnesota, at Worthington, it was sunny, with a temperature of 87. It was mostly sunny, with a temperature of 86 at Marshall, and 79 at Mankato. At Minneapolis, it was partly sunny, with a temperature of 79. At Rochester, it was cloudy, with a temperature of 77. Once again, at 4 p.m. Sioux City had a temperature of 87. The current time is 4:22 p.m. Central Daylight Time. Operating on a frequency of 162.475 MHz, this is NOAA Weather Radio Station WXL62, broadcasting from a transmitter near Lawton, Iowa. Our program originates from the National Weather Service in Sioux Falls and serves Sioux City and the surrounding Siouxland area. This hazardous weather outlook is for northwest Iowa, west central Iowa, southwest Minnesota, northeast Nebraska, central South Dakota, east central South Dakota, south central South Dakota, and southeast South Dakota. For today and tonight, the probability for hazardous weather is low. For Wednesday through Monday, a chance of thunderstorms will move across the area late Friday into Friday night. Those with outdoor plans should stay weather aware and monitor the forecast for the latest updates. Spotter activation is not expected at this time. Your National Weather Service forecast for Siouxland. Tonight, partly cloudy this evening, then becoming mostly clear. Lows around 60. Northwest winds 5 to 10 miles an hour. Wednesday, sunny. Highs in the lower 80s. Northwest winds 5 to 10 miles an hour with gusts up to 20 miles an hour. Wednesday night, mostly clear. Lows in the upper 50s. North winds 5 to 10 miles an hour. Thursday, sunny. Highs in the lower 80s. Light and variable winds, becoming northwest around 5 miles an hour in the afternoon. Thursday night, mostly clear. Lows in the upper 50s. Southeast winds around 5 miles an hour. Friday, mostly sunny. Highs in the lower 80s. Friday night, partly cloudy in the evening, then mostly cloudy with a chance of showers and thunderstorms after midnight. Lows in the mid-60s. Chance of rain 50%. Saturday, mostly cloudy in the morning, then becoming mostly sunny.

Highs in the mid-80s. Saturday night, partly cloudy. Lows around 70. Sunday, mostly cloudy in the morning, then becoming partly sunny. Highs in the upper 80s. Sunday night, partly cloudy in the evening, then becoming mostly cloudy. Lows in the upper 60s. Monday, partly sunny. Highs in the mid-80s. Monday night, partly cloudy. Lows in the mid-60s. Tuesday, mostly sunny. Highs in the lower 80s. At 4 p.m., in Sioux City, the temperature was 87, and the dew point 67. The relative humidity was 51%. Wind was calm. The pressure was 30.01 inches and steady. Elsewhere in northwest Iowa, Morris was sunny and 86. Sheldon was sunny and 84. Cherokee was sunny and 88. Spencer was sunny and 84. Storm Lake was mostly sunny and 82. Other conditions across the northern plains, farther east in Iowa, temperatures were between 78 and 80 degrees. At Cedar Rapids, it was mostly sunny. It was cloudy at Des Moines and Waterloo. In eastern Nebraska, temperatures were between 85 and 88 degrees. At Norfolk, it was sunny. It was partly sunny at Lincoln and Omaha. In eastern South Dakota, skies ranged from sunny to mostly sunny, and temperatures were between 87 and 90 degrees. And in southern Minnesota, at Worthington, it was sunny, with a temperature of 87. It was mostly sunny, with a temperature of 86 at Marshall, and 79 at Mankato. At Minneapolis, it was partly sunny, with a temperature of 79. At Rochester, it was cloudy, with a temperature of 77. Once again, at 4 p.m., Sioux City had a temperature of 87. The current time is 4:26 p.m. Central Daylight Time. Operating on a frequency of 162.475 MHz, this is NOAA Weather Radio Station WXL62, broadcasting from a transmitter near Lawton, Iowa. Our program originates from the National Weather Service in Sioux Falls and serves Sioux City and the surrounding Siouxland area. This hazardous weather outlook is for northwest Iowa, west central Iowa, southwest Minnesota, northeast Nebraska, central South Dakota, east central South Dakota, south central South Dakota, and southeast South Dakota. For today and tonight, the probability for hazardous weather is low. For Wednesday through Monday, a chance of thunderstorms will move across the area late Friday into Friday night. Those with outdoor plans should stay weather aware and monitor the forecast for the latest updates. Spotter activation is not expected at this time. Your National Weather Service forecast for Siouxland. Tonight, partly cloudy this evening, then becoming mostly clear. Lows around 60. Northwest winds 5 to 10 miles an hour. Wednesday, sunny. Highs in the lower 80s. Northwest winds 5 to 10 miles an hour with gusts up to 20 miles an hour. Wednesday night, mostly clear. Lows in the upper 50s. North winds 5 to 10 miles an hour. Thursday, sunny. Highs in the lower 80s. Light and variable winds, becoming northwest around 5 miles an hour in the afternoon. Thursday night, mostly clear. Lows in the upper 50s. Southeast winds around 5 miles an hour. Friday, mostly sunny. Highs in the lower 80s. Friday night, partly cloudy in the evening, then mostly cloudy with a chance of showers and thunderstorms after midnight. Lows in the mid-60s. Chance of rain 50%. Saturday, mostly cloudy in the morning, then becoming mostly sunny. Highs in the mid-80s. Saturday night, partly cloudy. Lows around 70. Sunday, mostly cloudy in the morning, then becoming partly sunny. Highs in the upper 80s. Sunday night, partly cloudy in the evening, then becoming mostly cloudy. Lows in the upper 60s. Monday, partly sunny. Highs in the mid-80s. Monday night, partly cloudy. Lows in the mid-60s. Tuesday, mostly sunny. Highs in the lower 80s. At 4 p.m., in Sioux

the temperature was 87 and the dew point 67. The relative humidity was 51%. Wind was calm. The pressure was 30.01 inches and steady. Elsewhere in northwest Iowa, Morris was sunny and 86. Sheldon was sunny and 84. Cherokee was sunny and 88. Spencer was sunny and 84. Storm Lake was mostly sunny and 82. Other conditions across the northern plains, farther east in Iowa, temperatures were between 78 and 80 degrees. At Cedar Rapids, it was mostly sunny. It was cloudy at Des Moines and Waterloo. In eastern Nebraska, temperatures were between 85 and 88 degrees. At Norfolk, it was sunny. It was partly sunny at Lincoln and Omaha. In eastern South Dakota, skies ranged from sunny to mostly sunny, and temperatures were between 87 and 90 degrees. And in southern Minnesota, at Worthington, it was sunny, with a temperature of 87. It was mostly sunny, with a temperature of 86 at Marshall, and 79 at Mankato. At Minneapolis, it was partly sunny, with a temperature of 79. At Rochester, it was cloudy, with a temperature of 77. Once again, at 4 p.m. Sioux City had a temperature of 87. The current time is 4:31 p.m. Central Daylight Time. Operating on a frequency of 162.475 MHz, this is NOAA Weather Radio Station WXL62, broadcasting from a transmitter near Lawton, Iowa. Our program originates from the National Weather Service in Sioux Falls and serves Sioux City and the surrounding Siouxland area. This hazardous weather outlook is for northwest Iowa, west central Iowa, southwest Minnesota, northeast Nebraska, central South Dakota, east central South Dakota, south central South Dakota, and southeast South Dakota. For today and tonight, the probability for hazardous weather is low. For Wednesday through Monday, a chance of thunderstorms will move across the area late Friday into Friday night. Those with outdoor plans should stay weather aware and monitor the forecast for the latest updates. Spotter activation is not expected at this time. Your National Weather Service forecast for Siouxland. Tonight, partly cloudy this evening, then becoming mostly clear. Lows around 60. Northwest winds 5 to 10 miles an hour. Wednesday, sunny. Highs in the lower 80s. Northwest winds 5 to 10 miles an hour with gusts up to 20 miles an hour. Wednesday night, mostly clear. Lows in the upper 50s. North winds 5 to 10 miles an hour. Thursday, sunny. Highs in the lower 80s. Light and variable winds, becoming northwest around 5 miles an hour in the afternoon. Thursday night, mostly clear. Lows in the upper 50s. Southeast winds around 5 miles an hour. Friday, mostly sunny. Highs in the lower 80s. Friday night, partly cloudy in the evening, then mostly cloudy with a chance of showers and thunderstorms after midnight. Lows in the mid-60s. Chance of rain 50%. Saturday, mostly cloudy in the morning, then becoming mostly sunny. Highs in the mid-80s. Saturday night, partly cloudy, mid-80s. Saturday night, partly cloudy. Lows around 70. Sunday, mostly cloudy in the morning, then becoming partly sunny. Highs in the upper 80s. Sunday night, partly cloudy in the evening, then becoming mostly cloudy. Lows in the upper 60s. Monday, partly sunny. Highs in the mid-80s. Monday night, partly cloudy. Lows in the mid-60s. Tuesday, mostly sunny. Highs in the lower 80s. At 4 p.m., in Sioux City, the temperature was 87 and the dew point 67. The relative humidity was 51%. Wind was calm. The pressure was 30.01 inches and steady. Elsewhere in northwest Iowa, Morris was sunny and 86. Sheldon was sunny and 84. Cherokee was sunny and 88. Spencer was sunny and 84. Storm Lake was mostly sunny and 82. Other conditions across the northern plains, farther east in Iowa, temperatures

in Sioux Falls and serves Sioux City and the surrounding Siouxland area. This hazardous weather outlook is for northwest Iowa, west central Iowa, southwest Minnesota, northeast Nebraska, central South Dakota, east central South Dakota, south central South Dakota, and southeast South Dakota. For today and tonight, the probability for hazardous weather is low. For Wednesday through Monday, a chance of thunderstorms will move across the area late Friday into Friday night. Those with outdoor plans should stay weather aware and monitor the forecast for the latest updates. Spotter activation is not expected at this time. Your National Weather Service forecast for Siouxland. Tonight, partly cloudy this evening, then becoming mostly clear. Lows around 60. Northwest wind 5 to 10 miles an hour. Wednesday, sunny. Highs in the lower 80s. Northwest winds 5 to 10 miles an hour with gusts up to 20 miles an hour. Wednesday night, mostly clear. Lows in the upper 50s. North winds 5 to 10 miles an hour. Thursday, sunny. Highs in the lower 80s. Light and variable winds, becoming northwest around 5 miles an hour in the afternoon. Thursday night, mostly clear. Lows in the upper 50s. Southeast winds around 5 miles an hour. Friday, mostly sunny. Highs in the lower 80s. Friday night, partly cloudy in the evening, then mostly cloudy with a chance of showers and thunderstorms after midnight. Lows in the mid-60s. Chance of rain 50%. Saturday, mostly cloudy in the morning, then becoming mostly sunny. Highs in the mid-80s. Saturday night, partly cloudy. Lows around 70. Sunday, mostly cloudy in the morning, then becoming partly sunny. Highs in the upper 80s. Sunday night, partly cloudy in the evening, then becoming mostly cloudy. Lows in the upper 60s. Monday, partly sunny. Highs in the mid 80s. Monday night, partly cloudy. Lows in the mid 60s. Tuesday, mostly sunny. Highs in the lower 80s. At 4 p.m., in Sioux City, the temperature was 87, and the dew point 67. The relative humidity was 51%. Wind was calm. The pressure was 30.01 inches and steady. Elsewhere in northwest Iowa, Morris was sunny and 86. Sheldon was sunny and 84. Cherokee was sunny and 88. Spencer was sunny and 84. Storm Lake was mostly sunny and 82. Other conditions across the northern plains, farther east in Iowa, temperatures were between 78 and 80 degrees. At Cedar Rapids, it was mostly sunny. It was cloudy at Des Moines and Waterloo. In eastern Nebraska, temperatures were between 85 and 88 degrees. At Norfolk, it was sunny. It was partly sunny at Lincoln and Omaha. In eastern South Dakota, skies ranged from sunny to mostly sunny, and temperatures were between 87 and 90 degrees. And in southern Minnesota, at Worthington, it was sunny, with a temperature of 87. It was mostly sunny, with a temperature of 86 at Marshall, and 79 at Mankato. At Minneapolis, it was partly sunny, with a temperature of 79. At Rochester, it was cloudy, with a temperature of 77. Once again, at 4 p.m. Sioux City had a temperature of 87. The current time is 4:48 p.m. Central Daylight Time. Operating on a frequency of 162.475 MHz, this is NOAA Weather Radio Station WXL62, broadcasting from a transmitter near Lawton, Iowa. Our program originates from the National Weather Service in Sioux Falls and serves Sioux City and the surrounding Siouxland area. This hazardous weather outlook is for northwest Iowa, west central Iowa, southwest Minnesota, northeast Nebraska, central South Dakota, east central South Dakota, south central South Dakota, and southeast South Dakota. For today and tonight, the probability for hazardous weather is low. For Wednesday through Monday, a chance of thunderstorms will move across the area late Friday into Friday night. Those with outdoor plans should stay weather aware and monitor the forecast for the latest updates.
spotter activation is not expected at this time. Your National Weather Service forecast for Siouxland. Tonight, partly cloudy this evening, then becoming mostly clear. Lows around 60. Northwest winds 5 to 10 miles an hour. Wednesday, sunny. Highs in the lower 80s. Northwest winds 5 to 10 miles an hour with gusts up to 20 miles an hour. Wednesday night, mostly clear. Lows in the upper 50s. North winds 5 to 10 miles an hour. Thursday, sunny. Highs in the lower 80s. Light and variable winds, becoming northwest around 5 miles an hour in the afternoon. Thursday night, mostly clear. Lows in the upper 50s. Southeast winds around 5 miles an hour. Friday, mostly sunny. Highs in the lower 80s. Friday night, partly cloudy in the evening, then mostly cloudy with a chance of showers and thunderstorms after midnight. Lows in the mid-60s. Chance of rain 50%. Saturday, mostly cloudy in the morning, then becoming mostly sunny. Highs in the mid-80s. Saturday night, partly cloudy. Lows around 70. Sunday, mostly cloudy in the morning, then becoming partly sunny. Highs in the upper 80s. Sunday night, partly cloudy in the evening, then becoming mostly cloudy. Lows in the upper 60s. Monday, partly sunny. Highs in the mid 80s. Monday night, partly cloudy. Lows in the mid 60s. Tuesday, mostly sunny. Highs in the lower 80s. Your National Weather Service forecast for Siouxland. Tonight, mostly clear. Lows around 60. Northwest winds around 5 miles an hour. Wednesday, sunny. Highs in the lower 80s. Northwest winds 5 to 10 miles an hour. Wednesday night, mostly clear. Lows in the upper 50s. North winds 5 to 10 miles an hour. Thursday, sunny. Highs in the lower 80s. Light and variable winds, becoming northwest around 5 miles an hour in the afternoon. Thursday night, mostly clear. Lows in the upper 50s. Southeast winds around 5 miles an hour. Friday, mostly sunny. Highs in the lower 80s. Friday night, partly cloudy in the evening, then mostly cloudy with a chance of showers and thunderstorms after midnight. Lows in the mid-60s. Chance of rain 50%. Saturday, mostly cloudy in the morning, then becoming mostly sunny. Highs in the mid-80s. Saturday night, partly cloudy. Lows around 70. Sunday, mostly cloudy in the morning, then becoming partly sunny. Highs in the upper 80s. Sunday night, partly cloudy in the evening, then becoming mostly cloudy. Lows in the upper 60s. Monday, partly sunny. Highs in the mid-80s. Monday night, partly cloudy. Lows in the mid-60s. Tuesday, mostly sunny. Highs in the lower 80s. At 4 p.m., in Sioux City, the temperature was 87 and the dew point 67. The relative humidity was 51%. Wind was calm. The pressure was 30.01 inches and steady. Elsewhere in northwest Iowa, Morris was sunny and 86. Sheldon was sunny and 84. Cherokee was sunny and 88. Spencer was sunny and 84. Storm Lake was mostly sunny and 82. Other conditions across the northern plains, farther east in Iowa, temperatures were between 78 and 80 degrees. At Cedar Rapids, it was mostly sunny. It was cloudy at Des Moines and Waterloo. In eastern Nebraska, temperatures were between 85 and 88 degrees. At Norfolk, it was sunny. It was partly sunny at Lincoln and Omaha. In eastern South Dakota, skies ranged from sunny to mostly sunny, and temperatures were between 87 and 90 degrees. And in southern Minnesota, at Worthington, it was sunny, with a temperature of 87. It was mostly sunny, with a temperature of 86 at Marshall, and 79 at Mankato. At Minneapolis, it was partly sunny, with a temperature of 79.
at Rochester.

cloudy, with a temperature of 77. Once again, at 4 p.m. Sioux City had a temperature of 87. The current time is 4:54 p.m. Central Daylight Time. Operating on a frequency of 162.475 MHz, this is NOAA Weather Radio Station WXL62, broadcasting from a transmitter near Lawton, Iowa. Our program originates from the National Weather Service in Sioux Falls and serves Sioux City and the surrounding Siouxland area. This hazardous weather outlook is for northwest Iowa, west central Iowa, southwest Minnesota, northeast Nebraska, central South Dakota, east central South Dakota, south central South Dakota, and southeast South Dakota. For today and tonight, the probability for hazardous weather is low. For Wednesday through Monday, a chance of thunderstorms will move across the area late Friday into Friday night. Those with outdoor plans should stay weather aware and monitor the forecast for the latest updates. Spotter activation is not expected at this time. Your National Weather Service forecast for Siouxland. Tonight, mostly clear. Lows around 60. Northwest winds around 5 miles an hour. Wednesday, sunny. Highs in the lower 80s. Northwest winds 5 to 10 miles an hour. Wednesday night, mostly clear. Lows in the upper 50s. North winds 5 to 10 miles an hour. Thursday, sunny. Highs in the lower 80s. Light and variable winds, becoming northwest around 5 miles an hour in the afternoon. Thursday night, mostly clear. Lows in the upper 50s. Southeast winds around 5 miles an hour. Friday, mostly sunny. Highs in the lower 80s. Friday night, partly cloudy in the evening, then mostly cloudy with a chance of showers and thunderstorms after midnight. Lows in the mid-60s. Chance of rain 50%. Saturday, mostly cloudy in the morning, then becoming mostly sunny. Highs in the mid-80s. Saturday night, partly cloudy. Lows around 70. Sunday, mostly cloudy in the morning, then becoming partly sunny. Highs in the upper 80s. Sunday night, partly cloudy in the evening, then becoming mostly cloudy. Lows in the upper 60s. Monday, partly sunny. Highs in the mid 80s. Monday night, partly cloudy. Lows in the mid 60s. Tuesday, mostly sunny. Highs in the lower 80s. At 4 p.m., in Sioux City, the temperature was 87 and the dew point 67. The relative humidity was 51%. Wind was calm. The pressure was 30.01 inches and steady. Elsewhere in northwest Iowa, Morris was sunny and 86. Sheldon was sunny and 84. Cherokee was sunny and 88. Spencer was sunny and 84. Storm Lake was mostly sunny and 82. Other conditions across the northern plains, farther east in Iowa, temperatures were between 78 and 80 degrees. At Cedar Rapids, it was mostly sunny. It was cloudy at Des Moines and Waterloo. In eastern Nebraska, temperatures were between 85 and 88 degrees. At Norfolk, it was sunny. It was partly sunny at Lincoln and Omaha. In eastern South Dakota, skies ranged from sunny to mostly sunny, and temperatures were between 87 and 90 degrees. And in southern Minnesota, at Worthington, it was sunny, with a temperature of 87. It was mostly sunny, with a temperature of 86 at Marshall, and 79 at Mankato. At Minneapolis, it was partly sunny, with a temperature of 79. At Rochester, it was cloudy, with a temperature of 77. Once again, at 4 p.m., Sioux City had a temperature of 87. The current time is 4:58 p.m. Central Daylight Time. Operating on a frequency of 162.475 MHz, this is NOAA Weather Radio Station WXL62, broadcasting from a transmitter near Lawton, Iowa. Our program originates from the National Weather Service in Sioux Falls and serves Sioux City and the surrounding Siouxland area. This hazardous weather outlook is for northwest Iowa, west central Iowa, southwest Minnesota, northeast Nebraska, central South Dakota.

Dakota, East Central South Dakota, South Central South Dakota, and Southeast South Dakota. For today and tonight, the probability for hazardous weather is low. For Wednesday through Monday, a chance of thunderstorms will move across the area late Friday into Friday night. Those with outdoor plans should stay weather aware and monitor the forecast for the latest updates. Spotter activation is not expected at this time. Your National Weather Service forecast for Siouxland. Tonight, mostly clear. Lows around 60. Northwest winds around 5 miles an hour. Wednesday, sunny. Highs in the lower 80s. Northwest winds 5 to 10 miles an hour. Wednesday night, mostly clear. Lows in the upper 50s. North winds 5 to 10 miles an hour. Thursday, sunny. Highs in the lower 80s. Light and variable winds, becoming northwest around 5 miles an hour in the afternoon. Thursday night, mostly clear. Lows in the upper 50s. Southeast winds around 5 miles an hour. Friday, mostly sunny. Highs in the lower 80s. Friday night, partly cloudy in the evening, then mostly cloudy with a chance of showers and thunderstorms after midnight. Lows in the mid-60s. Chance of rain 50%. Saturday, mostly cloudy in the morning, then becoming mostly sunny. Highs in the mid-80s. Saturday night, partly cloudy. Lows around 70. Sunday, mostly cloudy in the morning, then becoming partly sunny. Highs in the upper 80s. Sunday night, partly cloudy in the evening, then becoming mostly cloudy. Lows in the upper 60s. Monday, partly sunny. Highs in the mid-80s. Monday night, partly cloudy. Lows in the mid-60s. Tuesday, mostly sunny. Highs in the lower 80s. At 5 p.m., in Sioux City, the temperature was 87 and the dew point 65. The relative humidity was 47%. Wind was variable at 6 miles an hour. The pressure was 30.00 inches and falling. Elsewhere in northwest Iowa, Morris was sunny and 86. Sheldon was sunny and 84. Spencer was sunny and 85. Other conditions across the northern plains, farther east in Iowa, skies ranged from mostly sunny to partly sunny, and temperatures were between 78 and 80 degrees. In eastern Nebraska, skies ranged from sunny to mostly sunny, and temperatures were between 85 and 88 degrees. In eastern South Dakota, skies ranged from sunny to mostly sunny, and temperatures were between 86 and 89 degrees. And in southern Minnesota, it was sunny, with a temperature of 87 at Worthington, 87 at Marshall, and 81 at Mankato. At Minneapolis, it was partly sunny, with a temperature of 80. At Rochester, it was cloudy, with a temperature of 75. Once again, at 5 p.m., Sioux City had a temperature of 87. The current time is 5:02 p.m. Central Daylight Time. Operating on a frequency of 162.475 MHz, this is NOAA Weather Radio Station WXL62, broadcasting from a transmitter near Lawton, Iowa. Our program originates from the National Weather Service in Sioux Falls and serves Sioux City and the surrounding Siouxland area. This hazardous weather outlook is for northwest Iowa, west central Iowa, southwest Minnesota, northeast Nebraska, central South Dakota, east central South Dakota, south central South Dakota, and southeast South Dakota. For today and tonight, the probability for hazardous weather is low. For Wednesday through Monday, a chance of thunderstorms will move across the area late Friday into Friday night. Those with outdoor plans should stay weather aware and monitor the forecast for the latest updates. Spotter activation is not expected at this time. Your National Weather Service forecast for Siouxland. Tonight, mostly clear. Lows around 60. Northwest winds around 5 miles an hour. Wednesday, sunny. Highs in the lower 80s. Northwest winds 5 to 10 miles an hour. Wednesday night, mostly clear. Lows in the upper 50s. North winds 5 to 10 miles an hour. Thursday, sunny.

Saturday night, partly cloudy. Lows around 70. Sunday, mostly cloudy in the morning, then becoming partly sunny. Highs in the upper 80s. Sunday night, partly cloudy in the evening, then becoming mostly cloudy. Lows in the upper 60s. Monday, partly sunny. Highs in the mid 80s. Monday night, partly cloudy. Lows in the mid 60s. Tuesday, mostly sunny. Highs in the lower 80s. At 5 p.m., in Sioux City, the temperature was 87 and the dew point 65. The relative humidity was 47%. Wind was variable at 6 miles an hour. The pressure was 30.00 inches and falling. Elsewhere in northwest Iowa, Morris was sunny and 86. Sheldon was sunny and 84. Spencer was sunny and 85. Other conditions across the northern plains, farther east in Iowa, skies ranged from mostly sunny to partly sunny, and temperatures were between 78 and 80 degrees. In eastern Nebraska, skies ranged from sunny to mostly sunny, and temperatures were between 85 and 88 degrees. In eastern South Dakota, skies ranged from sunny to mostly sunny, and temperatures were between 86 and 89 degrees. And in southern Minnesota, it was sunny, with a temperature of 87 at Worthington, 87 at Marshall, and 81 at Mankato. At Minneapolis, it was partly sunny, with a temperature of 80. At Rochester, it was cloudy, with a temperature of 75. Once again, at 5 p.m., Sioux City had a temperature of 87. The current time is 5:06 p.m. Central Daylight Time. Operating on a frequency of 162.475 MHz, this is NOAA Weather Radio Station WXL62, broadcasting from a transmitter near Lawton, Iowa. Our program originates from the National Weather Service in Sioux Falls and serves Sioux City and the surrounding Siouxland area. This hazardous weather outlook is for northwest Iowa, west central Iowa, southwest Minnesota, northeast Nebraska, central South Dakota, east central South Dakota, south central South Dakota, and southeast South Dakota. For today and tonight, the probability for hazardous weather is low. For Wednesday through Monday, a chance of thunderstorms will move across the area late Friday into Friday night. Those with outdoor plans should stay weather aware and monitor the forecast for the latest updates. Spotter activation is not expected at this time. Your National Weather Service forecast for Siouxland. Tonight, mostly clear. Lows around 60. Northwest winds around 5 miles an hour. Wednesday, sunny. Highs in the lower 80s. Northwest winds 5 to 10 miles an hour. Wednesday night, mostly clear. Lows in the upper 50s. North winds 5 to 10 miles an hour. Thursday, sunny. Highs in the lower 80s. Light and variable winds, becoming northwest around 5 miles an hour in the afternoon. Thursday night, mostly clear. Lows in the upper 50s. Southeast winds around 5 miles an hour. Friday, mostly sunny. Highs in the lower 80s. Friday night, partly cloudy in the evening, then mostly cloudy with a chance of showers and thunderstorms after midnight. Lows in the mid-60s. Chance of rain 50%. Saturday, mostly cloudy in the morning, then becoming mostly sunny. Highs in the mid-80s. Saturday night, partly cloudy. Lows around 70. Sunday, mostly cloudy in the morning, then becoming partly sunny. Highs in the upper 80s. Sunday night, partly cloudy in the evening, then becoming mostly cloudy. Lows in the upper 60s. Monday, partly sunny. Highs in the mid 80s. Monday night, partly cloudy. Lows in the mid 60s. Tuesday, mostly sunny. Highs in the lower 80s. At 5 p.m., in Sioux City, the temperature was 87 and the dew point 65. The relative humidity was 47%. Wind was variable at 6 miles an hour. The pressure was 30.00 inches and falling. Elsewhere in northwest Iowa, Morris was sunny and 86. Sheldon was sunny and 86.

84. Spencer was sunny and 85. Other conditions across the northern plains, farther east in Iowa, skies ranged from mostly sunny to partly sunny, and temperatures were between 78 and 80 degrees. In eastern Nebraska, skies ranged from sunny to mostly sunny, and temperatures were between 85 and 88 degrees. In eastern South Dakota, skies ranged from sunny to mostly sunny, and temperatures were between 86 and 89 degrees. And in southern Minnesota, it was sunny, with a temperature of 87 at Worthington, 87 at Marshall, and 81 at Mankato. At Minneapolis, it was partly sunny, with a temperature of 80. At Rochester, it was cloudy, with a temperature of 75. Once again, at 5 p.m., Sioux City had a temperature of 87. At 5 p.m., in Sioux City, the temperature was 87, and the dew point 65. The relative humidity was 47%. Wind was variable at 6 miles an hour. The pressure was 30.00 inches and falling. Elsewhere in northwest Iowa, Morris was sunny and 86. Sheldon was sunny and 84. Cherokee was sunny and 88. Spencer was sunny and 85. Storm Lake was sunny and 82. Other conditions across the northern plains, farther east in Iowa, skies ranged from mostly sunny to partly sunny, and temperatures were between 78 and 80 degrees. In eastern Nebraska, skies ranged from sunny to mostly sunny, and temperatures were between 85 and 88 degrees. In eastern South Dakota, skies ranged from sunny to mostly sunny, and temperatures were between 86 and 89 degrees. And in southern Minnesota, it was sunny, with a temperature of 87 at Worthington, 87 at Marshall, and 81 at Mankato. At Minneapolis, it was partly sunny, with a temperature of 80. At Rochester, it was cloudy, with a temperature of 75. Once again, at 5 p.m., Sioux City had a temperature of 87. The current time is 5:12 p.m. Central Daylight Time. Operating on a frequency of 162.475 MHz, this is NOAA Weather Radio Station WXL62, broadcasting from a transmitter near Lawton, Iowa. Our program originates from the National Weather Service in Sioux Falls and serves Sioux City and the surrounding Siouxland area. This hazardous weather outlook is for northwest Iowa, west central Iowa, southwest Minnesota, northeast Nebraska, central South Dakota, east central South Dakota, south central South Dakota, and southeast South Dakota. For today and tonight, the probability for hazardous weather is low. For Wednesday through Monday, a chance of thunderstorms will move across the area late Friday into Friday night. Those with outdoor plans should stay weather aware and monitor the forecast for the latest updates. Spotter activation is not expected at this time. Your National Weather Service forecast for Siouxland. Tonight, mostly clear. Lows around 60. Northwest winds around 5 miles an hour. Wednesday, sunny. Highs in the lower 80s. Northwest winds 5 to 10 miles an hour. Wednesday night, mostly clear. Lows in the upper 50s. North winds 5 to 10 miles an hour. Thursday, sunny. Highs in the lower 80s. Light and variable winds, becoming northwest around 5 miles an hour in the afternoon. Thursday night, mostly clear. Lows in the upper 50s. Southeast winds around 5 miles an hour. Friday, mostly sunny. Highs in the lower 80s. Friday night, partly cloudy in the evening, then mostly cloudy with a chance of showers and thunderstorms after midnight. Lows in the mid-60s. Chance of rain 50%. Saturday, mostly cloudy in the morning, then becoming mostly sunny. Highs in the mid-80s. Saturday night, partly cloudy. Lows around 70. Sunday, mostly cloudy in the morning, then becoming partly sunny. Highs in the upper 80s. Sunday night, partly cloudy in the evening, then becoming mostly cloudy. Lows in the upper 60s. Monday, partly sunny. Highs in the mid-80s. Monday night, partly cloudy. Lows in the mid-60s. Tuesday, mostly sunny.

highs in the lower 80s. At 5 p.m., in Sioux City, the temperature was 87 and the dew point 65. The relative humidity was 47%. Wind was variable at 6 miles an hour. The pressure was 30.00 inches and falling. Elsewhere in northwest Iowa, Morris was sunny and 86. Sheldon was sunny and 84. Cherokee was sunny and 88. Spencer was sunny and 85. Storm Lake was sunny and 82. Other conditions across the northern plains, farther east in Iowa, skies ranged from mostly sunny to partly sunny, and temperatures were between 78 and 80 degrees. In eastern Nebraska, skies ranged from sunny to mostly sunny, and temperatures were between 85 and 88 degrees. In eastern South Dakota, skies ranged from sunny to mostly sunny, and temperatures were between 86 and 89 degrees. And in southern Minnesota, it was sunny, with a temperature of 87 at Worthington, 87 at Marshall, and 81 at Mankato. At Minneapolis, it was partly sunny, with a temperature of 80. At Rochester, it was cloudy, with a temperature of 75. Once again, at 5 p.m., Sioux City had a temperature of 87. The current time is 5:16 p.m. Central Daylight Time. Operating on a frequency of 162.475 MHz, this is NOAA Weather Radio Station WXL62, broadcasting from a transmitter near Lawton, Iowa. Our program originates from the National Weather Service in Sioux Falls and serves Sioux City and the surrounding Siouxland area. This hazardous weather outlook is for northwest Iowa, west central Iowa, southwest Minnesota, northeast Nebraska, central South Dakota, east central South Dakota, south central South Dakota, and southeast South Dakota. For today and tonight, the probability for hazardous weather is low. For Wednesday through Monday, a chance of thunderstorms will move across the area late Friday into Friday night. Those with outdoor plans should stay weather aware and monitor the forecast for the latest updates. Spotter activation is not expected at this time. Your National Weather Service forecast for Siouxland. Tonight, mostly clear. Lows around 60. Northwest winds around 5 miles an hour. Wednesday, sunny. Highs in the lower 80s. Northwest winds 5 to 10 miles an hour. Wednesday night, mostly clear. Lows in the upper 50s. North winds 5 to 10 miles an hour. Thursday, sunny. Highs in the lower 80s. Light and variable winds, becoming northwest around 5 miles an hour in the afternoon. Thursday night, mostly clear. Lows in the upper 50s. Southeast winds around 5 miles an hour. Friday, mostly sunny. Highs in the lower 80s. Friday night, partly cloudy in the evening, then mostly cloudy with a chance of showers and thunderstorms after midnight. Lows in the mid-60s. Chance of rain 50%. Saturday, mostly cloudy in the morning, then becoming mostly sunny. Highs in the mid-80s. Saturday night, partly cloudy. Lows around 70. Sunday, mostly cloudy in the morning, then becoming partly sunny. Highs in the upper 80s. Sunday night, partly cloudy in the evening, then becoming mostly cloudy. Lows in the upper 60s. Monday, partly sunny. Highs in the mid-80s. Monday night, partly cloudy. Lows in the mid-60s. Tuesday, mostly sunny. Highs in the lower 80s. At 5 p.m., in Sioux City, the temperature was 87 and the dew point 65. The relative humidity was 47%. Wind was variable at 6 miles an hour. The pressure was 30.00 inches and falling. Elsewhere in northwest Iowa, Morris was sunny and 86. Sheldon was sunny and 84. Cherokee was sunny and 88. Spencer was sunny and 85. Storm Lake was sunny and 82. Other conditions across the northern plains, farther east in Iowa, skies ranged from mostly sunny to partly sunny, and temperatures were between 78 and 80 degrees. In eastern Nebraska, skies ranged from sunny to mostly sunny, and temperatures were between

around 60. Northwest winds around 5 miles an hour. Wednesday, sunny. Highs in the lower 80s. Northwest winds 5 to 10 miles an hour. Wednesday night, mostly clear. Lows in the upper 50s. North winds 5 to 10 miles an hour. Thursday, sunny. Highs in the lower 80s. Light and variable winds, becoming northwest around 5 miles an hour in the afternoon. Thursday night, mostly clear. Lows in the upper 50s. Southeast winds around 5 miles an hour. Friday, mostly sunny. Highs in the lower 80s. Friday night, partly cloudy in the evening, then mostly cloudy with a chance of showers and thunderstorms after midnight. Lows in the mid-60s. Chance of rain 50%. Saturday, mostly cloudy in the morning, then becoming mostly sunny. Highs in the mid-80s. Saturday night, partly cloudy. Lows around 70. Sunday, mostly cloudy in the morning, then becoming partly sunny. Highs in the upper 80s. Sunday night, partly cloudy in the evening, then becoming mostly cloudy. Lows in the upper 60s. Monday, partly sunny. Highs in the mid-80s. Monday night, partly cloudy. Lows in the mid-60s. Tuesday, mostly sunny. Highs in the lower 80s. At 5 p.m., in Sioux City, the temperature was 87 and the dew point 65. The relative humidity was 47%. Wind was variable at 6 miles an hour. The pressure was 30.00 inches and falling. Elsewhere in northwest Iowa, Morris was sunny and 86. Sheldon was sunny and 84. Cherokee was sunny and 88. Spencer was sunny and 85. Storm Lake was sunny and 82. Other conditions across the northern plains, farther east in Iowa, skies ranged from mostly sunny to partly sunny, and temperatures were between 78 and 80 degrees. In eastern Nebraska, skies ranged from sunny to mostly sunny, and temperatures were between 85 and 88 degrees. In eastern South Dakota, skies ranged from sunny to mostly sunny, and temperatures were between 86 and 89 degrees. And in southern Minnesota, it was sunny, with a temperature of 87 at Worthington, 87 at Marshall, and 81 at Mankato. At Minneapolis, it was partly sunny, with a temperature of 80. At Rochester, it was cloudy, with a temperature of 75. Once again, at 5 p.m., Sioux City had a temperature of 87. The current time is 5:33 p.m. Central Daylight Time. Operating on a frequency of 162.475 MHz, this is NOAA Weather Radio, 3 p.m. Central Daylight Time. 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Our program originates from the National Weather Service in Sioux Falls and serves Sioux City and the surrounding Siouxland area. This hazardous weather outlook is for northwest Iowa, west central Iowa, southwest Minnesota, northeast Nebraska, central South Dakota, east central South Dakota, south central South Dakota, and southeast South Dakota. For today and tonight, the probability for hazardous weather is low. For Wednesday through Monday, a chance of thunderstorms will move across the area late Friday into Friday night. Those with outdoor plans should stay weather aware and monitor the forecast for the latest updates. Spotter activation is not expected at this time. Your National Weather Service forecast for Siouxland. Tonight, mostly clear. Lows around 60. Northwest winds around 5 miles an hour. Wednesday, sunny. Highs in the lower 80s. Northwest winds 5 to 10 miles an hour. Wednesday night, mostly clear. Lows in the upper 50s. North winds 5 to 10 miles an hour. Thursday, sunny. Highs in the lower 80s. Light and variable winds, becoming northwest around 5 miles an hour in the afternoon. Thursday night, mostly clear. Lows in the upper 50s. Southeast winds around 5 miles an hour. Friday, mostly

Sunny. Highs in the lower 80s. Friday night, partly cloudy in the evening, then mostly cloudy with a chance of showers and thunderstorms after midnight. Lows in the mid-60s. Chance of rain 50%. Saturday, mostly cloudy in the morning, then becoming mostly sunny. Highs in the mid-80s. Saturday night, partly cloudy. Lows around 70. Sunday, mostly cloudy in the morning, then becoming partly sunny. Highs in the upper 80s. Sunday night, partly cloudy in the evening, then becoming mostly cloudy. Lows in the upper 60s. Monday, partly sunny. Highs in the mid-80s. Monday night, partly cloudy. Lows in the mid-60s. Tuesday, mostly sunny. Highs in the lower 80s. At 5 p.m., in Sioux City, the temperature was 87 and the dew point 65. The relative humidity was 47%. Wind was variable at 6 miles an hour. The pressure was 30.00 inches and falling. Elsewhere in northwest Iowa, Morris was sunny and 86. Sheldon was sunny and 84. Cherokee was sunny and 88. Spencer was sunny and 85. Storm Lake was sunny and 82. Other conditions across the northern plains, farther east in Iowa, skies ranged from mostly sunny to partly sunny, and temperatures were between 78 and 80 degrees. In eastern Nebraska, skies ranged from sunny to mostly sunny, and temperatures were between 85 and 88 degrees. In eastern South Dakota, skies ranged from sunny to mostly sunny, and temperatures were between 86 and 89 degrees. And in southern Minnesota, it was sunny, with a temperature of 87 at Worthington, 87 at Marshall, and 81 at Mankato. At Minneapolis, it was partly sunny, with a temperature of 80. At Rochester, it was cloudy, with a temperature of 75. Once again, at 5 p.m., Sioux City had a temperature of 87. The current time is 5:37 p.m. Central Daylight Time. Operating on a frequency of 162.475 MHz, this is NOAA Weather Radio Station WXL62, broadcasting from a transmitter near Lawton, Iowa. Our program originates from the National Weather Service in Sioux Falls and serves Sioux City and the surrounding Siouxland area. This hazardous weather outlook is for northwest Iowa, west central Iowa, southwest Minnesota, northeast Nebraska, central South Dakota, east central South Dakota, south central South Dakota, and southeast South Dakota. For today and tonight, the probability for hazardous weather is low. For Wednesday through Monday, a chance of thunderstorms will move across the area late Friday into Friday night. Those with outdoor plans should stay weather aware and monitor the forecast for the latest updates. Spotter activation is not expected at this time. Your National Weather Service forecast for Siouxland. Tonight, mostly clear. Lows around 60. Northwest winds around 5 miles an hour. Wednesday, sunny. Highs in the lower 80s. Northwest winds 5 to 10 miles an hour. Wednesday night, mostly clear. Lows in the upper 50s. North winds 5 to 10 miles an hour. Thursday, sunny. Highs in the lower 80s. Light and variable winds, becoming northwest around 5 miles an hour in the afternoon. Thursday night, mostly clear. Lows in the upper 50s. Southeast winds around 5 miles an hour. Friday, mostly sunny. Highs in the lower 80s. Friday night, partly cloudy in the evening, then mostly cloudy with a chance of showers and thunderstorms after midnight. Lows in the mid-60s. Chance of rain 50%. Saturday, mostly cloudy in the morning, then becoming mostly sunny. Highs in the mid-80s. Saturday night, partly cloudy. Lows around 70. Sunday, mostly cloudy in the morning, then becoming partly sunny. Highs in the upper 80s. Sunday night, partly cloudy in the evening, then becoming mostly cloudy. Lows in the upper 60s. Monday, partly sunny. Highs in the mid-80s. Monday night, partly cloudy. Lows in the mid-60s.

Tuesday, mostly sunny. Highs in the lower 80s. At 5 p.m., in Sioux City, the temperature was 87 and the dew point 65. The relative humidity was 47%. Wind was variable at 6 miles an hour. The pressure was 30.00 inches and falling. Elsewhere in northwest Iowa, Morris was sunny and 86. Sheldon was sunny and 84. Cherokee was sunny and 88. Spencer was sunny and 85. Storm Lake was sunny and 82. Other conditions across the northern plains, farther east in Iowa, skies ranged from mostly sunny to partly sunny, and temperatures were between 78 and 80 degrees. In eastern Nebraska, skies ranged from sunny to mostly sunny, and temperatures were between 85 and 88 degrees. In eastern South Dakota, skies ranged from sunny to mostly sunny, and temperatures were between 86 and 89 degrees. And in southern Minnesota, it was sunny, with a temperature of 87 at Worthington, 87 at Marshall, and 81 at Mankato. At Minneapolis, it was partly sunny, with a temperature of 80. At Rochester, it was cloudy, with a temperature of 75. Once again, at 5 p.m., Sioux City had a temperature of 87. The current time is 5:41 p.m. Central Daylight Time. Operating on a frequency of 162.475 MHz, this is NOAA Weather Radio Station WXL62, broadcasting from a transmitter near Lawton, Iowa. Our program originates from the National Weather Service in Sioux Falls and serves Sioux City and the surrounding Siouxland area. This hazardous weather outlook is for northwest Iowa, west central Iowa, southwest Minnesota, northeast Nebraska, central South Dakota, east central South Dakota, south central South Dakota, and southeast South Dakota. For today and tonight, the probability for hazardous weather is low. For Wednesday through Monday, a chance of thunderstorms will move across the area late Friday into Friday night. Those with outdoor plans should stay weather aware and monitor the forecast for the latest updates. Spotter activation is not expected at this time. Your National Weather Service forecast for Siouxland. Tonight, mostly clear. Lows around 60. Northwest winds around 5 miles an hour. Wednesday, sunny. Highs in the lower 80s. Northwest winds 5 to 10 miles an hour. Wednesday night, mostly clear. Lows in the upper 50s. North winds 5 to 10 miles an hour. Thursday, sunny. Highs in the lower 80s. Light and variable winds, becoming northwest around 5 miles an hour in the afternoon. Thursday night, mostly clear. Lows in the upper 50s. Southeast winds around 5 miles an hour. Friday, mostly sunny. Highs in the lower 80s. Friday night, partly cloudy in the evening, then mostly cloudy with a chance of showers and thunderstorms after midnight. Lows in the mid-60s. Chance of rain 50%. Saturday, mostly cloudy in the morning, then becoming mostly sunny. Highs in the mid-80s. Saturday night, partly cloudy. Lows around 70. Sunday, mostly cloudy in the morning, then becoming partly sunny. Highs in the upper 80s. Sunday night, partly cloudy in the evening, then becoming mostly cloudy. Lows in the upper 60s. Monday, partly sunny. Highs in the mid-80s. Monday night, partly cloudy. Lows in the mid-60s. Tuesday, mostly sunny. Highs in the lower 80s. At 5 p.m., in Sioux City, the temperature was 87 and the dew point 65. The relative humidity was 47%. Wind was variable at 6 miles an hour. The pressure was 30.00 inches and falling. Elsewhere in northwest Iowa, Morris was sunny and 86. Sheldon was sunny and 84. Cherokee was sunny and 88. Spencer was sunny and 85. Storm Lake was sunny and 82. Other conditions across the northern plains, farther east in Iowa, skies ranged from mostly sunny to partly sunny, and temperatures were between 78 and 80 degrees. In eastern Nebraska, skies ranged from sunny to mostly

mostly sunny, and temperatures were between 85 and 88 degrees. In eastern South Dakota, skies ranged from sunny to mostly sunny, and temperatures were between 86 and 89 degrees. And in southern Minnesota, it was sunny, with a temperature of 87 at Worthington, 87 at Marshall, and 81 at Mankato. At Minneapolis, it was partly sunny, with a temperature of 80. At Rochester, it was cloudy, with a temperature of 75. Once again, at 5 p.m. Sioux City had a temperature of 87. The current time is 5:45 p.m. Central Daylight Time. Operating on a frequency of 162.475 MHz, this is NOAA Weather Radio Station WXL62, broadcasting from a transmitter near Lawton, Iowa. Our program originates from the National Weather Service in Sioux Falls and serves Sioux City and the surrounding Siouxland area. This hazardous weather outlook is for northwest Iowa, west central Iowa, southwest Minnesota, northeast Nebraska, central South Dakota, east central South Dakota, south central South Dakota, and southeast South Dakota. For today and tonight, the probability for hazardous weather is low. For Wednesday through Monday, a chance of thunderstorms will move across the area late Friday into Friday night. Those with outdoor plans should stay weather aware and monitor the forecast for the latest updates. Spotter activation is not expected at this time. Your National Weather Service forecast for Siouxland. Tonight, mostly clear. Lows around 60. Northwest winds around 5 miles an hour. Wednesday, sunny. Highs in the lower 80s. Northwest winds 5 to 10 miles an hour. Wednesday night, mostly clear. Lows in the upper 50s. North winds 5 to 10 miles an hour. Thursday, sunny. Highs in the lower 80s. Light and variable winds, becoming northwest around 5 miles an hour in the afternoon. Thursday night, mostly clear. Lows in the upper 50s. Southeast winds around 5 miles an hour. Friday, mostly sunny. Highs in the lower 80s. Friday night, partly cloudy in the evening, then mostly cloudy with a chance of showers and thunderstorms after midnight. Lows in the mid-60s. Chance of rain 50%. Saturday, mostly cloudy in the morning, then becoming mostly sunny. Highs in the mid-80s. Saturday night, partly cloudy. Lows around 70. Sunday, mostly cloudy in the morning, then becoming partly sunny. Highs in the upper 80s. Sunday night, partly cloudy in the evening, then becoming mostly cloudy. Lows in the upper 60s. Monday, partly sunny. Highs in the mid-80s. Monday night, partly cloudy. Lows in the mid-60s. Tuesday, mostly sunny. Highs in the lower 80s. At 5 p.m., in Sioux City, the temperature was 87 and the dew point 65. The relative humidity was 47%. Wind was variable at 6 miles an hour. The pressure was 30.00 inches and falling. Elsewhere in northwest Iowa, Morris was sunny and 86. Sheldon was sunny and 84. Cherokee was sunny and 88. Spencer was sunny and 85. Storm Lake was sunny and 82. Other conditions across the northern plains, farther east in Iowa, skies ranged from mostly sunny to partly sunny, and temperatures were between 78 and 80 degrees. In eastern Nebraska, skies ranged from sunny to mostly sunny, and temperatures were between 85 and 88 degrees. In eastern South Dakota, skies ranged from sunny to mostly sunny, and temperatures were between 86 and 89 degrees. And in southern Minnesota, it was sunny, with a temperature of 87 at Worthington, 87 at Marshall, and 81 at Mankato. At Minneapolis, it was partly sunny, with a temperature of 80. At Rochester, it was cloudy, with a temperature of 75. Once again, at 5 p.m., Sioux City had a temperature of 87. The current time is 5:49 p.m. Central Daylight Time. Operating on a frequency of 162.475 MHz, this is NOAA Weather Radio Station WXL62, broadcast.
calling from a transmitter near Lawton, Iowa. Our program originates from the National Weather Service in Sioux Falls and serves Sioux City and the surrounding Siouxland area. This hazardous weather outlook is for Northwest Iowa, West Central Iowa, Southwest Minnesota, Northeast Nebraska, Central South Dakota, East Central South Dakota, South Central South Dakota, and Southeast South Dakota. For today and tonight, the probability for hazardous weather is low. For Wednesday through Monday, a chance of thunderstorms will move across the area late Friday into Friday night. Those with outdoor plans should stay weather aware and monitor the forecast for the latest updates. Spotter activation is not expected at this time. Your National Weather Service forecast for Siouxland. Tonight, mostly clear. Lows around 60. Northwest winds around 5 miles an hour. Wednesday, sunny. Highs in the lower 80s. Northwest winds 5 to 10 miles an hour. Wednesday night, mostly clear. Lows in the upper 50s. North winds 5 to 10 miles an hour. Thursday, sunny. Highs in the lower 80s. Light and variable winds, becoming northwest around 5 miles an hour in the afternoon. Thursday night, mostly clear. Lows in the upper 50s. Southeast winds around 5 miles an hour. Friday, mostly sunny. Highs in the lower 80s. Friday night, partly cloudy in the evening, then mostly cloudy with a chance of showers and thunderstorms after midnight. Lows in the mid-60s. Chance of rain 50%. Saturday, mostly cloudy in the morning, then becoming mostly sunny. Highs in the mid-80s. Saturday night, partly cloudy. Lows around 70. Sunday, mostly cloudy in the morning, then becoming partly sunny. Highs in the upper 80s. Sunday night, partly cloudy in the evening, then becoming mostly cloudy. Lows in the upper 60s. Monday, partly sunny. Highs in the mid 80s. Monday night, partly cloudy. Lows in the mid 60s. Tuesday, mostly sunny. Highs in the lower 80s. At 5 p.m., in Sioux City, the temperature was 87 and the dew point 65. The relative humidity was 47%. Wind was variable at 6 miles an hour. The pressure was 30.00 inches and falling. Elsewhere in northwest Iowa, Morris was sunny and 86. Sheldon was sunny and 84. Cherokee was sunny and 88. Spencer was sunny and 85. Storm Lake was sunny and 82. Other conditions across the northern plains, farther east in Iowa, skies ranged from mostly sunny to partly sunny, and temperatures were between 78 and 80 degrees. In eastern Nebraska, skies ranged from sunny to mostly sunny, and temperatures were between 85 and 88 degrees. In eastern South Dakota, skies ranged from sunny to mostly sunny, and temperatures were between 86 and 89 degrees. And in southern Minnesota, it was sunny, with a temperature of 87 at Worthington, 87 at Marshall, and 81 at Mankato. At Minneapolis, it was partly sunny, with a temperature of 80. At Rochester, it was cloudy, with a temperature of 75. Once again, at 5 p.m., Sioux City had a temperature of 87. The current time is 5:53 p.m. Central Daylight Time. Operating on a frequency of 162.475 MHz, this is NOAA Weather Radio Station WXL62, broadcasting from a transmitter near Lawton, Iowa. Our program originates from the National Weather Service in Sioux Falls and serves Sioux City and the surrounding Siouxland area. This hazardous weather outlook is for Northwest Iowa, West Central Iowa, Southwest Minnesota, Northeast Nebraska, Central South Dakota, East Central South Dakota, South Central South Dakota, and Southeast South Dakota. For today and tonight, the probability for hazardous weather is low. For Wednesday through Monday, a chance of thunderstorms will move across the area late Friday into Friday night. Those with outdoor plans should stay weather aware and monitor the forecast for the latest updates. Spotter activation is not expected at this time. Your National Weather Service forecast for Siouxland.
Tonight, mostly clear. Lows around 60. Northwest winds around 5 miles an hour. Wednesday, sunny. Highs in the lower 80s. Northwest winds 5 to 10 miles an hour. Wednesday night, mostly clear. Lows in the upper 50s. North winds 5 to 10 miles an hour. Thursday, sunny. Highs in the lower 80s. Light and variable winds, becoming northwest around 5 miles an hour in the afternoon. Thursday night, mostly clear. Lows in the upper 50s. Southeast winds around 5 miles an hour. Friday, mostly sunny. Hot in the lower 80s. Friday night, partly cloudy in the evening, then mostly cloudy with a chance of showers and thunderstorms after midnight. Lows in the mid-60s. Chance of rain 50%. Saturday, mostly cloudy in the morning, then becoming mostly sunny. Highs in the mid-80s. Saturday night, partly cloudy. Lows around 70. Sunday, mostly cloudy in the morning, then becoming partly sunny. Highs in the upper 80s. Sunday night, partly cloudy in the evening, then becoming mostly cloudy. Lows in the upper 60s. Monday, partly sunny. Highs in the mid-80s. Monday night, partly cloudy. Lows in the mid-60s. Tuesday, mostly sunny. Highs in the lower 80s. At 5 p.m., in Sioux City, the temperature was 87 and the dew point 65. The relative humidity was 47%. Wind was variable at 6 miles an hour. The pressure was 30.00 inches and falling. Elsewhere in northwest Iowa, Morris was sunny and 86. Sheldon was sunny and 84. Cherokee was sunny and 88. Spencer was sunny and 85. Storm Lake was sunny and 82. Other conditions across the northern plains, farther east in Iowa, skies ranged from mostly sunny to partly sunny, and temperatures were between 78 and 80 degrees. In eastern Nebraska, skies ranged from sunny to mostly sunny, and temperatures were between 85 and 88 degrees. In eastern South Dakota, skies ranged from sunny to mostly sunny, and temperatures were between 86 and 89 degrees. And in southern Minnesota, it was sunny, with a temperature of 87 at Worthington, 87 at Marshall, and 81 at Mankato. At Minneapolis, it was partly sunny, with a temperature of 80. At Rochester, it was cloudy, with a temperature of 75. Once again, at 5 p.m., Sioux City had a temperature of 87. The current time is 5:58 p.m. Central Daylight Time. Operating on a frequency of 162.475 MHz, this is NOAA Weather Radio Station WXL62, broadcasting from a transmitter near Lawton, Iowa. Our program originates from the National Weather Service in Sioux Falls and serves Sioux City and the surrounding Siouxland area. This hazardous weather outlook is for northwest Iowa, west central Iowa, southwest Minnesota, northeast Nebraska, central South Dakota, east central South Dakota, south central South Dakota, and southeast South Dakota. For today and tonight, the probability for hazardous weather is low. For Wednesday through Monday, a chance of thunderstorms will move across the area late Friday into Friday night. Those with outdoor plans should stay weather aware and monitor the forecast for the latest updates. Spotter activation is not expected at this time. Your National Weather Service forecast for Siouxland. Tonight, mostly clear. Lows around 60. Northwest winds around 5 miles an hour. Wednesday, sunny. Highs in the lower 80s. Northwest winds 5 to 10 miles an hour. Wednesday night, mostly clear. Lows in the upper 50s. North winds 5 to 10 miles an hour. Thursday, sunny. Highs in the lower 80s. Light and variable winds, becoming northwest around 5 miles an hour in the afternoon. Thursday night, mostly clear. Lows in the upper 50s. Southeast winds around 5 miles an hour. Friday, mostly sunny. Highs in the lower 80s. Friday night, partly cloudy in the evening, then mostly cloudy with a

chance of showers and thunderstorms after midnight. Lows in the mid-60s. Chance of rain 50%. Saturday, mostly cloudy in the morning, then becoming mostly sunny. Highs in the mid-80s. Saturday night, partly cloudy. Lows around 70. Sunday, mostly cloudy in the morning, then becoming partly sunny. Highs in the upper 80s. Sunday night, partly cloudy in the evening, then becoming mostly cloudy. Lows in the upper 60s. Monday, partly sunny. Highs in the mid-80s. Monday night, partly cloudy. Lows in the mid-60s. Tuesday, mostly sunny. Highs in the lower 80s. Your National Weather Service forecast for Siouxland. Tonight, mostly clear. Lows around 60. Northwest winds around 5 miles an hour. Wednesday, sunny. Highs in the lower 80s. Northwest winds 5 to 10 miles an hour. Wednesday night, mostly clear. Lows in the upper 50s. North winds 5 to 10 miles an hour. Thursday, sunny. Highs in the lower 80s. Light and variable winds, becoming northwest around 5 miles an hour in the afternoon. Thursday night, mostly clear. Lows in the upper 50s. Southeast winds around 5 miles an hour. Friday, mostly sunny. Highs in the lower 80s. Friday night, partly cloudy in the evening, then mostly cloudy with a chance of showers and thunderstorms after midnight. Lows in the mid-60s. Chance of rain 50%. Saturday, mostly cloudy in the morning, then becoming mostly sunny. Highs in the mid-80s. Saturday night, partly cloudy. Lows around 70. Sunday, mostly cloudy in the morning, then becoming partly sunny. Highs in the upper 80s. Sunday night, partly cloudy in the evening, then becoming mostly cloudy. Lows in the upper 60s. Monday, partly sunny. Highs in the mid-80s. Monday night, partly cloudy. Lows in the mid-60s. Tuesday, mostly sunny. Highs in the lower 80s. At 6 p.m., in Sioux City, the temperature was 86, and the dew point 68. The relative humidity was 54%. Wind was west at 7 miles an hour. The pressure was 30.00 inches and steady. Elsewhere in northwest Iowa, Morris was sunny and 86. Sheldon was sunny and 82. Spencer was sunny and 85. Other conditions across the northern plains, farther east in Iowa, skies ranged from mostly sunny to partly sunny, and temperatures were between 77 and 81 degrees. In eastern Nebraska, skies ranged from sunny to mostly sunny, and temperatures were between 85 and 87 degrees. In eastern South Dakota, skies ranged from sunny to mostly sunny, and temperatures were between 85 and 88 degrees. And in southern Minnesota, it was sunny, with a temperature of 85 at Worthington, 84 at Marshall, and 81 at Mankato. At Minneapolis, it was mostly sunny, with a temperature of 81. At Rochester, it was cloudy, with a temperature of 75. Once again, at 6 p.m. Sioux City had a temperature of 86. The current time is 6:03 p.m. Central Daylight Time. Operating on a frequency of 162.475 MHz, this is NOAA Weather Radio Station WXL62, broadcasting from a transmitter near Lawton, Iowa. Our program originates from the National Weather Service in Sioux Falls and serves Sioux City and the surrounding Siouxland area. This hazardous weather outlook is for northwest Iowa, west central Iowa, southwest Minnesota, northeast Nebraska, central South Dakota, east central South Dakota, south central South Dakota, and southeast South Dakota. For today and tonight, the probability for hazardous weather is low. For Wednesday through Monday, a chance of thunderstorms will move across the area late Friday into Friday night. Those with outdoor plans should stay weather aware and monitor the forecast for the latest updates. Spotter activation is not expected at this time. Your National Weather Service forecast for Siouxland. Tonight, mostly clear. Lows around 60.

chance of showers and thunderstorms after midnight. Lows in the mid-60s. Chance of rain 50%. Saturday, mostly cloudy in the morning, then becoming mostly sunny. Highs in the mid-80s. Saturday night, partly cloudy. Lows around 70. Sunday, mostly cloudy in the morning, then becoming partly sunny. Highs in the upper 80s. Sunday night, partly cloudy in the evening, then becoming mostly cloudy. Lows in the upper 60s. Monday, partly sunny. Highs in the mid-80s. Monday night, partly cloudy. Lows in the mid-60s. Tuesday, mostly sunny. Highs in the lower 80s. At 6 p.m., in Sioux City, the temperature was 86, and the dew point 68. The relative humidity was 54%. Wind was west at 7 miles an hour. The pressure was 30.00 inches and steady. Elsewhere in northwest Iowa, Morris was sunny and 86. Sheldon was sunny and 82. Spencer was sunny and 85. Other conditions across the northern plains, farther east in Iowa, skies ranged from mostly sunny to partly sunny, and temperatures were between 77 and 81 degrees. In eastern Nebraska, skies ranged from sunny to mostly sunny, and temperatures were between 85 and 87 degrees. In eastern South Dakota, skies ranged from sunny to mostly sunny, and temperatures were between 85 and 88 degrees. And in southern Minnesota, it was sunny, with a temperature of 85 at Worthington, 84 at Marshall, and 81 at Mankato. At Minneapolis, it was mostly sunny, with a temperature of 81. At Rochester, it was cloudy, with a temperature of 75. Once again, at 6 p.m. Sioux City had a temperature of 86. The current time is 6:07 p.m. Central Daylight Time. Operating on a frequency of 162.475 MHz, this is NOAA Weather Radio Station WXL62, broadcasting from a transmitter near Lawton, Iowa. Our program originates from the National Weather Service in Sioux Falls and serves Sioux City and the surrounding Siouxland area. This hazardous weather outlook is for northwest Iowa, west central Iowa, southwest Minnesota, northeast Nebraska, central South Dakota, east central South Dakota, south central South Dakota, and southeast South Dakota. For today and tonight, the probability for hazardous weather is low. For Wednesday through Monday, a chance of thunderstorms will move across the area late Friday into Friday night. Those with outdoor plans should stay weather aware and monitor the forecast for the latest updates. Spotter activation is not expected at this time. Your National Weather Service forecast for Siouxland. Tonight, mostly clear. Lows around 60. Northwest winds around 5 miles an hour. Wednesday, sunny. Highs in the lower 80s. Northwest winds 5 to 10 miles an hour. Wednesday night, mostly clear. Lows in the upper 50s. North winds 5 to 10 miles an hour. Thursday, sunny. Highs in the lower 80s. Light and variable winds, becoming northwest around 5 miles an hour in the afternoon. Thursday night, mostly clear. Lows in the upper 50s. Southeast winds around 5 miles an hour. Friday, mostly sunny. Highs in the lower 80s. Friday night, partly cloudy in the evening, then mostly cloudy with a chance of showers and thunderstorms after midnight. Lows in the mid-60s. Chance of rain 50%. Saturday, mostly cloudy in the morning, then becoming mostly sunny. Highs in the mid-80s. Saturday night, partly cloudy. Lows around 70. Sunday, mostly cloudy in the morning, then becoming partly sunny. Highs in the upper 80s. Sunday night, partly cloudy in the evening, then becoming mostly cloudy. Lows in the upper 60s. Monday, partly sunny. Highs in the mid-80s. Monday night, partly cloudy. Lows in the mid-60s. Tuesday, mostly sunny. Highs in the lower 80s. At 6 p.m., in Sioux City, the temperature was 86, and the dew point 68. The relative humidity was

54%. Wind was west at 7 miles an hour. The pressure was 30.00 inches and steady. Elsewhere in northwest Iowa, Morris was sunny and 86. Sheldon was sunny and 82. Cherokee was sunny and 86. Spencer was sunny and 85. Storm Lake was sunny and 82. Other conditions across the northern plains, farther east in Iowa, skies ranged from mostly sunny to partly sunny, and temperatures were between 77 and 81 degrees. In eastern Nebraska, skies ranged from sunny to mostly sunny, and temperatures were between 85 and 87 degrees. In eastern South Dakota, skies ranged from sunny to mostly sunny, and temperatures were between 85 and 88 degrees. And in southern Minnesota, it was sunny, with a temperature of 85 at Worthington, 84 at Marshall, and 81 at Mankato. At Minneapolis, it was mostly sunny, with a temperature of 81. At Rochester, it was cloudy, with a temperature of 75. Once again, at 6 p.m. Sioux City had a temperature of 86. The current time is 6:12 p.m. Central Daylight Time. Operating on a frequency of 162.475 MHz, this is NOAA Weather Radio Station WXL62, broadcasting from a transmitter near Lawton, Iowa. Our program originates from the National Weather Service in Sioux Falls and serves Sioux City and the surrounding Siouxland area. This hazardous weather outlook is for northwest Iowa, west central Iowa, southwest Minnesota, northeast Nebraska, central South Dakota, east central South Dakota, south central South Dakota, and southeast South Dakota. For today and tonight, the probability for hazardous weather is low. For Wednesday through Monday, a chance of thunderstorms will move across the area late Friday into Friday night. Those with outdoor plans should stay weather aware and monitor the forecast for the latest updates. Spotter activation is not expected at this time. Your National Weather Service forecast for Siouxland. Tonight, mostly clear. Lows around 60. Northwest winds around 5 miles an hour. Wednesday, sunny. Highs in the lower 80s. Northwest wind 5 to 10 miles an hour. Wednesday night, mostly clear. Lows in the upper 50s. North winds 5 to 10 miles an hour. Thursday, sunny. Highs in the lower 80s. Light and variable winds, becoming northwest around 5 miles an hour in the afternoon. Thursday night, mostly clear. Lows in the upper 50s. Southeast winds around 5 miles an hour. Friday, mostly sunny. Highs in the lower 80s. Friday night, partly cloudy in the evening, then mostly cloudy with a chance of showers and thunderstorms after midnight. Lows in the mid-60s. Chance of rain 50%. Saturday, mostly cloudy in the morning, then becoming mostly sunny. Highs in the mid-80s. Saturday night, partly cloudy. Lows around 70. Sunday, mostly cloudy in the morning, then becoming partly sunny. Highs in the upper 80s. Sunday night, partly cloudy in the evening, then becoming mostly cloudy. Lows in the upper 60s. Monday, partly sunny. Highs in the mid 80s. Monday night, partly cloudy. Lows in the mid 60s. Tuesday, mostly sunny. Highs in the lower 80s. At 6 p.m., in Sioux City, the temperature was 86, and the dew point 68. The relative humidity was 54%. Wind was west at 7 miles an hour. The pressure was 30.00 inches and steady. Elsewhere in northwest Iowa, Morris was sunny and 86. Sheldon was sunny and 82. Cherokee was sunny and 86. Spencer was sunny and 85. Storm Lake was sunny and 82. Other conditions across the northern plains, farther east in Iowa, skies ranged from mostly sunny to partly sunny, and temperatures were between 77 and 81 degrees. In eastern Nebraska, skies ranged from sunny to mostly sunny, and temperatures were between 85 and 87 degrees. In eastern South Dakota, skies ranged from sunny to mostly sunny, and temperatures were between 85 and 88 degrees.

and in southern Minnesota, it was sunny, with a temperature of 85 at Worthington, 84 at Marshall, and 81 at Mankato. At Minneapolis, it was mostly sunny, with a temperature of 81. At Rochester, it was cloudy, with a temperature of 75. Once again, at 6 p.m. Sioux City had a temperature of 86. The current time is 6:16 p.m. Central Daylight Time. Operating on a frequency of 162.475 MHz, this is NOAA Weather Radio Station WXL62, broadcasting from a transmitter near Lawton, Iowa. Our program originates from the National Weather Service in Sioux Falls and serves Sioux City and the surrounding Siouxland area. This hazardous weather outlook is for northwest Iowa, west central Iowa, southwest Minnesota, northeast Nebraska, central South Dakota, east central South Dakota, south central South Dakota, and southeast South Dakota. For today and tonight, the probability for hazardous weather is low. For Wednesday through Monday, a chance of thunderstorms will move across the area late Friday into Friday night. Those with outdoor plans should stay weather aware and monitor the forecast for the latest updates. Spotter activation is not expected at this time. Your National Weather Service forecast for Siouxland. Tonight, mostly clear. Lows around 60. Northwest winds around 5 miles an hour. Wednesday, sunny. Highs in the lower 80s. Northwest winds 5 to 10 miles an hour. Wednesday night, mostly clear. Lows in the upper 50s. North winds 5 to 10 miles an hour. Thursday, sunny. Highs in the lower 80s. Light and variable winds, becoming northwest around 5 miles an hour in the afternoon. Thursday night, mostly clear. Lows in the upper 50s. Southeast winds around 5 miles an hour. Friday, mostly sunny. Highs in the lower 80s. Friday night, partly cloudy in the evening, then mostly cloudy with a chance of showers and thunderstorms after midnight. Lows in the mid-60s. Chance of rain 50%. Saturday, mostly cloudy in the morning, then becoming mostly sunny. Highs in the mid-80s. Saturday night, partly cloudy. Lows around 70. Sunday, mostly cloudy in the morning, then becoming partly sunny. Highs in the upper 80s. Sunday night, partly cloudy in the evening, then becoming mostly cloudy. Lows in the upper 60s. Monday, partly sunny. Highs in the mid 80s. Monday night, partly cloudy. Lows in the mid 60s. Tuesday, mostly sunny. Highs in the lower 80s. At 6 p.m., in Sioux City, the temperature was 86, and the dew point 68. The relative humidity was 54%. Wind was west at 7 miles an hour. The pressure was 30.00 inches and steady. Elsewhere in northwest Iowa, Morris was sunny and 86. Sheldon was sunny and 82. Cherokee was sunny and 86. Spencer was sunny and 85. Storm Lake was sunny and 82. Other conditions across the northern plains, farther east in Iowa, skies ranged from mostly sunny to partly sunny, and temperatures were between 77 and 81 degrees. In eastern Nebraska, skies ranged from sunny to mostly sunny, and temperatures were between 85 and 87 degrees. In eastern South Dakota, skies ranged from sunny to mostly sunny, and temperatures were between 85 and 88 degrees. And in southern Minnesota, it was sunny, with a temperature of 85 at Worthington, 84 at Marshall, and 81 at Mankato. At Minneapolis, it was mostly sunny, with a temperature of 81. At Rochester, it was cloudy, with a temperature of 75. Once again, at 6 p.m. Sioux City had a temperature of 86. The current time is 6:20 p.m. Central Daylight Time. Operating on a frequency of 162.475 MHz, this is NOAA Weather Radio Station WXL62, broadcasting from a transmitter near Lawton, Iowa. Our program originates from the National Weather Service in Sioux Falls and serves Sioux City and the surrounding Siouxland area. This hazard

Weather outlook is for northwest Iowa, west central Iowa, southwest Minnesota, northeast Nebraska, central South Dakota, east central South Dakota, south central South Dakota, and southeast South Dakota. For today and tonight, the probability for hazardous weather is low. For Wednesday through Monday, a chance of thunderstorms will move across the area late Friday into Friday night. Those with outdoor plans should stay weather aware and monitor the forecast for the latest updates. Spotter activation is not expected at this time. Your National Weather Service forecast for Siouxland. Tonight, mostly clear. Lows around 60. Northwest winds around 5 miles an hour. Wednesday, sunny. Highs in the lower 80s. Northwest winds 5 to 10 miles an hour. Wednesday night, mostly clear. Lows in the upper 50s. North winds 5 to 10 miles an hour. Thursday, sunny. Highs in the lower 80s. Light and variable winds, becoming northwest around 5 miles an hour in the afternoon. Thursday night, mostly clear. Lows in the upper 50s. Southeast winds around 5 miles an hour. Friday, mostly sunny. Highs in the lower 80s. Friday night, partly cloudy in the evening, then mostly cloudy with a chance of showers and thunderstorms after midnight. Lows in the mid-60s. Chance of rain 50%. Saturday, mostly cloudy in the morning, then becoming mostly sunny. Highs in the mid-80s. Saturday night, partly cloudy. Lows around 70. Sunday, mostly cloudy in the morning, then becoming partly sunny. Highs in the upper 80s. Sunday night, partly cloudy in the evening, then becoming mostly cloudy. Lows in the upper 60s. Monday, partly sunny. Highs in the mid-80s. Monday night, partly cloudy. Lows in the mid-60s. Tuesday, mostly sunny. Highs in the lower 80s. At 6 p.m., in Sioux City, the temperature was 86, and the dew point 68. The relative humidity was 54%. Wind was west at 7 miles an hour. The pressure was 30.00 inches and steady. Elsewhere in northwest Iowa, Morris was sunny and 86. Sheldon was sunny and 82. Cherokee was sunny and 86. Spencer was sunny and 85. Storm Lake was sunny and 82. Other conditions across the northern plains, farther east in Iowa, skies ranged from mostly sunny to partly sunny, and temperatures were between 77 and 81 degrees. In eastern Nebraska, skies ranged from sunny to mostly sunny, and temperatures were between 85 and 87 degrees. In eastern South Dakota, skies ranged from sunny to mostly sunny, and temperatures were between 85 and 88 degrees. And in southern Minnesota, it was sunny, with a temperature of 85 at Worthington, 84 at Marshall, and 81 at Mankato. At Minneapolis, it was mostly sunny, with a temperature of 81. At Rochester, it was cloudy, with a temperature of 75. Once again, at 6 p.m. Sioux City had a temperature of 86. The current time is 6:24 p.m. Central Daylight Time. Operating on a frequency of 162.475 MHz, this is NOAA Weather Radio Station WXL62, broadcasting from a transmitter near Lawton, Iowa. Our program originates from the National Weather Service in Sioux Falls and serves Sioux City and the surrounding Siouxland area. This hazardous weather outlook is for northwest Iowa, west central Iowa, southwest Minnesota, northeast Nebraska, central South Dakota, east central South Dakota, south central South Dakota, and southeast South Dakota. For today and tonight, the probability for hazardous weather is low. For Wednesday through Monday, a chance of thunderstorms will move across the area late Friday into Friday night. Those with outdoor plans should stay weather aware and monitor the forecast for the latest updates. Spotter activation is not expected at this time. Your National Weather Service forecast for Siouxland. Tonight, mostly clear. Lows around 60. Northwest winds around 5 miles an hour. Wednesday, sunny. Highs in the lower 80s.

Northwest wind 5 to 10 miles an hour. Wednesday night, mostly clear. Lows in the upper 50s. North winds 5 to 10 miles an hour. Thursday, sunny. Highs in the lower 80s. Light and variable winds, becoming northwest around 5 miles an hour in the afternoon. Thursday night, mostly clear. Lows in the upper 50s. Southeast winds around 5 miles an hour. Friday, mostly sunny. Highs in the lower 80s. Friday night, partly cloudy in the evening, then mostly cloudy with a chance of showers and thunderstorms after midnight. Lows in the mid-60s. Chance of rain 50%. Saturday, mostly cloudy in the morning, then becoming mostly sunny. Highs in the mid-80s. Saturday night, partly cloudy. Lows around 70. Sunday, mostly cloudy in the morning, then becoming partly sunny. Highs in the upper 80s. Sunday night, partly cloudy in the evening, then becoming mostly cloudy. Lows in the upper 60s. Monday, partly sunny. Highs in the mid 80s. Monday night, partly cloudy. Lows in the mid 60s. Tuesday, mostly sunny. Highs in the lower 80s. At 6 p.m., in Sioux City, the temperature was 86, and the dew point 68. The relative humidity was 54%. Wind was west at 7 miles an hour. The pressure was 30.00 inches and steady. Elsewhere in northwest Iowa, Morris was sunny and 86. Sheldon was sunny and 82. Cherokee was sunny and 86. Spencer was sunny and 85. Storm Lake was sunny and 82. Other conditions across the northern plains, farther east in Iowa, skies ranged from mostly sunny to partly sunny, and temperatures were between 77 and 81 degrees. In eastern Nebraska, skies ranged from sunny to mostly sunny, and temperatures were between 85 and 87 degrees. In eastern South Dakota, skies ranged from sunny to mostly sunny, and temperatures were between 85 and 88 degrees. And in southern Minnesota, it was sunny, with a temperature of 85 at Worthington, 84 at Marshall, and 81 at Mankato. At Minneapolis, it was mostly sunny, with a temperature of 81. At Rochester, it was cloudy, with a temperature of 75. Once again, at 6 p.m. Sioux City had a temperature of 86. The current time is 6:28 p.m. Central Daylight Time. Operating on a frequency of 162.475 MHz, this is NOAA Weather Radio Station WXL62, broadcasting from a transmitter near Lawton, Iowa. Our program originates from the National Weather Service in Sioux Falls and serves Sioux City and the surrounding Siouxland area. This hazardous weather outlook is for northwest Iowa, west central Iowa, southwest Minnesota, northeast Nebraska, central South Dakota, east central South Dakota, south central South Dakota, and southeast South Dakota. For today and tonight, the probability for hazardous weather is low. For Wednesday through Monday, a chance of thunderstorms will move across the area late Friday into Friday night. Those with outdoor plans should stay weather aware and monitor the forecast for the latest updates. Spotter activation is not expected at this time. Your National Weather Service forecast for Siouxland. Tonight, mostly clear. Lows around 60. Northwest winds around 5 miles an hour. Wednesday, sunny. Highs in the lower 80s. Northwest winds 5 to 10 miles an hour. Wednesday night, mostly clear. Lows in the upper 50s. North winds 5 to 10 miles an hour. Thursday, sunny. Highs in the lower 80s. Light and variable winds, becoming northwest around 5 miles an hour in the afternoon. Thursday night, mostly clear. Lows in the upper 50s. Southeast winds around 5 miles an hour. Friday, mostly sunny. Highs in the lower 80s. Friday night, partly cloudy in the evening, then mostly cloudy with a chance of showers and thunderstorms after midnight. Lows in the mid-60s. Chance of rain 50%. Saturday, mostly cloudy in the morning.

then becoming mostly sunny. Highs in the mid-80s. Saturday night, partly cloudy. Lows around 70. Sunday, mostly cloudy in the morning, then becoming partly sunny. Highs in the upper 80s. Sunday night, partly cloudy in the evening, then becoming mostly cloudy. Lows in the upper 60s. Monday, partly sunny. Highs in the mid-80s. Monday night, partly cloudy. Lows in the mid-60s. Tuesday, mostly sunny. Highs in the lower 80s. At 6 p.m., in Sioux City, the temperature was 86, and the dew point 68. The relative humidity was 54%. Wind was west at 7 miles an hour. The pressure was 30.00 inches and steady. Elsewhere in northwest Iowa, Morris was sunny and 86. Sheldon was sunny and 82. Cherokee was sunny and 86. Spencer was sunny and 85. Storm Lake was sunny and 82. Other conditions across the northern plains, farther east in Iowa, skies ranged from mostly sunny to partly sunny, and temperatures were between 77 and 81 degrees. In eastern Nebraska, skies ranged from sunny to mostly sunny, and temperatures were between 85 and 87 degrees. In eastern South Dakota, skies ranged from sunny to mostly sunny, and temperatures were between 85 and 88 degrees. And in southern Minnesota, it was sunny, with a temperature of 85 at Worthington, 84 at Marshall, and 81 at Mankato. At Minneapolis, it was mostly sunny, with a temperature of 81. At Rochester, it was cloudy, with a temperature of 75. Once again, at 6 p.m. Sioux City had a temperature of 86. The current time is 6:32 p.m. Central Daylight Time. Operating on a frequency of 162.475 MHz, this is NOAA Weather Radio Station WXL62, broadcasting from a transmitter near Lawton, Iowa. Our program originates from the National Weather Service in Sioux Falls and serves Sioux City and the surrounding Siouxland area. This hazardous weather outlook is for northwest Iowa, west central Iowa, southwest Minnesota, northeast Nebraska, central south of Sioux Falls, and serves Sioux City and the surrounding Siouxland area. This hazardous weather outlook is for northwest Iowa, west central Iowa, southwest Minnesota, northeast Nebraska, central South Dakota, east central South Dakota, south central South Dakota, and southeast South Dakota. For today and tonight, the probability for hazardous weather is low. For Wednesday through Monday, a chance of thunderstorms will move across the area late Friday into Friday night. Those with outdoor plans should stay weather aware and monitor the forecast for the latest updates. Spotter activation is not expected at this time. Your National Weather Service forecast for Siouxland. Tonight, mostly clear. Lows around 60. Northwest winds around 5 miles an hour. Wednesday, sunny. Highs in the lower 80s. Northwest winds 5 to 10 miles an hour. Wednesday night, mostly clear. Lows in the upper 50s. North winds 5 to 10 miles an hour. Thursday, sunny. Highs in the lower 80s. Light and variable winds, becoming northwest around 5 miles an hour in the afternoon. Thursday night, mostly clear. Lows in the upper 50s. Southeast winds around 5 miles an hour. Friday, mostly sunny. Highs in the lower 80s. Friday night, partly cloudy in the evening, then mostly cloudy with a chance of showers and thunderstorms after midnight. Lows in the mid-60s. Chance of rain 50%. Saturday, mostly cloudy in the morning, then becoming mostly sunny. Highs in the mid-80s. Saturday night, partly cloudy. Lows around 70. Sunday, mostly cloudy in the morning, then becoming partly sunny. Highs in the upper 80s. Sunday night, partly cloudy in the evening, then becoming mostly cloudy. Lows in the upper 60s. Monday, partly sunny. Highs in the mid-80s. Monday night, partly cloudy. Lows in the mid-60s. Tuesday, mostly sunny. Highs in the lower 80s.

Our program originates from the National Weather Service in Sioux Falls and serves Sioux City and the surrounding Siouxland area. This hazardous weather outlook is for northwest Iowa, west central Iowa, southwest Minnesota, northeast Nebraska, central South Dakota, east central South Dakota, south central South Dakota, and southeast South Dakota. For today and tonight, the probability for hazardous weather is low. For Wednesday through Monday, a chance of thunderstorms will move across the area late Friday into Friday night. Those with outdoor plans should stay weather aware and monitor the forecast for the latest updates. Spotter activation is not expected at this time. Your National Weather Service forecast for Siouxland. Tonight, mostly clear. Lows around 60. Northwest winds around 5 miles an hour. Wednesday, sunny. Highs in the lower 80s. Northwest winds 5 to 10 miles an hour. Wednesday night, mostly clear. Lows in the upper 50s. North winds 5 to 10 miles an hour. Thursday, sunny. Highs in the lower 80s. Light and variable winds, becoming northwest around 5 miles an hour in the afternoon. Thursday night, mostly clear. Lows in the upper 50s. Southeast winds around 5 miles an hour. Friday, mostly sunny. Highs in the lower 80s. Friday night, partly cloudy in the evening, then mostly cloudy with a chance of showers and thunderstorms after midnight. Lows in the mid-60s. Chance of rain 50%. Saturday, mostly cloudy in the morning, then becoming mostly sunny. Highs in the mid-80s. Saturday night, partly cloudy. Lows around 70. Sunday, mostly cloudy in the morning, then becoming partly sunny. Highs in the upper 80s. Sunday night, partly cloudy in the evening, then becoming mostly cloudy. Lows in the upper 60s. Monday, partly sunny. Highs in the mid 80s. Monday night, partly cloudy. Lows in the mid 60s. Tuesday, mostly sunny. Highs in the lower 80s. At 6 p.m., in Sioux City, the temperature was 86, and the dew point 68. The relative humidity was 54%. Wind was west at 7 miles an hour. The pressure was 30.00 inches and steady. Elsewhere in northwest Iowa, Morris was sunny and 86. Sheldon was sunny and 82. Cherokee was sunny and 86. Spencer was sunny and 85. Storm Lake was sunny and 82. Other conditions across the northern plains, farther east in Iowa, skies ranged from mostly sunny to partly sunny, and temperatures were between 77 and 81 degrees. In eastern Nebraska, skies ranged from sunny to mostly sunny, and temperatures were between 85 and 87 degrees. In eastern South Dakota, skies ranged from sunny to mostly sunny, and temperatures were between 85 and 88 degrees. And in southern Minnesota, it was sunny, with a temperature of 85 at Worthington, 84 at Marshall, and 81 at Mankato. At Minneapolis, it was mostly sunny, with a temperature of 81. At Rochester, it was cloudy, with a temperature of 75. Once again, at 6 p.m. Sioux City had a temperature of 86. The current time is 6:49 p.m. Central Daylight Time. Operating on a frequency of 162.475 MHz, this is NOAA Weather Radio Station WXL62, broadcasting from a transmitter near Lawton, Iowa. Our program originates from the National Weather Service in Sioux Falls and serves Sioux City and the surrounding Siouxland area. This hazardous weather outlook is for northwest Iowa, west central Iowa, southwest Minnesota, northeast Nebraska, central South Dakota, east central South Dakota, south central South Dakota, and southeast South Dakota. For today and tonight, the probability for hazardous weather is low. For Wednesday through Monday, a chance of thunderstorms will move across the area late Friday into Friday night. Those with outdoor plans should stay weather aware and monitor the forecast for the latest updates. Spotter activation is not expected at this time. Your National Weather Service forecast for Siouxland. Tonight, mostly clear.

lows around 60. Northwest winds around 5 miles an hour. Wednesday, sunny. Highs in the lower 80s. Northwest winds 5 to 10 miles an hour. Wednesday night, mostly clear. Lows in the upper 50s. North winds 5 to 10 miles an hour. Thursday, sunny. Highs in the lower 80s. Light and variable winds, becoming northwest around 5 miles an hour in the afternoon. Thursday night, mostly clear. Lows in the upper 50s. Southeast winds around 5 miles an hour. Friday, mostly sunny. Highs in the lower 80s. Friday night, partly cloudy in the evening, then mostly cloudy with a chance of showers and thunderstorms after midnight. Lows in the mid-60s. Chance of rain 50%. Saturday, mostly cloudy in the morning, then becoming mostly sunny. Highs in the mid-80s. Saturday night, partly cloudy. Lows around 70. Sunday, mostly cloudy in the morning, then becoming partly sunny. Highs in the upper 80s. Sunday night, partly cloudy in the evening, then becoming mostly cloudy. Lows in the upper 60s. Monday, partly sunny. Highs in the mid 80s. Monday night, partly cloudy. Lows in the mid 60s. Tuesday, mostly sunny. Highs in the lower 80s. At 6 p.m., in Sioux City, the temperature was 86, and the dew point 68. The relative humidity was 54%. Wind was west at 7 miles an hour. The pressure was 30.00 inches and steady. Elsewhere in northwest Iowa, Morris was sunny and 86. Sheldon was sunny and 82. Cherokee was sunny and 86. Spencer was sunny and 85. Storm Lake was sunny and 82. Other conditions across the northern plains, farther east in Iowa, skies ranged from mostly sunny to partly sunny, and temperatures were between 77 and 81 degrees. In eastern Nebraska, skies ranged from sunny to mostly sunny, and temperatures were between 85 and 87 degrees. In eastern South Dakota, skies ranged from sunny to mostly sunny, and temperatures were between 85 and 88 degrees. And in southern Minnesota, it was sunny, with a temperature of 85 at Worthington, 84 at Marshall, and 81 at Mankato. At Minneapolis, it was mostly sunny, with a temperature of 81. At Rochester, it was cloudy, with a temperature of 75. Once again, at 6 p.m. Sioux City had a temperature of 86. The current time is 6:53 p.m. Central Daylight Time. Operating on a frequency of 162.475 MHz, this is NOAA Weather Radio Station WXL62, broadcasting from a transmitter near Lawton, Iowa. Our program originates from the National Weather Service in Sioux Falls and serves Sioux City and the surrounding Siouxland area. This hazardous weather outlook is for northwest Iowa, west central Iowa, southwest Minnesota, northeast Nebraska, central South Dakota, east central South Dakota, south central South Dakota, and southeast South Dakota. For today and tonight, the probability for hazardous weather is low. For Wednesday through Monday, a chance of thunderstorms will move across the area late Friday into Friday night. Those with outdoor plans should stay weather aware and monitor the forecast for the latest updates. Spotter activation is not expected at this time. Your National Weather Service forecast for Siouxland. Tonight, mostly clear. Lows around 60. Northwest winds around 5 miles an hour. Wednesday, sunny. Highs in the lower 80s. Northwest winds 5 to 10 miles an hour. Wednesday night, mostly clear. Lows in the upper 50s. North winds 5 to 10 miles an hour. Thursday, sunny. Highs in the lower 80s. Light and variable winds, becoming northwest around 5 miles an hour in the afternoon. Thursday night, mostly clear. Lows in the upper 50s. Southeast winds around 5 miles an hour. Friday, mostly sunny. Highs in the lower 80s. Friday night, partly cloudy in the evening, then mostly cloudy with a chance of showers and thunder.

Thunderstorms after midnight. Lows in the mid-60s. Chance of rain 50%. Saturday, mostly cloudy in the morning, then becoming mostly sunny. Highs in the mid-80s. Saturday night, partly cloudy. Lows around 70. Sunday, mostly cloudy in the morning, then becoming partly sunny. Highs in the upper 80s. Sunday night, partly cloudy in the evening, then becoming mostly cloudy. Lows in the upper 60s. Monday, partly sunny. Highs in the mid-80s. Monday night, partly cloudy. Lows in the mid-60s. Tuesday, mostly sunny. Highs in the lower 80s. At 6 p.m., in Sioux City, the temperature was 86, and the dew point 68. The relative humidity was 54%. Wind was west at 7 miles an hour. The pressure was 30.00 inches and steady. Elsewhere in northwest Iowa, Morris was sunny and 86. Sheldon was sunny and 82. Cherokee was sunny and 86. Spencer was sunny and 85. Storm Lake was sunny and 82. Other conditions across the northern plains, farther east in Iowa, skies ranged from mostly sunny to partly sunny, and temperatures were between 77 and 81 degrees. In eastern Nebraska, skies ranged from sunny to mostly sunny, and temperatures were between 85 and 87 degrees. In eastern South Dakota, skies ranged from sunny to mostly sunny, and temperatures were between 85 and 88 degrees. And in southern Minnesota, it was sunny, with a temperature of 85 at Worthington, 84 at Marshall, and 81 at Mankato. At Minneapolis, it was mostly sunny, with a temperature of 81. At Rochester, it was cloudy, with a temperature of 75. Once again, at 6 p.m. Sioux City had a temperature of 86. The current time is 6:57 p.m. Central Daylight Time. Operating on a frequency of 162.475 MHz, this is NOAA Weather Radio Station WXL62, broadcasting from a transmitter near Lawton, Iowa. Our program originates from the National Weather Service in Sioux Falls and serves Sioux City and the surrounding Siouxland area. This hazardous weather outlook is for northwest Iowa, west central Iowa, southwest Minnesota, northeast Nebraska, central South Dakota, east central South Dakota, south central South Dakota, and southeast South Dakota. For today and tonight, the probability for hazardous weather is low. For Wednesday through Monday, a chance of thunderstorms will move across the area late Friday into Friday night. Those with outdoor plans should stay weather aware and monitor the forecast for the latest updates. Spotter activation is not expected at this time. Your National Weather Service forecast for Siouxland. Tonight, mostly clear. Lows around 60. Northwest winds around 5 miles an hour. Wednesday, sunny. Highs in the lower 80s. Northwest winds 5 to 10 miles an hour. Wednesday night, mostly clear. Lows in the upper 50s. North winds 5 to 10 miles an hour. Thursday, sunny. Highs in the lower 80s. Light and variable winds, becoming northwest around 5 miles an hour in the afternoon. Thursday night, mostly clear. Lows in the upper 50s. Southeast winds around 5 miles an hour. Friday, mostly sunny. Highs in the lower 80s. Friday night, partly cloudy in the evening, then mostly cloudy with a chance of showers and thunderstorms after midnight. Lows in the mid-60s. Chance of rain 50%. Saturday, mostly cloudy in the morning, then becoming mostly sunny. Highs in the mid-80s. Saturday night, partly cloudy. Lows around 70. Sunday, mostly cloudy in the morning, then becoming partly sunny. Highs in the upper 80s. Sunday night, partly cloudy in the evening, then becoming mostly cloudy. Lows in the upper 60s. Monday, partly sunny. Highs in the mid-80s. Monday night, partly cloudy. Lows in the mid-60s. Tuesday, mostly sunny. Highs in the lower 80s. At 6 p.m., in Sioux City, the temperature was